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0: They are the songs that we both have agreed on that they played an immense, massive role in the genre that is amapiano. Tim Tuda, the musical chef, Central, John Wick, head of that one, DJ Mapuri, Satala, ICU, alongside the late Mpura Mpura with Izolo. Dali Wonga is also on that tune. Also played you, Kabza the Small, Amos, Something Soweto, Mqimbini. It's 9 after 2. Metro FM is where you want to be. We're officially into the last hour of the Midnight Affair. Happy Monday. Good morning.
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0: It's never easy to find someone that you can confidently say these words. Ndihamba naye. I'm going home with her. So that she can build this empire and grow the surname. It's not easy. But once you've found that person, please keep them well. Love them right. Sibathle Mthiya with Ngizohamba Naye. Ahead of that one, Russell Zuma, Sino Msolo with Amanxeba. It's 19 after 2. Metro FM is where you want to be. Good morning. It is time for us to get the song that's going to close off the show. Is it going to be a classic song or is it going to be a new song? Now, before we get into that, I'm going to need you to send me a song that you think is so strong to be a classic song, or send me a song that you think is so strong that's going to be a new song, and you are going to go head to head with another Midnighter. So, whether it's a classic song that you choose or a new song that you choose, it's all up to you. But it has to be a song that you think is super, super strong and is a song that you want to hear me play at the end of the show. 060-552-7303.
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0: It's Babalwa M alongside Nacho, Sticks on Production, Butada. Metro FM is where you want to be. Which song is the song that's going to wrap up and close off the show just before I hand you over to Mpumi Mlambo for taking care of you between 3 and 5 a.m.?
1: Yeah, the new one has to be Sabta featuring Ginger Stone, Fola.

0: 060-552-7303. Which song would you love for me to play when I close off the show?
1: GBV can begin with control, intimidation, and abuse. And it can escalate into devastating violence. We have to break that cycle. Enough is enough. Metro FM stands against gender-based violence and femicide for a society where women and children can live without fear. The conversation to combat GVB and femicide starts today. 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

It's Kid X, Iruf, Metro FM is where you want to be. Almost time for me to head up out of here. See, we sang Apingo, Iruf. When I get up out of here, which song do you want me to play? Which song would you love to hear before we end things off and hand you over to Mpumi Mlambo, who's taking care of you between 3 and 5. The two songs that are going head-to-head are already in. Mtoko said, Sapta, I want this song for that new option.

This one is why I was by me. I'm teaming up with Ginger Stone, and this one is called Fola. It's currently at number 8 on the Metro FM Top 30 chart show. Doing amazing stuff on the Top 10. Lufuno said, Sapta, this is my classic option. DJ, me deva chida.

0: Are you going with the classic or are you going with something new and new? Big, big, big battle. I'd be sitting here and say, yeah, ask Galu what you need to do, right? You know which song to vote for. You know what to do. But I'm not like that. I want you to choose the song that you want to hear. Pure says, Sapta Fola, any day. You walk with me because you know who I am. That's Pure's vote. One, Sapta, change a stone with Fola.
1: Sapta, speak Rising House again. Speak Rising House of the listeners. Enjoy games. I'm sorry, so I'm going with the old classic song. Speak going with the old classic song. Tango, Sapta, tango.
0: Tango, speak Iri. One new, one classic song. You haven't voted. Uyayazi ndo ifunayo, so vote. 060-552-7303. We're almost at the end of the show. Which song am I pressing play? Which song will be closing things off? You decide.

0: The votes are coming in hard, and I could tell you right now, where I'm sitting, didn't expect this. DJ Tira, KG Smalls, Stando Sa, Metro FM is where you want to be. After the break, we reveal the song that's going to close off the show.
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8: Sapta. Hey, I go for Music Felix. This is Pito Alessandra beating Pratsma Buluka.
0: There it is. Another vote for Music Felix. Morning, Sapta. This is Sia from. Ekabega, Sapta, I'm going with your song, Fola. Good morning, Sapta. This is Unasipi out in Bethlehem. Sapta, I'm going with your song with Fola.
6: Hallelujah!
0: Oh, man. Oh, thank you so much. And just like that, we've come to the end of the show. Back again tomorrow between midnight and 3 a.m. Good morning. Obrigado. Remember to always keep it 8 glass. Bye-bye.

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0: Still discovering. Still championing. Still breaking new sounds. Still celebrating.
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0: Still giving you the soundtrack to your everyday.
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0: 4 decades later, the world has changed. 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
0: 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Here's to everything we've been and everything we're about to become. 40 years of Metro FM. The sound of us. It's where you want to be. Hashtag Hustler Fix. 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

0: It's music coming through from Zinomalo, Skills and Sykes with Mama. And before that, I gave you Mamela by Mikasa. It's 10 minutes past 3 o'clock. Good morning to you on a beautiful Monday, a brand new week, a brand new day. The very last one of September, that is. Hey, thank you so much for joining in. It is the 28th of September, 2026. You are listening to The Hustle Fix on Metro FM. It is where you want to be. My name is Ndibo Makwanya. This morning, I am standing in for Mpumi Mlambo. I'm going to be with you from 3 o'clock all the way till 5 o'clock, wherever you may be. Getting ready for work, getting ready to sleep. Maybe you were traveling throughout the night and you finally made it. I was stuck on the N1 for a very long time. It took 9 hours to drive on what's supposed to be a 4.5 hours drive. So it was quite a busy weekend, and I can imagine for you too as well, considering the fact that it was a very, very long weekend. But trust me, I got you wherever you may be. Could be on the road, could be at work, could be getting ready for the day, getting ready to call it a night. Maybe you're listening from a different part of the world as well, where you're getting up to something totally different. I want you to know that I got your back as you kickstart this brand new day and this brand new week. Good morning and welcome to the Hustler Fix.
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0: minutes past 3 o'clock. It's Shekinah and Brendan Dudu with Say You Love Me on Metro FM. It is where you want to be. Good morning to you on a beautiful day, a brand new day, a brand new Monday, a brand new week, the last one of September. September went by so quickly. Can you believe we've reached the end of this month? Two more days to go and we're in October. And before that, before you know it, we're going to be in December. And before you know it, it's going to be 2027. I do know that a lot of people are actually experiencing some year-end fatigue around this time of the year. You know, it's been quite a long year. So many things have happened. Some good things, but a lot of tragic things in our country as well. And I can imagine in your personal life as well, your own personal experiences, personal ups and downs, you know. By this time, a lot of people have just, you know, kind of given up. And kind of feel drained, you know, and just looking forward to resting in December. So I can imagine sending you my biggest love wherever you may be and whatever it is that you're going through right now. But more than anything, thank you so much for joining in this morning as I get to extend myself to you the way that you need me to. I get to be a companion. I get to be a plus one. You could be working. You could be driving. You could be getting ready for the day, getting ready to go to work, to go to gym, to go for that marathon. Maybe you're listening from a different part of the world where it's a totally different time zone. I'm sending you my biggest love. Thank you for tuning in and choosing the coolest radio station in South Africa, Metro FM, as we also celebrate the sound of us, the sound of you, me, and everyone who's gotten to be a part of it. I'd like for you to also get to be a part of the show this morning. You can chat with me on my studio WhatsApp line, which is 060-552-7303. That is my in-studio WhatsApp line at 060-552-7303. You can also get to give me a call on 086-000-2160 That is where you hop in, get to chat with me, get to talk with me, get to let me know if all is well in your world, and I get to see how I can get best extend myself to you the way that you need me to this morning. So do hop in. I'm looking forward to hearing from you.
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0: beautiful music, right? It's Nobuhle with Emakhaya. And before that, I gave you some Dark and Zawadi Amungu with Tula Tula. I also gave you some Nia Pearl, Kabzada Small, and Stay Kev with Makube Njalo. And we got to kick things off with some Beyonce, together with Big B and Slim Slug with a Check On It. It's 19 minutes to 4 o'clock on Metro FM. It is where you want to be. You're listening to The Hustler Fix. I'm your companion this morning. My name is Ndibo Makwanya, hanging out with you all the way till 5. More great music coming your way.
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0: Coming through from Kyusu Music and Angel Bida with Amehlo Akho. And before that, I give you Malungelo, Kalo and Zanda Zakuza with The Life With You. It's 10 minutes to 4 o'clock and still serving you nothing but the best right here on the coolest radio station in South Africa. It's myself, Ndivho Makhwanya, spelled out as N-D-I-V-H-O. It means knowledge. This morning, I'm your companion. This morning, I'm your plus one, standing in with you all the way till 5, making sure that you're good as you get ready for this brand new day, this brand new week, as we get to wrap up the 9th month of this year. It's been incredible, right? So I'd like for you to also get to be a part of the show on 060-552-7303, 060-552-7303. We're wrapping up this hour, and in the next, I will get to listen to your voice notes, read your messages, and get to hear how you're doing this morning and how your weekend was. I mean, it was a long weekend, a very long one. I mean, I was away from Wednesday, only came back yesterday, very late at night. So you can imagine how long of a weekend it's been. So get to chat with me, 060-552-7303. How was it? Are you good? Is everything okay in your world?
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0: 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It's where you want to be. We know the sound of a Friday night. The sound of a Saturday morning. The sound of a full dance floor. The sound of a new love. The sound of a victory. The sound of a generation finding its voice. We know the sound because we've been there. 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
0: 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And every time you've turned us up, you've turned the moment into a memory. So, turn it up again. Because this September, we're celebrating the sound that brought us here. 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

0: It's music coming through from the Mogul SA, Ladi Adio Soul and Tuso Wasibini with Itemba. And before that, I give you some Jazz World, Tukutela and Tato Hatsi with Ninge Konzele. I also gave you another beautiful one. I had my studio WhatsApp line going crazy. And trust me, it drives me just as crazy. It's such a nice tune. It is by Ntokzin together with Njelik and Tukutela. It's called Kalanjalo. 9 minutes past 4 o'clock. Good morning. You are listening to the Hustler Fix on Metro FM. It is where you want to be. It's a beautiful morning. It's a beautiful Monday morning, the last one of September 2026. It is the 28th of September 2026. If it's your birthday today, happy birthday to you. You celebrate your birthday with us. September is our birthday month. And when I say us, I mean me and Metro FM. But yes, as Metro FM is celebrating 40 years of The Sound of Us, and you also get to be a part of that. Thank you so much for trusting us and making us the voice of choice. It's always so amazing to get to hang out with you and to get to extend ourselves to you the way that you need us to. This morning, you're hanging out with me. My name is Ndivho Makwanya. It is spelled out as N-D-I-V-H-O. It means knowledge. And this morning, I'm your companion all the way till 5, making sure that you're good wherever you are as we kickstart this brand new week, the last one for this month and this brand new day. A beautiful Monday after a very long weekend. It can feel a little bit blue, but don't allow it to be that, okay? Do not allow it to be that. But talking about birthdays, did you know that as we celebrate our birthday, we're celebrating it in a massive way, like we do with any other, but this time we're taking it to Thailand.
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0: 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Good morning, wherever you may be. 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It's Metro FM. It is where you want to be. You're listening to The Hustle Fix. I'm your companion this morning, and I'd love to hear how you're doing. 060-552-7303 is my in-studio WhatsApp line, where you can get to be a part of the show. 060-552-7303.
1: 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Good morning, Dibu. Good morning, Speaker Resident House Legend of the Listeners.
0: Good morning.
1: Came. Summer Swai Swai, hello, birthday month girl, together with us in Metro New.
0: Yes,
1: happy belated birthday, Ndibo. Welcome on a Monday. We hear your voice. We hope you enjoyed your birthday over the weekend. Yeah, we missed you. You were not there, but you just came now. You're a surpriser on a Monday. Yeah, hope you enjoyed your birthday throughout. Happy belated speaker, Summer Swai Swai. Good morning to everyone, Abu Mura and Abu Pito. About Alex, about True Love, well, Michael, Bupap, everybody, that's my children, Pumlel, Samuel, and Dan, and Togozo. Yesterday, with lovely fun, time fun, I did something, it was nice. Thank you.
0: Thank you so much, Speaker. It feels so good to be back, hey.
2: Good morning.
0: Good morning.
2: Good morning, everyone. I hope you're well. Yes, thank you for welcoming us to the next brand new day. The last week of September, I'm looking forward to driving with you. I'm on my way to work. I'm from Pretoria. I'm heading to Carletonville for work. So take us through, man. Yeah, take us through, man. Have a lovely session today. I'm looking forward to listening to you today.
0: Thank you so much. Have a beautiful day and drive safely on the road. Thank you.
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3: 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I'm present. Siyabonga. Sibe nawe. Let's do this until 5 o'clock. Danko.
0: Thank you so much, my brother.
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0: Morning.
4: How are you on a Monday?
0: I'm good. How are you?
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0: Danko.
4: I just want to wish Ntate Buxley Roke a happy belated birthday. Ntate Buxley Roke from Kanana, Rustenburg. Mm-hmm. He's my colleague. We're both working at 14 Shaft, my sister. Thanks for the lovely show.
0: Thank you so much. Thank you. Happy birthday to Mr. Bucks. Hey, send my love to him.
5: Good morning to the kindest, sweetest, and caring Kosas and Andiva.
0: Oh.
5: Good morning, Siswam.
0: Good morning.
5: I hope you are okay. Please keep well. Happy Monday. And take care. This is Besh.
0: Thank you so much, Besh. You're so sweet. Thank you.
6: Hey, good morning. Good morning, Austin Debo.
0: Good morning,
6: the one, Austin Debo. Ah, my sister, I missed you so much. I was wondering, where were you weekend over the weekend? I didn't hear you on the weekend protocol.
0: Yeah.
6: Yesterday, also, I was looking for you.
0: I'm sorry.
6: I mean, yeah, Sunday in the morning, I said, oh, I thought maybe you're on the leave. Maybe vacation in Yana or Osa leave in Yana. I'm happy to hear your voice, my sister. Happy Monday, Austin Debo. Morena loves you as always, my sister. Thank you for the good music.
0: Thank you so much, Morena. I feel so good to hear from you. Love you loads, okay? I was just taking some time out. I was extremely exhausted, but I'm grateful to be back and grateful to have energy to keep going in this brand new week as we get to wrap up September. When I get back, I check more of your voice notes and your messages. 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That is my in-studio WhatsApp line at 060-552-7303. I'm looking forward to hearing how you're doing.
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0: Fatu 98 together with Brandon Dudu with Ngifuna Wena Amalobolo, 23 minutes to 5 on Metro FM. It is where you want to be. You're listening to The Hustle Fix. My name is Ndibo Makwanya. This morning I'm your companion all the way till 5. And I've got 23 minutes before that to ask you to hop in and let me know how you're doing this morning. And to take me back into your weekend, did you have a good one? It was quite a long one. But I do understand that not everybody was enjoying their long weekend. Some people were working. It's good to hear from you on 060-552-7303.
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3: Hi, you're speaking to Hamilton from Tembisa.
0: Hi, Hamilton.
3: We missed you Saturday and Sunday.
0: Oh,
3: your golden voice. No, I was just saying, hey, long weekend is done, is dusted, and it's back to reality for some people.
0: Yeah.
3: Hey. Me, I was working weekend, so can you play me a song by BB and CC? The meantime, but thank you.
0: Thank you so much, my brother. Good to hear from you, and it's good to be back. Keep listening to the show.
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4: Morning.
0: Morning.
4: Hey, we have to start with a good energy, good week, good energy. Like, we have to be positive, guys. Good morning.
0: Yes, sir.
4: But, Siswami, man, can I have my present? I don't believe. I told to Sapta would the Agupe a message. But, hey. It seems like we are ignored. Siswam, Ute, I must predict the score for Ikeme Wafana Bafana. And then I told you Ute is 2-1. And then Velevel is 2-1. Can I have my present? I don't believe.
0: You must listen to the weekend protocol. I'll give you a little something. Was Patara,
5: thank you, Sazan, Yago Makwan.
0: Oh,
5: Bonagali, which were president, where two Mbomim Lambarek.
0: Oh, yeah,
5: boy. I is Valetta, guys, Kalas Gamonga Mail. Siabong, I'm very tired. Margaret Richest, I'm calling Jenny Glalel.

0: Siyabonga kakhulu. Hustler Fix family, hi, bafowethu, to have a nice Blue Monday. Have a nice Blue Monday, bafowethu, vukani ke sihambe siyozama. 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
1: Thank you so much. Sending you my biggest love and thank you for the compliment. I appreciate it. It feels good to be here.
2: Good morning, the macheroni ndivo. Ah, weekend was good. Weekend was fantastic. Fana winning the Protea, the cricket boys winning. Wow, what can we ask? That was wonderful. We are proud of our national teams. Oh, and today is my young brother's birthday. Rendani Mudao. Oh, God bless you, my young brother. Thank you, Macheroni Abudi Ndibo. Enjoy your day.
1: Thank you so much, and happy birthday to your brother. Sending you and him my biggest love.
3: Good morning, Mutibo. How are you this morning? Hey, my weekend was good because me, I'm working all the time. I don't ever got a long weekend. I go back Friday work. And the weekend, I watch the soccer all the way. My weekend was good yesterday. I watched the rugby. My weekend was nice, was good. I was relaxing this weekend. I not go away, I know nothing, just asleep, wake up, see my friend. Thank you, Mudibo. I want to good morning, Alex Mangale, through love. Speak to Samaswaiswai, Tepin Jamlens, Jabun Jamlens, all the way to my brother, Jabun Jamlens. Thank you very much, Mudibo. Bye.
1: Thank you so much, Manja. Sending you my biggest love.
4: Good morning, Pumi.
1: Pumi. Oh,
4: good morning, the listeners.
1: Oh. My
4: brother. Ke tsohile ke teng ke le mo weekendeng long weekend monate since laboraro ke sa ene re ko yano ra tsoa mpumi ke mantaha motho ya mmerekong ka iprepara ke a tiro mpumi hours the weekend ya rona ne e le bjang.
1: It was a lovely one. Thank you so much, my brother. Sending you my biggest love. Have a great day at work as well. More messages coming in on the studio WhatsApp line.
5: Morning, my sister. I hope you go deep. Champion from Tembisa. Yo, my sister, I was away. Yo, bingo, bingo, bingo, bingo, bingo. Yo, I couldn't listen to you guys, but you know what? Now I'm back. I'm just marking the register. Much love.
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7: 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Former champion Triple H Power Jakasa returns to face the undefeated challenger to the throne.
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0: And I think this song applies to every hustler out there, everyone who's up at this time of the morning, getting ready to go get some cash, to go stack some good stuff as we kickstart this brand new day, this brand new week. Thank you so much for giving it your all and trying to put, you know, food on the table to make sure that you and your family are doing great. Hey, shout out to all the hustlers out there. Thank you so much for choosing Metro this morning. Let me wrap up with a few messages before I go.
1: Hi, Mabo. 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Aring, wantati.
2: It's Joanna in Slovo. I'm just signing the register. Happy Monday, and I just want to wish my mom a happiest birthday.
0: Mommy, Johanna.
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3: 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Hope you are good, my sister. Dolly Lusenga, yeah. Just marking the register. Very good morning, Metro FM listeners. Thank you for the morning. Stay blessed. Bye-bye.
0: Thank you so much. Thank you and drive safely. Have a great day at work.
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0: Morning.
4: I'm the SMA Smother Poet from Thompsonville Extension 3, Soweto. Thank you for keeping us going and playing the good music on day number 271 of the year. Oh, salute.
0: Wow, you've been counting. Day 271 of the year and a few more others to go. Thank you so much. More messages here. Good morning, Debo. It's Lwandile in Cape Town. Tuned in to the show as a fan of the Weekend Protocol this weekend. It was a very long weekend because you were not there. This coming weekend, I request an hour extra to compensate us. I'm here on a Monday. I think that's quite something, right? And here's another one saying, yo, the music that you're playing is amazing. Danke kosas and Andibo for the great music you just made my day. It's Bash. Lovely song, sweet voice. Have a good day and a great week. Ndibo ndi macheroni. And this quiet one is coming through from Bonani. Thanks, great. Morning, Ndibo. It's Njabulo and Jeminston. Thank you so much, Njabulo. And thank you to you as well for tuning in and getting to be a part of the show this morning, allowing me to extend myself in this way as I get to be a companion, I get to be a plus one as I kickstart this brand new week, this brand new day, and the very last week of September as well. Let it be a good one. Wrap it up in the most blessed way. And I don't think there's a better way to do that than tuning in on Command Your Day. Get to tell this week what you want it to be with Rorisang Tanekiso. My name is Ndibo Makwanya. I'm sending you my biggest love. Have a great blessed week and enter into October with answered prayers. I love you. Adios, amigos.
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0: 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Happy birthday, Metro FM. 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

0: It really is how we start our morning on a brand new week, a brand new day. It's a beautiful Monday morning. It is the 28th of September, 2026. It's exactly 8 minutes after the hour, 5 o'clock. Siyabonga. One of my favorites, Kekeletso Mofokeng, is with Ese Thusiwe. This one is called Siyabonga, beautiful way for us to start a beautiful Monday morning. How are you this Monday morning? How was your weekend? For some people, it was a nice long weekend. They got to see family. They got to spend time. There were weddings everywhere. It was just one of those weekends where there was definitely something to do. Iweekend enkulu. And we are grateful that we're back again into the flow of things. Starting a brand new day, brand new week. Thank you for choosing to do it with us. It always means so much to know that you are on the other side of this mic. Family, my name is Rorisang Thandeki. So thank you so much for lending us your ears this morning. I'm taking you all the way till 6 a.m. It's a Come On Your Day. Perfect way for you to start your day. Perfect way for you to align yourself, right? And the best way we know how to do that is through God's word, is through praise and worship, is through prayer, it's through communion with one another and a fellowship. You know, it's just a nice, beautiful way for us to kickstart our day. I was out in Giyani this weekend and it was so lovely to bump into some of you guys who listen to the show that side of the world. And we appreciate you. It doesn't matter which corner of the world you find yourself in, and we do have many who listen in from across the globe. Metro FM is really where it's at, so a big shout out to you. And if you're wondering how do you do that, it's www.metrofm.co.za. you can listen in and be a part of what we believe is a beautiful experience right here on the mighty Metro FM. All right, just after 5:20, it's where I hand over to you. Yeah, you are my co-host. I can't do it without you. You get to select the music this morning and, of course, send a message of hope, of encouragement. Maybe it's just the song. Maybe it's how you're feeling this morning. Your heart is filled with gratitude, or there's a level of sorrow that you're experiencing and you've found God's response to that. And we want you to share that. So send through your voice note to 060-552-7303. That's 060-552-7303. And let us know what's on your heart this morning. A bit of a difficult week for us as South Africans, just dealing with some of the things that have been happening in and around our country. The enormous amount of, I want to say, evil that is making its rounds. And we just want to submit that to the Lord today. So if your heart is sorrowful to this morning, I completely understand. But joy comes in the morning. So we thank the Lord for that opportunity. So we're going to get into the word just after 5:30. And we link up with the breakfast team to find out what you and I can expect as we start off a brand new week on radio. Family, we love you. We appreciate you. Thank you so much for standing with us at all times. Welcome to Come On Your Day.
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It's Matema in the background with Yahweh, 15 minutes after the hour, 5 o'clock. Family, send through those voice notes, 060-552-7303, and let me know what's on your heart this morning.

0: And Lord, this is our heart this morning as we wake up. The past couple of days have been heavy, and there's no other name we can call on. And even this morning, Lord God, we surrender unto you. We take a moment to think of all the families who lost loved ones. Father, we thank you for your protective nature. We ask that you shield over us. 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We pray this all in your powerful, matchless name. Yahweh. Families, exactly 20 minutes after the hour, 5 o'clock, when we come back, I press play on your selection.
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0: Team. Morning.
8: For this gift of life.
0: Yes, sir.
8: I'm an Uber driver.
0: Good morning.
8: I just want to thank God today for keeping us alive. Yes, we're still alive over the weekend. It's not by choice, but God has been keeping us good and keeping us alive.
0: Yeah.
8: Can you please play me this song from it's a Zimbabwean artist. He's called Michael Mayendere. Can you please play me Makanaka Jesu?
0: Makanaka
8: Jesu by Minister Michael Mayendere. Thank you.
0: You know, you say it so quickly, like, you know, God saw us through this weekend. But we know with the many things that are happening, that's actually a profound statement to say the Lord has kept you. May the Lord continue to keep you, you and your colleagues, you and your industry. May God really cover you as you move around in Jesus' name. Also, thank you for plugging us to new music. Let's go.

It's the concept that nothing is impossible with God. It's Takindo. He can do anything. Family, it's that time of the morning where we get into the word. A big shout out to all of you who've been sending me messages who were part of our series last week. I really do appreciate it that we were able to go through it together. Shout out to everybody on TikTok. Hello. Good morning. My co-hosts helping me through. It's time for us to get into Bible reading this morning, word of the day, just to find out what God is saying. Came across this part of scripture. You know when you know a scripture at the back of your mind, and then it just comes to you. And you remember the weight of that word of the God. Let's look at it together. It's Jeremiah 45, verse 5. It says, "Should you then seek great things for yourself, do not seek them." And then he says, "For I will bring disaster on all people, declares the Lord, but wherever you go, I will let you escape with your life." Jeremiah is speaking to his commander, one of the commanders, and I think he was a secretary. And he was bringing this idea that you're seeking things that are not going to last. It's this idea of this chase, that there's something you want that's bigger, that's better. And listen, there's nothing wrong with pursuing excellence. There's nothing wrong with going for the things that you desire and you like and you want to achieve in life. But what he's bringing to him is just this idea of contentment. He's bringing this idea that there are things far greater and far more valuable. He says, this is what the Lord says. He says, there's many things that are going to fall apart. Systems are going to fall apart. Places are going to fall apart. But I will allow you to escape with your life. Meaning God says he will preserve you. And many of us are feeling that pressure right now where systems are falling apart. Society is looking very different than what we used to know it to be. The moral fiber of who we are is somewhat distorted and not where it used to be. But here's this promise that God gives us. He says, but I will allow you to escape with your life. And it's not just you stay alive, but it's this preservation of you. And I know a lot is happening this morning. And I just wanted to speak this word of encouragement. That God preserves, and that may he preserve you and I. May he preserve our families. May he preserve our loved ones. May he preserve the things that he has given us to steward over them. Sometimes we go out of our way seeking things because other people have them. Because other people, you know, did it. You want to do it. But in actual fact, it's not what the Lord has called over your life. So watch what you seek. Does it bring value? Does it add to the quality of your life? Or does it have the potential to take away from the quality of your life and hold on to the promise of being preserved by God himself? And I speak this over you this morning as you wake up. May the Lord preserve you. As you leave your home, may he preserve you. As you enter your workspace, may he preserve you. As you walk into that lecture room, may he preserve you. As you walk home, may he preserve you. As you drive

0: around. 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That's your morning word of the day.
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0: 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It's exactly 41 minutes after the hour 5 o'clock right here on the Mighty Metro FM. Come on, your day. And the background there is Because He Loves Me. It's coming through from Joy Celebration. When we come back, we link up with Savvy, find out what you can expect this morning. And of course, I still have that Jim Jam lined up for you.

Let me just say, you can go down into the grave. Jesus is not there. You can go into the tomb. He's risen from the dead. We serve a mighty God. When he dies, he rises again. That's why tonight we celebrate his goodness and we thank him for dying for our sins. Let me just say, it is possible that you came tonight full of fear. The Bible says we haven't been given the spirit of fear, but we've been given the spirit of love and of a sound mind. You don't have to be afraid no more. He never sleeps nor slumbers. He watches over Israel. Wherever you may be, he's by your side. And we thank him tonight. We give him the praise, the glory, and the adoration.

the Bible says in James, some of you, you make plans for tomorrow, but you don't know what tomorrow holds for you. Why don't you take your life, take your future, take all your dreams and your desires, everything that you have in your mind and in your heart, place it in the hands of the one who knows what tomorrow holds for you. The Bible says, weeping may last for a night, but joy, I say joy, joy.

0: It's a brand new week. We have an opportunity to start afresh. The breakfast team are on standby for you guys. Dumolandit.
1: Dumelame.
0: Who's wrong?
1: Ah, why is it gigging? It's a brand new week. Re online, re thing, re alive. Mudumorata. Karen.
0: You said that so well.
1: When
0: Kaza was about how worse to wait now. Mudumorata.
1: Sometimes you must surprise the people.
0: Absolutely. They must never know what to expect.
1: Exactly. Especially from
0: Gager,
1: a Zulu guy.
0: My friend. What's called Gager?
1: Skang Gager. Skang Analyzer.
0: A weird weekend.
1: Yeah.
0: So many things happening.
1: So much.
0: What can we expect this morning?
1: Yeah, listen, we have to touch on the weekend. So much happened this weekend. Can you believe it? The Springboks lost. That's also weird. So much happened this weekend.
0: Yeah, we're not used to losing.
1: Yeah, especially with the Springboks. Springboks are a team where we like,
0: no,
1: yazin.
0: We don't associate.
1: And Bafana Bafana won. Shout out to Mr. Musimane.
0: First
1: game.
0: Which is also the other way around.
1: We have one.
0: Kind of like, yes. They ate though.
1: But on the other side, Joburg, Cape Town, sad story, man.
0: Yeah.
1: Especially in this 11th body apparently was found also this
0: 11th
1: weekend.
0: 11th body was found this weekend, yes.
1: A mass shooting happened, one in Cape Town, one in Johannesburg.
0: Yeah.
1: 27 lives have, 17 counts of murder, 15 counts of attempted murder, 2 counts of malicious damage to the property. The motive is yet unknown. No arrests have been made.
0: This is in Joburg, right?
1: This is in Joburg.
0: Yeah. I think Western Cape is sitting at a 16.
1: Yes.
0: Or 11 in one place, 11 fatality count in one place. I think the total this weekend, if you include the 11 bodies, you're looking at about 45.
1: That's insane.
0: Yeah.
1: That's insane.
0: Yeah.
1: We'll give it a lowdown, a breakdown of both these situations that happen in different parts of the country, but truly, truly not the best way to kickstart a brand new week. We're definitely going to be giving away more amazing goodies on Best Mornings as we continue to celebrate 40 years of the mighty Metro FM.
0: Yeah.
1: And then how to rebuild your confidence after a professional setback. I think it's happened to most of us. You kind of like get shaken a little bit in your professional setup, but now finding your way back to the top, how do you navigate that moment?
0: I come back.
1: Yes.
0: You got to do it strong.
1: It's going to be a moment just after 8 o'clock. Listen, we got 3 hours. Breakfast served in the next 9 minutes here on the Mighty Metro.
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0: Family, I'm out of here. Back again tomorrow between 5 and 6. In the background is Higher. It's coming through from Steve Silk Hurley. It's a beautiful jam for you to go out, do your exercising, head out to the gym. The Lord be with you. Until tomorrow, God bless.

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1: Good morning, morning, morning, besties, and a happy Monday. DJ Seviki Kamuhao, inventa we say ndichirizi. Have a blessed Monday, besties, and a productive week ahead of you. Allah.

0: always a happy one. Thank you. Keep doing what you do best. Happy Monday.
1: Morning, morning, morning, guys. Morning. What a wonderful Monday. DJ Sebi and the team. Good morning, guys. Good morning, guys.

0: 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It's all right here on Best Mornings, 6 to 9 a.m.
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3: In the news at 6 o'clock, President Ramaphosa reacts to mass shootings and MTV VMA top award winner announced.
4: And in your sporting headlines, the Proteas seal ODI series with emphatic Pink Day victory at the Bullring, and the Springboks produce a stirring fight back but ultimately succumb to the Wallabies. Details at 6:30.
3: President Cyril Ramaphosa says law enforcement agencies have been instructed to work around the clock to bring down high levels of crime. He was reacting to the weekend mass shootings in the country. In the Western Cape, 10 people were shot dead and 11 others wounded in Lwandle, Cape Town, in the early hours of yesterday morning, while 17 people were shot dead in Carletonville, west of Johannesburg, on Saturday night. President Ramaphosa says police have been instructed to end criminality and lawlessness with immediate effect.
5: Violence and criminality continues to spread in our country. The 17 people who were killed were at a tavern, and some 8 people just arrived and started shooting at them. And in KZN, similar action took place where 11 people were killed, and also in the Western Cape. This is the level of criminality that we must bring down.
3: Please note, the following story contains graphic details which could upset sensitive listeners, including children. A man arrested in connection with the alleged rape of his 7-year-old niece is expected to appear before the Malamulele Magistrates Court in Limpopo, the police's Malisela Lutwaba.
6: Police responded swiftly and the suspect was arrested and charged with rape. The Provincial Commissioner of Police in Limpopo, Lieutenant General John Skippers, condemned the incident, describing it as a deeply disturbing crime committed against a defenseless child by a person entrusted with her care.
3: NYSA's former ANC mayor says he hopes to bring better services to the people of the Garden Route town now that he's with the SACP. Thando Madika left the ANC last week, leaving the town without a leader. Madika was joined by SACP's General Secretary Solomo Paila in Concordia yesterday as they campaigned for the party.
7: There's a lot of difference that I think we'll be doing, and I will be making during my term if I'm elected to be a councillor of the SACP. During my term, I found some difficult challenges, but I believe that during the SACP, it will allow me more time to change some of the issues that needs to be changed.
3: And Taylor Swift has won the most coveted honor at MTV's Video Music Awards with the Video of the Year for her showgirl-inspired The Fate of Ophelia, which she dedicated to the late country legend Dolly Parton. As she accepted the trophy, she praised Parton as the ultimate showgirl. Parton, an award-winning country singer, songwriter, and businesswoman, died last month at the age of 80. Earlier, Swift was awarded the inaugural MTV VMA Artist Director honor. In the financial indicators, the US dollar is trading at 16 rand 34 cents. Pound sterling is worth 21 rand 61 cents. The euro costs 18 rand 61 cents. And the Australian dollar is at 11 rand 47 cents. On the commodities market, platinum is trading at $1,733. Gold is at $4,195 per ounce. While Brent crude oil is at $106.31 a barrel. In your weather for this morning, if you're waking up in Pretoria, you're waking up to 17 degrees, expected to reach highs of 29 degrees. Johannesburg, 13 and 28. Mbombela, 15 and 17. Polokwane, 20, peaking at 23. Mahikeng, 16 and 31. Bloemfontein, 9, peaking at 24, as well as Kimberley. Cape Town, 13 and 24. George, 10 and 18. Gqeberha, 13, peaking at 20. Kokopo City, 13 and 18. Durban, 16 and 20. Richards Bay, 17, peaking at 19. And Pietermaritzburg, 11, peaking at 16. A quick recap of the top story this hour. President Cyril Ramaphosa says law enforcement agencies have been instructed to work around the clock to bring down high levels of crime. For Metro FM News, I'm Zandi Lahopa. 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

0: Oh, taking it back to the weekend. What a weekend it was. Woo. We were outside. Our beds only knew us when we came back to bed to sleep. Some of us only slept in our beds for the first time last night. Oh, the season of them bars is officially in the building. Jersey Drake, that's the key this morning. Shebang is the name of the tune. 28th of September, 2026. Can you believe it? This is the last lap, the last week of this month. And it's officially October. After that, it's December.
1: Yeah.
0: Quick, fast, in a hurry. Yeah.
1: When is payday?
0: Payday.
2: Owen, counting down the days to payday. That's crazy business.
0: That's what happens when you go to Cape Town. Cape Town's expensive
3: thing.
0: Shout out to everyone that came out to party with us. La Parada was absolutely amazing in Kalami. A jump indeed. What a day. When I left, it was so hot, Candace.
2: 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Dude. Shout out to everyone who came through and shout out to Metro FM. Dude. Guys, yo! What a freaking party, bro. I'm having flashbacks as we speak. Wow, it was great.
0: It was going up already. I pulled up at around 2:30 for 3 because I played at 5 o'clock. And then when I had to leave at 6, but I left around 6:30.
2: Shame you didn't want to go.
0: I didn't want to go. You know, but I had another dope situation. So shout out to everyone who came out to party. When I saw us, I was out at Sun City at a travel ballast situation. It was absolutely lit. But I saw the visuals. Diesel Feng also went up.
3: Yo!
2: Hey!
4: That's why we broke.
0: It was a vibe, man. But listen, we here. We're going to keep the vibes going on. We're still going to be celebrating 40 years of the Mighty Metro FM. We've got giveaways galore until the end. And more parties that are set to rock in a neighborhood that's definitely closer to you. Uncle Oza, how was Cape Town?
4: Oh, beautiful. Showing off once again.
0: Yeah.
4: That place never. You know what? I went running for 2 days there. Mm-hmm. Once in Gordons Bay, once in Belleville area, Durbanville. Looking at them rich people, rich folk. And you know what?
2: What?
4: I came across, I think it was one pothole and two leaks that were unsorted, that they didn't sort out.
2: Mess of a city.
4: The traffic lights were working.
0: Oh, terrible.
4: The roads were painted, you know, the lines. The street lights were working. Whoa. There was security everywhere. And the place was clean. Damn. Whoa. Come on, guys. Sort out your leaking problem and sort out your pothole. Man.
3: Pothole.
4: I'm swear I was in another country. I wanted to take my passport with me.
0: You know what? Talking about the state of the roads, I have to say, shout out to the government out in the northwest. From Joburg to Sun City, the roads have changed completely. As soon as you off ramp, you pass the gas station. Round of applause.
4: Loving it.
0: The travel time has been cut short. It was absolutely amazing driving there. All you now need to do is paint the lines so we know where we need to drive. Because some people just drive in the middle of the road. It ends up becoming a three-way, four-way. So that's just all you need to do. But outside that, absolutely amazing. Zanzibar, you know?
5: Good morning, guys. I'm good. How are you?
0: Ah, no complaints at all. Great weekend?
5: Yes, lovely weekend.
0: Ah, love it. Mva, you good?
6: Morning to the team in studio. Morning to our listeners. I'm great. Got a call last night from Sianda Figelebi saying, Mvangs, aupatalang ipi ile disofe. I forgot.
2: How are you joking?
6: I really forgot. It was that time. I had so much fun. I just decided that I need to leave now because I got a show in the morning. And then, I'm going to sort that situation out.
2: I told you.
0: Kemza, he will sort it out. But that is Disofeng. I'm not going to lie to you. Disofeng goes up. It's an absolutely amazing choice. And the fact that now they added accommodation.
6: Oh, my God. I was tempted there for a minute. I was like, should I sleep here?
0: And Disofeng, you'll arrive at 1. You'll do your hair.
6: Yeah.
0: Uh-huh. You'll eat.
6: Wash your car.
0: Wash your car.
6: Yeah.
0: Drink, party, sleep.
6: Sleep.
0: Next thing you know, it's Monday. Listen, man, we've got an amazing show coming your way. Let's take care of you all the way till 9 o'clock. Now, the greatest of stories we're going to be looking into, but that is the reality. Producer B is back.
3: Owen
0: is back. Yeah, baby.
2: Yay.
0: Yo, this is probably the longest link in our history. Welcome to the show.
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0: Listen, we're saying all the time, it's only a blue Monday if you're not listening to Best Mornings. We definitely chase out those blues between now and 9. Yo, what a story that we have to open up with. Last week, it was the bodies that were consistently being found in various parts of the country. 11th body was found, by the way. But as a nation, we are waking up to a very deeply disturbing and heartbreaking story this morning, and it truly demands all our attention. So 17 people were killed. Mass shooting happened out at a tavern in Wedela on the West Rand on Sunday morning. That was Sunday night. That's yesterday. 8 armed men arrived at the venue around 9:30, opened fire on the patrons sitting outside, and then they continued shooting inside. The victims included 13 men and 4 women. All 17 were declared dead at the scene. Now, the attackers didn't just shoot. They also searched the patrons. They stole their cell phones before fleeing in two unidentified vehicles. Two other cars were set alight during the attack. I know that the police have opened 17 counts of murder, 15 counts of attempted murder, and 2 counts of malicious damage to property. The motive is yet unknown. No arrests have been made. Condolences to the family. Truly a disturbing story to kick off a week.
2: Yeah, sure is. And if that wasn't enough, in a completely separate incident out in Cape Town on the same night, 10 people were shot and killed at a Shisanyama venue in Lwandle in the early hours of Sunday morning. 27 South Africans killed at an entertainment venue or at separate entertainment venues. And these are places we frequent every weekend. We also go out to groove. And this all happens in a single weekend. 27 people went out and never came back home. But if you have any information on either of these incidents, please contact Crime Stop on 0860101 or report anonymously via the MySapSap.
0: It's sad, guys. Like, there's a dark cloud over us as a republic. All these stories just consistently remind us that, are we led?
2: Best mornings.
0: Because I heard one of the people said they did call the cops, but the cops took their own time to arrive at one of the situations. And you could tell by one of the stuff that the one of the incidences that was well planned, because, you know, they shot the people, even set up some of the cars alight. You know what I mean? Set up the place, even searching the dead victims.
2: My goodness. How? No dignity at all in all of that.
0: Let's talk like we normally do every single week. Our number is 060-552-7303. Are there any places in your community that stay open late and have become areas of concern for safety? Have there been incidents that have made people feel unsafe or worried about being there? Sometimes it doesn't have to be places of umjaivo. Could be any place. Let's hear you out this morning. 060-552-7303. Or maybe let's make it personal about you going out. Do you even pay attention to security exits and even your surroundings when you go out? Or do you simply assume you'll be safe? 060-552-7303. A bit of Ghana and Wizkid, Forever Be Mine on Metro.

0: It's the best of nothing. It's the Mighty Metro FM. Celebrating 40 years, 21 minutes after 6 o'clock on a Monday morning. Ghana linking up with Wizkid. And this one is called Forever Be Mine. There's a tune by Ruff. It's got MT and it's Java. It's called Ibandla. If you haven't heard it, it's coming up.
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1: 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We've got your back. Best Mornings traffic update.
6: Yeah, very good morning. It's going to be a beautiful one. In fact, let's make it a beautiful week. Yours is to adjust only two things. One, your need for speed, as well as your driving attitude. Remember to be kind, because it really goes a long way. Be kind to pedestrians, cyclists, joggers, the recycling gang, emergency vehicles, as well as fellow motorists. We begin in the city of Johannesburg. We've got an incident, multi-vehicle collision. It's not going to be a good day today. It's a Monday. We know how it goes. So budget at least an extra hour throughout the Republic, and you'll save yourself a lot of worry. Multi-vehicle collision. This one is just after a Poisons Road on-ramp. So it's in Omo, and they're causing a long queue that is stretching as far back as Xavier Street, going past that incident, past the Crown Interchange double-decker section, until you get to Park Town at Empire Road, Langlachter, just outside the Langlachter Traffic Department. This is on Main Reef Road in Amalgam. We've got a multi-vehicle collision as well, causing delays all the way from Joburg South. So anticipate heavy pressure heading east towards the CBD. Staying in Johannesburg, pressure as well. This is on the N1 heading north, passing through Fairland as well as Randburg Sandton, until you get to Woodmead Drive off ramp. Just at least 30 minutes caused by high traffic volumes. Stop and go traffic in the city of Ekurhuleni. This is on the N3 heading north, incident free from Earlands all the way to the Haldanais interchange. Gelulis is only slow on the R24 westbound from the Electron interchange. There's also some roadworks there, should be lifted within this hour, so please expect delays. While in the city of Durban, you need to look out for roadworks N3, both directions between the Shongweni interchange and the Hammersdale interchange. There are traffic speed as well as lane restrictions, similar issues on the N2, both directions between Gwamashu and Umgoti. Back with you in 18 minutes. Mvangeli Nzuza, Metro FM traffic.
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0: Best mornings on a Monday morning, 28th of September 2026. If you just tuned in, bestie, we're looking at a story around The police in Gauteng are hunting 8 armed suspects after a mass shooting that happened in the tavern Ewedela in the west of Johannesburg. He left 17 people dead. All of this happened last night on a Sunday.
2: Now, police say the gunmen, armed with pistols and AK-47s, opened fire on patrons inside and outside the tavern before stealing some cell phones and fleeing. 2 vehicles were also set alight. No arrests have been made and the motive remains unknown. The tragedy comes as another shooting in Lwandle in Cape Town left 10 people dead at a Shisanyama venue earlier that morning. Are there any places in your community that stay open very late and have become areas of concern for safety? Let us know. Your voice is up here.
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2: Hola.
8: There is a place next to my mom's house. I don't want to say the name because, wow. So now, every day, every weekend, it starts from Thursday until Monday morning. They close at 5, 6. So every day, every weekend, there's either people fighting for a woman, or someone stole their cell phones and the shooting, or they are beating someone. There's always something at that place. It's not safe. Remember the other time, one threw the gun inside my mom's yard. Yo, Sebi. Yo. Thank you, guys. Bye.
7: Best mornings.
9: Yo, Sebi. Yeah, it's becoming dangerous. People are heartless these days, yeah. I'm not sure why. Is it because of maybe we are raising the angry, say, generation? I'm not sure why. You know what? I just saw 11 Lavender 2 of my 2000s inside the Taz, you know, and they are still going into places. Abaye Makai, and it's morning. They had Upsubo Bonke. Yo, it's terrible. Be safe, guys. Thank you. Nice show.
7: Best mornings.
0: Well, remember when you were young, also, bro? On a Monday, you know, like just Sunday. If we can still find a spot, Nyana, that's open.
2: Yep.
0: Just to
2: venue number 2.
0: Yeah. Venue number 2. You know, there's always a venue that people don't know about. It closes at 7.
2: Always.
0: I understand. I hear you, but don't forget, you are also young ones. You know. 6 to 6, remember? Lala Vuka. When you used to leave the house at 10. Not you wanting to be home by 10 now. There was a time
2: yeah,
0: when you left at 10. Come on, before the electrolytes. Come on.

0: If it's hot wherever you are, consider us your AC this morning. With such music, oh, we're definitely going to be cooling you down. It's Tom Lennon and Zinhle, Dr. Rose. It's called Imizwa. As the text that came through on the WhatsApp line. See what happens when you send these kids money. Around here, we have a res. We see flames when they get paid. Students don't get paid. They get allowance. Yeah? When, who pays school fees for the kids?
1: NSFAS.
0: Yeah.
1: When that NSFAS clocks. Things finna go up, baby.
0: You know, you make decisions. 1% or bread. Tough decision. Oh, obviously you go for bread.
1: Duh.
2: Of course.
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4: In the headlines, gun violence has claimed at least 16 lives in 3 informal communities in Cape Town over the weekend. And President Cyril Ramaphosa says law enforcement agencies have been instructed to work around the clock to bring down high levels of crime. Let's have a look at your weather for this morning. If you're waking up in Pretoria, you're waking up to 17 degrees, expected to reach highs of 29 degrees. Johannesburg, 13 and 28. Bombela, 15 and 17. Polokwane, 20 and 23. Mahikeng, 16 and 31. Bloemfontein, 9, peaking at 24. Kimberley, 9 and 24 as well. Cape Town, 13 and 24. George, 10, peaking at 18. Gqeberha, 13 and 20. Kokwamba City, 13 and 18. Durban, 16, peaking at 20. Richards Bay, 17 and 19. And Pietermaritzburg, 11, peaking at 16. Details at 7 o'clock.
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5: Hey, Owen.
6: Hey, it's a very good morning. Welcome to the Sports Desk as we begin with football news. And South Africa's Amajita Kings of Cassava once again after beating host Mozambique 2-1 in yesterday's under-20 AFCON qualifying final. Orabile Boysen produced a stunning opener before Steven Mendes converted the winning penalty. That was his 6th of the tournament, earning him the golden boot. Amajita completed a perfect campaign with 5 wins from 5, scoring 13 goals and conceding only 3. They now head to Ghana 2027 as back-to-back regional champions. In the UEFA Nations League, the Republic of Ireland swept Israel aside 3-0 in Hungary with Troy Parrott, Adam Ida, and Jack Moylan scoring inside the opening 25 minutes as Ireland collected their first win of Group B3. Meanwhile, Wales are stuck at the bottom of Group A4 after losing 2-0 to Denmark in Copenhagen. Wales remain winless in 6 matches this year, and the pressure is on Craig Bellamy to begin his rise. Netherlands coach Xavi Hernandez celebrated his first victory as Dutch coach, beating Serbia 2-1 in Belgrade. Portugal also made it 2 wins from 2, ending edging Norway 2-1 in Oslo. Erling Haaland scored his 65th international goal as Cristiano Ronaldo watched on from the bench, meaning the march towards 1,000 career goals remains temporarily parked. In cricket news, the Proteas sealed the 3-match series against Australia with a thrilling 32-run victory at the Pink Day ODI at the Wanderers Bullring yesterday. Captain Themba Bavuma, he scored a composed 103 before David Miller smashed a career best 142 from just 93 balls, powering the Proteas to 365-9 in their allotted 50 overs. Australia then responded with 333 as Mitch Marsh and Travis Head both struck rapid 84s, but Keshav Maharaj and Bjorn Fontaine claimed 2 wickets apiece before Mark Jansen and finish the job. The third and final ODI takes place in Potchefstroom tomorrow. At the Oval, Tom Batten's made an ODI century inspired England to a crushing 223-run win over Sri Lanka and a 2-1 series victory. Banton had 126, including 16 fours and 5 sixes as England posted 355-7. Harry Brook added 77 and Jordan Cox 76 before Sri Lanka folded for just 132 runs. Liam Dawson returned 3 wickets for 26 as 6 England bowlers

0: 6-3 victory over Lerner Tien at London's O2 Arena. The newly crowned US Open and French Open champion delivered the decisive point as Europe completed a commanding 13-5 triumph over Team Worlds. Lastly, in golfing news, South Africa's Carl De Beer claimed his maiden Sunshine Tour title with a 6-shot victory at the inaugural Rwanda Open. De Beer fired a final round of 64 to finish on 27 under par, turning 11 previous top 10 finishes into one very satisfying breakthrough. And over in Chicago, Jacob Bridgman supplied the decisive point as the United States overturned a 3-point final day deficit to beat the international team 17-13 and retain the President's Cup. It's America's 11th consecutive title and extends a remarkable overall record in the competition to 14 wins, 1 defeat and just 1 draw. Now we've got our SOQ for you this morning. What was that sporting highlight for you this past weekend? Well, let us know via a WhatsApp voice note to 060-552-7303 and we'll play your VNs out at 7:30. I'm Owen Honey for Metro FM Sport.
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5: To Monday morning, we might not be hanging out with the kids in the next 10 minutes or so. We're going to be hanging out with you, Mama Bear. And we have what we call Mom's Day. It's a parent segment on the show. We talk all things parenting. We'll throw a question your way and you will definitely share your experience with us. We'll get into that in the next 6 minutes or so. Let's move into the world of showbiz. So we're partying together this past weekend. Myself, Prince KB, it was a vibe. Mm-hmm. And then he says that I got to go to bed because at 5 o'clock I'm waking up. I'm going to be riding my bike. He's cycling from Sun City.
6: Yeah.
5: To Johannesburg.
6: Oh my goodness. What a guy.
5: So we leave the hotel at Aramuma 2-1. Now we're driving. We're about to pass Lions Park. We see Prince KB there with
6: Tyler. Really?
5: On a bike. We hoot. I wanted to call him, but I see he posted yesterday with yo, they made it safe and sound. I'm like, bro, y'all really did it?
6: Dude, y'all what a really guy.
5: Yo, shout out to him, man.
6: Shout like, out.
5: 151 Ks on a bike.
6: Crazy business.
5: Never be me, man. Never be me. Who else making news?
6: Right, so Bruno Mars and Cardi B are kicking off their week, brand new week, on a very high note because they both just won at the VMAs. Stick around for deets.
5: Here they are. Bruno Mars, Cardi B, Buddy Finesse, Feel Good Music.

Ross has come under fire after his girlfriend Jazz McKendrick took to Instagram to reveal that he had assaulted her. Posting pictures as proof, Jasmine encouraged women to immediately leave abusive relationships. The two started dating early last year and have a 10-year age gap. Your Honor, our lad. Jay-Z's rape accuser is walking back her allegations, admitting that she did indeed lie. The woman who filed the lawsuit 2 years ago claimed that she was sexually assaulted by Jay-Z, which led to her being represented by hotshot Hollywood lawyer Tony Busby.

0: against Tony Busby. The MTV Video Music Awards just got underway, man, sir. Hosted by Snoop Dogg, Madonna leads with 7 Moon Awards, while Taylor Swift, once tied with Beyonce, clenched her overall 31st VMA, making her the most decorated female artist in history. Best hip-hop video went to Cardi and Kehlani Safe, while best R&B went to Bruno Mars for I Just Might.
1: Showbiz with Candace Kardashian. Stuck in traffic? We've got your back. Best morning's traffic update.
2: Very good morning. Let's begin in the city of Cape Town, where the N1 inbound is slow moving from Paro North all the way to Acacia Park. It's then the N2 inbound, peak pressure from Heidefeld all the way to Mowbray via Keytown. So you must budget at least 30 to 40 minutes on the N2. Have those time constraints on the N1. Good news, the M3 not too bad today. This is from Bishop's Court all the way to Newlands. However, the M5 has got bumper-to-bumper traffic, and it stretches as far back as Clermont until you get to Mowbray. So that's also going heading north and going via Rondebosch. In the city of Durban, that's where we got some slow moving traffic. It's going to be on the N2 as you'd expect, heading towards the EB Clute interchange. We then have an incident. This one's in Ridgeview on the M7 Solomon Mahlangu Drive, just at the N2 carriageway. So that's Solomon Mahlangu Drive eastbound, heading towards Bel Air. And then look out for pressure across Umbilu on all the major routes. Central Durban, especially Victoria Embankment, starting to queue. There's some stop and go traffic as well across Umgeni Business Park, Phoenix, Kwamashu, Mlazi, as well as Mhlanga, starting to queue. But Kwamashu na Mlazi, that's where we're seeing peak pressure. Of course, it's going to be on the Griffiths Mlange Highway, as well as the Phoenix Highway and the Kwamashu Highway. We go to the city of Johannesburg, where the M1 North still has that incident in Omonde, causing heavy delays from Xavier going past Boysens, past the double decker section, until you get to Empire Road off ramp in Parktown. It's then stop and go traffic in the nation's capital. This is going to be at Proclamation Hill. Look out for pressure as well, getting out of Mamelodi, Atteridgeville, Soshanguve, as you head towards the central parts. And of course, Linwood, Hartsfontein, Equestria, Wappadrand, all seeing queuing traffic. So is Ilof Estate and Greater Centurion. 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

0: long wins. And shout out.
1: Coming up, it's Mom's Day, just after 6:55. That's where we talk all things parenting. The door might say moms only, but dad, you're also allowed to take part. Candace, what do we want to know today?
2: A big question this morning is, what happens to your personal dreams, Mamacita, when you become a mommy, right? 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Or do you actually continue pursuing your dreams? 060-552-7303.
3: Tell me what's the story in the morning, 'cause I'm with Savvy and now.
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3: Tell me what's the story in the morning, 'cause I'm with Candace and I'm with Savvy. I'm at Metro FM in the morning. This is best morning. And I'm on Metro. This is Lord Kez, and you are now tuned in to Best Mornings.
1: Yes, live and direct, all the way to 9 o'clock. Kids, if you're up this morning, keen on finding out what's on your playlist, what are you enjoying, what's your favorite song right now, feel free to send me that voice note, and you might hear yourself on the radio just after 7 o'clock. Name, age, school, and your favorite song, 060-552-7303. While you do that, we're looking at this story. 27 South Africans went out this weekend. Sad stories that none of them came home. We're talking about 17 people that were killed at a tavern in Wedela on the West Rand, right here in Johannesburg on a Sunday night. 8 armed men arrived. They opened fire outside. They continued to shoot inside. They robbed the patrons off their phones, and then they fled. 13 men, 4 women, all declared dead at the scene. What a horrific story.
2: Right, and in Cape Town, the same weekend, 10 more people were shot dead at a Shisanyama in Luandle in the early hours of Sunday morning. 2 separate incidents, as mentioned, one devastating weekend, and 27 lives just gone like that. No arrests have been made in either case, and if you have any information, please call SAPS or Crime Stop 0608-600-10111 or report anonymously on the MySAPS app. Big question, are there any places within your community that stay open till late? And I've sort of become an area of concern for safety recently. Let's hear it.
1: Call SAPS, not SAB, by the way.
5: This is Best Mornings.
6: Morning, besties. Morning, hi. Besties. You're sad with this traffic, Sana. Now we have 2 places that operate till like the morning. We've reported 1. And guess what? Nothing happened, Sana. The second one is operated by law enforcement, a whole law enforcement in Cape Town. Operating a tavern without a local license. Yo, and Sana, you can report all you want. Nothing happens, Sebi. Hi, bye.
5: Best morning.
1: Because someone is always getting a kickback in those situations.
7: Yo, Sebi. Yeah, it's becoming dangerous. People are heartless these days, yeah.
1: We heard this, my bad.
8: Good morning, team. Hola. I hope you are well. Well, it's not a good day that we experience all those traumatic experiences. But based on what you're talking about, Nina, in 2020, my baby daddy was murdered, and they were hosting Isoshani. So 2 people were murdered there, but he was the target. But yeah, what can we say? It is what it is. One saw anything. Even the people I thought were going to tell the truth, his friends, but I was shown a little. So yeah, I get groovy. I'd rather be safe and comfortable in my own home.
5: Best mornings.
1: But you know, sometimes it's not even like all the people that go out to taverns or any spot are groovies. Sometimes it's just one random day where you decided, yo, let me just leave all of this. Let me just go grab one.
2: Yeah,
1: maybe it's a cool drink with mates. That's the thing.
2: Yeah. Only it's just by chance.
1: You know?
2: Yeah.
1: And then crazy enough, that's the wrong day you decide to go out because there's people who are going to come through and do like what just happened. It's a truly, truly horrific story. Mva, is there any place you want us to know of that we should avoid?
9: There's one. Tembane knows it very well. One of our digital producers. It was in the newspapers. Was it early this year or late last year? Someone's boyfriend was shot at that place. But fortunately, the whites would not have it in my neighborhood. So
1: yeah.
9: They are quick to complain. I don't know if we can.
1: Yeah.
9: But
1: we can.
9: Something we can, right?
1: Yeah.
9: Yeah, I think we can. If we complain, we petition. And as the community, we just get behind doing the right thing. Some of these places can be forced to keep to, because they do have agreements as to what does your license say, when should you close. I don't think most places are supposed to operate 24 hours, but hold people accountable to what their licenses say. And if you live in that community, it is your responsibility as well to take ownership.
1: That is so true. Normalize complaining. The number's 10111. Complain, complain, complain. But also it'll be good to get to a point where the citizens can trust the cops, because the whole thing, Oguti, we call the cops and the cops take more than 1 hour or 2 hours to respond. People are only going to come to you to report these cases to make claims for insurance, not because you're actually doing anything. So let's fix that.

0: Her name is Tyla. Is it love? That's the name of the song. We're 7 minutes away before the 7th hour of the morning. Hopefully your time management is going proper this morning.
1: All right, mamacitas, we're asking a question this morning. What happens to your personal dreams when you become a mommy? Do they change? Do you put them on hold? Or do you pursue them either way? Let's hear you out. 060-552-7303.
2: Best archives only on Best Mornings.
0: It's actually been a while since we've touched on anything medicine around Best Archives. But is there one health problem you can't believe we still haven't found a cure or a real solution for?
1: The big C.
0: Cancer.
1: Is just so scary. I understand early detection and that is fabulous, but in most cases people are not lucky. Healthcare is also in the trenches. Sometimes people don't have access to these things or money to access quality healthcare. So what are the chances of you detecting there's an issue, you know what I mean?
0: Yeah.
1: In time for us to take care of the problem. So the big C is the absolute trenches, and I wouldn't wish it on my worst enemy.
0: Yeah. And the thing also with the big C, now we're living in a time you log on your online platforms, people are telling you about things to avoid. Don't eat in this, don't microwave in this, avoid this kind of food because, you know, of the big C.
3: I mean, they're even blaming cell phone towers for producing cancer in our brains and using cell phones itself. Yeah. I mean, anything can contribute to it, and sometimes you're just predisposed to it.
1: The luck of the draw.
3: That's it. Yes. That's it. So, but yeah, there is no real cure yet. And you think they found cures for everything else.
1: Everything,
3: I mean, look
1: bro.
3: At when we had coronavirus.
1: Yes.
3: They found it within...
1: Oh, that was quick.
3: You know, months. And then all of a sudden we have vaccines, but nothing yet for cancer.
1: But also the medical interventions around HIV. Fantastic!
3: Mm. It took a while. It took a while to
1: yes,
3: get there.
1: Yes, but still it's there.
3: Yeah.
1: Right?
3: Yeah, no, for sure. Let's hope that one day, in our lifetime...
0: Yes, in our lifetime, ideally.
3: ...find a cure for it. Another thing that I know is problematic amongst working women is the ability to fall pregnant. Some women go for
1: infertility.
3: They just become infertile. They're

0: to give birth to children, because and again, I don't know what medical interventions need to be done, but it just seems to be a working class issue among so many women. And it's become, I think women are speaking up a bit more about it, so you learn more about it. I mean, I know my wife and I, we struggled also. So you, and the more you speak about it, the more you hear, oh, you also had the same problem. It's like, wow, you know, okay. So it's a big problem out there, I think.
1: And it can be very, I was going to add to that, that it can be very challenging for a couple. Let's say you have one or two miscarriages.
0: Yes.
1: Now to try, you know, already you're thinking like, yo, the problem could be with me.
0: Yeah.
1: You know, it can create a rift in the relationship.
0: And the emotional scarring that comes with it. It's very difficult.
1: Yeah.
0: Because women blame themselves.
1: Yes.
0: And men are there for them, but we don't go through the same burden that a woman goes through after a miscarriage.
1: Yeah.
2: It's okay, it's okay. But fantastic point you made, Oza. I didn't really think about the link between being working class and infertility. But yeah, it's actually, I'm like, yeah, actually there is a link there.
1: I had to go to ChatGPT and just find a few. Type 1 diabetes.
2: Oh yeah.
1: Insulin and other technologies can manage it extremely effectively, but there's no widely available cure that restores normal insulin producing function. There's also, let me just see, there's quite a lot. You know, HIV AIDS, Alzheimer's disease.
0: Oh, that's one. Yeah, that was huge.
2: MS.
0: Yes.
1: Yeah. You know, Parkinson's disease. Yeah. Symptoms can be treated and controlled, but there's no currently a cure that stops or reverses the underlying, issues. So there's quite a long list. Maybe there's a one that you want to add in our list. I'll find out from Mval, find out from Zanzibar just after 7 o'clock. 060-552-7303. One health problem you can't believe we still haven't found a cure or real solution for. Reason why we're asking you, today being the 28th of September, the year was 1928. Sir Alexander Fleming discovered penicillin at the St. Mary's Hospital out in London. 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
7: Morning, morning, besties. This is Mazila from Sasha. I taught my son everything that was needed for him to learn for the whole five years. So next year is going to grade one, and I'm also going back to school.
1: Dope.
7: So, yeah. It was worth it. I'd say that.
8: Lovely. Loving, lovable days. A happy Monday. We're back in the trenches on your mommy topic, even though I'm not mommy. I speak on behalf of myself and my wife about giving up dreams. I look at my wife daily in terms of, has she given up the dreams? Yes, she has some of them, but she has transferred the skill that she wanted so bad. My wife is good with hands, and she's made sure that she's helped the kids to do things with their hands. And it's good to see the transition, and it's beautiful. Enjoy the week, guys.
2: You too, King.
6: Best morning. This
9: is morning, bestie.
2: Hey,
1: good
2: Scott.
1: Morning.
9: Now when I became a mommy, I tried with the first child. I when I hit number two, everything just stopped. I'm like, nah, just gonna concede. Yeah, everything is just,
6: Best morning.
10: Good morning, bestie.
2: Hey.
10: We got in the topic this morning. I had my son when I was 19, and next year I'm turning 40. He's turning 21, and 3 years ago, I got married and I got pregnant with my daughter. And I had all these plans when my son was going to be 21 I'm 40. And, you know, I had literally a whole map up. But Brajay decided, no, May 2nd.
2: There's another one.
10: The plan that I have for you. And this year, I decided to go back to school to finish another degree because a lot happened, you know. And I parked everything. I focused on being a mom and a new wife. This year I decided, nah, time to pick up my stuff, carry on with the ambition that I had, because at least the firstborn is an adult now, and I've got my daughter from my husband who is in grade 11, so at least we're only going to have one human being in the house in the next 2 years, so at least I just need to sort myself. academically, so that if I do look for another job, I can make that exit because the kids are growing.
2: Best mornings.
1: Thank you very much for sharing. Thank you very much for always trusting us with your stories. And the great thing is that the more you share, there's someone who is in a very same situation right now. Someone just discovered they're about to become a mom. Someone just discovered they're about to be a dad. And someone is probably going through the same thing you went through. And you sharing your experience makes the journey a little bit easier. But also as couples, let's check in on one another once the kid comes into the picture on where are we mentally with dreams, body, everything, because people change, because kids, they change a lot of things in your relationship. The dynamics change completely. So check in on one another as much as you can.
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2: In the news this hour, 16 killed in Western Cape weekend shooting and political parties debate in Etegwini.
0: And our sports opinion question, we're asking you, how was your sporting weekend? What was that sporting highlight that stood out for you? Send us a voice note to 060-552-7303 and we'll play those out at 7:30.
2: Gun violence has claimed at least 16 lives in 3 informal communities in Cape Town over the weekend. 4 people were gunned down in Khayelitsha and 2 others died in a separate attack in Joeslover in Milnerton on Saturday. Yesterday morning, 21 people were shot at a Shisanyama premises in Lwandle in Strand. 10 of the victims died, while 11 others remain in hospital. Meanwhile, President Cyril Ramaphosa says law enforcement agencies have been instructed to work around the clock to bring down high levels of crime. He was reacting to weekend mass shootings in the country.
4: Violence and criminality continues to spread in our country. The 17 people who were killed were at a tavern, and some 8 people just arrived and started shooting at them. And in KZN, similar action took place where 11 people were killed. And also in the Western Cape. This is the level of criminality that we must bring down.
2: The Hawks in Limpopo have confirmed the arrest of a man alleged to be a friend of Tshwane Metro police officer Peter Nunyane. The suspect is reported to have been arrested together with a woman suspected to be the sibling of suspended lawyer Charlotte Tibana. The two were allegedly linked to the 6 million rand estate fraud case involving Nunyane and Tibana. Political parties have debated service delivery and governance during the Etegwini election mayoral debate in Durban. Last night's debate formed part of campaigning ahead of the November 4th local government elections. ANC's Thabane Nyawuse says the party is delivering through ongoing infrastructure projects already underway across the municipality.
11: We are already building the Upper Umkhomazi Dam, which will supply water in the southern areas of our municipality. We have installed 98 boreholes in rural areas where there's no water.
2: Meanwhile, the DA's Hanif Wilson has blamed the ANC-led government for decades of poor service delivery, while the EFF's Thengiwe Mkhaliphi says the party will insource 5,000 security officers if elected to govern the municipality.
12: For more than 30 years, they waited for delivery. And if we want to be honest about it, the truth of the matter is that people have suffered for 30 years under an ANC failed government. That's a fact.
13: EFF does not give promises. EFF commits to the people of Etegwini. For instance, the insourcing of security guards, it has been started. It has been initiated by the EFF.
2: And the financial indicators, the US dollar is trading at 16 rand 35 cents. Pound sterling is worth 21 rand 62 cents. The euro costs 18 rand 61 cents. And the Australian dollar is at 11 rand 47 cents. On the commodities market, platinum is trading at $1,733. Gold is at $4,195 per ounce, while Brent crude oil is at $106.70 a barrel. In your weather for this morning, if you're waking up in Pretoria, you're waking up to 17 degrees, expected to reach highs of 29 degrees. Johannesburg 13 and 28, Mbombela 15 and 17, Bologwane 20, peaking at 23, Mahikeng 16 and 31, Bloemfontein 9, peaking at 24, as well as Kimberley, Cape Town 13 and 24, George 10, peaking at 18, Gqeberha 13 and 20, Kokombo City 13 and 18, Durban 16, peaking at 20, Richards Bay 17 and 19, and Pietermaritzburg 11, peaking at 16. A quick recap of the top story this hour. Gun violence has
14: claimed at least 16 lives in three informal communities in Cape Town over the weekend. 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
24: 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I am 9 years old. I go to City Run College. And please play me Vampire.

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My name is Leah Kazimlanxolewa. I am 14 years old and I go to Settlers High School. My favorite song that I'd like you to play this morning is Party by Come On Bella. Hope you have a lovely day.

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1: 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I'm feeling a little down right now. 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

0: It's a great song to wake up to on a Monday morning. Sometimes you just gotta be grateful for the small things, you know? Waking up and having a job, waking up and jumping into your car, waking up and you and your partner are good, your kids are good, you have options in the morning. It's a small thing sometimes we take for granted. The synergy, the dynamics within the family is all good, and your bank balance is healthy. Oh man, those are the privileges you should never take for granted. Shout out to Raf, it's called Ibandla.
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0: It's Metro FM, 14 minutes after 7 o'clock. Listen, Best Archives, the segment we got on the show just after 6:50. That's where we learn what could have happened on this day in history. And today we'd ask you a very simple question. What's that one health problem you can't believe we still haven't found a cure or real solution for?
7: Right, because on the 28th of September back in 1928, Sir Alexander Fleming discovered penicillin at St. Mary's Hospital in London, and you know it as antibiotics, man, sir. Let's hear out.
8: This is Best Mornings.
0: Okay. We are those. Oh my goodness.
7: Oh my godo.
0: Oh my godo. Oh my godo. Vat, did you share with us?
9: No, I haven't shared.
0: Oh, yeah.
9: I haven't shared, but yeah, I can't believe they still haven't found a cure for stupidity and insanity.
0: Oh!
9: Because I think that is in serious need. But for me, I'd say lactose intolerance. Man, sometimes I just want to be chowing ice cream and I can't because the gut is saying, nah fam, you're not designed to eat dairy unless you're an infant.
0: Yeah.
9: But yeah, it's genetic and you can't cure lactose intolerance, and which means you're intolerant to all the nice things, all the dairy things.
7: Aww.
9: So yeah,
0: shame, man. I ain't gonna lie, some of these things I don't want to give them names. Like my body, I can tell now when I eat hot stuff.
7: Yeah,
0: I start sweating, things are start, but I don't want to sing Nama Alsa. I don't want to diagnose myself. But the body gives you signs. You're like, okay, no more chili, no more chili.
8: This is Best Mornings.
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10: I still can't believe that even though we have our PrEP and PEP and safe sex talks every other blue moon and like every day, HIV is still very rife in Africa in general. Not just SA, but like here I get the South Africa light. How is it that HIV, there are still new incidents, reports of HIV and people still becoming infected with HIV? Obviously, there's cases of rape and stuff, but like, how is it that that hasn't been eradicated still today?
8: Good morning, besties. Good morning, Metro. I hope you guys are having a beautiful Monday thus far. So one of the other sicknesses that I feel like they really need cure, especially having to be a woman, is endometriosis. Endometriosis, guys, is our biggest problems currently as women, and it's very difficult having to experience bad periods or bad period pains, having to experience infertility, having to experience skin things, skin conditions like bad acne, hair, and all of that. Ugh.
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7: Hola.
10: As a healthcare professional, I still can't believe that even
11: DJ 7, the team, sugar here, man.
7: Hey.
11: Yeah, man, I'd like to, if they can find a cure for hypertension as well, eh?
7: Oh.
11: Because you can try and eat healthy and live healthy, but when the thing strikes, can cause your heart attacks and all those other things. Yeah, hypertension.
7: That's high, ne?
0: Yeah, high.
7: High blood pressure. Oh, wow. Yeah, that's more of a diet issue. Just work out, and have an apple every now and then. Drink some water. Yeah. No, but those things are reversible.
0: Mm.
7: That is not a death sentence per se. Right? Mm. I'm not a doctor. I'm looking at Owen.
9: Yeah, you can reverse it. Zandi's got a proper one, though.
0: Which one?
12: Period pains.
0: Mm. Oh.
12: Yeah. Every month, it's the same story.
7: Hysterectomy one time.
9: No.
7: Remove my womb.
9: Come on.
12: Please, Candace.
7: It's a little dog.
0: Like last number.
7: It's a little dog. Sorry, my apologies.
0: Or you can just use a temporary plan.
9: Mm-hmm.
0: For 9 months, they can stay.
7: No, not that one.
0: Yeah. You know, ask me, I've pushed them back twice. 9 months for free 99. Hey, also talking about HIV/AIDS, guys, we can't wait for the 1st of December to have a conversation around HIV/AIDS. It's still a real thing. Please condomize, protect yourself. It's a silly season. Don't be silly now, all right?

0: If your girl's name is Uthobeka, this one is for you. I'm Uthobeka, the new ones apparently by Tana Maotela. According to the song, it's K.O. Danya. Scotsman Puma is also on this tune. It's called Odela, right here on Best Mornings in the Mighty Metro.
1: Good morning, DJ Savvy. Hey, what you just said now, yeah, it just touched me, eh? Small things. Yeah, I just said something powerful. Wow, yeah, that's a way to start the week. Hey, to hear someone like you who give us hope, the faith, and the perseverance of life. Thank you, DJ Savvy.
0: It's a pleasure, my brother. Listen, you can also give us hope. You can also share some light with us through music. Slide into Uzandile's DMs for the spiritual alignment. It is at Zandile Hopper. And who knows, in the next 20 minutes, we might just be playing that tune.
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4: 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Best Mornings traffic update.
5: Hashtag Metro FM, the sound of us. We begin in the city of Cape Town. We've got some slow moving traffic already. This is, of course, on the N2 inbound heading towards Airport Approach Road. It's then some delays that you can expect as well. This is going to be getting out of Kwanyanga, Langa, Kukuletu, Somerset West, Strand, Khayelitsha, as well as Gales River and Wimbledon Estate. Both those seeing some heavy pressure, especially on the N2 carriageway. We stay along the coast going to Heqeberha, where there's only mild delays. In Cotswold and New Brighton, it's going to be the R72 seeing some slow-moving traffic there, so please expect delays. Pardon me, that's the R75, Uitenhage Road, heading south towards the N2 carriageway. Newton Park also seeing a bit of stop-and-go traffic coming from Cotswold. In Durban, it's going to be heavy delays on the M25, R102, JG Champion Drive, Queen Nandi Drive, as well as the N2 carriageway in both directions across Mount Edgecombe and Umhlanga. Pine Town, peak time delays on the CBD, Cowies Hill, Paradise Valley, Marion Hill, Marion Hill Industrial Park, Ashley, Umshinini, Savannah Park, as well as Navana Hills at the usual hotspots. Umkhumbane, collision on the M7 off-ramp. This is at the N2 South. It's then that collision still active in Ridgeview. It's on the M7 East, Solomon Mahlangu Drive, formerly known as Edwin Swales. These delays are heading towards Umkhumbane, so please expect delays from Malvern and then N2. Seeing some slow-moving traffic getting out of Prospecten is Pingo, as well as Amanzimtoti. And then we come to Gauteng. We've got some heavy peak-time delays getting out of Centurion, as well as the nation's capital, the northern parts, as you head towards Midrand, where there's also stop-and-go traffic. It's going to be on the N1 South. Getting into Sandton, once you are in Sandton, we're starting to see peak-time delays across Witkoppen Road, Winnie Mandela Drive, as well as Republic Road. Back with you in the final hour of Best Mornings, Mvangeli Nzuza, Metro FM Traffic.
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0: Hey!
6: There's a voice note that came in.
3: Ooh.
0: I cannot play this one. From the weekend. I'm sure you're also one of those people that likes the hubbly bubbly.
6: My man.
7: Guys, as a health worker, I just want to warn the kids or whoever who's smoking, who's taking hubbly. In my institution, we are receiving a lot of people who are doing hubbly, and then they come and go in the hospital, and then the symptoms of the diagnosis that they'll be having at the end, it's a cancer of the throat, CA esophagus, because they come with shortness of breath, they can't swallow, because the layer is thickening of the esophagus. So guys, take care. It's really, really hazardous. Thank you.
3: Yes, leave Hubble Bubble alone.
0: Yeah. Mm-hmm. Yeah.
3: Savelo.
5: Oh. Why is everybody looking at Sabi?
0: Why is everybody looking at Sabi?
5: That thing is like a kettle because it boils, doesn't it? It goes.
0: That sound is like money, man. That sound is like, you know, when you would throw money in the ATM.
5: Just don't, yo. Yo, you heard. You heard.
3: Yes, please, yeah. Kiddos. Mm-hmm. Especially yeah. if you. Kids, the please. Kids. You the shouldn't kids. Be. Yeah. Even indulging in yeah. those things.
0: Even one of our colleagues was telling us the other day, even this whole vaping thing.
5: Yeah.
0: Like it almost got him into hospital.
5: What?
3: Yes.
0: Yeah. Yeah. One of our colleagues was telling us. So please. Like, you got this Dunzofa.
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10: It's 5 to Friday. Gloria here from Protea Glen. Your DJ Sabi, the love that I have for this team. 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You guys are making me famous. 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
3: 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We have parties going on everywhere. 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
3: That's what we want.
2: Congratulations, Mateo. Firstly, I love your name. Mateo's a really nice name. Now, Mateo, there's a hot prize on the line this morning. I've got the word Metro FM in front of me. Pick your pick. Which letter are you picking this morning?
4: I'm going to pick...
2: Oh, that one's never been picked on our show.
3: Oh.
2: Why? Oh. Oh. Why?
4: I just have that feeling to choose O this morning.
2: Okay, so O's got aura, okay.
5: Of course it does.
2: All right, let's see what's behind the letter O.
3: Oh.
2: Wow.
3: Oh.
5: Oh, what has he got?
2: Mateo.
3: Oh,
2: you
3: no.
2: just won yourself.
5: What?
2: An Honor X7e mobile phone, as well as Honor XAI wireless earphones. Oh my goodness, congratulations, King.
4: Thank you, Candice and Sergi. Thank you very much.
2: You're welcome.
4: May God bless you. Thank you very much. You made me be Metro FM. 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
3: Halala. Who are you calling first when you get that phone?
4: The X7e.
3: Who are you going to call first when you get that phone?
4: My parents.
2: I was going to say, you're probably going to call your mom.
4: My parents are residing at KZN. So the first people that I'm going to call is my parents.
2: Oh, listen, Mateo, are you Betty?
4: Pardon?
2: Are you Betty?
3: Are you from Limpopo?
4: I'm Mosotho.
2: Okay. Go.
3: I thought you were going to say, you want me?
2: Because Betty Kings love their moms. Yeah. So, yeah.
3: It's like my king's from Limpopo. I'm going home.
2: To mom. It's cute. It's
3: amazing
2: cute.
3: Stuff, man. Congratulations, brother man. Enjoy your new device, also your headphones, all right?
4: Thank you, Sadie. Thank you, Metro FM.
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7: 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Marathi. 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
8: 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Away.

0: morning. Let's do this thing. 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
3: And the headlines, the death toll and the mass Taban shooting on Gauteng's West Rand has risen to 18, and gun violence has claimed at least 16 lives in three informal communities in Cape Town over the weekend. Let's have a look at your weather for this morning. If you're waking up in Pretoria, you're waking up to 17 degrees, expected to reach highs of 29 degrees. Johannesburg 13 and 28, Mbombela 15 and 17, Polokwane 20 and 23, Mahikeng 16, peaking at 31, Bloemfontein 9 and 24, as well as Kimberley, Cape Town 13 and 24, George 10 and 18, Gqeberha 13 and 20, Kokombo City 13 and 18, Durban 16 and 20, Richards Bay 17, peaking at 19, and Maritzburg 11, peaking at 16. Details at 8 o'clock.
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5: 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Well, Sports Opinion Question. 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Thank you for joining us right here on Metro FM. And we've got our Sports Opinion Question for you, which we do every day at this time. And today we're asking you on a Monday morning, what is that sporting highlight that stood out for you over the past few days? We've got so many voice notes that have come through, so let's go straight to them.
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7: 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My name is Morale and I'm 10 years old. Mm-hmm. I go to CBC Bosberg. And my sporting highlight weekend was when Spain won against England 3-2. With a comeback that's so amazing, it will shock the world and the Spain players. And the way that Harry Kane missed the penalty with a full force of power on the ball, hit the crossbar. Oh, that sporting weekend was very great. Mm-hmm. Thank you.
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8: 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Good morning. Hello. Owen. Hi, congrats to Peter Musimane and Bafana Bafana. Hey, we must just leave Peter to make his own choices. Uh-huh. It's his job. Let him do what he has to do. Another one, the Proteas versus Aussies.
5: Easy.
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9: Ndimacheroni Owen Nachigwada Chota. Good morning. Obviously, it's Bafana Bafana versus Guinea. We saw Pitso Musimane struggling to have working combination to an extent that he ended up favoring Mamelodi Sundowns more than Bafana Bafana. He wanted players to adopt Mamelodi Sundowns style. And it is wrong for a national coach. Spain has more Barcelona players, but Spain does not do that.
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10: 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The most interesting sport event that happened over the weekend was for my son and his team. Actually, they traveled to Bloemfontein and they had so much fun. They played all their matches, won all their matches all the way to the finals for soccer, and they lost in the final, but we are happy, we are excited, and we saw resilience, so it was an exciting thing for us. And yeah, bye.
6: Best morning.
11: Good morning, good morning, good morning, Owen. Welcome back, my brother.
5: Thank
11: Sports
5: you.
11: Highlights of the weekend. Peter Musimane with his comment regarding Apollos, also in Apollos. On Friday, I sent a voice note. Unfortunately, it was

0: 24.
1: Listen, yeah, Peter Mosamani starting his reign with a victory, 2-1 over Guinea. They're back in action against Eritrea. That match taking place on Wednesday at 6 o'clock. It's in Cairo, so that's the next game. Let's hope he's able to maintain that winning form. South Africa, top of Group D at the moment after Eritrea and Kenya play to a draw in their opening game. South Africa beating Guinea 2-1. So, fantastic start. Listen, yeah, I understand what that guy's saying, that he feels that Peter Mosamani is adopting a style that's very familiar with Mamelodi Sundowns, but Mamelodi Sundowns players also dominate the team. Maybe it's a style they're familiar with. Why change something that is not broken? So let's see. We can only criticize him, I guess, when he loses, and he hasn't lost just yet. He's got one win out of one. Also, the Springboks in action this past weekend. Yeah, that was a cracking game, but the Wallabies at the end of the day deserved to win, even though they're reduced to so many yellow cards and one red card eventually in the game as well. It was a game that was very dirty and ugly at the end, but they were able to defend their lead and beat the Springboks, beating the world champions. It just gives a bit of a wake-up call to the Springboks in Rassie Erasmus as they build towards the World Cup in Australia next year. Also, congratulations to George Russell winning the Baku Grand Prix on Saturday. So a lot of sporting action taking place this weekend. Also, it's the world champion Spain beating England. What a game that was in the Nations League. 3-2 the final score there. Spain beating England and Harry Kane. Ooh, what a game. Yeah, thank you very much for all your voice notes. We'll do it again tomorrow. I'm Owen Honey for Metro FM Sport.
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6: South Africans are saying goodbye to game stores with their wallets as they shift their focus towards the Walmart-branded stores. This was revealed after the opening of Walmart at East Point Shopping Centre at the end of February 2026. SA Corporate Real Estate, which owns the shopping centre, said Walmart achieved a trading density of 28.7% higher than game over its first 4 months of trading. The latest court ruling in favour of SARS has demonstrated the taxman's extensive powers in finding and recovering money owed to them. This includes withdrawing money from bank accounts, even if the funds have been moved around and the account owner isn't the one who directly owes SARS the money. According to Tax Consulting SA, a September court ruling showed these powers in action, where SARS tracked down 900,000 rand that was transferred across bank accounts. For Best Biz News on Best Mornings, I'm Zandi La Hopa.
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0: I love Mondays, but

0: you can see people are going through a lot. So from me who loves Mondays, guys, yeah, like you call these things, eh? You call them, you invite them. So just pick yourself up, tell yourself it's not a bad life, it's just a bad lap that you're having. You know, out of the 50 laps you're gonna have, this is just one which isn't in your favor. And also sit down and introspect, because that's something we never do. We let life happen, and then once things seem better, we don't look back to say, yo, it was tough, and what did I change? We don't do that. We forget about it up until it happens again. So always introspect, see what you could do and can do better. But other than that, great show, guys. Asibin mo, jaman.
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4: Oh yes, that's coming up just after 7:50. 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Zanzibar chooses the music. 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
4: Oh, bestie, a round of applause. The chosen ones have been chosen to try again. To wake up in the morning on a Monday morning and do this live thing, man. You know, driving from Sand City on the way back to Johannesburg, there was an accident. And I saw a dead body lying there. And I was just reminded, you know, all these messages that I share on a Friday and even on a Monday, it's the fact that we've chosen to see the weekend, and God, you know, always has the right to decide who gets to see the next day. And we've chosen to see yet another day. And it's a blessing, something that I truly, truly appreciate. And it's a privilege. But I think all of us, with everything that's happening around us, man, sometimes when things just do not align and you've just been grinding, you've probably been there since the beginning of the year, you've probably been applying for a job since last year, and you've been trying to kickstart this business, but things are just not coming together. It does get to a point where you start to believe, maybe it's not for me. And it's fine. It's normal. But never allow yourself to quit because of what other people said about you. It should be a decision that is made by you to say, I've tried everything. Maybe it's time for me to explore something else. But never let other people be the reason why you stopped working on your dreams. Never, bestie. Never stop believing in your ideas. Never stop believing in what you carry inside you. That feeling inside you exists because your feeling comes from a place of knowing that you can carry it through. Nobody else can see that vision yet besides you. There are going to be days, bestie, when the work feels unnoticed, when the doors seem closed, and you wonder whether all this effort is actually leading somewhere. All I'm saying is keep going. I know you've been going for the past 9 months. Keep going, because every hour you spend learning, building, failing, trying again, and showing up is creating something. Your hard work is not simply wasted because the results haven't arrived as yet. Believing in yourself is where everything begins. Before the world applauds you, you will have to be willing to believe that what you are building is worth pursuing. And when your faith feels stronger than your circumstances, keep trusting God, because God will support you always. Ask Him for wisdom. Keep moving with purpose and allow Him to guide the doors you cannot open yourself. And some doors He doesn't want you to enter through them, because He's actually protecting you. Because what exists behind that door is something that will totally change the face of your life. So some doors, don't fight them to open. Let them open by themselves and without any forced energy. All right? Your idea might start small, bestie. Your journey may take a little bit longer than you have imagined. You thought by now reality would be different. But don't let a slow season convince you that your story won't happen. All I'm saying is keep believing, bestie. Keep working. Never stop praying. And keep showing up. Consistency is not easy. And I want you to hear me out this morning. You know, one day you may look back and realize that the season when you almost gave up was the very season God was preparing the way for your breakthrough. What I'm saying is keep believing. Keep going to those castings. Keep sending those proposals. Keep sending. Keep sending. Keep showing up. Keep putting your name forward. Believe in the work. Believe in what God can do with it. Good morning, bestie. I have a good feeling this might be that week for you. where everything just aligns. Good morning.

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1: Just waking up in the morning is just you believing an idea. That something better exists out there, man. You don't need to see the whole road. Take the next step and trust God to make a way. Keep moving. There's always a way forward for the person who refuses to give up. And that is you. That is you, my superstar. You up this morning?
2: Good morning, DJ Sebi. Good morning, everyone. Thank you so much for the spiritual alignment, DJ Sebi. And I am most definitely going to keep applying, going to keep going for those interviews. Doesn't matter how many of them that I've attended so far, but I'm going to keep applying and keep preparing for them and keep going for them, and I'll keep doing my job to the best of my ability. Thank you so much, DJ Sebi.
0: Best morning.
1: Thank you very much, bestie. Keep going. When the path doesn't exist, keep walking, bestie. Sometimes your faith is what creates the way. It's just you believing that, Yazin. Vandaag. Siapompa. Enzo pompa. You know what I mean? We do it again tomorrow, just after 7:40. If you tune in for the first time, we do this on a daily, man. We come together, we motivate each other, we inspire each other. That today is the day where it's going to be a great day. All right? Zanzibar, thank you so much.
0: It's a pleasure.
1: 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Two provinces going head-to-head. Which province is going to win? We'll find out next.
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11: 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Not always complaining. This I choose positivity over negativity. That's Mama Sita Polokwan. Thank you. Sondela.
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2: Yeah. Oh, yes. Time for the biggest quiz of the morning. Radio 2 promises going head-to-head. Who's our champ, Gwanji Candice?
3: Setu. How's it, my queen?
4: Good, how are you, Candice?
3: Fabuloso, Mesca. Thank you. Joining you in the ring this morning is Alman. You are teaming up with Sabi this morning. Where are you calling us from, Alman?
5: Hi, guys. I'm calling from Letabile in the Northwest Province.
2: Oh, cool. Nice one. Alman, do you love almonds?
5: I prefer lemons all day, every day.
2: All right, cool. How the game works is that we've loaded up 30 seconds for each of you guys, and you've got to try and answer as many questions as possible. Well, there's only 5 of them. Whoever gets the most correct, Oza will tally everything up, and then he'll let us know who will get to play again tomorrow. You guys ready?
5: Yes, yes, sir.
2: Awesome stuff. All right, cool. Candice is playing with Use too. I'm going to be playing with Alman. So let me just lock in 30 seconds. Wie is the 30 seconds, Exe?
3: Oh, is it van ochtend? It's running away from us.
2: Okay.
3: Ooh, Alman. Hey. Is alles okay daar by die huis? Is everything okay at home?
5: Alles is reg, my vrou. Alles is reg.
3: Alles is reg, my liefie. I love that. I love it loud.
2: All right, that cough had us shaking.
3: It's a little phlegmy.
2: All right, cool. Candice?
3: Setu.
2: Okay, Candice and Setu, let's play.
3: What flatbread is commonly used to make tacos?
4: Tortilla.
6: Correct.
3: What is the number 20 in Roman numerals?
4: 20.
5: Hmm. V?
3: In medical terms, what is sternutation commonly known as?
4: Pass.
3: Spell the word subtle.
4: S-U-T-T-L-E.
3: True or false, Coco Gauff is an American gymnast.
2: True. Time is
4: false.
6: Too late,
4: that's
6: too
4: Coco
6: late.
4: That's
6: Coco Gauff is a...
3: Alman, Alman, if you're going to cough, just take your phone away from your
5: Sorry.
3: Mind, okay?
5: Yes, is that the cocoa? Is that the cocoa? Okay.
3: Is it the cocoa? Because the cocoa does that. That's a side effect, yeah, cocoa.
6: Oh, my ears.
3: Yes, Alman.
6: Oh, wait, my ears wet. Ew. Dirty.
3: You had a rough weekend.
6: Coco Gauff is an American tennis player, not a gymnast. Subtle is spelt... not to the double T. S-U-B-T-L-E. Yeah, it's a bit of a sneaky one. Talking about sneaky stuff, sternutation is a sneeze. So sneezing.
2: Yeah.
6: Oh, I didn't know that. The number 20 in Roman numerals is XX. Tentation.
4: Yeah, tennis okay. X.
6: And you're correct. No, tortilla. You don't say tortilla. No,
4: okay.
6: Yeah.
3: But you're still correct.
6: But you're correct. Yeah. I'll give you that one.
4: Thank
6: That's
4: you.
6: Right.
2: Yeah, some of these words, they just waste letters, man. Like, why put a B in subtle if you're not going to use it? Like the Jean lasagna.
4: Thank
2: but
4: you,
2: you know.
4: Thank you.
2: All right, we move. My brother, you want to cough first?
5: No.
2: Okay, cool. Ooh,
6: let's go.
2: What popular type of spicy pepper is commonly used in Mexican cuisine?
5: Green pepper. Jalapeno. Pass.
2: Okay.
3: Yes, correct.
2: What is the number 10 in Roman
5: yes,
2: numerals?
5: Yes. Number 10. IV.
2: Okay.
5: IV, or, yeah,
2: IV drip. IV. What is the medical term for ringing in the ears?
5: Ringing in the ears?
2: Yeah.
5: Pass.
2: Spell the word chaos.
5: C-H-A-O-S.
2: Time is up.
6: You would have been right, but your time is up. Let's go through something else. Ringing in the ears. This is something I suffer from. Tinnitus. Worst thing ever. Worst thing ever.
2: No need, Josie.
3: You must slaughter.
6: I'm not going to slaughter anything.
2: I was thinking good to you. I'm
6: still
2: going to
6: be ringing.
2: Okay.
6: Anyway, number 10. If we said XX is 20. If you divided it, you just get one X. That would be 10.
7: Oh, not Tentacion.
6: No, not Tentacion.
3: He said jalapeno.
2: Yeah, jalapeno.
3: Oh, I didn't hear jalapeno.
6: Jalapeno. Yeah.
3: But we're not Spanish.
6: Jalapeno. Yeah, that would have been right. So listen, we've got a one-all draw.
2: Oh.
6: My word. Here we go. Guys, clear your throats.
3: And we've cough asked if you have to cough. Before, by the
6: because
3: way.
6: We've got a tiebreaker.
5: Yes.
6: Shout your name out first should you know the answer to the following question. Are you guys ready?
2: Ooh, ooh, ooh.
5: Yes.
2: It's jalapeno hot.
6: Which river runs through... I think we've had this before.
3: Yes, yes, no, it's fine.
6: Through go. Rome.
2: Wait. If none of you
6: five,
2: answer,
6: four,
2: you're both gone.
6: Three, two,
5: nice,
6: one.
5: Nice.
6: Okay.
2: Oh, who's that?
5: Elmont.
6: Elmont, you said the?
5: Yes.
6: Nile.
5: Nile.
6: Oh, you are so incorrect. We've had this before, the same answer. Can you believe it? Where is the Nile? Which country do you think it finishes through?
5: Africa, no?
6: Yeah, no? Yeah, through Egypt. Yeah. So it's nowhere near Rome.
5: Oh!
6: Yay! Elmont, you are incorrect, so it means you disqualify. The correct answer is the Tiber River, which means, Situ, you are through again.
3: On a technicality, Situ, we've won it. A W is a W. W's in the chat, gang. Let's go.
2: All right. Thank you very much. It's congratulations. We play again tomorrow. Almond, maybe just some almond nuts. You'll be okay. Okay.
6: Almond milk.
5: Thank you so
2: much. Almond milk.
3: Love you, Almond. Yeah. You've been fantastic.
6: Cool stuff.
0: SABC News. Independent and impartial.
8: In the news this hour, death toll in Wadela Tavern shooting goes up and fighting intensifies in Yemen.
6: Cheese Edge Pirates in 5-goal thriller, and it's not the game you're thinking of. An SA Short Course Championship wrap-up. We'll have that for you at 8:30.
8: The death toll in the mass Tavern shooting in Madela on Gauteng West Rand has risen to 18. Police say the charges have now been updated to 18 counts of murder, 18 counts of attempted murder, and 2 counts of malicious damage to property and armed robbery. The police's Brenda Muridili.
9: One more victim has died in hospital, bringing the total number of the deceased to 18. Only 4 of the deceased have so far been identified as 2 South Africans and 2 Lesotho nationals. All the injured victims in hospital have been identified. According to the information provided to the police, 5 were shot in the upper body and are critically wounded, while the others are in a stable condition.
8: Gun violence has claimed at least 16 lives in 3 informal communities in Cape Town over the weekend. 4 people were gunned down in Khayelitsha and 2 others died in a separate attack in Joeslovo in Milnerton on Saturday. Yesterday morning, 21 people were shot at a Shisanyama premises in Lwandle in Strand. 10 of the victims died, while 11 others remain in hospital. The Matlanga Commission of Inquiry is expected to hear the evidence of taxi industry figure Opa Bafana Sindane today. Sindane was expected to appear before the commission last week, but was unable to do so due to ill health, Smatlamoto reports.
10: The commission has stated that Sindane knew about the grounds for his constitutional challenge, but waited until the 11th hour to lodge the application in the High Court. Sindane approached the High Court to interdict his subpoena to appear before the Matlanga Commission and to prevent text messages on his phone from being read at the commission.
8: ANC President Cyril Ramaphosa says despite the many challenges and concerns raised by different communities, his party's election campaign message is gaining traction. He was speaking to our news desk after a door-to-door campaign and stakeholders' engagement in Soweto yesterday.
11: During the door-to-door and the walkabout, we got a good sense of what the concerns are. Street lighting is a major issue. They raise that almost in every house because they say that it increases the level of unsafety, especially for women. They also spoke about the condition of their roads, but the major issue, of course, that is raised is unemployment of young people.
8: And fighting is intensifying in Yemen around the city of Taiz, where government forces supported by the Saudi-led coalition rather, are trying to halt a new advance by Houthis fighters. Yesterday, Houthis said 7 people had been killed and dozens injured in a strike on a market in the province. Yemen's internationally recognized government said it had targeted a Houthis military camp. In the financial indicators, the US dollar is trading at R16.34. Pound sterling is worth R21.61. The euro costs R18.61. And the Australian dollar is at R11.47. On the commodities market, platinum is trading at $1,733. Gold is at $4,195 per ounce, while Brent crude oil is at $106.31 a barrel. In your weather for this morning, if you're waking up in Pretoria, you're waking up to 17 degrees, expected to reach highs of 29 degrees. Johannesburg 13 and 28, Mbombela 15 and 17, Polokwane 20 and 23, Mahikeng 16 and 31, Bloemfontein 9 and 24, Kimberley 9 and 24 as well, Cape Town 13 and 24, George 10, Pekin 18, Gqeberha 13 and 20, Kokombo City 13 and 18, Durban 16 and 20, Richards Bay 17, peaking at 19, and Pietermaritzburg 11 and 16. A quick recap of the top story this hour. The death toll in the mass Tarvin shooting on Gauteng's West Rand has risen to 18. For Metro FM News, I'm Zandile Hoppa.
0: SABC News, independent and impartial. South Africa changed. And so did we. The sound got louder. The beats got bolder. The artists got bigger. The culture got richer. And through it all, Metro FM kept its finger on the pulse.
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12: What's up, man? I was, hey.
0: Knowing the sound.
12: What's up, man? 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
0: Before it becomes the sound. Knowing the artist. 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For 40 years, we've been moving with you and moving the culture forward. 40 years of Metro FM. 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
13: Hi, Ntandazo Gaja here. My best morning advice is that there is always light at the end of the tunnel. Never give up on yourself. Everybody has a purpose, you know. 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I just
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1: Oh, the quiz is always a vibe.
2: Man, Almin, man. Guy. Almin in some syrup buffet. Oh, you are quite hello, Lumont. Almin. He's my neighbor, by the way. I'm from Avuluka. We just streets away from Letabili.
3: Did it disappoint you?
4: Yo, so much chaos in that national call up quiz.
1: Hey.
4: Oh my gosh, I love Almin so much. Bruh. Please bring him back. Bring him back. And give him some cough syrup while you're at it.
0: Best mornings.
1: We'll definitely give him some syrup and hopefully he'll be back. All right, let's get back to the vibrations. We only left for like 50 minutes and then we're out of here. How's your time management this morning? Are you running late? Are you running on time? This chat, it's a common question that we love to ask you on a Monday. 060-552-7303. Let's take you back to the weekend in case you got a chance to link up Nokoko. Or maybe you just miss your granny. Here's a soundtrack to that moment. Ntana Zokacha. Tune is called Goko on Best Mornings.

0: We had him on the show when we dropped the song for the first time. If you're loving it, there's an album called Neuro. That's where you're going to find it. It's got another bunch of tunes that you'll absolutely enjoy. His name is Mtana Zukat. Your tune is called Koko. So how's your time management going this morning? Are you running late? Are you on time? So 28th of September, we'll get into your voice notes on the other side of these.
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4: Good morning, besties. Well, I'm running late this morning because my toddler just started preschool, and you know what? The mornings are crazy. I'm a pregnant mommy. I have a toddler. It's hectic, but you know what? I will get a hang of things as time goes. So that's why I'm late this morning, besties. Hope you have a great week ahead.
2: Best morning.
5: Sally, you might not read my previous voice note because it's long. It's Sanele in Cape Town. Guys, Johannesburg and Pretoria, actually Gauteng. National Road R21, potholes. Ekas pothole. No robots are working. Guys, Johannesburg, it's chaos. Cape Town. Beautiful. I don't like it because it's too racist, but it's beautiful, it's clean, robots are working, street lights are working, no potholes. You'll find potholes in Makasi, but they are working on that. Guys, Johannesburg, Gauteng is terrible. Terrible.
0: It's so crazy. As you share all the stuff that you're going through in Cape Town and you're making a comparison, Oza's busy saying, clock it.
2: Yeah.
6: Of course. I witnessed it firsthand this past weekend. Things are working.
0: You should see his shoulders. He's so excited.
2: You're lighting up here, right?
6: I couldn't help it. I mean, I was driving down the R300 and I was driving on the N2 and there was cops everywhere and they were doing their work.
0: Mm.
6: Very visible, very proud of what they're doing. And if you get stuck on the road, you know what? I tell you this story. I'm running. I look over to my left-hand side and these two taxis are coming up the road. And I thought, okay, they're going to be dropping off or picking up somebody. They actually pulled off the road into a bus stop shed area.
0: Mm.
6: Specific for taxis and buses. Off the road.
0: Mm-hmm.
6: They dropped off their clientele. They put the indicators on and came back onto the road. I was like, wow.
0: You love Cape Town, bro. You know, one day, please just surprise Oza if you reside in Cape Town and tell him what doesn't work.
7: Best mornings. Yo.
2: Hi, darling.
7: What a morning. I didn't sleep well last night.
2: No.
7: I didn't sleep well at all. Woke up, ironed. As I was about to dress up, something was wrong with the shirt that I picked up. I had to change. My gosh, I'm 30 minutes late. I'm approaching the workplace. Good morning.
6: Oh, send me one of the shirts.
8: Morning, tea. Oh. Morning. Sana, I'm running late. I think I'm like 2 minutes away.
0: Yeah.
8: Offering it to check, Abby. My manager is just looking for whatever she can use against me. So I don't know why am I doing this to myself.
0: Yeah.
8: Good morning, team.
0: Yeah, no. Try and wake up a little bit early because now they're trying to fire you. You gotta make it easy for this manager of yours to get rid of you if you continue being late. To check up, we do every single Monday right here on Best Mornings. Talking about just staying on top of your game. And we come back, we're going to get into a conversation on how to rebuild your confidence after a professional setback.
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1: Best mornings, when only the best will do. Stuck in traffic? We've got your back. Best mornings traffic update.
2: Yeah, very good morning with your final traffic update. It's been a messy morning, so please continue driving with care and don't drive distracted. Remember to indicate your intention and not your action, and do not speed. The speed limit is not a target. Sandton has three collisions. These are going to be on the freeways and highways. First one, Frankenwald N3 North, just before the Buccleuch interchange, causing delays from Lombardy East. The other incident is on the M1 South before Greyston Drive, causing delays from Woodmead, while the third collision is in Woodmead on the M1 North to Midrand, right at the Buccleuch interchange, causing heavy delays from Marlborough Drive. You then need to look out for collisions in Killarney and Parktown on the M1 North and M1 South, respectively. In the City of Peace, Ekurhuleni, three collisions as well in Germiston alone. These are on the N3 North before and after the M2 Haldaness interchange, and then the other one is on the M2 East to Ekurhuleni, just after the M3 interchange, as you head further into the heart of Germiston. So please drive with care. We go to the nation's capital, R80 John Forster Drive, queuing going towards Roseville and Mountain View. N1 South from Linwood to Hartsfontein Road off ramp has also got a bit of stop and go traffic, causing some 10 to 15 minute long delays in the Northwest Province. Roadworks on the R104 in both directions are slowing you down as you head to the Crocodile River until you get to Pelindaba Road, Mbombela Central. Stop and go traffic on the R40 as well as the R104, while in the city of Cape Town, a bit of stop and go traffic on the N2. This is passing through Langa, past Bridgetown until you get to the city center. So it's going to be in Mowbray. N1 inbound is going to be chock-a-block in the city center, heading towards V&A Waterfront. In fact, the tension starts around Salt River, while the R27 Marine Drive also quite slow. And of course, we end off in the city of Durban, where there's still big time delays across JG Champion, Phoenix Highway, KwaMashu Highway, as well as multiple defective traffic lights on the M25. Chris Honey Road, R102. Please treat them as four stops and do not speed. Back with you on the Touchdown 326. Mvangeli Nzuza for Metro FM Traffic. Shui Nyamale.
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6: Space Mornings, 21 minutes after 8 o'clock. Metro FM is where you want to be. Truth is, we've all experienced setbacks at some point, bestie. 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Maybe you've lost a job, you missed out on a promotion, or had a project that didn't go as planned.
8: All right, sometimes those experiences can take a knock on one's confidence and make us question our abilities. This morning we're talking about how to rebuild your confidence after a professional setback. We're joined by Yvette Ratchakopa, life coach and author. Very good morning to Yvette. Thank you so much for joining us once again on Best Mornings.
9: Morning, Zabia and Candace. Thank you for having me.
6: Oh, it's great chatting to you. I haven't spoken to you in a while. Let's talk about this professional setback, right? Why do professional setbacks often, you know, affect our confidence so deeply? And how do we, interpret them?
9: I'm so glad we're having this conversation because so many people deal with this. And I think it impacts our confidence so deeply because the truth is we attach our worth to our work, right? We attach our identity to our work. So when something at work doesn't work out, or when we make a mistake at work, or like you said, when we lose a job, or we don't do so great in a project, we internalize that and make meaning out of it and say, oh, that means that I'm not good at my work. That means that, you know, I'm not good enough. That means that I'll never, you know, XYZ. So it really is the meaning and the stories that we attach to what has happened.
8: Speaking of, you know, sort of attaching your self-worth and your identity to your professional achievements, how do we create that separation to go, okay, Candace, you're still Candace without the mighty Metro FM? You know what I mean?
9: I think it really is just about reminding yourself that your work is what you do and it's not who you are, right? And I think a lot of people struggle to make that distinguishment in the sense that when you perform, when you don't do so well at work, right, that's not a representation of who you are. And it's so important to have that line, because I always say to my clients, can you work on the thing that you've received feedback on, right? Can you work on getting better at projects? Can you work on being on time? For example, I heard earlier on there was someone that said they're late for work and XYZ, and it might impact their job. So is that something you can work on? And if the truth is yes, that's not a representation of who you are, that's something that you can work on. So you need to be able to separate the things that are feedback with regards to your work and the things that you're making meaning out of to say, this is feedback about who I am. So I think it's just about that separation to remind yourself that.
6: So how does one then stop, you know, the setback from making you doubt your abilities? Because once you lose that title, when you look at yourself in the mirror, you don't see the giant that you once saw.
9: So I think the first thing would be to express the emotions that you're feeling, because it's okay to be sad. We don't want to say, oh, I don't feel disappointed in myself, right? oh, I don't feel disappointed that I lost this job, or I don't feel disappointed that I didn't achieve this particular goal. You want to be true, honest with yourself. But within that honesty, you also want to isolate the problem, meaning that you want to notice, is this a pattern, right? Mm-hmm. Or is this one painful event? Is this one mistake that I made and I can take feedback? And I want to say that you want to make a list of the different things that you learned from that experience, because that's where the feedback is. Because so many people get stuck on, this is what it means about me, I can't do my job, but they don't focus on the solutions. Do I need perhaps a mentor in this area? Do I need to have a check-in with my boss so they can give me continuous feedback, you know, about my performance and learn where can I actually improve? You know, is this something that I need to take extra classes on? So that's where you get to the solutions part. But I think isolating it, right, and also noticing, is this a pattern or is this one event which is giving me feedback? Perhaps in that season you were going through something, right? That's why you struggled to write that exam and pass it. So it's taking that feedback and really focusing on the solution.
8: Okay, so let's say I've taken a crazy L. I'm in the freaking trenches at this point. I've been demoted. Or if I'm an athlete, I have this crazy knee injury, can't play on a national level anymore. What can you then start to do if you feel stuck in this trench and in this L and you don't know how to move forward? What are the solutions? How can I start just where I am in bed? Because usually when you're in the trenches, you're in bed. You can't get out of bed, you know?
9: But I think it's exactly that, right? You're in the trenches. And I've actually worked with athletes who are feeling stuck, you know. They have specific goals for their career and they struggle to move forward. At first, it starts with acknowledging, right? This is what happened. This is its impact on me and my emotions, right? Secondly, I would say sit down and journal, you know, or have a conversation with someone that you trust, whether it's a therapist, whether it's a counselor, whether it's someone close to you. Get it off your chest to say, you know what, I really feel disappointed about this thing that happened and I just need you to hold space for me. Then I think from there on, notice the support that you need. So you might need emotional support. You might need career support. And then perhaps for you, if it's an athlete, you need to focus on rehabilitation, right? That's the practical part of it. Rehabilitation emotionally, rehabilitation physically. Same thing with work. You've lost your job, right? You're struggling to get a new job. And you're in the place where you struggle with confidence. And again, I've worked with clients who are going through this exact thing. So the first thing you need to do is work on processing the event around you losing your job. What happened? How did it impact you? The second thing you need to do is work on the areas in which impacted you, like your confidence. So if it perhaps it was your performance, go and work on your performance. Go do the extra courses. Get feedback from the people around you or some way where you can practically make mistakes and improve in that area, right? And then look back on your career and say, actually, is this, again, a representation of my entire 10 years in this space? Or is this one event, one job, where things didn't work out specifically as I hoped to? And then it's making sure that you have the consistent support. And it's not going to happen overnight. I think the one thing that also impacts us is that we think it's going to happen overnight, right?
8: Yeah.
9: It's one small step, one email, one message to a therapist, one session with your therapist, one rehabilitation at a time. And that's how you build getting back to confidence, right? So it could be journaling. It could be speaking to a counselor if that's what you need. It could be getting a career coach for you. It could be getting a career mentor. It could be making sure you have monthly meetings with your boss. It depends on where you're at. But I think one step at a time is how we get out of the trenches. We don't climb. We don't jump out of the trenches. We climb slowly out. Yeah.
6: Amazing stuff. Thank you so much for pouring into our cup this morning and just shedding light in this conversation, because there's someone who's definitely in the mud of it all right now. This is Yvette on the line, life coach and author, talking all things how to rebuild your confidence after a professional setback. For someone who'd like to chat to you privately, how do we get in touch with you?
9: You can email me at hello@yvettealoe.co.za. So that's YVETTEALOE. And then on social media, it's at Yvette_Aloe. So again, YVETTE_ALOE. Make sure it's the right handle, please.
6: Amazing.
9: Because you know the socials, yeah.
6: Socials can get crazy. I'm sure those athletes don't play for Sundowns, no? The ones I've seen, you know. Because we're suffering from success, Yvette. We'll load up the podcast for you on metrofm.co.za. If you're going through a stumble right now, let's pick you up.

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4: In the headlines, Gauteng Police Commissioner Tommy Mthombeni says they're investigating a second crime scene linked to the Wadela mass shooting, Tarvin shooting rather, on Gauteng's West Rand over the weekend. And the U.S. ambassador to China says President Donald Trump has offered to sell weapons to his Chinese counterpart by way of justifying a pending U.S. arms sales in Taiwan. Let's have a look at your weather for this morning. If you're waking up in Pretoria, you're waking up to 17 degrees, expected to reach highs of 29 degrees. Johannesburg 13 and 28, Mbombela 15 and 17, Polokwane 20, peaking at 23, Mahikeng 16 and 31, Bloemfontein 9, peaking at 24, Kimberley 9 and 24 as well, Cape Town 13, peaking at 24, George 10 and 18, Gqeberha 13, peaking at 20, Kugompo City 13 and 18, Durban 16, peaking at 20, Richards Bay 17 and 19, and Pietermaritzburg 11, peaking at 16. Details coming up in the news at 9 o'clock with Khubedi Tilokwe.
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0: Oh, there's a message that came through for you, Uncle Ozum.
1: Oh, really?
0: Yeah, around Cape Town.
5: Good morning, Metro FM Breakfast. I've got news for Oza. The only thing that's not working in Cape Town is a KFC ice cream machine. That's the only thing that's not working. Everything else works.
3: Best sports with Owen.
6: Hey, Owen.
1: Yeah, I'll see to it. I'll bring my tools bar next time. Anyway, let's start with cricket news. And the Proteas clinched their ODI series against Australia with a 32-run win in the Pink Day match at the Wanderers yesterday. Temba Bavuma, well, he scored 103 runs before David Miller hammered 142 of 93 balls, lifting the Proteas to their total of 365 for 9. Australia reached 333 with Mitch Marsh and Travis Head scoring 84 apiece. The final ODI takes place in Potchefstroom tomorrow. Meanwhile, at the Oval, Tom Banton's maiden ODI century led England to a 223-run win over Sri Lanka. His 126 helped England post 355 for 7 before Sri Lanka collapsed to 132 all-out, giving England the series 2-1. On to football, and Kaizer Chiefs. Well, they took the DStv Disky Challenge Soweto Derby honours yesterday with a 3-2 win over Orlando Pirates. And Neo Bokloko scored twice as Chiefs raced to a 3-goal halftime lead. Pirates fought back in the second half, but Chiefs held on to despite an Emil Dortley late red card. Elsewhere, Richards Bay beat Milford FC 2-0 and TS Galaxy edged Polokwane City 1-0. In other footballing news, South Africa's Amajita were crowned the Kings of CASAFA once again after beating host Mozambique 2-1 in yesterday's under-20 AFCON qualifying final. Amajita completed a perfect campaign with 5 wins from 5, scoring 13 goals and conceding only 3. They now head to Ghana 2027 as back-to-back regional champions. In UEFA Nations League action, the Republic of Ireland swept aside Israel 3-0 in Hungary as Ireland collected their first win of Group B3, while Wales are stuck at the bottom of Group A4 after losing 2-0 to Denmark in Copenhagen. New Netherlands coach Xavi Hernandez celebrated his first victory as the Dutch beat Serbia 2-1 in Belgrade. And Portugal also made it 2-2, edging Norway 2-1 in Oslo. In rugby news, Australia survived a scarcely believable finish to beat the world champion Springboks by 42 points to 38 in Perth. The Wallabies scored 5 tries and led by 25 points with 16 minutes remaining, but then finished with only 11 players following 4 yellow cards in 9 chaotic minutes. As a much-changed box side stormed back through a penalty try and scores from Morne van der Berg and Oxenchair, but ran out of time before completing the comeback. On to tennis news, Alexander Zverev secured the Laver Cup for Team Europe with a 7-6, 6-3 victory victory over Le Nitien at London's O2 Arena yesterday. The newly crowned US Open and French Open champion delivered the decisive point as Euro completed a commanding 13-5 triumph over Team World. Lastly, in swimming news, Danae Coetzee finished the South African Short Course Championships in Pietermaritzburg yesterday with four gold medals, winning the 100-meter, 200-meter, 400-meter, as well as 800-meter freestyle events. Her 400-meter swim also earned an A qualifying

0: Dropping the throwback.
1: All right, who's celebrating a birthday today, being the 28th of September? All right, it could be your birthday or someone close to you. Let us know so we can shout out your name live on the radio. 060-552-7303. Before we get there, right? So it's 2006 right now. So in 1992, Metro would have turned six.
2: Oh.
1: Which tunes do you think were big in the year 1992?
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2: I wasn't alive yet, but...
1: Because I can tell you, 1986, the Commodores were a big thing on our playlist. Lionel Richie and them were really on high rotation. In 1992 was an era where the boy bands were starting to do their thing.
2: Oh.
1: This is an era where some dudes were coming together and ladies were making some fire music.
2: Probably Boys to Men them.
1: My ninja. Mm-hmm.
2: Did I nail it?
1: Yeah.
2: Oh.
1: 1992. We're 6 years of age. We're the youngins in town, shaking things up the same way we're shaking them right now. Every now and then, let's just retrack our steps a little bit. It's a big tune in 1992, Boys to Men, End of the Road.

Also, the 90s were a big era for the mighty Metro. The legendary Bob Mabena joined the station in 1992. Massive star power. Doing the Joyride, the top CD, top 40 at the time. Crazy era. Ernest Pele also joined Metro. I think it was 1991, 1992. And R&B music, I'm sure these are the kind of songs that you can only source from Metro because we're deeply plugged in. So everyone would just tap into the frequency that was busting it nationally and just doing his thing. You just don't understand how much I love you. So crazy, man. I'm here for you. Tate Wilson was still out here rocking. Vuseletso Ali, the musical doctor, was also doing his thing on the mighty Metro FM, celebrating 40 years of the mighty Metro and just reflecting a little bit on the road that we've been able to travel. Boys to Men, end of the road. We're still going to be celebrating your birthdays on the other side. Think you can give us the ultimate ooh with the

0: J-A-Q-H-E-V and Evie and walk away with 5,000 Rand cash, then hit us up on The Touchdown next week and get ready to go head-to-head with another contestant. 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
1: 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Bring your best ooh. And you could walk away with 5,000 Rand cash. 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Ooh. 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
3: Good morning, guys. Thank you so much for bringing this coach and also just touching on this topic, because I think a lot of people are going through retrenchments and that can easily make you think that it has to do with you, it has to do with your work, and sometimes these things are just operational. I just find that you know, it's because of it's cost saving. Sometimes it's not even that you are not good enough anymore for your job. I am going through something similar and it hasn't been easy, because at one stage I literally thought it was me, it was a reflection of maybe I didn't do enough. That's why they can take such decisions. So, yeah, thank you, guys.
4: 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This is your girl, Ubusi, from Riverside View. I just listened to Yvette, and I'm in that season right now. I feel like I'm not good enough for my role. I'm doing sales, and after the performance management, I've been placed under requires improvement. And that thing did not sit me well. Had a conversation with my partner and he kept on motivating me that I'm good for my role. I just need to review. And what brings me down is that it was only me who was rated that. And even last year I went through that. So I felt like I'm a target. Thank you for the motivation. Great show, always, besties.
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7: In 1992. Doing the joy ride, the top CD top 40 at the time. Ernest Billy, also during Metro, I think it was 1991, 1992. 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
7: Oh yes, let's get some insight. What can we expect this week when it comes to your weather update? We love connecting with the one and only Pemelo just to give us a nice overview for the whole week. Good morning, Pretty P.
6: Hi, Pretty P.
9: Good morning, Beast Team. How are you?
6: Lekker, thanks.
7: How are we looking like this week? Is the sun out to play for a little bit longer, or can we expect some rain in some parts of the Republic?
9: So we've got rain on its way, Sabi. So from today all the way through to Thursday over the central, eastern, as well as the northeastern part, so that's including provinces like the Northwest Free State, KwaZulu-Natal, Mpumalanga, Gauteng as well as Limpopo, and then some light showers and rain today along the south coast of the Eastern Cape stretching into the adjacent interior. And then on Friday, we've got some showers and thunder showers moving over the western and southwestern parts, so mainly affecting the Northern Cape and Western Cape, and then stretching to the Eastern Cape and the central regions by Saturday and into Sunday as well. So temperature-wise, we're fairly cool to warm. The temperatures are expected to drop slightly over the northeastern as well as the eastern parts from tomorrow onwards. So you might need that little jacket and sweater as you head to work over the northeastern parts. And then in terms of warnings issued by the South African Weather Service, that is a yellow level 2 warning for severe thunderstorms today over Mpumalanga, southwestern parts of Limpopo, and that including Gauteng as well. So a possibility of heavy downpours of rain, strong damaging winds, large amounts of small hail or excessive lightning. So please do take caution in those regions.
7: All right, cool. I guess it's safe to say that summer's officially in the building, no?
6: Woohoo!
9: Summer is here, Sebi, but you'll still get those nippy mornings and nippy days. But just forgive us for that. But generally, summer is here.
7: All right. Don't be one of those people now when you leave the house in the morning because it's a little bit cold. Now you're wearing this biggie jacket. But I don't blame you because the sun takes a long time for it to come out. It's just that if you don't have a bag, where are you going to carry that jacket? Where are you going to, you know?
9: Exactly. Yum. Yum.
7: Sela. Where does one get a hold of you, Pretty P?
9: That's at Pumelo Zonke, and I can be reached on all the major platforms.
7: Nice one, Pretty P. Been trying to avoid this tune, but I ain't gonna lie. The short man knows how to just slide in as a feature. It's a strong tune. Janae Aiko and Kendrick Lamar. It's called

0: 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You know what OOTD means?
1: Utudu.
2: What does that mean?
0: Outfit of the day.
2: Oh. Yeah. Okay, I didn't know that.
0: So if you're going to be cooking up that video because you look so good today, here's a song for it. Jhené Aiko, Kendrick Lamar, So Good. 9 minutes left. Kuto jumping on the radio between 9 and 12. We still got to celebrate your birthday before we're out of here. So send us a voice note. 060-552-7303.
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0: If anyone ever invites Candace for a podcast interview, make sure there's no alcohol.
2: No percentages.
1: You know what the thing is? These are my thoughts when I'm sober.
0: Imagine,
1: so imagine
0: when you,
1: being lit.
0: Imagine.
1: Damn.
2: Yeah. She was singing a song here that had some wild lyrics in it.
1: Blame Celine Dion. That's a Celine Dion song, by the way.
2: Yeah, but you changed
1: it. You heard wrong.
2: You know when you mess up lyrics? Yeah, that was one moment.
0: Who's celebrating their birthday today? 060-552-7303. Babies that were born in December. Who do you have on your list, Candace?
1: I have Gwyneth Paltrow, who famously, you know, brought out that candle that smells like, you know what I mean?
0: Oh,
1: yes.
0: Oh.
1: Like cookie. She turns 55. Hilary Duff turns 39. I'm Dala. Hilary Duff. Ah, oh, my Disney fave is old now.
0: So crazy. Ah, 39
1: now, Umdala.
0: Ah, Candice.
1: Umdala hard, even. And then Naomi Watts turns 58, which is way past Umdala levels.
2: So their candles smelled like a biscuit.
1: Essentially.
2: Okay.
0: Eric Abadou has also been pushing those ones. Yeah.
1: But I'm really curious to smell that candle. And it's not your typical scent that you're imagining.
0: Wait.
1: Because I know she's got like weird, like coriander, musky undertones, all of those. Dandelions in there.
2: The white buffalo. He turns, oh, I don't know what age he is, but he was born in 1968. So I'm talking about Francois Botha, the boxer. The late Richard Henyakane, who played for Mamelodi Sundowns, by the way.
0: Yeah,
2: Arrows,
0: yeah, yeah.
2: As well. He would have celebrated his birthday. And Peter Dirk Ace, or Yvette, Yeah, she or he celebrates his birthday. 81 years of age. Can you believe it? South African comedian.
0: Zanzibar, anyone on your side?
1: Chuli Madonsela celebrates her birthday today.
0: Oh, nice one. Va?
9: No one today.
0: Okay, I'm sure you know somebody. Do tell.
1: Best mornings.
10: Hi, DJ Fabi.
0: Hey.
10: 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Okwenam Samtlahlo.
1: Best morning.
11: Good morning, best team. Kinelo from Boksburg. My son Unati turns 14 today.
1: Best morning.
12: Happy birthday to Diatile Mokwena, my cousin sister, my younger sister Kula Ungakuf. Kobe.
1: Good morning,
13: besties. This is Moile Mokota. I just want to wish myself and my husband a happy anniversary. I love you, baby.
14: Good morning, breakfast. Yeah, I just want to say happy birthday to my good friend, Nefas Munangu Mad.
0: Happy birthday.

0: And just like that, the breakfast section is officially closed.
1: You're my song, bro.
0: But Kutso comes with the mimosas. We out of here. Let's do it again tomorrow, God willingly. Have an absolutely amazing Monday. God willingly, we'll be back again tomorrow. We out, Tim.
1: Totin's mic is the yellow word boy, yeah?
2: Hey, what's up, Sebi? It's your bestie, DJ Zinhle. So my drop top is down. The sun's out. The kids are not home. So play me something to match my vibe.

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1: In our top story is that nine police probe second crime scene linked to Adela Tavern shooting and a woman expected in court over ex-boyfriend's murder. Good morning. I am Kopedi Dilokwe. Gauteng Police Commissioner Tomim Tombeni says they're investigating a second crime scene linked to the Wedela Mass Tavern shooting on Gauteng's West Rand over the weekend. Tombeni also confirmed that the death toll from the incident has risen to 18, with 18 others injured.
2: There is a charge of malicious damage to property for two vehicles which were set alight, but the investigation is still proceeding. We have discovered the second crime scene, which is linking to that one. The second crime scene is where we got some of, you know, the scientific evidential material.
1: A woman is expected to appear at the Boerterville Magistrates Court in the Free State for the alleged murder of her former boyfriend. Police responded to a complaint that a man was being stabbed in Khotsong on Saturday. The police's Palesa Tabana.
3: It is alleged that prior to the incident, the two former partners had an argument. It is further alleged that the female stabbed the ex-boyfriend with a knife in the chest, fatally wounding him. Circumstances surrounding the argument and subsequently leading to the fatal stabbing are unclear at this stage and are under police investigation.
1: President Cyril Ramaphosa says the possible reinstatement of suspended Police Commissioner Fanny Masemola is being considered. The NPA dropped charges against Masemola earlier this month. President Ramaphosa was attending the 85th anniversary of the Men's Guild of the Evangelical Presbyterian Church in Alberton, east of Johannesburg, yesterday.
4: I have said that the NPA's decision has been noted and the matter is under consideration. Have the patience to wait for an outcome.
1: U.S. Ambassador to China David Perdue says President Donald Trump has offered to sell weapons to his Chinese counterpart by way of justifying a pending U.S. arms sale to Taiwan. China considers self-governing Taiwan as an integral part of its territory and has threatened to invade the island. Perdue was speaking to the media.
5: President Trump's already approved $11 billion. There are continuing conversations about other sales. He and President Xi talk about that every time they get together. But President Trump continues to say, hey, we sell arms to other people around the world. He actually asked President Xi would he like to buy some at one point. But our support for that has not changed. We don't support independence and we don't support coercion.
1: Recap now of our top story this hour. Gauteng Police Commissioner Tomim Tombeni says they're investigating a second crime scene linked to the Wedela Mass Tavern shooting on Gauteng's West Rand over the weekend. It's 9:04. Welcome and Breakaway with Kutso Teledi.
0: SABC News, independent and impartial. Forty years of putting South Africa's biggest sounds on your speakers. 40 years of discovering what's next. 40 years of celebrating what's now. 40 years of remembering where we've come from.
6: And of course, it's time for Zimbabwe right now.
0: And 40 years of having one of the greatest audiences in the world riding with us. So here's to the big 40. Here's to you. Here's to us. And here's to the next chapter. Metro FM, 40 years. The sound of us. It's where you want to be.
7: 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We're there, right? Good morning to you and yours. Welcome to Breakaway. I'm here to serve you all the way to 12. Right, John, Metro FM, it's where you want to be.
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7: 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We good.
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0: Some Brian Centilla coming through with attention, opening up our show on a Monday. Hey. 9 minutes after 9 o'clock. DJ Savvy, Candace, Owen, honey, welcome back. Zandile Harper, Mr. Mvashwi. Besties are back again tomorrow, 6 a.m. to 9. Love you long time, best mornings. Right now, we break away. Monday, 28th of September, last Monday of the month. Man, I have missed you. Before we rush into the new week, how are you? Can imagine how tired some of you are. Can only imagine. There's a lot happening around us, a lot of pain, a lot of loss, breaking news that can sometimes leave the heart heavier than we actually realize. So as we step into this new week, my breakers, we step into this new week after a long weekend for many. Hope you had a great one. May you be covered. May your family be covered. And may you be given the strength for whatever this week asks from you and asks of you. May you be covered. We're going to make it through. That's all I'm saying. We have no choice. One day at a time, one show at a time. And I am blessed to have 3 hours with you every single day. And listen, we're coming off a busy weekend. Metro FM family, I just have to say, you show off too much. You really do. From the incredible love and excitement out at La Parada, my goodness, you look good. Celebrating 40 years of Metro FM with you, and you showed up. Disofeng, another opportunity to have seen you on the socials, see how happy you are. You know how you love music, how you love the Metro FM personalities and your station. You showed off there too. And to every single one of you who came through to Sun City for the Travel Bella Masquerade Ball, what a night. Honestly, Travel Bella family, thank you for such a beautiful evening. I've never witnessed Sun City so packed. Oh my gosh, it was full. Now, after all of that, today we cruise nicely. That's a deal. So from 9 a.m. all the way to 12, you're not going anywhere. And Ask a Man is back. Come closer, get comfortable. Let's also give you your reminder for this morning, for this week. Endurance is the word I want you to keep. Endure and remain. You are allowed to be tired. Like I said, many of us might be tired. You are not allowed to count yourself out. Endure, but do not count yourself out. Not this week. Let's go. 11 minutes after 9. It's Metro FM. Where you want to be? The sound of us.
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4: It feels like your phone rings. You look down, your heart starts to beat faster. Cause the last time you saw that name was the morning you ignored it. After the night you put it in your phone. Video call. Hi, Manna. Now you start to sweat. Cause looking at you is you. But the you that you would look like if you were 20 years younger. And younger you says to 20 years older you. Hello, Daddy. Your eyes start to cry. New dead tears. And then, while your mouth is trying to find something to say, he says,
5: 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You want to come and live with me in Dubai, Habibi?
4: And then your body starts to... Yeah, that's what it's like to feel the fire.

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0: Yeah, for the very first time, my name is Khutso Teledi. Some call me the lady because of the surname. Others call me Auntie Kutz Kutz. I'm here to serve you for the next 3 hours. This one in the background, Igama. Nobuhle, Mr. Lou, what a beautiful jam. My goodness. We cruise nicely. Good morning, Mrs. Audi. I see you on the WhatsApp line of ours, Sam Shivalo. Thank you very much. Malume Hauki, good morning to you. Shani, are you well this morning? Tando, I see you as well. Nokolo, thank you so much. Gigi Sibasa, thank you, my queen. Jita, I see you as well. TJ Kingsley, I see you as well. My goodness, many. Miss President Charles, Bridgie Rams, thank you so much. And Tabby Faith Fitness, I see you as well. Let's get into our random internet search this morning. They say love will make you do some crazy things, my friend. But has love ever made you do something that your bank account is still trying to recover from? Can I dip into your bank balance? Somewhere between I love you and don't worry, baby. I'll sort it out. Those are my words. I love. Don't worry, baby. I got you. I'll sort it out. Hey, sometimes things go left, huh? You paid the rent, took out the loan, put something in your name. You loaned them that money because I'll pay you back sounded believable at the time. And whether you're still happily together with your partner, maybe you married, dating, in that relationship is maybe an end. And it's long gone, that relationship. You can admit it. Financially, I should not have done that. Should not have spent that money. So today in our random internet search, I want you to talk to me. What's the worst financial decision you've ever made in a relationship or because of a partner? Maybe you're still with them and you both laugh about it now, great. But more importantly, what did that decision teach you about love and money? Come on, we're just checking in on the relationship, yes. But most importantly, your bank balance this morning. What's a worst financial decision you've ever made in your relationship and your partner made you do? 060-552-7303. Let's see how it's going with you and thee.
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1: Headlines at 9:30, a woman has been shot dead following a suspected robbery this morning in Tembisa, east of Johannesburg. And Gauteng Police Commissioner Tommy Mthombeni says they're investigating a second crime scene linked to the Wadela Mass Tavern shooting on Gauteng's West Rand over the weekend. 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

0: Good morning to you, Tabby Joy. Good morning, Hendrika. You joining us right now, we call this the Breakaway Playlist. Cruise nicely. After 9 a.m., it's Calm O'Clock here on Metro. Bless like that. 3020 in the background. They're actually husband and wife duo, Philip and Ivana Hunter. They wrote this one together because they are blessed like that. Head of that, Dreaming Wide Awake, Knox coming through. Knox is actually a trained architect who went from designing buildings to designing sound. He is incredible. If you find him on the socials, please do follow him. Lusanda, our very own Lusanda, has worked very closely with Knox and loving the sound that he gives. And he's an incredible DJ as well. Incredible and amazing producer. Head of that, Is It Worth It by Ray Khalil. Coming through, co-wrote and co-produced by Anderson .Paak. Anderson .Paak is incredible. And also he was on that jam playing the drums on the record, released in 2024 and later appeared on Ria Khalil's album Cry Baby. Started off our Breakaway Playlist with Morning Sun, Potato Head People. And that's from a Canadian production duo. That's Potato Head People. Off their 2018 album, Nick and Astro's Guide to the Galaxy. I'm done with the Breakaway Playlist now. This is the fun part. We get to hear what music you like, what song you'd like to add to the Breakaway Playlist. Not only that, but the station as a whole. This is not the sound of Kutso, Kivin, Naked, Somizi, and Khopedi. It's the sound of us. Send us your voice note right now. This Monday morning, what do you want to add? It's your song. But you just need to send me that voice note because it's audio here. I see your text. I need your voice. 060-552-7303. Your name, where you from, and that one Breakaway song you want now.
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2: 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Do they mean Gemere? Unless it's your recipe, Sis Gugu, I think it's

0: 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LKG. Let's take it from the top. Proverb. Yeah. And Melbala.
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0: Good morning, Auntie Kutkut. Speaking to Babuche from Davidson. I would just like to add on Africa playlist a song by Maseko, Tido, Dedo. That's the name of the song. I'm not sure of my pronunciation. Thank you. Have a good, nice day. Great show indeed.
1: Thank you so much. It's Tato coming through with Maseko or Maseko. Almost there. Tato!

Our playlist feels like choosing to meet Monday gently. Nah. Masiho FKJ Tato. Tato.

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3: 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I want our town to work for all. So in this election, I'm voting DA.
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0: Very interesting responses to our random internet search, and I'm here for it. What's mine is yours sounds very romantic until money gets involved. Loving somebody doesn't automatically mean every financial decision you make together is a good one. Maybe you signed something, lent them money, took on their debt, funded their dream. Or you're still together today and both agree that financially we should not have done that. Our random internet search this morning, what's the biggest financial mistake you have made for your partner in this relationship, and maybe because of your partner? What did it teach you about love and money? 060-552-7303.
7: Hi, Koto.
0: Hi.
7: Hey. Hi, the topic is very difficult, Shem.
0: Why?
7: I mean, I've been getting a fucking wooden floor at a guy's house. Like, I changed his whole house. Now my savings were me. Only for us to break up a few months later.
0: Yo.
7: That time he said, "Hey, baby, don't worry, I will pay you."
0: Yo.
7: Till today. Good thing I did not take out any loan.
0: My gosh.
8: Good morning. My good morning, Kuskus.
0: Morning.
8: Well, me, the worst financial decision I ever made was to allow my ex-husband to make me take a loan, actually loans on my name. And we ended up applying for debt review. And we are still on debt review right now. And guess what?
0: What?
8: He also advised me to leave my job. So I'm unemployed, broke, and I can't pay any account at all. So that was the worst financial decision I've ever made. Thank you, Couscous Nashville.
0: I'm so sorry, Mama.
9: Yo, morning, Couscous. Yo, love will make you do things next.
0: Yes.
9: That's me, my boyfriend, who has a family, has to move out from where he's staying to the other place. And then he's still waiting for the money to come in. That is me getting paid, taking all my food money, my kids' food money, the nanny money that I have to pay the nanny. And then I paid for my boyfriend's place so that he can be able to move out from the old one to the new one. Since we waited for the money to come, till today,
0: Dololo.
9: I'll have to be on a credit so that I can send money home. And yo, love, I'm okay, I'm good, Shem.
0: Come to ask a man. We almost there. Let's talk. And it's ladies. It's boom, boom, boom. Voice not out of voice. It's ladies. If we had to do a survey here for Just Breakers, Metro FM family, do you think it's more the ladies doing part with bad financial decisions for their partner? Or is it men?

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2: In our top stories at 10, a woman shot dead in Tembisa and South Africa makes history at the World Skills Competition. Good morning. I am Kopedi Dilokwe. A woman has been shot dead following a suspected robbery this morning in Tembisa, east of Johannesburg. The woman was reportedly on her way to work when the incident occurred. Gauteng Police spokesperson Brenda Morjili.
3: Gauteng Police can confirm that a 23-year-old woman was shot and killed during an alleged robbery this morning in Timong, in Tembisa, while on her way to work. Her belongings were taken. The police are appealing to anyone with information on the incident to kindly contact their nearest police station, or they can call SAPS Crime Stop number 08600 10111.
2: Gauteng Police Commissioner Tommy Mthombeni says they're investigating a second crime scene linked to the Wedela Mass Tavern shooting on Gauteng's West Rand over the weekend. Mthombeni also confirmed that the death toll from the incident has risen to 18, with 18 others injured.
4: There is a charge of malicious damage to property for two vehicles which were set alight. But the investigation is still proceeding. We have discovered the second crime scene, which is linking to that one. The second crime scene is where we got some of, you know, the scientific evidential material.
2: A police officer has allegedly shot dead a man in a suspected road rage incident and later raped a teenage girl before killing himself at Ramasha outside Jane Fess in Limpopo. The police's Malisa Laledwaba says the officer and the deceased encountered each other while driving on a narrow road yesterday.
5: IPT has been notified and will handle further investigation. The Provincial Commissioner of Police in Limpopo, Lieutenant General Jan Skippers, has condemned the incident, pointing out that police officers are entrusted with firearms and are expected to uphold and enforce the law, and where it is alleged to have acted contrary to the law, circumstances must be thoroughly investigated.
2: South Africa has made history at the World Skills Competition 2026 in Shanghai, China, after securing a silver medal in aircraft maintenance. The country was represented by 29 TVET students competing across 27 artisan skills, joining approximately 1,400 competitors from more than 90 countries. The competition featured 64 artisan skills, bringing together young technical and vocational talents from around the world. Now for a recap of our top story this hour. A woman has been shot dead following a suspected robbery this morning in Tembisa, east of Johannesburg. It is 10:04. I'll be back with your headlines at 10:30.
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6: Forty years deep. And we're still moving.
7: Yay!
6: Still discovering. Still championing. Still breaking new sounds. Still celebrating.
8: It's so delicious.
6: Still celebrating the biggest names.
9: Nothing has changed. It's getting worse.
6: Still giving you the soundtrack to your everyday.
10: I'm super excited. You know, Metro being in a pinnacle, being in a breakthrough, and just being in the heart of music in South Africa.
6: 4 decades later, the world has changed. The music has evolved.
11: I'm a piano.
6: We've also changed. But the connection, still undeniable.
12: Thank you so much. Show me. God bless you.
6: Happy 40th birthday. 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Here's to everything we've been and everything we're about to become. 40 years of Metro FM. The sound of us. It's where you want to be.
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13: I'd like to slightly off-ramp and say to our South African women, on behalf of Ask a Man, we see you, we hear you, we feel you. We feel your fear. We feel your pain. We are behind you. We will never stop until every woman, girl, mother, aunt feels safe. And yeah, I'd like to have 10 seconds moment of silence.

0: Kali Uches. Wish You Roses on Metro FM at 9 minutes after 10 o'clock. All I'm wishing is for you to have a blessed day. Stepping into the second hour of Ask a Man. Just heard the news right now with our Khopedi Dilongwe. A 23-year-old woman left home to go to work. Never made it. She was shot and killed in Tembisa during an alleged robbery and her belongings taken. 23 years old. On her way to work. To her family. To everyone carrying this fear and grief this morning. Our hearts are with you. And to you listening right now, please get where you're going safely. We are covered. But as we enter the second hour of our show, this is where we hold space for anonymous. Somebody who needs advice. Whether it is you feeling broken, you feeling tired, you feeling unheard by family, by friends, by colleagues, but most importantly, your partner. Where you just feel like the advice you're getting isn't enough sometimes. It's there. For some, there's no advice. Because you're scared, you know, you don't want people to know your issues, especially with your relationship. Anonymous, in the second hour of our show, it is all for you. We had a bit of a break from Ask a Man, Thursday, Friday, but we're back now. Anonymous, I'm asking kindly, today, ask a man. There's that advice you need, call us. 086000-2160. That number again, 086000-2160. What advice do you need this morning? It's 11 minutes after 10 o'clock. Let's get into it. Let's ask a man.
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0: Victoria Monet coming through with Kalani, Touch Me. Metro FM, it's where you want to be. The sound of us. Anonymous, we're calling out to you this morning. What advice do you need? Somizi is right here. He's ready. Trust. Last time he and Naked DJ were here, Wednesday. So they are hungry to help you out. Don't be afraid. Don't hold back. That number 086000-2160. Give us a call. We're waiting for you.
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0: 22 minutes after 10 o'clock, we're ready. 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
0: Welcome back to everybody. Can I be honest? So, Mizi, I really did miss you naked.
5: Where?
0: I mean, on Thursday and on Friday. Hope you guys had a great long weekend.
5: Oh, it was amazing. Yeah. Heritage Day was beautiful. I made chimera for the first time.
0: Ma?
5: I made a chimera.
6: You made chimera.
0: I thought you said I met.
6: No. That's what he said.
5: No, I said I made in English.
6: Okay.
5: Yeah, and it was relaxed. Nice. I was indoors and then, yeah. And then I came to work on Saturday.
6: And I hope you made real chimera.
5: I did.
6: Nina, age group, you know, they like making e-cigs and then but chimera.
5: No.
6: And they put fermented pineapple.
5: I made it proper with tartaric and ginger powder and pineapple.
6: Mm, oh, there we go.
5: Yes, and then I added the yeast. Yeah, by Taku. Where's Taku?
0: Naked, how was your weekend?
6: Super weekend. Yeah. Kuzo, you're acting like we weren't together on Friday, but it's okay.
0: True, I know.
6: Yeah, really
0: just
6: great.
0: Just on air.
6: Mm-hmm. Mm-hmm. Really great help. Hey, married people always have to, you know, make sure.
0: Yeah.
6: Yeah, we were together.
0: Yeah, thanks.
6: But
0: sorry.
6: Air,
0: no, I had
6: air.
0: To say on
6: like,
0: air.
6: I mean, really.
0: I have read.
6: Metro FM party was out of this world. Shout out to all the listeners for coming through.
0: La
6: they
0: Parada
6: really
0: look good.
6: Made oh woo! Man it
5: oh the
6: so
5: FOMO
6: great. Yeah
5: the FOMO.
0: This whole thing look good
6: my
0: gosh
6: yeah
0: all
5: you
0: right.
5: Have Anoni?
0: Yes we do yes. Welcome Anonymous welcome how are you
7: I'm all right and how are you
0: oh,
7: morning
6: mm-hmm. When you sound like the problem Anonymous
0: no
6: indeed.
0: Naked no you're not the problem right Anonymous Okay. Let me read the house rules and then we'll hear exactly what advice you need this morning. Respect is a foundation of our conversation. Maintain respectful language. Refrain from any swearing or use of profanities. Our responsibility is to protect your identity and your responsibility, Anonymous, is to extend the same courtesy to protect the identity of the people or the person you'll be speaking about. Anonymous, do you agree?
7: Yes, I do.
0: All right. Let's hear you out.
7: Okay. Well, I've been this woman for the past 8 years. I can say we started dating 18 till date. So when we started dating and this woman, I was still, you know, on the streets enjoying the time of my life from the city. Then fast forward, I don't know if I can mention the fine. Oh, yes.
0: You don't know if you can mention they what?
7: Pete, oh, yes.
0: Did you hear that, guys?
6: You mean how old they are?
7: No, date, yes. 2018.
0: Oh, yes, you can. You can mention date or years. Absolutely, yes.
7: Okay, yes. Sure. Then 2021, we conceived. And after having our child, that's when we started to take the thing serious and stop from my old ways of cheating. Mm. Then she found out all the things that she had been trying to get from my phone and whatsoever. Then all the truth was put on the table. It was not easy. We worked out on the relationship.
0: Wait, Anonymous, wait. Wait, what did she find on the phone? Like, break it down to give us a picture. We're back, guys. We're back.
7: Okay, no problem.
0: Thank you.
7: She found me cheating with various girls from all the that we've been dating.
6: But that was in the past, so, like Remus. And yes, because you had quit.
7: Yes. So she found out the truth later, which she could have seen things back years and I would still get away with it.
6: Exactly.
7: But then I came clean with her just after she found out about it. Then we worked on it. It was not easy because the trust was lost and, you know, we had to deal with the new baby being in the picture whatsoever. Finally, we managed to pull through till to this day. But the trust still not yet reinstated. So now, my current issue is that, okay, let me just go back a bit. And then I got into this e-hailing services. Yeah, I most of my time was consumed because I was always on the road trying to pitch out what needed to be placed out in the house. So I guess that also took a lot of our time and our relationship. Then I got a job. So now the issue is every time when we have issues in the house and I'll try to tell her this is what I don't like about us or whatever that's happening in the house, she'd still go back and say, I'm still healing. I haven't healed. I haven't, you know, moved on from what you have done. You understand? And we also have another baby now. We have two kids together. So I'm struggling because I'm trying to make this work. But every time I raise issues that she's doing, it will go back to, you did this. You're the one who contributed to this. Recently now, where she's working, there's some guy that he's working with, and I frankly didn't like their friendship or rather how they communicate as colleagues. I found videos of them in the office, taking videos of her, also a meme of her. You understand? I was like, I don't like this relationship. I know from my old ways, I can say that. So I raised it, and it was just a huge thing, a fight over that. Now, I told him, I don't like this guy because you might not see the bigger picture or the motive behind this guy, how he's treating you and all these funny things that you guys are doing in the office that I found out about. I found her sending pictures of him going to our kid's school. Well, she's saying that this guy was just passing by and then he saw the school and sent the picture. But then, I mean, I don't understand why he could do that. Do you understand? Then when I mentioned that I don't like these things happening, it's like, yeah, you know, because of your old traits. You had colleagues that you were busy with. I found conversations with your colleagues. There's some colleagues that you've been maybe fucking.
6: Anonymous. Anonymous.
0: No. Anonymous, I'm going to hold you there. Yes, Naked?
6: No, we need to apologize to, you know, our listeners.
0: Indeed. Anonymous, you acknowledge that I did mention in the disclaimer, please, no swearing, no use of profanity. I'm going to pause here. We do apologize thoroughly. for the wording that Anonymous used. And I think, yeah, let's go to the news headlines with Hopedi Dilokwe. We'll be back with Anonymous and we'll continue. It's 10:30. Here's Hopedi Dilokwe.
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8: Headlines at 10:30, lawyers for former Crime Intelligence Deputy Head Feroz Khan have applied for the postponement of the hearing of his evidence before the Matlanga Commission of Inquiry. And a woman has been shot dead following a suspected robbery this morning in Tembisa, east of Johannesburg. Details at 11.
4: SABC News, independent and impartial. The songs we love, the voices we know, the moments we remember. For 40 years, this has been our sound. Metro FM, the sound of us. The sound of us.
0: We are back 31 minutes after 10 o'clock. Anonymous, we are together here. Please do not swear. Please, Anonymous.
7: Apologies.
0: Thank you. Thank you very much. We accept your apology.
5: Now, Anonymous, I wanted to ask you, Uchi, so when she discovered your past, how long ago was that?
7: It was, I think now it's 3 years. 5 days. Mm-hmm. 5 years.
6: No. Your days. Question is, how long had you stopped cheating when she discovered?
5: No. The question is, when did she discover your past? Right?
7: Mm. It's 5 years ago.
5: 5 years ago. Yeah. So since then, I wanted to know, Uti, have you been on the straight and narrow or have you cheated?
0: Mm. Anonymous?
7: Hello?
5: Did you hear my question?
0: Loud and clear.
5: Yes. Yeah.
7: Yes, the question is, have I cheated?
5: Mm. After that, in the past five years.
7: No, in the past 5 years, I haven't cheated, but how should I put it?
5: Put it.
7: I got frustrated and I spoke with someone. It only ended as a conversation.
5: Emotionally, yes. Mm. Okay.
6: But and also, it depends what that conversation was. Like, were you talking about Takalani Sesame? Exactly.
7: Yes.
5: Okay.
0: All right, Anonymous, before we continue, there's somebody who's only joining us right now. Let me give everyone a summary. So Anonymous met his current partner about 8 years ago when he was still in varsity, and they both been together ever since that. He still, you know, had feelings with other ladies at the beginning of their relationship, flirting with other women, but stopped that behavior after they had their first child. He eventually went back to his old ways of having, you know, affairs with other women, and this time his partner found out after seeing texts on his phone, and this created a rift in their relationship, and his partner still hasn't recovered from that. There's a lot of tension between them, basically. And Anonymous says he suspects that she's now having maybe an affair with her colleague, and every time he raises the issues he has with her, there's problems, she flits it back onto him, and so on. Anonymous, are we on the same page?
7: Yes, you're on the same page.
0: Thank you very much. Is there anything else you'd like to add?
7: Well, yes. Mm. What's happening is that I'm also grieving. I lost my mom the past 2 years, so I'm still struggling with that.
0: Sorry, Anonymous.
7: So some of the times when I raise some issues, I'll tell her, sometimes I wish I could speak with her so that she could understand. When something happens, I'll usually pull her sisters to say, let's discuss. This is what we are currently facing. Mm. And they wouldn't speak with me in front of her. Mm. They would just speak with her on their own. Mm. Then it also brought a huge fight between us that whenever we have issues, you go to your, why don't you go to your brothers? And I thought that me speaking with them as your sisters, it's much more better, because some of the things that you do to me, they wouldn't be able to forgive. Mm. Vice versa, you understand? Mm. So if it was someone suicide and I tell them this is what I'm experiencing with you that you're doing to me, they can easily advise you without them having to hold a grudge on you. Yes. So, I don't know what to do. Yeah, okay, and I came clean. She has access to my phone. She has access to my banking. I'm trying.
6: She's basically beating you at your own game because when you were caught, and I mean, they caught you, it was delayed live. Number one rule as a player, you deny. You deny, deny, deny. You deny. Right? Don't say well.
7: I could not deny anymore because he had the proof. My brother, I had given her my phone.
6: That's why Martin said,
7: to all messages.
6: That's why Martin Lawrence said, who are you going to believe, me or your own eyes? My brother, you deny, you deny, you deny. Even when there's proof, you deny. You know, the weirdest thing, that's why she's beating you at your own game now. When you are seeing memes, you are seeing people walking to your daughter's school and all those things, what is she doing? Deny, deny, deny. Is there anything happening? Nothing. Deny, deny, deny. That's rule number one. She is beating you at your own game. And that's the sad part. And what you started, she is going to finish. And when now she's playing at a higher level. So you like you know kung fu masana, so yeah, ekgcine ngwe level. Then you have to fight Ipos.
5: Kung Fu Master.
6: Kung Fu Master. Oh. Yeah.
0: Anyways.
6: Mario Brothers.
0: Thank you.
6: Yeah. So, manje, when are you dealing with she has mastered your game.
7: Yeah.
6: And she's going to, you are going to frustrate yourself. Because also, you know you never perfected it. And you know you lost the game, which she is going to win. Utin, so means?

0: In there, my brother.
1: Anonymous, firstly, condolences to you, right? I just want to ask, with regards to the second child, it is your baby, right?
2: Yes.
3: Okay. Are you married?
2: Well, I've been postponing that.
3: Are you married? Are you married? No. Answer is yes or no.
2: I
3: didn't say why do you get married to?
2: In Africa.
0: In Africa.
3: In Africa.
1: Anonymous.
3: So, as in, you paid Lobola?
2: Well, I haven't.
3: How are you married, my brethren?
2: In Africans, fat and shirt.
3: Oh!
0: In Africans, not African.
3: My man. VNS. VNS. Okay. Mm. In Afrikaans. No, it's not Afrikaans. It's Tsotsitaal.
0: Mm.
3: Yeah, it's Kasitaal. Fat and sad.
2: So, and on when this incident happened, when I confronted her about it, I couldn't hold it. So, I just left the house and I came back in the AMs.
0: Aye, man. Anonymous.
3: What were you doing during the time?
0: In the AMs?
2: I just went to drink my service. I didn't do anything, man.
3: Okay.
0: So, let's be serious.
2: Because I'm a person who can talk. So I was avoiding to have conflict with her, arguing in front of the kids late at night. So I just saw it that because I'm boiling up, let me just leave the space, come back when I'm a bit better. Then I came back home. Everyone was sleeping. I slept. In the morning, I woke up.
0: Leaving the space when you are, you know, boiling up, that's great. But then don't find yourself where you are relying on substances, ne? Because remember, those substances can be addictive. And yeah, at the end of the day, when you sober up, you still have those problems, right?
2: Yes.
0: Anonymous, what you are going to do is just you're going to relax and let it play out. She's living her life. She's doing all those things that maybe you were doing. But remember, at the end of the day, it's your mind playing tricks on you.
2: Okay.
0: It's just people doing memes at work. And, you know, I will shoot with Somizi sometimes. It doesn't mean we're sleeping together.
3: Don't lie.
0: I will shoot with Kutso. Sometimes it doesn't mean we're sleeping together.
3: Definitely not.
0: But
3: yes.
0: Yeah. But don't let your mind play tricks on you. Your mind is playing tricks on
3: you.
0: No,
3: it's not.
0: Right now.
3: It's not.
0: Right? And, bro, just... Who? So easy.
3: Why?
0: What do you mean his mind is not playing tricks on
3: you?
0: No,
3: it's what's really happening right now. And when you are in his quele.
0: And you are thirsty, so
3: and
0: I am quele.
3: Okay.
0: Is
3: that?
1: Let's pay the bills, we'll be back.
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0: moment. 43 minutes after 10 o'clock, Anonymous.
1: Yes, sir.
0: All right.
2: My brother, I'm going to break it down for you, right?
1: Yes.
2: First of all, I don't understand why you guys are still together, to be honest. And they call me Mahlukanisana, but the reality says you are toxic for each other. You've become toxic. You have started this, and now she wants to finish it, right? Sometimes one might think she's just doing it to make you jealous. No, she's doing it for real, and she is seeing this guy. Definitely, she's definitely seeing this guy.
3: No,
2: there's a relationship there. And when Uti, she doesn't see the bigger picture. She does see the bigger. Oh, she sees the bigger one. She sees the bigger one. Mm-hmm. Trust me, this guy is making her happy. And also, this guy, she doesn't love this guy. She doesn't love this guy. She's just enjoying the attention she's getting from this guy, but also how it really grinds your balls.
3: Hmm?
2: Yes. Literally. So we are punisha for every hurt that you've caused her. She didn't heal. You only said I'm sorry, but you did not do the work to make her feel like you are really sorry.
3: There, I agree with you.
2: You just said I'm sorry. Yeah. I'm really sorry for everything that I've done. You didn't say I'm sorry for what I've really put you through. Right? And then on top of that, you've got two kids with her. She doesn't feel worthy of being your woman because 8 years later, she's still your girlfriend with two kids, right? And it's a whole lot of things. After everything that she sacrificed for you, or she believes she sacrificed for you, you still cheated on her. And on top of that, you did not make her your wife. And now you think you are postponing it because every time she takes you back to that time, and that's why you don't know, but you
1: know, so Missy, let me just elaborate on that.
2: Please.
1: When I met her, my initial initiative was to send the eldest to her house.
2: Yes, and what stopped you?
1: By baby support.
2: Yes. What stopped you? Was there no
1: so door? She was not ready for that.
2: Yeah.
1: That's what also contribute to me having to think that she's not serious about me.
2: Okay,
1: fine. I acknowledge that's my mistake and that's my insinuation. 8 years later, we're still together. We're still fighting this thing together. So clearly she was serious about me. Now, my plan was to do it this December.
2: I'll plan it. Precious.
3: Planning
1: away. I understand.
3: On your own.
2: I'll plan it.
1: I don't know what to do anymore.
2: I can tell you, Guti, realistically, you both have to want to make it work.
3: Thank you.
2: And in this case, none of you... Oh, maybe you want to make it work, but she feels like you want to make it work because it suits you now. And she's checked out, probably emotionally-ish, but because there's kids involved, because blah, blah, blah, blah, blah, people stay for really, to be honest, in my view, stupid reasons in relationships. Because you can't be telling me you are staying for kids when you are a miserable parent. You can't tell me that. Which you are staying for kids. For me, that's as a lame excuse.
3: Yeah, you know, the biggest question here is the second kid came after the...
2: cheating.
3: Yeah. So what happens? How do two people that are going through stuff then plan on having a second kid?
0: Good question.
3: Now, hold on.
2: Plenang.
3: No? Now, that's what? Number one. And then the other one is you guys have never been aligned at any point. When you met, you wanted to send the uncles and then blah, blah, blah. That didn't happen. But then you sat down and you planned the first child. And then at some point, you wanted to be a better man. You stopped cheating and you were caught cheating. And then you guys planned on having another child. You guys are still together.
2: Ask the question, did they plan?
3: Did you plan or when Zavalin?
2: No, because I'm using it. How did you plan the kids, Anoni? Or you were still...
1: The first one, yes, I could say yes.
2: Yeah, bo.
3: But how do you plan it when you know what you wanted to get married?

0: And when she said she was not married, don't you then, as the leader, the head of the family, say, no, I refuse to have a child with a woman that I am not married to? Or nidlala ama-dice nje. Like you are in that relationship, every day is a game of dice.
1: Let him answer, Shem. Anonymous. Talk to the gents. Talk to the gents. Talk,
0: Know.
1: talk.
0: Anonymous, you can be a better head of the family, no? You get, like, there's a certain point where you have to man up and stop saying "ish," because when there's kids involved, when there's a woman that's going through emotional whatever she the trauma that you put her through, and now some other man is helping her heal, right? And then when all you can say is "ish," this is not what Ubaba Sekhaya says. You, it seems like you've lost control of the family. You can no longer lead this family. You probably, I
2: It is
0: think
2: amaphaphu
0: saying,
2: naked. It is
3: too
2: amaphaphu.
3: naked.
2: It is amaphaphu, but naked. Anonymous, you need to go back to the drawing board, sit her down, and ask her questions. With you. How did my infidelity make you feel? Find out those answers, ne?
3: Yes.
2: And really act on them if you really want to save this. Act on them. Don't just assume. And also, it's not up to you to decide when she heals. Okay? And if she does not heal at the time that when you think it's looking, then leave her.
0: But guys,
2: Ebo?
0: but so easy.
2: In.
0: I mean, I hate it when you guys point fingers at men and say we cheat first. Just because you were caught first, Anonymous, doesn't mean Uchi was not cheating at any
2: Hayi, ungazama
0: point.
2: ukujustify
0: Ne?
2: nonsense wena. Ungazama. Have you ever found her cheating, Anonymous?
0: He wasn't looking because he was busy cheating.
2: Exactly. So,
0: You
2: mam,
0: know?
2: it doesn't mean ukuthi both parties cheat in every
0: In
2: relationship.
0: really, come on,
2: No.
0: this is Clash of the Titans right now.
2: So
0: Isn't
2: every person
0: to
2: cheats.
0: today we know her as, well, not that she's a cheater, but she's doing the most at work.
2: Ungazama
0: And
2: ukujustify.
0: then some other man is going to
2: No.
0: her child school, so means
2: Don't
0: I come
2: justify
0: on.
2: nonsense right now.
0: Isn't that nonsense?
2: What?
0: What is that man doing at a child school?
2: Yes, I don't agree with what she's doing right now because she could have just left the marriage or the
0: She
2: VNS.
0: could have left it too.
2: I'm saying she could have left the VNS instead of acting like this,
0: Okay.
2: right? But you're not gonna sit here and say and make him feel better and say, "Nah, she cheated, but it's just that she was not caught." Don't say
0: It's not to
2: that.
0: make him feel better. It's actually to make him feel worse.
2: No.
0: Uguti, while he thought he was having fun, someone was having fun with his woman.
2: No.
0: and that's what
2: I
0: happened.
2: did say
0: Most
2: Uchi.
0: cheating men don't even know that their women are better cheaters,
2: Yes,
0: you
2: I
0: know
2: did say
0: and
2: that.
0: then bazosixhomela at the gym. Anginabosheri kanti awazi ukuthi yena izinto
2: I
0: azenzayo.
2: always say this to my friends,
0: You must
2: married
0: say it here
2: friends,
0: on air.
2: and I'm going to say it now to guys especially. When you come proudly and boldly to say, hey, ngimshaye ngamaround ay 6 umfazi kasibanibani, right? What makes you think your wife is a stop nonsense, right? Somebody somewhere could be saying the same thing about your partner,
0: My man.
2: right? So don't shy yourself as fool, but because you're thinking good when you are immune to all of that. But coming back to you, Anonymous,
0: But
2: quickly.
0: no one is immune to the program.
2: Yes. Oh, nice. Anonymous, go fix your home and do right. It's never too late to do right by her and by yourself, okay? Hamba, start from scratch and fight for the last time. Ne? And if it does not work, Putuami, chitha go fat somewhere.
1: My heart,
2: and said,
1: my heart.
3: Okay, but can I can is there where maybe I can find a therapist or a counselor maybe
2: That's the first step, my brother.
3: And
0: Nice one.
3: together that can assist us.
2: Yes, my
1: Nice
2: brother.
1: one.
2: The aim here is to
3: We've been
2: win.
3: talking, we've been sitting down, said maybe I just said I'm sorry, but I didn't get to rectify or rather sit down and
2: Yes.
3: find the root.
2: Yes. To the problem. Now, we are talking. Start the therapy and then start asking those questions. Be vulnerable, be open, be honest, be transparent. All the best, my brother. Yes.
1: All right. Thank you so much, Anonymous, for calling in. South Africa, it's advised, brother man.
4: Woody, Sien, Tlakwan. Ke batla go rompolela gore go loga a o jahela kgotsa wa nyala

0: Bikiri, Fat and Set. Let's get your calls coming through. 086,000-2160. What advice do you have for anonymous South Africa? Silo out in Pretoria, good morning.
1: Hi, team. A quick one, Kuso. There's two things that I want to mention. Number one, anonymous, why do you involve the sisters if you're not married? That is unnecessary. Number two wrong doesn't make right. Mm. For the mere fact that this woman does not acknowledge that I'm wrong by entertaining another man, it's an indicator. Yahore, this game is over. I mean, Negate has stated, they played him on his own game. He must just accept. He must go and start afresh. By the way, he's not married. He must go and start afresh. He learned. You don't cheat and tell. Or don't cheat at all. So he must just do the right thing. Move, start afresh with somebody new, and then he will be happy.
0: Silo, thank you so much for your advice. Appreciate your call. Let's head on over to Anonymous. Good morning, Anonymous.
2: Morning, Kuto.
0: Good morning, Papa.
2: Morning, Tony. Morning, later.
3: Hey, Papa.
2: Simple and crazy. Anonymous, if you know Ingomaga JP, don't cry. If you can't send a beggar goods. I want the good girl gone back.
3: She's gone forever.
2: Thank you. So just cut your losses and move on, Baba.
3: Thank you.
0: Appreciate your call, Anonymous. Thank you so much. Let's play one voice note coming through.
4: Anonymous, yo. Yeah, unfortunately, the way I say this, there's no turning back. But then what advice can I give you where I'm failing? Man, learn to love with a restriction. Learn to love with a restriction. God gave us an opportunity as men to love. And on that opportunity, there's also a restriction. Love your wife, man. Just love one person at a time, and you will enjoy. And then, whoever cheats, you'll move on. Just it's as simple as that. But then, love with the restriction, my brother. Yes.
0: Thank you very much for your voice notes coming through. Naked, is there anything in closing, so easy?
5: Yeah.
0: Okay. All right. Let's do it again tomorrow. The gents truly appreciate you. Naked DJ and Somizi, they are back tomorrow to ask a man. So Anonymous, if you feel it in your heart that you want to ask this time around, why don't you save this number in the meantime? 086,000-2160. Thank you for your calls, your advice. It's a date again tomorrow at 10. It's 11. Khopedi Dilogwe with the news.
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7: Top stories at 11. Khan's lawyers apply for another postponement and a woman shot dead in Tembisa. Good morning. I am Khopedi Dilogwe. Lawyers for former Crime Intelligence Deputy Head Feroz Khan have applied for the postponement of the hearing of his evidence before the Madlanga Commission of Inquiry. Advocate Ismail Vali made the submission as part of a fresh postponement application before the commission.
8: The midway point that he suggests is that there has to be a virtual arrangement for Khan to testify within familiar environment, so that there's no triggers that he's also identified that may cause Khan's testimony to be interrupted. He's pretty clear in what he says. Now, he gives us the mechanism, but he doesn't give us the timetable. And that is where the later report of Dr. Malapi comes in.
7: A woman has been shot dead following a suspected robbery this morning in Tembisa, east of Johannesburg. The woman was reportedly on her way to work when the incident occurred. Gauteng Police spokesperson Brenda Mordili.
9: Gauteng Police can confirm that a 23-year-old woman was shot and killed during an alleged robbery this morning in Timong in Tembisa while on her way to work. Her belongings were taken. The police are appealing to anyone with information on the incident to kindly contact their nearest police station, or they can call SAPS Crime Stop number 08600 10111.
7: The DA in Gauteng is calling for an urgent multidisciplinary law enforcement operation following a spate of mass shootings that has claimed 28 lives in Gauteng and the Western Cape over the past weekend. 18 people were killed in a tavern shooting in Wedela on the West Rand, while another 10 people were killed in Lwandle. DA spokesperson on police, Lisa Schrikeling.
5: The continued instability in police leadership is a serious concern. The DA is calling for strengthened crime intelligence, coordinated action against organized crime, and urgent steps to protect communities and stop further bloodshed.
7: Ethiopia's army chief has accused Eritrea, Egypt, Sudan and other powers of backing armed groups in northern regions of the country. Field Marshal Birhanu Jula's remarks are the first since a sharp escalation of fighting last week in the Tigray region. The BBC's Thomas Mokwana.
10: Field Marshal Birhanu Jula's comments follow reports of a telecommunications and financial blockade of Ethiopia's northern Tigray region as a battle for strategic towns continues following an escalation of hostilities last week. Communications blackouts make it difficult to know what is happening in Ethiopia, but drone and ground fighting is believed to be continuing on the fifth day of this renewed conflict, raising concerns about the safety of civilians.
7: Recap now of our top story this hour. Lawyers for Crime Intelligence Deputy Head Feroz Khan have applied for the postponement of the hearing of his evidence before the Madlanga Commission of Inquiry. It's just about 11:04. I'll be back with your headlines at 11:30.
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0: Evoo Les SZA coming through right here on Metro FM. It's where you want to be, the sound of us. 8 minutes after 11 o'clock. My name is Kutso Teledi. We call this right here your show, Breakaway. We enter our third and final hour, but Anonymous, we'd like to thank you so much for calling in to Ask a Man. There is no Ask a Man without you, Anonymous. And South Africa, every single day, coming through to advise Anonymous. Now we get into our third and final hour together. I want to ask you, have you ever said yes to something and immediately felt yourself regret it? You know, you didn't want to go, you didn't have the capacity, you knew you needed to say no, but you said yes anyways. And now you are also irritated with, you know, them being the people, the person you said yes to when you wanted to say no, when really you abandoned what you needed just to keep somebody else comfortable. Yeah? We always talk about boundaries as protecting our time. But what if boundaries also protects our spirit, our energy, and our relationships with ourselves? So this morning in our self-care corner, we are going deeper into the spiritual and energetic side of boundaries, an energy side of boundaries. How do you know when something or someone is taking too much from you? How do you protect your energy, make room for what matters, and still love people without losing yourself in the process? Because I know you're loving and you're losing yourself in the process because you can't say no. That's where we're going this morning. But my question is, and I'd love for you to respond via our voice notes, and that line 060-552-7303. What boundary did you have to set to protect your peace? And what did it cost you? What boundary did you have to set to protect your peace, and what did it cost you? If you'd like to share this morning, please do. It's a spiritual Monday on Breakaway. 060-552-7303.
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6: 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Welcome to Breakaway with Kutso Teledi. I've got a guest in studio, family of our show, our family. But before we get to our guest in studio, what if you're not tired because you're doing too much, but because you are giving too much of yourself away? What if your time, your energy, your emotional capacity, constantly available to everybody and unavailable to yourself, and somewhere along the way, you stop being available again to yourself? Now, this morning in our self-care corner, we are asking you spiritual and energetic importance of boundaries. Are you aware of them? How do you protect your energy without shutting people out? And love others without losing yourself at the same time. Joining us for this conversation, I've been waiting for her to be here, is certified life coach, accomplished author, and inspirational speaker, Maphaka Valerie. Good morning, Maphaka. How are you?
7: Good morning, Queen. I'm fabulous. Thank you for asking. And you?
6: We are great. You're looking fabulous, by the way.
7: Thank you.
6: Love the floral. It's a Monday, but you showed up, and I'm grateful for that. Maphaka Valerie, how do you know when someone has crossed a boundary, especially if you've become used to putting yourself last?
7: Sure. Sometimes you don't know, but your body, your energy and spirit is telling you. Mm. I want to put this analogy. Let's put it like this so that the conversation would make sense.
6: Sure.
7: As we unpack this. You know, your spirit is your car. It's you, your makeup. And your energy is the fuel. Now, if you are overstretching yourself and you're pouring into each and every vehicle that comes, and then you pour. You cannot pour from an empty cup. Then you are tired. Then you don't have time for yourself, as you said. You don't have time for anything that is in alignment with you. Now you are misaligned. That means you overgave, you overshared. Mm.
6: Mm. Spiritually, what happens to us when we don't have boundaries spiritually? Can constantly giving too much of ourselves actually affect our spiritual growth and also our goals?
7: It does. Mm. It does. You know those times where you know you're supposed to pray? You can feel it, but you can't do it. You are drained spiritually. Your energy is no longer there. Your aura no longer recognize you because you are misaligned. So when you're tired, or when you're giving even the things that you do not have, or the little that you have, and you are sharing it, not leaving something for yourself and your family, because we do fall trap into that. For the people that we love, we give and we give, we give, and we don't give because we want something in return. We give because we love and we want to see everybody happy. But you forget there's one person who's going to not be happy at the end of the day. It's you. You're going to be drained. That is why people have traumas when they're supposed to do something beautiful, or when somebody asks you for money and you remember, hey, I've loaned Valerie ning, and then now all of a sudden, now when you know Queen Teledi comes and you're like, Queen, you know, you can't even say no because you're not used to saying no. This is where spiritually you're not aligned with yourself. This is where you are depriving yourself spiritually. This is where your energy gets exhausted.
6: Last one before we play a song, Nam. What boundaries do we need to, you know, we need to protect our souls and our energy? I think this is the core part of the conversations, the boundaries that we are lacking, especially from people, spaces we still love.
7: Mm-hmm.
6: How do we make sure that these boundaries are there and also protected?
7: When you know what you want and what you do not want, this is where you set your boundaries. And you stick to your boundaries because you love yourself. You value yourself. And you understand the value that you can give out there when your cup is full. We're talking now the cup. That's your spirit. That's your energy. So you need to learn to say no. You need to take your time before you respond. You want to borrow money from me? I do have money. Have I saved up enough? Is there enough for my petrol, for my daily? And then there's a little extra. Can I borrow it to somebody? Then do it. But if you're saying, okay, because she's going to bring it before end of the month, I can still, then your cup is not full. Your boundaries are not there. You're going over your boundaries. And then you are betraying yourself. So stop betraying yourself. Love yourself. Put yourself first. You are not selfish. You love yourself. When you love yourself, this is the aura and the energy that will be out there whenever you walk in a room. And then they will know this is her boundary. When they love you, they'll respect it.
6: Joining us in studio, we have certified life coach, accomplished author, and inspirational speaker, Mapaka Valerie. And we're asking you, what boundaries did you have to set to protect your peace, my breaker? And what did it cost you? Send us a voice note, 060-552-7303. I am looking forward to hearing your voice notes today.

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1: Headlines at 11:30. Madlanga Commission Chairperson Justice Mbuyiseli Madlanga says they'll ask the Commission Secretary to lay criminal charges against former Crime Intelligence Deputy Head Feroz Khan after he failed to appear before the Commission today. And taxi industry figure Opa Bafana Sindane's bid at the Pretoria High Court to prevent the Madlanga Commission from using text messages exchanged between him and taxi boss Joe Ferrari Spagnoni has been struck off the roll due to lack of urgency. Details on these and other stories coming up at 12.
0: SABC News, independent and impartial.
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0: We will not look away from gender-based violence. 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
2: Indeed, it's a self-care corner. Today, the spiritual and energetic importance of setting boundaries, my breaker. That's what we're talking about. Joining us in studio, she is a certified life coach, accomplished author, and inspirational speaker, Mapaka Valerie. I hope you're ready for the voice notes. Many are coming through this morning.
3: I'm ready.
2: Let's go. What boundaries did you have to set to protect your peace? What did it cost you? 060-552-7303. Let's take a listen. And we start with you, Queen.
4: Hi, Kutkut. I hope everyone is okay. So, the boundary that I set, I met a guy in July this year. The guy had so many financial favors, literally financial favors. Where I put my foot down was 2 weeks back, when he asked to borrow 4K, and I was like, nah, I can't. Literally, I just ended it right there and then. Thank you.
2: Thank you, ma'am.
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5: This is Ndombi from Four Ways.
2: Hi, Ndombi.
5: Speaking of boundaries to protect peace, I have blocked my mother's sister from WhatsApp completely. Yeah. Because she did not bring me peace. Whenever I get a message from her, my anxiety would rise by 300%. So I blocked her, and that has caused a bit of tension between me, her, and my mother. So now that has costed me the opportunity to visit at home peacefully. So I've decided I may not even be visiting just to protect my peace. Thank you, Kutz.
2: Thank you.
6: Morning, Kutkuts, and
2: morning.
6: Everyone out there. I'd like to stay anonymous for this. It's very hard to put boundaries. It's very hard, and I'm actually suffering from that because I tell myself I'll stick to it. But, yeah, I end up letting everyone do as they please, and I agree to things that I had told myself I won't agree to. So it's really bad. It's really bad. Thank you for the show.
2: Thank you.
7: Hi, Kutso, and hi, Valerie. I'm not sure the name of the lady. Wow. When she said, stop stretching yourself while you know that you don't have, and then you stretch yourself for another person. That's exactly me. Somebody will borrow money while I'm left literally without 500, and then I'll just think, okay, probably they need it more than I do, then just lend it to them, whereas I'm left with nothing. So, wow, that speaks volume when she says, it means I don't value myself. I don't take myself in that level or standard of level. So, wow, I think I needed to hear this so that I can just start taking myself and loving myself more and putting myself first before the other person.
3: Incredible voice notes. Again, it's ladies coming through this morning. Mapaka Valerie, is there anything that you'd like to say to any or all of the voice notes?
8: I would like to say to them, thank you so much for the voice notes. And I would like to say that when it feels uncomfortable, it is uncomfortable. When it feels wrong, or when you feel like, hey, a red flag is, you know, it would meet. It is. Trust how people treat you. Trust how you feel. Moreover, concentrate on yourself. And you can love from a distance. Yes, your family member will be angry because you're creating boundaries. That means you are closing that access in and out. So now you can close the door. Hold the key. Only allow those who you feel they are allowed to enter that room. And it is your right, because that serves your peace. When you are peaceful, you will be a peaceful person wherever you go and whichever room that you enter in. So remember, when you overstretch yourself, when you abuse yourself emotionally and mentally and spiritually, it will limit your time to pray, time for self, time to replenish, time to refill that cup. So when you are depriving yourself of that, how will you be able in the future to help them?
3: Okay, then in closing, I need you to help us with one practical thing today, at least, because I think it's really hard, like everyone is mentioning, that setting these boundaries are hard.

0: take it out. If it's out of your control, when you are left with that 500 and somebody borrows it and you know that's all you are left with, don't do it. That is all you are left with. Listen to yourself. Listen to your finances. Listen to your spirit. Listen to your energy. Listen to all of that. Practically, I would say, first thing that we need to learn is to listen to ourselves.
1: Yeah.
0: Don't listen. Quiet down the noises, the requests, and so forth. Quiet down everything. Listen to yourself. Meditate about it. Pray about it. Journal about it. And read it. When you read your journal, you'll find more insight on your feelings and how you felt at that moment in time. First of all, listen to yourself. Whenever somebody requests something, whenever somebody asks you for something, before you respond, learn to pause. Pause, listen to yourself, and make a choice that will also benefit your peace. Not their peace or not what they need. It must first benefit you. And it must first feel good to do it. Yes, we want to do good. We want to help out. Yes, they need you thinking they need that money more than I do. But what about you? While you're busy pouring, what about your cup? That is the question. So the exercise is pause, listen to yourself, make a choice that will first benefit you before it benefits somebody else.
1: Okay. Heard you loud and clear. In fact, you were shouting at us today.
0: Asking easy.
1: No. Don't even apologize for something that somebody is truthfully saying and something that somebody needed to hear today.
0: Mm. Today.
1: Today.
0: Going forth. Yes.
1: Mapaka Valerie, thank you so much. Somebody would like to follow you on the socials, perhaps maybe get some life coaching from you. More than that, just some inspiration. Follow you on any platform you have. Where can we find you?
0: It's Mapaka Valerie, MMAPHAKAVALERIE, all one word, LinkedIn, all the platforms. I'm not going to mention, there's a lot. So just my name, even just Google me, then you'll find, Google me, baby. Just Google the name and then you'll find all the socials and then you can follow me then, you can inbox me and we can talk, take it from there.
1: I love that. By the way, I'm seeing a WhatsApp message coming through from your partner showing you love, if anything. Yeah.
0: Really?
1: Yeah. Ladies and gentlemen, it's Mapaka Valerie joining us in our self-care corner. 41 after 11, I got some tickets to give away. Give us a call, 086,000-2160. Very easy. Want to be there? Call us. Tell us three artists on the Spring Fiesta lineup for a chance to win two VIP tickets. It is that easy. That's up next.
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1: 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Let's give you some black coffee, tortured soul. I know what's on your mind. You want these tickets. Let's go.

0: this one. Black coffee, tortured soul, I know what's on your mind. I know you want the tickets. Let's go for it. Nothing is stopping us from giving you tickets. Nothing is stopping us from allowing you to just have a good time. You deserve to have a good time. You deserve a break, my breaker. The phone line is going crazy. Crazy.
1: 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Can I make you wait even longer?
2: 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Woo, yeah. 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
0: Okay. We're back. Spring Fiesta is back as well. Dance Culture's national holiday returns to wild waters, Ekurhuleni, on the 3rd of October with 6 stages, my friends, 6, and many more that will also have 60 artists. Catch at Jazz, Fish Go Deep, Manu, Monique Bingham, Scorpion Kings, Nasty C, Calvin Momo, Msaki, K.O., LKG, Lamise Holworthy, and many more across house, hip-hop, Afrotech, Amapiano, and Deep House. I asked you to call in earlier for your chance to win 2 VIP tickets, and I know you want them, and I have someone on the line who did just that. Good morning, Kagiso out in Pretoria. Good morning!
4: Cross, hello!
0: Hey! Are you good, man?
4: I'm lovely, my queen. How are you?
0: Oh, I am amazing. This is the energy I want to spend at Spring Fiesta with you, Kagiso, with you.
4: I'm going to be there.
0: Okay.
4: I'm going to be there.
0: Okay, let's make sure you get your VIP tickets to be there, Kagiso. Name any 3 artists on the Spring Fiesta lineup. Any 3.
4: At Jazz.
0: Yes.
4: LKG.
0: Yes.
4: It's Holworthy.
0: Yes, correct. Are you done?
4: Scorpion King.
0: Come on. Yes. Yes.
4: Mahu.
0: Mahu. Nah, Kagiso, you deserve this, man. It's your energy. It's your excitement. It is back, Spring Fiesta. With Kagiso coming through, VIP tickets are yours. Congratulations. I love you, Kagiso. 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My breakers, it is a wrap. From myself, Kutso Tenedi, Given Baloyi, our incredible content producer and more, multi-award winning, by the way, the Naked DJ, Ansel Mizi, as well as Khopedi Dilokwe, and you, thank you so much for being incredible. We're starting the week like this. Let's end it on a high. Kutso Tenedi, my breaker, till tomorrow. God bless. Up next, Midday Link Up, I Fambe. Love you, God bless, ciao.
5: Hey, no man. 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And by this one. 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

0: 안나자. 아빠 겁나 너서 엄마도 세피.
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1: It is 12 o'clock in your news this afternoon. Matlanga commissioned to lay charges against Khan and Sandani's court bid struck off the roll. Good afternoon. Matlanga Commission Chairperson Justice Mbuyiseli Matlanga has ordered that criminal charges be pursued against former Crime Intelligence Deputy Head Feroz Khan for failing to comply with a subpoena requiring him to appear before the Commission. The Commission this morning rejected Khan's application for a postponement, stating that any outstanding concerns could have been raised while he was in attendance. Justice Matlanga elaborates.
2: His non-appearance today is a flagrant disregard of a subpoena by this commission. And I repeat that it is unfortunate that his attorney is identifying himself with that flagrant disregard of the subpoena. I repeat, I find that very, very unfortunate.
1: Taxi industry figure Opa Bafana Sindani's bid at the Pretoria High Court to prevent the Matlanga Commission from using text messages between him and taxi boss Joe Ferrari Sibanyoni has been struck off the roll due to lack of urgency. Sindani launched the urgent application challenging the Commission's intended use of cell phone content exchanged between himself and Sibanyoni. Sindani, who's due to appear before the Commission today, is expected to respond to allegations of money laundering and his alleged links to the taxi industry's so-called Big Five. Local community safety structures and members of various political parties are demonstrating outside the Durban Magistrates Court, demanding that the alleged Cato Manor serial rapist be denied bail. The accused is due to make his second court appearance in connection with raping 15 women between 2014 and 2025. KZN Neighbourhood Watch Chairperson Andile Jali.
3: I say no to bail in murder cases and rape cases because we're here to support our female members of KwaZulu-Natal because we need peace and stability.
1: And finally, a five-day national inquiry into victim support, reporting and investigations into gender-based violence and femicide is underway in Johannesburg. The aim of the inquiry is to respond more effectively to GBVF in the country. The inquiry has been organized by the Commission for Gender Equality, the Human Rights Commission, and the Commission for the Promotion and Protection of the Rights of Cultural, Religious and Linguistic Communities. SA Human Rights Commission spokesperson Wisani Baloy.
4: We have been receiving complaints regarding the challenges of GBVF, hence the Three Commission had sent a call for inputs from members of the public to come with their experiences. Many of the victims have indicated that they find challenges within the justice system.
1: The top story again this afternoon, Matlanga Commission Chairperson Justice Mbuyiseli Matlanga has ordered that criminal charges be pursued against former Crime Intelligence Deputy Head Feroz Khan for failing to comply with a subpoena requiring him to appear before the Commission. For Metro FM News, I'm Melanie Bala and welcome to the Midday Link-Up.
0: 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This celebration isn't really about 40 years on the clock.
5: 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You guys, you are who you think you are.
0: It's about 40 years of you.
6: For you.
0: You who turned us up on the way to work.
6: For you.
0: You who danced in the lounge when nobody else was watching. You who called in. You who sang along. You who discovered your favorite artist right here. You who grew up with us and brought the next generation along. You didn't just listen to Metro FM. You became a part of the story. So when we say 40 years, we're really saying 40 years of us. 40 years of you. 40 years of the sound we created together. Metro FM, the sound of us, is where you want to be.

0: 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This one is called Phezulu. 12:10. A big thank you to Kutso holding it down as always. Nice one, my sister. She's back again tomorrow between 9 and 12. Right now, it's our turn. The Midday Link Up is officially in the building. How was your weekend as we kickstart this week with brand new energy, brand new vibes, brand new everything? You know us. It's LKG Proverb and, of course, Melanie Bala. Family, how was your weekend?
1: What's happening, mother of the name? Radio stay.
0: Hey.
1: Mother of the congregate.
0: Mother of the six packs.
1: Hey, come on now.
0: Yes.
1: You know, I saw that all over your social media.
0: Kiss.
1: You were very intentional about showcasing
0: my six pack.
1: Do you understand? Even the tanga was all over the place.
0: How
2: are you, Melvin?
3: Are you all good?
2: I am super, thank you.
1: Lovely.
0: How was your weekend?
1: Very
0: I had a good one. Yeah?
1: No, I saw. I think we all saw.
0: We did. No. But besides that, celebrating 40 years of Metro FM.
1: Correct.
0: We were out at La Parada.
1: Yeah.
0: Kayalami, everyone that came through. Thank you. Thank you. Thank you. Thank you. It was so lovely. Well, everyone met us. We were all there as a team.
1: Of course.
0: You know, we had a fantastic time. But, friend, can I tell you also another highlight of mine? Marble Circus. Yes. I had such a great time. A big shout out to my dear friend DJ Kent, man, who had a great, fantastic floor. It was lovely seeing Durban, Gogo, Boosie. It was really a pleasant weekend. So much fun. Good afternoon. Welcome.
4: It feels like a policeman knocks on your door and your heart starts to beat faster. Like you've done something wrong, even though you've done nothing wrong. Have you? He steps inside and then says your full name, like your mother does when you're in trouble. Your forehead starts to sweat. But then Mr. Policeman starts to regret to inform you, your auntie has passed away. And now your eyes start to leak, even though you don't have an auntie. And then he says, your auntie, that you don't have, left her entire estate, including a house in Camps Bay, to you. And please, can you come and claim it? And the rest of you is like, oh, yeah, that's what it's like to feel the fire with a Rock My Soul 3. Three pieces of soul fire chicken, soul fries, and soul fire sauce for only $60. Chicken licking, soul food.
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0: It's an L musician with Tato Hats on this one, Kenza and Junior Essay. This one is called Anyeke. Anyeke Nikolwe Nami. 12:18, always in good spirits. We hope you are. We hope you had a fantastic weekend. Let's gun for all things great this week, right? 1, 2, 3, go. Yeah. All right, what's coming up on the show, family?
1: We've got Laugh a Day because we like to start the day on a nice positive note. And today, yeah, proudly South African, Dylan Oliphant, one of my favorite comedians, man.
0: Uh-huh.
1: Do you know what I'm saying? Handling his business.
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3: I did a show the other night. There was a dog in the audience. I know, sounds about white, right? Only a white person will bring a dog to a comedy show. People of color will never bring a dog to a comedy show. Huh? Who's going to look after the house? Dogs are supposed to woof woof. Not ha ha. That audience member told me it's an emotional support dog.
0: Yeah.
3: Have you guys heard of those? An emotional support dog. When they break into your house, an emotional support dog will bring you sugar water. That dog will tell you, you are enough. Believe in yourself. Woof.
2: Kickstart your day with a good laugh. It's a Laugh a Day on the Midday Link Up.
0: But that's a little true about dogs. You know, dogs can sense emotions. Dogs can sense when you are sad. Dogs can sense when you are terrified, when you are scared.
1: And this is getting widely accepted now, so much so that you actually see dogs everywhere that you didn't before.
0: Yeah.
1: On flights, on holidays, in conferences, in meetings. You understand what I'm saying? It's becoming widely accepted.
0: Yeah, they
1: very
0: say
1: interesting.
0: A dog is a man's best friend.
1: Oh, so are you going to bring Dolce and Gabi?
0: What were you about to say? Mel was about to say something.
4: You said a dog is a dog? No.
0: Okay. Well, that too is fine.
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0: Maskandi to the world, Zulu Queens with Fez. This one is called Distance. 12:30, the midday link up on the Mighty Metro FM. It's where you want to be. LKG Proverb and Melanie Bala. Let's quickly head over to the headlines. And a bit later on, we give away tickets to the Spring Fiesta. It's going to be one big party.
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2: 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Parliament's impeachment committee has formally filed papers in the Western Cape High Court to oppose two legal challenges by the EFF and the African Legal Professionals Association. And former Crime Intelligence Deputy Head Feroz Khan is expected to appear before the Madlanga Commission next week, Tuesday. I'll bring you details on these stories at 1.
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0: It's Nhlonipho with AB Crazy Inhliziyo. Inhliziyo, it's your callers right now. We're about to make your day, family. Spring Fiesta is back. Never left, though, with a bang. And trust me, you can be with us on Saturday.
1: Please believe it. Dance Culture National Holiday returns to Wild Waters Ekurhuleni on the 3rd of October with 6 stages and more. With 60 artists, more than 60 artists.
0: Yeah.
1: Come on.
0: Yes.
1: Firstly, 60. How do you even fit that on one flyer?
0: Yeah.
1: That's a booklet.
0: Yeah.
1: Ne?
0: Mm-hmm.
1: Listen, the likes of At Jazz, Fish Go Deep, Manu, Monique Bingham, Scorpion Kings, Nasty C, Calvin Momo, Msaki, K.O., the mother of the entire nation, LKG.
0: Let's go.
1: The LKG, okay? Let me talk with these

0: tempted. Canceling.
1: Noise cancelling. You know, I get so tempted to take my dogs to some of my outdoor events.
2: Aww.
0: Yours are probably accustomed to the chaos, ne?
1: No, they don't. They don't like it. My dogs don't like noise.
2: Oh, shame.
1: Pekingese don't. Even when you're shouting, they become so frustrated.
3: Because aren't their ears super sensitive?
1: Yeah, very sensitive. Assumed, yeah. Very, very, very sensitive.
0: They probably need like a little support dog living with you, ne?
1: Exactly.
3: The dogs need a support dog.
1: Yeah, you're laughing a little bit too hard.
0: I apologize.
3: So, Spring Fiesta, 3rd of October.
1: Yeah, call us right now.
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0: Oh yeah, the best.
1: You want to join us? Just come. Call us.
0: Hence our slogan.
1: Yeah.
0: It's where you want to be.

0: Remember, beginning of the year, I said Tato Hats is about to have a big season.
1: You called it.
0: Ah, I never lie, man. Come on. Sam D for Tato Hats, Zuma, Izo Spana Buffet. Still to come, the second hour of the show. We've got what's in the lunchbox. Looking forward to that. But for now, we want you to come join us at the Spring Fiesta, friend.
1: Listen, crazy man, we're talking six stages. We're talking over 60 artists, all of the best of them, including Mother of the Nay. You know what I mean? Of course, you can get more tickets for yourself at springfiesta.co.za. But right now, we've got two that we want to give you for free.
0: All right. So when you answer the phone, you say, Spring Fiesta is where I want to be. Don't say, hello, how are you? No. Poof, gone. Tickets will be gone by then. All right.
1: So
0: good afternoon.
1: Repeat the line.
0: Spring Fiesta is where I want to be. Okay? It's that simple. Good afternoon. Welcome to the Midday Link Up. Good afternoon. Welcome to the Midday Link Up.
2: Spring Fiesta is where I want to be.
0: Yeah!
1: And you know, I was going to defend her.
0: Oh, why?
1: Because I was going to say, she's probably been holding on this line and her radio's been off this whole time. So she may have missed this last bit.
0: Oh, well, there you go.
1: But you got it.
0: Say it one more time, baby.
2: Spring Fiesta is where I want to be.
0: My girl. So we've got a question for you.
1: We do indeed. When I see Tsehone, can you name... Ditseho.
2: Yes.
1: Okay, cool. Ditseho, I'm corrected. Thank you. Can you name any three artists or DJs on the Spring Fiesta lineup?
2: Mm-hmm. All right. Can I name? Obviously, number one, LKG, Mother of the Nation.
1: Obviously.
2: Mother of the Six Take, Eight Take, Nine Take.
1: Come on.
2: And then obviously, Scorpion King.
1: Come on. One more.
2: Nasty C.
1: Yeah.
0: Are you showing? You're showing off, baby. We can't wait to see you on Saturday. Congratulations.
2: Can't wait to see you guys too. Oh my God, I'm so excited.
0: Congratulations, baby. Congratulations. So we'll be giving away tickets throughout the entire day. And it's very simple. Spring Fiesta is where you want to be.
1: Simple.
0: And I just made that up now. How cool am I?
1: Because you're you. Do you know what I mean?
0: So dope. And of course, don't forget you can get your tickets at springfiesta.co.za, powered by Metro FM.
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1: It is 1 o'clock in your news this afternoon. The impeachment committee opposes EFF and ALPA's legal bid and heavy security deployed as students protest in India. Good afternoon. Parliament's impeachment committee has formally filed papers in the Western Cape High Court to oppose two legal challenges by the EFF and the African Legal Professionals Association. The challenges aim to reverse the court's decision to rescind the nomination of advocate Thandazani Madonsela as chief evidence leader of the committee. Committee chairperson Makashule Gana.
2: This matter will be heard on the 12th and 13th of October, and as the committee, we have filed our answering affidavit opposing these two legal challenges. We believe that we're within our rights and powers to rescind our own decision. In the meantime, the committee will look to finalize terms of reference so that by the time this matter is heard in court, our terms of reference are finalized.
1: Former Crime Intelligence Deputy Head Feroz Khan is expected to appear before the Madlanga Commission next week, Tuesday. His appearance follows the Commission's determination that part of his testimony may be heard in camera. Khan failed to appear before the Commission this morning. Madlanga has stressed that Khan should have attended the proceedings remotely as previously arranged.
3: The postponement application is refused, but Mr. Khan's testimony will not be heard today because he happens not to be physically present for that purpose. And by present, I include his appearance remotely, which is what the independent psychiatrist proposed.
1: Former Defence Minister Nosiviwe Mabisa-Ngagula has denied an allegation that she asked military contractor Nombasa Nzondwa Ndlovu for 2 million rand to secure her husband's promotion to Surgeon General of the SANDF. She maintains she had no power to make the appointment, with the final decision resting with the president. Mabisa-Ngagula has been cross-examined by state prosecutor Emil van der Merwe in the High Court in Pretoria.
4: My lady, indeed, this is the state's perception, but andiyazi lento uthethayo. But I have no knowledge of what you are saying.
5: I put it to you that you had the ability, both legally and politically, to persuade and ensure the appointment of Ndlovu.
1: More than 2,000 police officers have been deployed to quell violent protests at a university campus in Punjab in northwestern India. Demonstrations began on Saturday after unproven claims circulated on social media that a female student had been raped at a hostel. The BBC's Azadeh Mashiri has the details.
6: Reports of the alleged rape in Fagwara began circulating on social media last week, and students claim no action was taken by the university. In response, they stormed university property over the weekend, lit fires, clashed with police, and blocked a major highway. Classes have now been suspended for 10 days. Lovely Professional University, one of Punjab's largest private universities, has claimed the allegations are a false narrative.
1: Your top story again this afternoon. Parliament's impeachment committee has formally filed papers in the Western Cape High Court to oppose two legal challenges by the EFF and the African Legal Professionals Association. For Metro FM News, I'm Melanie Bala.
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10: Every song is a celebration. 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Welcome to the Slow Lounge.
12: Yeah, man.
10: 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With LKG and Proverb.

0: It's Alicia Keys with a try sleeping with a broken heart. The second hour of the midday link of hashtag TML. Still to come. How to. Looking forward to it as we continue the last leg lap of Heritage Month, of course. But for now, what's in the lunchbox?
1: So, a new report, LKG, shows that commuting to work has cost the average employee 20,000 rand so far in 2026, right? And this is, you know, at the back of volatile fluctuation of the price of fuel this year, you know, all due to, you know, international oil prices, geopolitical tensions, and, you know, just the up and down movements of the rand, especially in comparison to other currencies. So on average, we're asking how many kilometers do you travel every day to work, including the daily school drop-offs and pickups, and how much does it cost you per month on fuel?
0: Sure.
2: Yeah, you know, I'll be honest, this is a main, or one of the main reasons that I've always chosen to live relatively close to work, right? Is because I can't imagine doing that. In fact, let me tell you, there's a lady here at the SABC, so we kind of leave work at about the same time every day after the show. You know, and we'll chit-chat or whatever for the longest time. I literally found out the other day she stays in Soshanguve.
1: Sure.
2: So she's doing that trip, Soshanguve to the SABC.
0: That's far.
2: Every day.
1: Twice a day.
2: Yes. So I can understand, you know, 20,000 doesn't seem exaggerated at all over the past 9 months. But for me, that is a factor. The fuel, the distance, school proximity to where you live. You know, you get people who live one side of town and the kids go to school on the other side of town. And those are real hard costs that I think for the average employee has been rough this year.
1: Yeah, it has been.
0: Genuinely. All right, so the question we're asking you is, how much are you spending every month just to get to work and back? And how many kilometers, right, do you travel to work every day?
1: But also maybe some supporting questions like, how far are you from work? Have you relocated or moved closer to try and solve this? You know, schools, your kids' schools, is where you live depending on the distance, because you're trying to, you know, help mitigate this in some way. So what are some of the steps that you're taking, I think? You know, that you can. You know, if
0: that's
1: you can.
0: Feasible, So those that are using maybe perhaps, e-hailing services, Dibasi taxi, how much of your salary is actually going towards
1: percentage
0: transport? Percentage, that is,
1: Imagine.
0: 0605-27303. Sure.
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0: Maxwell with Let's Not Play the Game on the Mighty Metro FM. It's where you want to be. And 1318. So we're talking about petrol fuel costs, how much you're spending, and, you know, the kilometers that you, what do you call it? That you that travel.
1: Sure.
0: Yeah, you're traveling every day. Send us your voice notes on 060-552-7303.
1: Have you ever been at the pumps and you fill up a tank or something?
0: Yeah.
1: And then the petrol attendant even makes like a remark. You know, he's obviously joking with you and all that. But both of you are acknowledging how crazy this is.
2: Right.
1: Do you understand what I'm saying? Like there's one particular petrol station I go to. And a guy even joked the one time and he said, when I'm auto fetch the tank, it's Arona. Like, you're going to finish our tanks.
2: Oh, wow.
1: Do you know what I'm saying?
0: Jeez, friend, what are you driving? A truck?
1: No, but I'm just saying, petrol is so high, it doesn't matter so what you're driving. Do you know what I'm saying? It's just...
0: One of... Let's hear your voice notes.
3: Hello, LKG. Proverb and Mel.
1: Yes, sir.
3: Answer to your question on my side, how many percent do I contribute for my transport money from my salary? The answer is 0%, zero, zilch, nothing, zero, zero. I am driving a company vehicle.
0: Oh, nice.
1: Privileges.
3: Thank you, Metro.
4: Oh, good day, family.
0: Hello, fam.
4: I recently bought a house, and guess what? Had to move back to my old house because I was spending more in terms of petrol. I was spending more than 5,000 in terms of petrol because it was a bit far from where I work and where my kids go to school. So where I am right now, it's like 500 meters away. So I'm spending less than 1,000.
0: That's nice.
4: Thank you.
0: Sure.
5: Afternoon, midday team. Hello, good afternoon. King, our mother, and yes, Mel, my darling.
0: Hello, honey.
5: Happy Monday.
1: Happy Monday.
5: Yes, I can believe the story because me, I'm spending 4,500 every month. Every week, I must pour 1,000. 500 is for extra because after work, I'm going maybe to do some shopping and all stuff like that. That's why I can believe that story.
0: Yeah.
6: Hi, family.
1: Hi.
0: Hello,
6: hi,
0: la.
6: Hi. Happy Monday.
0: Happy Monday.
6: Yo, guys. Lord, to say something, Basham. Now I travel from Cosmos City to Pretoria each and every day. I spend 100 rand a day.
0: That's a
6: week, it's 500. A month, it's 2K. School, it's ama elijual. Yeah, but. Carrying. It is what it is. Spanic is Spanic, and the sad part is I'm not even thinking of moving. So, yeah.
0: Sure. Have you ever had to, you know, change your route because of fuel prices? So instead of going that way, because maybe perhaps it's a longer route, and because you want to save fuel, then you take a detour or you go short, barangay shortcut.
2: All the people, you know.
1: That's interesting, yeah.
2: I was going to say, all the people who maybe drive to the train station.
0: Yeah.
2: Leave their car there and then they use whatever, the trains to get around and then just the car to get back home again.
0: Isn't that just as expensive?
1: Yeah, does that work out better? I always thought that was an efficiency thing.
2: They can tell us, maybe.
1: But do you actually save that way?
0: Yo, I can imagine that it's quite, I mean, if we... talking about a specific train.
1: Yeah.
0: It must be expensive.
1: I'll tell you this. You know, I feel like I stayed where I live because I found a school there for my kids years ago.
0: Right. Yeah.
1: And I kind of had no reason to go anywhere because it was almost like across the road. Do you know what I mean? So even where I live. But then I could never control work in the same way.
0: Right.
1: And also one had to give.
0: Yeah. Sure.
1: You know what I mean? Like you can't be close to where you work, but then the kids are far. So you almost...
2: You have to pick one. Yeah.
1: You have to pick a struggle.
0: Sure. All right. So how much are you spending on fuel or transportation? Do let us know. 060-552-7303. Actually, one of my besties, she's hybrid. She works from home. So the other day she says to me, she spends at least like maybe 200 a month.
2: Wow.
0: I'm like, yo, on fuel. Also, she doesn't like going out, so... right?
1: Those are some of the things I want to hear. If you have cracked the code or figured some kind of loophole, tell us what it is.
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1: In your news this afternoon, the Madlanga Commission has heard evidence alleging that contractors and mining operators working on the Moloto Road project were pressured to make regular protection payments to avoid disruptions to their operations. And Parliament's Impeachment Committee has formally filed papers in the Western Cape High Court to oppose two legal challenges by the EFF and the African Legal Professionals Association. I'll bring you details on these and other stories at 2.
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0: Appreciate
1: So my
0: you.
1: experience when it comes to spending on transport, I don't even spend. I'm just 2 minutes away from work. So I'm not as little. I want to complain. So I don't
0: Humbling.
1: necessarily spend on transport. I just walk to work. Bangena six. Mpuma six. 2 minutes past six. So I'm just nice.
2: I used to stay close, very close to work, like your 6 minutes walk. I drove because I know got very late, around 10, 12 midnight. So I drove for my safety, of course. But I was paying a very, very expensive rent, and I downgraded to a smaller place, cheaper, of course. Like almost half of the rent amount that I was paying in my previous place. So now I'm driving 6 minutes. Still, I'm saving a bit because 6 minutes drive plus half of the money that I was paying for the rent day. So I minus from that. So I'm paying about 1.6 in fuel a month, but I'm saving like about 3,000 from that previous date. So at least I still have change of 1.5.
3: And also one had to give.
4: Hi, you guys.
0: Hi, fam.
4: For me, there was a route that I find it's very, very quick. No traffic, no nothing. But because of the hills, my goodness, it's not cliff. It's in petrol shape. You will never go there with one bar. One bar. You go there, you come back empty,
0: I
4: empty, empty. The
0: know.
4: reserve
0: Oh, that's
4: empty in
0: funny.
4: the. So I'd rather stick to the traffic.
5: Good afternoon, family.
0: Hello, fam.
5: Yo,
6: So funny.
5: petrol, ne? Yo, petrol is a problem. Like, yo, the money we spend to go and get money from work is a lot. Because I live in Rustenburg. I work for a mining house in Rustenburg. So, mines are on the outskirts of the town. So you need to travel. I travel about 38 kilometers to work, 38 coming back, and then there's a lot of speed humps on my way to work. There's about I count about 22 speed humps going and coming. So it's a
6: How did you
5: lot.
6: know how
5: So the
6: many?
5: fuel consumption skyrockets because of the fuel, because of the speed humps. So 20,000 rand is within the ballpark. If for some of us it's actually way more than that, plus multiple vehicles. Because now you can't use
6: Come
5: this
6: on.
5: certain vehicle, like for instance myself, there's a certain vehicle that I don't use on a daily
0: Hola boy.
5: because of the
6: Hola
5: speed
6: boy.
5: humps and the road conditions.
0: Hola
6: boy.
0: Wait,
6: Suspension.
5: So now you have to buy another
6: Come
5: vehicle,
6: on.
5: the maintenance as well now
6: Hey
5: for
6: boy.
5: the vehicles to be able to take you to and from work is a lot.
0: And also, I want to know what do you sacrifice when transport costs go up? Is it entertainment? Is it groceries? Is it savings? Are you sacrificing anything there?
6: It's probably a little bit of everything. Bring a lunchbox.
0: Sure. Boroto.
6: I
0: But
6: just
0: we
6: want to
0: love
6: say
0: bread.
6: though, ne. I just want to say, I like it when, like, you know what I mean? Like a guy who's doing a
0: You about to off
6: speaks.
0: ramp.
6: No, I'm just saying, man. You can always tell. He's like, hey, maybe like a lot more than that. Maybe when I have to get, my other vehicle because of the
0: Exactly.
6: speed bumps.
0: Yes.
6: And I'm like, come on,
0: Out of
6: talk that talk, player.
0: there's how many? 20.
6: Hey, you know
0: My
6: what I mean?
0: guy.
7: The biggest commercial radio station in South Africa. Right now. We are going nowhere. We are here to stay.
8: Let's go.
7: We are here with you now and forever. Ah, oh, man. Metro FM. It's where you want to be.

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1: Right now.
0: We are going nowhere. We are here to stay.
1: Let's go.
0: We are here with you.
1: Now and forever.
0: Amen. 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It's where you want to be.
2: Hey, this the Eastside Johnny Big Redemption, like. 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

0: 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Right now. We are going nowhere. We are here to stay.
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1: It is 2 o'clock in your news this afternoon. Madlanga Commission hears allegations of forced protection fees, and Impeachment Committee opposes EFF and ALPA's legal bid. Good afternoon. The Madlanga Commission has heard evidence alleging that contractors and mining operators working on the Moloto Road project were pressured to make regular protection payments to avoid disruptions to their operations. This is according to evidence extracted from the phone of taxi industry figure Bafana Sindani, who is absent from the Commission today. The evidence was read into the record by evidence leader Advocate Matthew Chaskelson.
2: What we see in the affidavits of Dr. Ntuli and the chats is essentially an extortion racket enforced by threats of violence. That Dr. Ntuli says that he was told that if he wanted his contract to run free from interference, he had to make these payments to Mr. Sibanyoni.
1: Parliament's Impeachment Committee has formally filed papers in the Western Cape High Court to oppose two legal challenges by the EFF and the African Legal Professionals Association. The challenges aim to reverse the court's decision to rescind the nomination of Advocate Thandazani Madonsela as Chief Evidence Leader of the committee. Committee Chairperson Makashule Gana.
3: This matter will be heard on the 12th and 13th of October, and as the committee, we have filed our answering affidavit opposing these two legal challenges. We believe that we're within our rights and powers to rescind our own decision. In the meantime, the committee will look to finalize terms of reference so that by the time this matter is heard in court, our terms of reference are finalized.
1: Gauteng police say they are tracing a person of interest believed to be responsible for the murder of a woman in Tembisa, Johannesburg, this morning. The woman was reportedly on her way to work just before 6 a.m. when she was shot dead. Gauteng police spokesperson Brenda Muridili.
4: We are pursuing a person of interest. The police's local tracing team called Quickie Squad, Tembisa's police officers, they are hot on the heels of person of interest that we believe as the police that will shed more light as to what transpired during the incident this morning.
1: And finally, Acting Police Minister Professor Feroz Kachalia has confirmed that two Gupta brothers, Rajesh and Atul, are still being sought by Interpol. In a written parliamentary reply, Kachalia says an Interpol red notice was issued for their arrest in 2022. It is believed the two men are in India. Kachalia added that Interpol National Central Bureau awaits the finalization of the provisional request for arrest and the formal extradition request, which forms part of the broader international legal cooperation and extradition processes. Your top story again this afternoon, the Madlanga Commission has heard evidence alleging that contractors and mining operators working on the Moloto Road project were pressured to make regular protection payments to avoid disruptions to their operations. For Metro FM News, I'm Melanie Bala.
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5: They say life begins at 40. Oh well, say no more. Turning 40. Because Metro FM just turned 40. Some birthdays are about getting older. This one is about getting louder. Because after 40 years, Metro FM isn't slowing down. We're turning up. Turning up the music. Turning up the culture. Turning up the energy. Turning up the memories. And turning up the future. Because 40 years ago, the sound started and it never stopped.
6: 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What a beautiful song.
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0: It's Beyonce with Morning Dew. Why are we always playing the song in the afternoon? Ha ha ha. 14:09, it's the midday link up. It's a Monday. Happy Monday to you. Thank you for tuning in. So today we are learning how to design, decorate and wear umbaco. I hope I pronounced that correctly. Umbaco. So on today's how-to series, this is what we are learning. And we are spotlighting and learning about umbaco, the Xhosa traditional attire. And our guest this afternoon is Ati Sitipa, founder and owner of Ati Designs, a fashion design and manufacturing house. And today she will be teaching us how to design, decorate, and wear umbaco. And she just was next.
1: 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Let's go. It's how to. On the Midday Link.
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5: It is the Midday Link Up, the Monday edition. So what we like to do, the back end of every single Monday, is we learn something. And today, we've invited the incredible Sis Ati, who's going to teach us how to wear umbaco. Did I say that correctly?
6: Yes.
5: First of all, welcome to the Midday Link Up Metro FM. How are you this afternoon?
6: I'm good, bro. Thank you.
5: Wonderful. Now listen, today we are learning how to design, to decorate, and to wear umbaco. Let's talk a little bit and get to know you. How did you firstly get into it?
6: When I was six, I used to love drawing, and right. I just knew that from then, I want to be in arts.
5: Mm-hmm.
6: I went to school, high school, everything. But yeah. In varsity, I did fine arts.
5: Mm-hmm.
6: And there's an afternoon where we were working at the fashion department, the art students.
5: Right.
6: I saw the fashion department. I was like, oh, I need to be there.
5: Mm-hmm.
6: And from that day, I quit the fine arts and went straight to fashion. And that was 2004.
5: Whoosh, look at that.
7: Mel just walked in. Oh my gosh, you guys need to go to our
5: please
7: social.
5: You later, LKG man. There you go.
7: I would say itakazelo zakho ngesixhosa, but no, I'm just going to ruin everything. Continue, please, Ati.
6: So, yes, I did fashion in Nelson Mandela University and graduated 2008 and started Ati Designs from then.
5: Yeah.
6: And I never looked back.
7: Yeah.
5: Sure, but that fine art must have served you as well because...
6: No, it works lovely because how I see, I can watch a bridge and create a garment. What Mel is wearing... That's inspired by Umbashe River, the Mbame Bridge from Eastern Cape.
7: Oh.
6: So the bridge, if you know the bridge, you will recognize that garment.
7: Okay.
6: So I get the architecture to it. I get the patterns in the head, and it goes to my work.
5: I love it.
7: So you're actually an artist more than anything else.
5: For sure.
6: Yeah, I'm an artist.
7: Ati. Artie. For someone who's hearing about umbaco for the very first time, they've seen it before and they didn't know uti iatayale ibizwani. If you maybe perhaps can describe it to our listener.
6: Umbaco is our traditional fabric as amaXhosa. So what it carries is just deep cultural meaning. So it's like explaining Sishweshwe or something for Basotho.
7: Yes.
6: So I can say umbaco is our fabric.
7: Okay.
6: And what we create out of that, we have the liberty now to think outside the box and sure. create and add more to it than how it was done before.
5: Yeah.
7: Okay. Yes. All right.
1: Sure. I mean, and for you, looking at, like you said, it's got strong, deep cultural meaning attached to it. Why is it important to you when you decided, okay, this is what I'm going to do to I guess, help preserve it in a both a traditional and a modern way?
6: Yes, I do a lot of research. Mm-hmm. I have books. I buy books. I got books from my late dad. Mm-hmm. And all I first study and do my research before creating. Mm-hmm. And I feel that's me preserving the next piece for the next generation.
7: Mm.
6: So this is my take on trying to keep it us for the next. And my research, I get to realize then, oh, the so-and-so said this in their book, but the colors were a bit off than what this one said about it. I learn every day.
7: Yeah.
6: I can't say I'm sitting here as a professional who knows it all. I study every day.
7: Mm-hmm. If you just tuned in, we are having our guest this afternoon. This is T from Ati Designs, and we are talking all things fashion design and manufacturing, and we're going to hear more about her business. But for now, if you have any questions for her, send us your voice notes on 060-552-7303. I actually want to know, okay, not now. Let's take a bit of a breather, because the wedding season is just around the corner, says Auntie.
6: Yes.
7: And we need to teach, you need to teach some of us on how to wear umbaco correctly. The rules and regulations.
1: Yes. The season is coming.

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1: It is 2:30 in your news this afternoon. The Madlanga Commission has heard evidence alleging that contractors and mining operators working on the Moloto Road project were pressured to make regular protection payments to avoid disruptions to their operations. And reports from Nigeria say more than 80 people have been seized in separate mass kidnappings in two states in the north. You'll get details on these and other stories at 3. Everywhere
0: I go. 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

0: It is Dlala Tukzin with MK Productions, Black Seed on this one. Today we're learning how to, and this afternoon we're learning how to design, decorate and wear umbato. 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
0: All right, the second segment, in fact, of How To today. And we are learning how to wear umbato. But not only that, to design and decorate umbato. So earlier on, Sis Ati, I was saying to you, you need to, because we've got wedding and giti season just around the corner.
7: Yes.
0: What are the rules and, you know, regulations around umbato? How do you wear it? Is there a specific way? What's wrong and what's right?
7: The clients we get most of the time during the season is amazibazana, which is the mother of the boy that's coming back from the mountain.
0: Yeah.
1: Okay.
7: So the ladies there, they have to have a whole set, which is a duke in kriya for Talisqova. And then the second piece that they need to add onto the already made dress is umbingo, which is to cover the waist.
0: Yes. Yes. So this is what I have on.
7: Yes.
0: Okay.
7: But if I was selling this to someone who was not needing that, it would still apply because it's detachable. So if you build that piece in a ngabeta, ngabeta covers the front, which is like a long bib.
0: Okay.
7: Like an apron.
0: I've seen that one. Yeah.
7: Yes.
0: Yeah.
7: And then they cover. They need the shawl to cover the shoulders. And the whole set is full when it's like that.
0: Yeah.
7: And then for the attendees and people who are going to be there, married or not.
0: Yeah.
7: I've seen that people are mixing and matching.
0: Okay.
7: The rules are not as strict like before.
0: Yeah.
7: I guess that's the society we live in now. But if you do care enough, you do inquire, and then you'll follow the rules.
0: Yeah.
7: But I've seen that ngabeta is worn by anyone. Duke is even worn by people who are not married.
0: Yeah. Yeah. So
1: Or was the rule before that you had to be married in order to wear it?
7: Yes.
0: From
7: the books that I study now, and I like that I'm talking with a backing of
0: something
7: researched.
0: Yeah.
7: The books do show how a girl child is from 16 to 18. And from 25 and from different ages, there's dress codes. There's a necklace that they give. It's called this koko.
0: Yeah.
7: Amakubalo. That necklace is worn by nursing moms.
1: I see.
7: And
1: okay.
7: I can't just wear it if I don't have a baby.

0: So
1: that's how you see people in society, that that person just had a baby, which is with the necklace that they have.
2: You learn something new every day.
1: People don't follow this.
2: Things change, you know.
1: Not as strict.
2: Still on imigidi. You can say umgidi or imigidi.
1: Imigidi. Yes.
2: Why do you guys throw the alcohol on the floor? I'm asking for a friend.
1: From Transkei. I've never. Ever experienced
2: But you know what I'm talking about.
3: I've seen like that.
2: Yeah, yeah. Where they throw, they throw a bottle of alcohol on the floor, right? And it's usually like a really expensive bottle of alcohol.
1: Do you remember the time you squatted?
2: Yeah.
4: Don't say that.
1: I thought it was tradition. I'm from the other side of the Eastern Cape, I've never experienced that.
3: Yeah, you guys don't play with your alcohol like that, man.
4: Come on.
3: Wonderful. I just want to know, say somebody places an order, what kind of a lead time do you need? How far ahead do
1: Our
3: you
1: items, they are so time consuming in terms of detail. Always cry when a client comes very late. I'm very strict when it comes to time. I don't like to rush the job. And it takes at least 21 days if we are fast. But peak season, we can even push 2 months.
3: I can believe
1: depending on the detail.
3: I was gonna say, looking at how elaborate
1: eight weeks is a possibility, especially if you have to work on it, and when it's a lot of them, it takes a lot of time.
5: It was so interesting, you know, when we were outside and we were looking at the detail of the beading that you have on your garments, and you said there was one garment that took like 6 or 7 weeks to bead, right? And I had this thought that, you know, when the international fashion houses, a Oscar de la Renta, a Versace, a Valentino, etc., kind of talk about their process for couture and the hand beading of dresses, and it took them 2 months. We're all like, oh, wow. But you're doing exactly the same thing here. And I think, you know, that really kind of brought home to me the fact that there is such a detailed, highly expertise level of work that you do that justifies also, I think, the prices. Because sometimes we'll be like, ah, but why is it so expensive? It's exactly that.
1: The dress you're wearing is 42,000.
5: Right. And I can tell because the beading on it is absolutely
2: insane. It's a lot of work.
5: Tell us very quickly, you know, you did mention earlier how your fine arts degree plays into how you design things. But talk us through that process around someone comes to see you and says, I have an event or I have a thing happening. What happens next?
1: After that, the most important question that I found myself having to ask immediately is, how much are you willing to pay? What's your budget? So that I design around. If it's a custom-made item, I don't want to over-design and create something that's above your budget. So I work around with budget. You see what you're wearing, Mel. It has the freshwater pearls, but a cheaper alternative to freshwater pearls is the glass pearls, which are man-made, because this one is the natural one. This one, a string is 1.8, but for the other one it's 30 rands, so you count the rands there, it justifies the price. If you see that there's generic medicine, then there's original medicine. It works exactly like that. You can make it cheaper.
3: Gotcha. All right, Ma, just in closing, please give us your social media handles so that folks can start placing their orders in good time, like you mentioned. So that we can support your business.
1: Yes, please go to our Instagram. It's ATI_designs_
3: Simple as that. And all the details are on there.
1: Everything is there.
3: Listen, thank you so much. This has been such a lot of fun, but also a nice learning experience. Not only how to wear it and the designs and what it takes to prepare, but also the significance of it, when it is worn and all that. And also getting an appreciation of how much effort and skill and talent goes into making it. So thank you so much for visiting us.
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0: Sawubona Mzansi. 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

0: 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I gotta say this three times. Mandela, Mandela, Mandela.
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2: It is 3 o'clock. In the news this afternoon, evidence alleging that taxi bosses funded legal defense for convicted hitmen and scores of people kidnapped in Nigeria.
3: UEFA Nations League continues. We've got match day two that is rounding up. And the Proteas are 2-0 up in the three-match series against Australia. Detail 3:30.
2: Let's begin at the Madlanga Commission, which has heard evidence alleging that taxi industry figure Bafana Sindane and Mpumalanga taxi boss Joe Sibanyoni may have been involved in funding legal representation for two men convicted in taxi-related murder cases. Evidence leader advocate Matthew Chaskelson told the commission that Kwabu Mahlangu and Tshegofatso Makopane had received legal assistance through attorney Hartley Ngwato. Messages from Ngwato repeatedly complained about outstanding legal fees and warned that he could not continue working on the matters without payment. Chaskelson has put it to the commission that the communications raised questions about why Sindane and Sibanyoni were allegedly supporting the legal defences of the two convicted men. The family of the woman who was killed in Tembisa and Ekurhuleni this morning say they believe that the suspect is known to them. The woman was reportedly on her way to work just before 6 a.m. when she was shot dead. Motladzi Khoza is the uncle of the woman.
4: According to our lead, this is not a robbery because we've been tracking everything, including phone records. She had problems with her partner and she came back home because they used to stay together. When we follow up and went to the place where this man is living at, we found that he's not around. We later went back with the police and did not find any of his belongings.
2: Let's head to the Eastern Cape now, where the Kocha municipality has launched its battery energy storage system to address the growing electricity demand in St. Francis Bay. The project marks the first of its kind for a municipality. Kocha Mayor Hatting Bonman says the initiative will also reduce pressure on key network infrastructure, as well as reducing the risk of equipment overloads and interruptions during periods of high demand.
5: We want to be as independent from Eskom as possible. So this battery storage energy that we're launching today allows us to charge our battery during the off-peak times that Eskom charges us a small amount of money per unit, and then use the battery energy when Eskom charges their high rates during peak hours, 5 hours of the day, and we can then use the battery while we're in those hours to provide electricity to residents.
2: To Nigeria now, where reports say more than 80 people have been seized in separate mass kidnappings in two states in the north. Abductions for ransom have become a key source of income for criminal groups, including militants. The BBC's Electra Naismith has more.
6: The first attack took place on Saturday in Niger State, where gunmen abducted almost 50 farmers, most of them women, who'd gone to harvest produce. Witnesses said they'd been taught to walk in large groups precisely to avoid being abducted. Another 40 women are said to have been taken in neighbouring Zamfara State on Sunday. Kidnapping has become a lucrative revenue stream, with attacks more frequent than ever.
2: Our top story this afternoon, the Madlanga Commission has heard evidence alleging that taxi industry figure Bafana Sindane and Mpumalanga taxi boss Joe Sibanyoni may have been involved in funding legal representation for two men convicted in taxi-related murder cases. If you're watching the time, it's 4 minutes after 3 on the clock. For Metro FM News, I'm Lindy Mjali, and this is The Touchdown.
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21: 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We have a mind, we live in a body.
22: Yeah. 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
21: You know, yeah. 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If you want to function at optimum, if you're not going to take care of this one engine
22: come
21: that
22: on.
21: You got,
22: come on.
21: 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You know, your biggest breakthrough could come at 60.
23: Mm.
21: And what do you do then? Are you going to be too tired to do what you need to do?
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25: Go! Touch! Ugqoke jean to jean. Looking a bit mean. Ungathi uzelana on horseback. You're gonna hear him. His rhymes are whack. Looking like he out here. Tole e account. Yes, a jet. Wanna bet? Inja yamu Tebow Touch. Nye accent. Utalalana. He's persistent.
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26: Thank you for everybody for listening. You could have been anywhere in the world, but you're here
27: that
26: with me today, and I appreciate that. Love you.
27: To the young. Speech to the progress toward. Say to them. Say to the down keepers, the sun slappers, the self soilers, the hominy ushers, even if you are not ready for the day, it cannot always be night.

0: Let's get right. It's the first day of the week. Let's get right. I don't know what you're dealing with from last week. Don't bring last week load into a new week with endless possibilities. You don't know what God has in store for you. How are you going to receive it if your hands are full of last week's agony, anger, bitterness, unresolved issues? I am traveling light. Because why? Let's get right. It's called Praise God. That's Kanye West. Touchdown 326.
1: Yes, sir.
0: Can I just say thanks to everybody who came out at La Parada this weekend?
2: Yes.
0: You know, I canceled my Saturday gig just to surprise you guys and pull up.
2: Oh, man. And surprised we were.
0: No, you weren't. You're the one. Luke called me at 9 and said, Touch, you better show up.
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2: It's more than music. It's memories. It's moments. It's culture. It's 40 years of Metro FM. The sound of us.

0: You know Batman is coming out soon, right? Mm. I thought they were going to use this song as one of the soundtrack. Bring on the night.
1: That would be would be quite something, wouldn't it?
0: Yeah. Because it's all about saving Gotham City at night. Yeah. That's the whole story about Batman.
2: Yeah.
0: There's no daytime scene unless there's explosives.
2: Hey.
0: You feel me?
1: Yes. The song would go up in the scene.
3: Hey.
0: Right?
1: It would go up.
3: Buildings burning at the back. Come on.
1: Woo.
3: Slow-mo.
0: Woo. I like buildings burning. 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

0: I gotta put it this way, man. Cape Town, ladies and gentlemen, can I just give a special thank you to the good people in Cape Town? I'm talking Friday night. Let me give you a sequence of the weekend. Friday night, we lit up Marble. It was fire. Then Enzo, we switched it on. We left it in ashes, okay? We have receipts, by the way.
1: Of course you have receipts.
0: We got receipts. We shut it down. And here's one thing I picked up about the cops in Cape Town, right?
1: Yeah.
0: They don't do roadblocks as Joburg do. They don't. No.
1: How do they do them in Cape Town?
0: They follow you.
1: Okay.
0: Like you drive funny, skip traffic lights. Yeah. Okay. Was in Zisterin. They will Jeff, that like stationed in a particular place. Nah. It's not a Cape Town thing.
1: Okay.
0: But you look suspicious, driving like you are Helen Zilla's son, they're going to stop you. And I kept telling this driver, I mean, this guy was excited. We're driving back at around 4 o'clock in the morning. I'm like, bro, when you're with me, please stop at a traffic light when it's orange. Okay? Don't take the risk of, because somebody's going to gamble.
2: Yeah.
0: You know, my life cover.
2: You pause, you keep going, no.
0: Thank you. We're not ready to be calling insurance companies and life. No, we're not ready to be peeling beetroots. No, what was he doing? No, please, you got expensive cargo with you. Anyway, that was nice, beautiful. Saturday. Oh, man. La Parada. I'm telling you, everybody came out to our 40th birthday. Now that you see what Metro does, we set it off. I need people to understand, including the promoters who are going to be calling, hey, heat wave this, heat wave that. The level of what happened on Saturday is is not even a prototype. We need to use it as a point of reference, because the way they took over the parking lot in the Kailami corner, the couches in the middle of the street, I like that. Shout out to the marketing team. That execute.
1: Yes.
0: Yeah. So the thought hit me. What are we doing for New Year's Eve?
1: Yeah. What are we doing for New Year's Eve?
0: Guys, I can't ask the question and answer it.
2: Well, we don't know
1: it sounds
2: either.
1: Sounds like you have an idea.
0: I do.
1: Sounds like you're very inspired. So do
0: I
1: share.
0: Do. Do you know SABC has a rooftop? Oh. With a panoramic view.
1: Oh. Well.
0: Oh. Do you know that?
2: Oh.
1: If anyone
0: I'm just putting it out there.
1: Oh. Yeah.
0: This building
2: has
0: a rooftop.
1: That would be a nice way to go into the new year.
0: With a panoramic view.
1: Fireworks.
0: I'm just saying. The tallest building I know of that is not in CBD. It is this particular building where we're at. I'm planting a seed, Melba. Who's marketing at Metro?
2: Melba.
1: Melba.
0: I'm just planting a seed, Melba. That's all I'm doing. I'm just planting a seed. The panoramic view you find in this building, the last time we had it, I was with Mbalula Saudi. Who was there? We were celebrating something. Rooftop. Oh, it was the launch of the Sports Awards. Bobby Mtawun was there as well. Who else? A couple of guys. And I said, this is the right place to do a party. Now imagine New Year's Eve. You don't need environmental approval for fireworks. You're already in the sky. Imagine that. And if I was the head of sales at SABC, I will invite top 50 spenders and say, because you spend a minimum of $10 million with us in this fiscal, you automatically are invited to this panoramic view, and you're gonna have the best 10 DJs in the country. But besides that, I want to party halfway to the clouds, and there's no better place besides the Leonardo does not even have that. Leonardo and Santin can't even give you that.
1: I mean, make it happen.
0: I'm planting a seed, guys. I'm planting a seed. We're going to go to news while that seed is germinating. And hopefully, management, you're going to call me. Because, yeah, that's my IP.
3: 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Independent and impartial.
4: Let's give you the news this afternoon. Social movement Abahlali baseMjondolo have given Kempton Park Police on Gauteng's East Rand 7 days to account for the investigations into the murders of 11 women in Ekurhuleni since July. And the National Regulator for Compulsory Specifications has this month confiscated non-compliant goods worth more than 6 million rand across the Northwest. This is targeting illicit alcohol, substandard food, and dangerous electrical appliances as well. Let's bring you those details in the news at 4.
0: What does Mjondolo mean?
4: Mjondolo is like a shack, is it not?
2: Yes.
4: Mjondolo, yes.
0: Oh, there used to be a song.
2: Informal settlement.
4: Informal
2: basically.
4: Settlement.
0: Got you.
4: Thank you, Marines.
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2: Some football continuing. It is the second week of the international break, and we are heading over to the UEFA Nations League, where we are entering match day 2 of the UEFA Nations League. I'm going to start off with the biggest match of this particular round. We've got Belgium up against France. It's happening at 8:45 this evening. Italy and Turkey, Romania and Bosnia and Herzegovina, Armenia and Montenegro. You've got Ukraine with Georgia, Cyprus up against Latvia. That's happening at 6 o'clock. Not even Thomas Tuchel, actually. Jürgen Klopp. Yes, Jürgen Klopp. He's still searching for his first victory. He was stunned by Greece at the weekend. He was beaten by a 2-0. There was victory for Portugal over Norway, Austria over Kosovo, a draw for Gibraltar and Andorra, Netherlands beating Serbia. You had Denmark beating Wales, Azerbaijan drawing with Lithuania. So match day 2 does continue. And a couple of the other matches is Northern Ireland and Hungary. Sweden are hosting Poland. Belarus away to Finland. Moldova hosting Faroe Islands. The world champions, that is Spain, the 2026 FIFA World Cup winners. They're going to be taking on Croatia at 8:45. Iceland visiting Luxembourg. Slovakia welcoming Kazakhstan. Czechia, they're going to be taking on England. So the English under Thomas Tuchel, that's going to be happening this week as well. This is match day 2 of the UEFA Nations League. Some cricket. So you may have seen a couple of people dressed and draped in pink. It was the pink one-day international on Sunday, and South Africa have all but taken a 2-0 unassailable lead of the one-day international series against Australia. We beat them in Durban by 67 runs, and we beat them again in Johannesburg at the DP World Wanderers Stadium by 32 runs. Stars of the show, David Miller, 142 from 93 deliveries, and captain Themba Bavuma, he scored a century as well, 103 from 116. There was a 34 that was contributed by Matthew Priska, a 27 from Duan Janssen, the 27 not out, that is, and that is the younger brother of Marco Janssen. And then there was a 15 from Quinton de Kock. So we started slow, but we came through as well. The chief bowlers, chief attackers, from a South African point of view, we had 3 wickets from Lizard Williams, 2 wickets from Johan Fortein, 1 wicket from Aidan Markram, 2 wickets from Keshav Maharaj, and 2 wickets from Marco Janssen. He was the man leading the wickets, leading the attack from a South African point of view. We're going to be taking on the Australians in the third one-day international match that's going to be happening in Potchefstroom on Wednesday, the 30th of September. Looking at what's happening in the world of Formula One, Azerbaijan, of course, did take place at the weekend. We did not have a main race on Sunday. We had the main race on Saturday. And, of course, Mercedes, just doing what Mercedes does best. Yep, Kimi Antonelli. And, of course, George Russell. And that is where I leave you, Metro FM Sports, here on the Touchdown for this hour. I am Morena Mutupi.
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0: Can't get enough.
1: You know, we can't get enough of Semke Lemaseko. Every Monday, he gives us uncensored, epic delivery with our current affairs. If there's one man who has all the deep stories, some of the uncut stories that, you know, things that have happened, is Sam. Is he ready? Lindy, do we have Sam today?
2: Max, do we have Sam? We do have Sam today. I just don't know if he's ready now.
1: Okay.
2: You know, he's a busy man. He could be on a flight. He could be anywhere.
1: I know. So we're going to be talking to Sam at 10 minutes before news. That's just to uncover. Also, what's happening with the whole... let me not spill the beans right now, but I do know that the International Minister of International Affairs

0: I think so too. And I'm going to go put a fake cross outside the Washington Memorial.
1: I saw.
0: Those fake cross that represent people who don't even exist.
1: Yeah.
0: Elon Musk is funding all of this Afrikaans uproar. Because we didn't give him the Starlink deal. I'm telling you guys what you don't know. He might even try to shoot me after the show because this is CIA, NIA conversation. We refused to do the BEE deal. He is literally orchestrating a lot of fights and the violence you're going to be witnessing. He's pissed. Have you seen a trillionaire pissed?
1: If that is the case,
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0: Yes, Lindy, you were saying before we put Sam on the line?
1: I was saying until how long is he going to keep orchestrating such things, well, as you were saying?
0: We pissed off a trillionaire. We didn't give him a Starlink deal. So what is he going to do? First of all, you know, there's a way a multimillionaire responds when he's angry. There's a way a billionaire responds. A trillionaire will destabilize the whole country. I'm just putting it out there.
1: Let's hear from Sam. Sam, good afternoon. Thanks for joining us.
9: A very good afternoon to you, Lindy, and to the team.
1: You caught us in the middle of a conversation. We're speaking about the International Relations Minister, Ronald Lamola, and his trip to the U.S., I think it was last week, to try and quell the tensions between the U.S. and South Africa. We know there's a number of people that have been put on a specific list who will be watched by the U.S., but Touch saying as well the U.S. making it very rigorous, even more rigorous, for South Africans to get into the country. Why is that?
9: Who would want to go to the United States of America if it's not for business? You wouldn't ordinarily go there on holiday unless if you are going to Miami or California at this point in time. But what we can say is that the United States of America has an over-exaggerated sense of self-importance, particularly when it comes to determining a domestic politics of sovereign states, and wants to trample on the rights of South Africans in wanting South Africa to toe the line in whatever respect that they may want out of South Africa, particularly noting South Africa's strong allegiance to BRICS nations. When you look at ex-President Ramaphosa, if he's been slapped with his visa restriction, then he doesn't know. He's not been informed by the United States of America. But it just goes clearly to show how Ambassador Pozole and with the United States President Donald Trump are hell-bent on wanting South Africa to kowtow to their whims. There may be an economic power broker, but the economic and political tectonic plates internationally are shifting. The United States is no longer as powerful and dominant as it used to be.
0: Well, we can debate that. We can debate that. I want us to be honest with our status quo. What did we do to trigger all of this? I hear your point, but there's something that triggered, besides the Afrikaners saying that they're being there's genocide in SA. What else is the lead of all this aggression?
9: Yeah.
0: Sam?
9: That aggression is basically to influence South Africa's politics and basically to determine, it's to ensure that.

0: to influence South African politics,
1: yeah,
0: to take South Africa in a particular trajectory that South Africa is not willing to go. It is about South Africa's land program, which is about land restitution and land reform within the country. That is the main thrust of why the United States of America wants to dictate South Africa. And the President Ramaphosa has been able to grab the bull by the horns in taking the allies of America, like Israel, to the International Court of Justice in order to for there to be justice for the people of Gaza who are faced with crimes against humanity and a genocide by Benjamin Netanyahu, the Israeli Prime Minister, who's a friend and an ally to the world, the bully in the form of Donald Trump.
2: Sam, I want to focus on news happening back home, especially this week. Our listeners will probably see reports and stories from foreign nationals say they fear fresh attacks as the 30 September deadline looms. We're speaking about that national march and the national shutdown by March and March. Originally, it was against the foreign nationals, illegal foreign nationals who were in the country, but they've also extended it to cover gender-based violence and the deaths that we've been seeing.
0: There is a strong rumor going around and people asking, who are these individuals behind these atrocious acts of killing women, particularly in Ekurhuleni, and another woman was found in Johannesburg. And some are saying, is it perhaps foreign nationals? Those are the questions people are asking themselves in the corners. And it's no surprise that the likes of March and March are now saying that they're extending the date, they're extending this issue to the scourge of gender-based violence because of the atrocities that happen in predominantly areas that are filled by foreign nationals in your South Beach, in your Hillbrows, in your Yovos, where there is a large concentration of a particular nationality of one of the African countries notorious with wrong things, allegedly, within South Africa, who are dating South African women and who are doing wrong things to those particular women when they don't get what they want or when those women express that they are feeling abused by these particular men.
2: Sam, I mean, with March and March, the last national shutdown that they had, we saw, you know, big police presence. There was contingency plans that were put in place. Do we know of anything for this particular week?
0: I'm not clear if there's anything planned for this particular week. I just need to get on the ground and check what they may be planning. But we are seeing a resurgence of these particular marches. And to be quite brutally honest, there is a particular spread now, once again, where those whom were hiding after that deadline by March on March are now again resurfacing and opening their churches on the sides of the road in grasses like the Kipchembe Church. We are seeing them again being active economically in your Yovos, in your Hillbrows, in your South Beach, where there was, one may say, a sea breeze within those areas. And it seems the air is once again polluted by a particular stat where South Africans are now complaining again that it seems as if March on March, that deadline was effective for about a month and it's now back to business as normal.
2: Sam, let's speak about what we're seeing coming out of the Madlanga Commission this week. You know, just like we're seeing with gender-based violence, the country being gripped by the horrific crime that we've been seeing, we were once gripped by the horrific crimes of taxi-related murders. The Madlanga Commission this week was supposed to hear from two big taxi bosses. The big story this afternoon coming out that two taxi bosses may have been involved in funding the legal representatives of two men convicted in murder cases when we speak of the taxi-related killings.
0: Oh, that's a very difficult issue, particularly noting the history of South Africa's violence, taxis, gunmen, even Gabi. And the revelation coming out of the Madlanga Commission of Inquiry, the shootings that you've seen at taxi ranks, the killings of bosses such as the Alexandra chairman, who was killed last year brutally after the renovations to the Rea Vaya around the city of Johannesburg, where supposedly taxi people are involved in that particular project as well. So it's not surprising of the allegations that are coming and the revelations coming out of the Madlanga Commission of Inquiry, particularly noting that one of those individuals was shot outside an estate when he was there to celebrate a friend and he was brutally gunned down. So it's no surprise of these revelations coming out and the various applications of certain evidence not to be admitted at the Madlanga Commission of Inquiry.
1: You know, all of these nuggets that have been dropped by a lot of the media. Most valuable player at SABC. To get more in depth, ladies and gentlemen, follow him across all socials. Samkele Maseko, our very own SABC. And we'll see how the story unfolds, Lindy, especially with the Madlanga Commission.
2: Absolutely.
1: One. Yeah. At Lord of the Media, Samkele Maseko, ladies and gentlemen, every Monday when he feels like it, he's nice to us. We thank you for being nice today. We appreciate you.
0: So. Bye-bye.
1: Listen, look how he even checks out.
2: He's
1: look
2: so
1: how
2: ready.
1: He checks out.
2: Cheerios.
1: Did you hear that? Cheerios. Like, yeah, yeah, yeah. Thank you, Samkele Maseko. We touch base again on Monday.
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0: ladies and gentlemen. In a couple of minutes, we're going to be hanging out with Robert Boy and the winner of the 2026 Mass Singer.
1: Come on.
0: Her name is Sporty. Mm-hmm. And I'm going to leave it there. Mm-hmm. Sporty can dance, though.
1: What a star.
0: Sporty is probably one of the best choreographers I know.
2: Yep.
0: She got is. It like that.
2: Yep.
0: But I didn't see that Sporty pulling up moves. Like, I guess there was a whole decoy.
1: Yes.
0: You know what I mean?
1: She had to kind of tone it down a little bit. Otherwise, they might have figured out
2: And that's
1: she
2: the
1: was.
2: Thing, because you would have picked it up.
1: Yes.
0: I swear, if I went on Mass Singer, I'm putting a politician's accent. I want to LA a Bantu education.
1: Is this for next season?
2: Robust.
0: Yeah.
2: This is a robust movement.
0: I'm pulling that accent, bro. I'm going in.
1: Okay.
0: I'm telling you right now, I'm
1: going
0: pulling
1: in for a rematch.
0: Huh?
1: You're going in for a rematch, ne? Okay, so you which mask are you gonna have? Which accent?
0: It don't matter which mask I'm gonna have, but I'm
2: pulling
1: spinach.
2: Yeah.
0: I'm pulling off that accent. I'm training, I'm hanging out with all the politicians every day. Why you perform that song? Spinach. My name will be Spinach, right?
1: Spinach.
0: Why that particular song, Spinach?
1: Yes.
2: Listen carefully.
0: The environment must be protected, and to demonstrate appreciation for nature. I can't even pull it off.
1: I mean, you try. That was a great attempt.
0: Really?
1: Even the pace.
0: I am Spinach because I'm an African. Yeah? Like.
3: But I'm an African, should have given it away.
1: Yeah.
3: Because her daughter is. Asim Africa.
2: Yeah, you're African.
3: Hey.
0: Yeah.
3: I'm an African.
0: Right? What are you guys talking about? I'm lost.
1: It's fine, so call her offline.
0: I'm
1: talking about Bundle.
3: What are you talking about?
1: Yeah, what are you?
0: Murana, you know what?
2: Yes.
0: You do the talking.
2: Let me do the talking.
0: Yeah.
2: The countdown to your big break has begun. Entries are open and will close on 31 October. 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
0: All right, man. Bro, Romeo Kumalo even spoke about it. Next Wave, it's us just echoing exactly what he said with letting the next generation come through. So if you are that person, thenextwave@metrofm.co.za.
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3: It is 4 o'clock in the news this afternoon. A call for an update in Ekurhuleni killings probe and concerns over water shortages in Zimbabwe.
2: Africa Cup of Nations qualifiers do continue, and the Team USA are the President's Cup winners. Those details, 4:30.
3: Social movement Abahlali baseMjondolo has given Kempton Park Police on Gauteng's East Rand 7 days to account for the investigations into the murders of 11 women in Ekurhuleni since July. The organization marched to Kempton Park Police Station demanding a public report detailing the status of each investigation. Here's the organization's Lungile Vilagazi.
5: Victims are sent from pillar to post. Protection orders are not enforced. Dockets disappear and no feedback is given to families. Police response time in shared settlement is extremely low. Women who report are not protected. Women who report are often not treated with dignity by the police. Section 12 of the Constitution guarantees everyone the right to be free from violence.
3: In news just in this afternoon, 3 suspected cash-in-transit robbers have been shot dead during a shooting with police on the R80 road in Pretoria. 1 suspect was injured. Firearms have been recovered there as well. The National Regulator for Compulsory Specifications has this month confiscated non-compliant goods worth more than 6 million rand across the northwest, targeting illicit alcohol, substandard food and dangerous electrical appliances. The regulatory body revealed this on the sidelines of a safety and compliance briefing and exchange workshop. Ruda Masupie is from the regulator.
6: We conducted a joint multidisciplinary task team 2 weeks ago in this province of Northwest, and we did find a lot of non-compliant liquor. It doesn't comply. Some of it is illicit. We were with SARS illicit unit, and also in terms of the mills, the measurement of it doesn't comply. It has not been registered according to the requirements of NRCS, so we cannot ascertain the safety.
3: The Madlanga Commission has heard evidence alleging that taxi industry figure Bafana Sindane and Mpumalanga taxi boss Joe Sibanyoni may have been involved in funding legal representation for two men convicted in taxi-related murder cases. Evidence leader advocate Matthew Chaskelson told the commission that Kwabu Mahlangu and Sehofatso Magopane have received legal assistance through attorney Hartley Ngwato. Messages from Ngwato repeatedly complained about outstanding legal fees and warned that he could not continue working on the matters without payments. And more than 1 million residents in Zimbabwe's second largest city, Bulawayo, are facing acute water shortages after years of poor rainfall. With the population growing and demand for water rising, the looming threat of El Nino is deepening the crisis. However, the country's Minister of Agriculture and Water, Anxious Masuka, says there's no need for panic.
7: So this strong El Nino in Zimbabwe, we've had about 9 or 8 events since 1980. Fortunately, strong El Ninos have not always been correlated with strong droughts. But we are planning for the worst and hoping for the best. There also will be an association with elevated temperatures, so evapotranspiration will be very high. We've come up with 6-pillar strategy.
3: Our top story this afternoon, social movement Abahlali baseMjondolo has given Kempton Park Police on Gauteng's East Rand 7 days to account for investigations into the murders of 11 women in Ekurhuleni since July. It is 5 minutes after 4 on the clock. For Metro FM News, I'm Lindy Mjali, and this is The Touchdown.
4: SABC News, independent and impartial. Pleasure famous on 40. 40 years deep, and we're still moving.
8: Yeah!
4: Still discovering. Still championing. Still breaking new sounds. Still celebrating.
9: It's so delicious.
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11: I'm super excited, you know, Metro being in a pinnacle, being in a breakthrough, and just being in the heart of music in South Africa.
4: 4 decades later, the world has changed. 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
12: I'm a piano.
4: We've also changed. 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
4: Happy 40th birthday.
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0: 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Get on
1: your ladies and gentlemen, a touchdown 326. What song do we play for these guys?
2: Ooh.
1: What song did, how do we welcome these next two amazing these next two amazing guests about to join us on the touchdown? How do we welcome, like, this has been the most epic moment for the Masked Singer. The journey is never easy, and to make it all the way to the final,
2: come on,
1: it is insane, ladies and gentlemen. We wanted to have drum rolls. We wanted to bring all kinds of welcome, roll up the red carpet.
2: Mm-hmm.
1: Where is the studio of Masked Singer Ye?
2: You tell us.
1: It's in Randburg.
2: There you go.
1: Yeah.
2: Yeah.
1: Is there a red carpet from Randburg already this ABC?
2: I mean, if you ask for it, I'm sure we get it.
1: Because these two guests joining us in the building right now deserve all of that. Wow. Wow. What a journey it has been. Thank you for your deceptive... how can I put this? Creating, I hate being wrong.
2: Okay.
1: And I took a bet on these particular two masks that it's not who they are. First of all, I know Robot Boy.
2: Yeah.
1: I know, but I was like, that's not Boy. I was like, yo. And the guy was like, please, let's take a bet.
2: Who did you think it was? I'm so curious.
1: Now that I see, because I thought Robot Boy was David Gao. I remember when I was there as a detective.
2: Yes. Interesting.
3: Yes. Okay. And then you thought I was Ntembali.
1: That's what I said.
3: Yeah, that's what she said.
1: Yes. First of all, let me do this welcome. Ladies and gentlemen, please help me welcome two of the most electrifying South Africans who are the epicenter of culture.
2: Oh.
1: All right? Just so we get it right. They're joining us live on the Touchdown 326 for the first time ever. Robert Boy, what's going on?
4: You trying to this one? What's going on?
1: Yes.
4: Yeah.
1: You good?
4: Pagati.
1: I'm trying to move these computers because I need a direct view.
2: I cannot. So, which with one the is this 20? One? Pagati. Those responses are, I'm so old.
3: Madness.
2: I'm so old.
4: Not really. You good. Like, you got this.
2: I feel
4: like,
2: so old.

0: 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Yes! We're going to learn some dance moves today. What's up, mama?
1: How you doing?
0: I'm so excited, guys. I'm so excited. All of that when we get back.
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0: personality. Did any of you see that coming?
1: Wow. Yes. Yes.
0: Stella Shozi.
2: Yes.
0: Talk to us about
2: Umosikito.
0: It's my
2: first time not seeing you buzz and I'm awkward. Like, for real.
0: Right?
2: Like, please, buzz again. Yes. You were amazing. Like, just watching you on stage and the efforts that you put into all the songs, making them your own and carrying that mask and making it you.
3: Yeah. Yeah. What a tough job this must be, ladies and gentlemen. Seriously.
4: Mm-hmm.
3: We hanging out. Robot Boys in the building. 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Loot Love, I know you got something to share with us.
4: I do. 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
3: So, let's talk to one mask that was easy to pick because it's not as complex as the dog, like sporty,
4: right? Right.
3: First of all, the first time I saw that mosquito, I thought it was a female.
4: Cool.
3: That for me, the first time, I'm like, nah, that's gotta be a lady up in there.
4: Okay.
3: Bro, you chose
5: glamorous.
4: We can't be mad at your
3: game. It had Swarovskis, all kinds of
5: Ric Flair's coat, my nigga.
3: Yo.
5: Like Ric Flair, WWE, woo, that's the coat.
3: Right?
5: Shiny, big wings, height. Bzzz, bro. Bzzz.
3: I can't associate your character with a mosquito.
5: But that's what the point of the show is. You gotta throw people off here and there. So how I treated it was like Peter Parker being bit by a spider made him Spider-Man.
4: Right.
5: So I couldn't get away from being Robot Boy. Let me just be a robot boy that was bitten by a mosquito. And that's how I had to marry the two characters.
3: Loot. I was so mad.
4: Yeah. Thinking it was David Gow.
3: So all this time, bro, your song selections also are throwing us off.
4: That's the game.
5: Part of the game.
3: How did you stop pulling your moves? Like, did you get caught up from pulling some of your dance moves?
5: Somehow, I didn't do much of the signature moves, but like the dancing had to be there because I have to be entertaining at the same time.
4: Yeah.
5: So the fear is if I hide myself too much, I'll be boring. And boring loses the game, but entertaining wins the game. And then that's how the Robot Boy talent was seen through the mask.
3: If one thing I know about entertaining wins the game, ladies and gentlemen, this lady is beyond an entertainer. She has it. Yo, thank you for respecting an NDA.
6: Oh, man.
3: So all this time when I see you, you don't even say a word. Like, yo, by the way, I'm going to be on Must Sing.
6: Bro.
3: Just to hint it up.
6: I never could have done that.
3: I thought we cool.
6: I mean, we're cool, but not past the No, never, never above the NDA, brother.
3: The choice of your mask, Loot, you could not think that's Buntle.
4: Mm-hmm. That is the point, right?
3: But Loot, did you see how big... That, first of all, that sporty looked like an elephant.
6: That was a big dog.
3: That was
5: If we're being honest, let's address the elephant in the room.
3: Yeah.
5: How big that mask was.
3: That mask was huge. Yeah.
6: But that was the point. I mean, true to what Robert is saying, the point is to throw you off, right? Because, I mean, from the onset, and if you watch previous seasons, right? I know in the season when Boiti was in and she was Butterfly.
4: Mm-hmm.
6: I was like, that physique. I know that build. You know what I mean? So I wanted to walk away from that completely. I didn't want on sight, even from not hearing the voice. When you look at Spotty, you weren't even sure is Spotty male or female? Is Spotty?
3: That's a thing.
6: You know what I'm saying?
5: Yeah.
6: But
5: you've
6: got to be ambiguous. We've got to throw people off.
3: But
6: and that was the strategy.
3: But you know, one time though, your jacket gave me your vibe.
6: Because
3: that's your star.
6: That's
5: even the
6: star.
5: One she's wearing right now.
3: That's the one she's wearing now. You know what I mean? Let me go live on Instagram, man, so people can see Sporty and the mosquito out of this mask. Ladies and gentlemen, we're hanging out in the building. Guys, it's good to see you.
6: Oh, it's so good to see you, bro.
5: Thanks for having us, man.
6: So good. Last time I saw you, Michael Jackson was...
3: We were ordering Coffees at 4 a.m.
6: Yes, sir.
3: Yeah, with almond milk.
6: Yes, sir.
5: Come on.
3: I know. 4 in the morning. I cannot believe this, man.
6: Yeah,
3: so when we were in Berlin, were you already talking to the Masked Singer team?
6: No, not by then. Not yet. Yeah.
3: Okay. So you planned this journey to the end, because I know the Mosquito at some point.
6: Yeah.
3: You survived a couple of eliminations.
5: Mm. Yeah, I was never in the danger zone.
3: You were never in the danger zone.
5: Yeah, they just threw me all the way in all the time.
3: and did you see yourself making it all the way?
4: Yeah,
5: I think because I was the only mask that was changing the lyrics of the songs too, bro. Like when I sang Sister Petine, I was like, because I'm a bug, you know. And then it's in the mint, and the detectives were just cracking up all the time. Like half the songs I'm buzzing in the lyrics.
3: Yes.
5: Yeah, so that level of entertainment and creativity, I was like, okay, let's go forward this.
4: You were having so much fun, weren't you?
5: I was enjoying
4: time
5: myself.
4: Of your life.
3: Nah, Lutz.
4: Time of your life.
3: Show. So I thought the sheep were gonna make it to the final.
6: A lot of people did. Yeah, a lot of people did.
3: But now the dog. But you were so tall. Where were your eyes? Because your face couldn't be the same. How did you wear that mask?
6: The height had to throw you off as well. So I was seeing everything through Spotty's mouth.
4: Okay.
3: Oh!
6: So the lens was, I saw everything was tiny. Mm-hmm. So literally, as I'm watching the show back, episode by episode, I'm watching it with fresh new eyes. There's no veil, there's nothing. So I'm seeing the judges' outfits, I'm seeing reactions.
5: Yes.
6: I'm seeing audience reactions, I'm seeing everything. We had the lived experience, but we couldn't see what we were doing.
5: Half the
3: so where the mouth of Sporty was, is where your
6: eyes
3: were.
6: That's where my eyes were.
4: Mm-hmm. Insane.
3: And then the rest of the head, there was nothing.
6: And she was empty, and Baby Tang.
5: The fan.
6: Because the heat, guys, in there was unreal. Yeah. So you had to have fans in there for ventilation's sake.
5: And I couldn't see in front of me, bro.
3: You couldn't?
5: My eyes are like there.
6: On either side.
5: So every time I was buzzing left and right, I'm trying to see what's going on.
3: Oh!
6: It was a strategy?
5: Guys.
3: Antoine.
4: It sounds so dangerous.
3: Loot.
4: It sounds so dangerous.
5: Nike.
3: Hence, they had to escort him off stage.
4: Yes,
3: no, guys, keep crying.
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12: 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Let's go. Let's go, Sporty!

0: Masked Singer Season 3 is... It's choreographer Buntle Modisele! Yeah! Bathathe wena sporty! Wow! Wow! Wow! Wow!
1: That voice!
2: Yeah!
0: Hi! After 13 weeks, we finally say hi to Sporty. Yeah. How does it feel to win season 3?
3: Oh my gosh.
2: Wow.
3: This has, I'm trying not to cry, because the 8-year-old me, who was insecure, who didn't think she was able or capable, was validated for 13
2: weeks.
0: You were exceptional, Sporty. You were absolutely amazing.
1: Oh my
0: Yo, Detective Som Som.
2: My girl!
3: Mantuami!
4: You deserve it. You deserve it.
1: Yo.
4: Mama Sporty. And knowing you from when you were young, when you used to dance for me, when I first saw you, you had that superstardom that you have now. You just didn't know it. So you deserve it. This is the place for you.
0: Ladies and gentlemen, our Sporty. Buntle, thank you so much for being comfortable with being uncomfortable. Because Jay, we know her for her dancing.
5: Did you know she could sing?
6: Yes.
7: Girl. Nah, listen, that was my only doubt. It's like, I've never heard you sing, but like, you can sing.
3: Thank you.
7: It's so cool. You're so gifted.
1: Thank you.
7: Wow.
0: Stello was convinced this is a singer.
1: Like,
0: she named only singers.
1: You were incredible. You were incredible week after week. You ate it up. I'm so proud of you.
3: Thank you, my angel.
1: I'm so proud.
0: That's what sporties do.
1: They eat it up.
8: They sure eat it up. They sure eat it up.
9: They really do.
8: I want to talk about that 8-year-old girl.
3: Yeah.
8: Tell me about that 8-year-old girl that thought she was not enough.
3: The 8-year-old girl in me took on a weight that was so unfair and so unrealistic, but it was in response to the losses that happened in her life very early on.
9: Yeah.
3: You expect an 8-year-old to be ambitious and excited and to dream and to want so much, right? And because they believe in the world and they believe in themselves, they believe they can fly, but I didn't. Because the love of my life, being my father, had passed on two years prior. So, because the man that I love the most in the world left, because of how he left the world, it to me was like, yo, we weren't enough, you know, for him to stay. So nonetheless, though, without making this sad or somber, it's just to say that that came from the fact that I didn't think I was enough to my father. So to the rest of the world, I can't mean anything at all. And I carried that into my adulthood, but I've had to fight my whole life to undo that belief because it's not true.
9: It isn't true.
3: It's
9: and
3: true.
9: And sure, I appreciate you sharing that with us.
3: Thank you.
9: But also, how does your daughter react when she sees mommy on screen?
3: It was unreal, so I kept it from her, right? She didn't know.
9: Yes.
3: But week in, week out, she's watching, she's invested. She has all of these emotions, right? Mommy, I think I like mosquito. Mosquito's my favorite. But I'm sitting there side eyeing like,
10: don't go.
3: Yeah. And then it flips and she's like, oh no, mommy. It's Sporty. I love Sporty. And then when we watched it together and then she saw that Sporty had won, she was Team Sporty that night, right? And then the reveal came. Take it off. We took it off and she saw it was her mom.
8: Do you understand that?
9: The whole world.
3: It lit up with this.
8: Traumatized one or more.
3: You scarred her. No, what do you mean, Johnny?
8: I cannot believe that. Now she's like, you've been sitting with me, watching this, and not a single moment, glimpse that, who do you think that is, honey? And you allow me to be Team's Mosquito.
9: Absolutely.
8: When that's you, mommy, I hate you. Let me tell you this. You have really given her, I think, a gift that money can't pay, because now she understands that true magic is true, yeah. and that element of surprise.
3: Yeah.
8: You know, she's gonna always look forward to endless possibilities.
3: Absolutely.
8: Mm. Now, mommy can be Jesus.
9: Yeah.
8: We don't know.
9: Yeah.
5: Bars.
8: Yeah. You understand what I'm saying?
9: Yeah.
8: You just said to a girl, right in this house is the very magnanimous entity you can think of.
5: Yeah.
8: It can come out of here.
5: Right here.
8: Nothing is out there. You know what I mean?
3: Absolutely.
5: Close proximity.
8: You get it? Yeah. You get it? And not only did you get revealed, you won?
3: Exactly.
8: Oh, her ego is off the roof.
3: You know what I'm saying? As a kid, watching your parent, your mom, your dad win, what that does for you.
8: Yes.
3: I think that for me is the most poetic thing. So over and above the win, yes, that's amazing, great. But it was my daughter witnessing it in real time at an age where she's got the faculties to process it.
5: Yeah, I understand.
8: Hold on, did you document the moment she saw Sport? I want to see it.
3: Of course.
5: That's dope.
3: I'm going to share it. I'm going to share
8: That's fire though, right?
5: That's hard.
8: But where did you watch your reveal? Who are you with?
5: We were in studio together. No?
3: Yeah.
5: We got to watch the episode together, like with the Fantastic Four.
8: Oh.
5: Yeah, with Jorge and Chopsticks.
9: Oh,
5: yeah.
9: Wow.
5: Shout out Judith and Kanye.
8: But now, what about the rest of the family? You guys couldn't have friends, family?
5: Oh, the thing is, that was on Saturday. And Sunday, Monday, we're here. Yabo? So, we'll still have that. Like, I'm getting voice notes now of my sister saying she's watching it or everybody's catching up. Yeah.
8: I know we're going to go to news, but there's so much hidden talent that has not even been expressed from these two guests we have. Listen, they've given us warning shots.
9: Well, so you guys are such a fire team, hey?
3: Oh,
9: you guys are so fire.
8: Yeah.
3: Thank you.
9: Oh, wow.
5: Shout out.
9: Incredible.
3: Thank you.
8: So what Lute is trying to say is we expect some kind of work to come out of this.
3: I mean,
8: it's not ending.
5: I mean,
8: if dogs and mosquitoes can do it, imagine real people.
5: You know what I'm saying?
8: It's 4 p.m. 4:30. Wow.
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10: Coming up in the news, City Power says it's resumed electricity restoration at the Johannesburg Central substation. This is following Saturday's fire that left parts of the inner city without power. And Ethiopia's army chief has accused Eritrea, Egypt, Sudan and other powers of backing rebel groups in this country's northern regions. Let's bring you those details in the news at 5.
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11: Africa Cup of Nations qualifiers, that's what's happening today. It is match day one that continues, well, match day two actually, that is now starting. We've got Bafana Bafana playing on Wednesday, the 30th of September. They're going to be out in Egypt. That's where they're going to be facing Eritrea. Yes, in case you did not know, Peter Musimane won his first match. He did. He won his first match at the weekend. He beat Guinea by 2-1. Just some of the results that you may have missed over the weekend: South Africa beating Guinea, Kenya drawing with Eritrea. Those two teams are also in our group. Algeria beating Zambia. You've got Egypt drawing with Angola. Burkina Faso drawing with Benin. You've got Morocco beating Gabon. You've got Mali beating Cabo Verde. You've got Burundi losing to Togo. You've got the Gambia beating Somalia. You've got Nigeria, the Super Falcons, working hard though to beat Madagascar. You've got Malawi over Sudan. You've got Rwanda over Liberia. But let me bring you back to today, right? You've got Zimbabwe facing the Democratic Republic of Congo. That one takes place in about an hour and 27 minutes. Yeah, an hour and 27 minutes. At 6 o'clock is when it kicks off. Sierra Leone are away to Equatorial Guinea. You've got Central African Republic facing Burkina Faso. You've got Tunisia facing Botswana at 9 o'clock this evening. This is match day 2 of match day 4 of the Africa Cup of Nations qualifiers for 2027. They are co-hosted by Tunisia, Uganda, as well as, of course, it's Tunisia, Uganda, and Kenya. Yes, those are the three co-hosts of next year's Africa Cup of Nations. Quick update coming from Manchester City troubles. You've got Roberto Mancini saying that Azaga, Ningangfagi, they're not my problems. Roberto Mancini, of course, commenting off the back of his victory with Italy, and he's saying that Manchester City's problems, where they are now being charged and found guilty of their 115 charges, Robert Boy is not enjoying this. 115 charges Manchester City is getting. I'm going to repeat it just for Robert Boy. 115 charges Manchester City has been found guilty of because they have been found guilty of financial fair play. They flexed their muscle financially and now they are in trouble. Well, Roberto Mancini is one of the first managers to comment and say, don't put me in those problems. And looking at some golf, you've got the President's Cup, the Team USA. They managed to win over the weekend, beating Team International. They managed to get 17 over 13. Team International got 13. Team USA got 17. It was a four-ball tournament, and the USA have managed to pick themselves up their 14th victory over the international team. Scottie Scheffler retaining the number one position on the international rankings, the world golf rankings. And he maintains that position since 2023. And on that note, that is where I leave you, Metro FM Sport, here on the Touchdown for this hour. I am Morena Mutupi.
8: Nzuza, how are we looking on the road, sir? I know it's a Monday. Everybody's back to normal. Metro FM
12: traffic. Yeah, thank you so much, Tasha. It was a dreadful morning. Afternoon, not going to be any different. You need to do two things. Adjust your need for speed as well as your driving attitude. Remember to be kind because it really goes a long way. Be kind to pedestrians, cyclists, joggers, the recycling gang, emergency vehicles, as well as fellow motorists. We begin in the nation's capital. You best avoid the R80 Mabubana Highway. It starts off as John Forster Drive. This is from Roseville, Mountain View. There is an active crime scene there. It's a foiled cash and transit heist, so please try and avoid a road completely closed off. So here are your alternative routes. Could use the N4 carriageway, meaning that you must continue with the N1. There'll be two toll gates along that route, so make sure that you got some cash in the kitty. And then Hordeneck Road, that's the M17, also free-flowing really, but you will have to look out for some potholes along that region. R101 John Forster Drive, Eskom Pakele Drive, or even Steve Biko Road are all alternative routes. In Akasia, I've got a collision scene on the N4 West. This is just before the R80 John Forster Drive, so that's going to be affecting you if you'll be using the N4 as an alternative route. Please make sure that you don't drive distracted. We have some slow moving traffic in the nation's capital still. This is going to be on the N1, both directions between Hartsfontein and Linwood. And then Bedford View's got a collision as well. This one's affecting you if you've got a flight to catch at OR Tambo International Airport. Happened just near the Van Buren Road exit. Delay stretch as far back as the R25 Modern Fontein Road, M1 South at Peak, from Parktown going past the double-decker section, Crown Interchange, until you get to Boysen's Road. Look out for pressure as well. This is in the city of Cape Town. In fact, there's a road closure. It's on the N7 South, right at Bosman Dam Road. This is due to a vehicle recovery. Alternative routes are available. Please expect delays at them. Gqeberha stop-and-go traffic on Govan Mbeki Road. And this is heading north, Eitenhage Road, also quite slow, from the CBD to Algoa Park. And this is via New Brighton, while in Durban, N3 queuing both directions to the EB Clute Interchange, more affectionately known as the Spaghetti Junction. And this is going to be due to those long-term roadworks, as well as high traffic volumes, while in Hillary, M7, Solomon Mahlangu Drive, quite slow, westbound from the M2, heading in towards Malvern. Back with you in 32. Mvangeli Nzuza, Metro FM Traffic.
8: To everybody who just left office and is in their car, joining us on the Touchdown 326, let me tell you something. I'm hanging out with winners. So if it resonates with you to be a winner, listen. You plugged into the right movement. Ladies and gentlemen, shout out to the Masked Singer. But there's so much to share. These guests aren't just your average performers. There's more. Some, you know, the Bible says, unto him much is given, much is required. So we want more. We want more.

0: So, okay, to the winner of the 2026 Masked Singer, we know you can dance.
1: Come on.
0: We know that you can choreograph, which is technically the same thing. And now we know you can sing.
1: Yeah.
0: What are we doing with all these great variables? What are we cooking?
2: You know, it's dangerous to talk prematurely.
0: Yes.
2: So we're not going to do that.
0: Okay. But we're doing something.
2: Yeah. Okay. Yeah. But the same way we kept mum and tight-lipped until you saw the finished product, it's the same way we're going to pull up on you in the next day.
0: Amen to that.
3: Shout out to that NDA also. That's strong, ne?
0: Yeah.
2: Very strong.
0: So how many comedy series are you writing, Robert Boy? Because you are... Yeah. I see you with multiple scripts. Probably got all media houses. Yeah. SABC probably has your show, ETV. Yeah. You've done, you can't confine this to social media.
2: Yeah.
4: Yeah. No, we're cooking.
0: Okay.
4: Like Buntle said, we're cooking.
1: Yeah.
4: I'm the see the plate type nigga. You don't see the ingredients, you don't see the pan being flipped, you don't see the stove being on.
0: Yeah.
4: When you plate, when the meal is ready.
0: What was that switch for you? To go this aggressive in demonstrating your gift and talent?
4: I think it was when I realized that a lot of people are afraid of failure, so they never try things. And what I clocked is you don't have to fail publicly if you can cook behind the scenes. So I started

0: Timothy. The H is missing. Also missing is actual Timothy. No, not missing. Outside the window. Attached to some woman by the lips. And now you're crying. But then you see the tattoo guy's name badge says Timothy with the H missing. And you see his face with a sorry your fiance's a loser look. And you realize he's actually quite cute. And you have his name on your neck. And then you're like, ooh, ooh. Yeah, that's what it's like to feel the fire with a Rock My Soul 3. Three pieces of soul fire chicken, soul fries and soul fire sauce for only 60 bucks. Chicken licking, soul food.
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3: It's three round, 3 points and ooh. 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Ooh. Scale only on the touchdown. What
4: you want? Playing nothing but the hottest new music. Yeah, I'm feeling good. Metro FM. It's where you want to be. You should listen up.
5: Sheesh.
3: Man. These two guests should be on IV drips right now.
6: No.
3: Yeah.
6: I think the key to life is being a dancer.
5: Oh, listen.
6: No one is fitter, doper, stays younger longer. Like, if you look at dancers around the world, they are in such great form. They look amazing.
3: Great
6: absolutely.
3: Legs.
6: Even at 50-something, they're looking 20-something.
3: Yeah.
6: So I think the key to life is really being a dancer. Because, of course, they don't need IV drips. This is their life.
5: I won't.
7: Shout out.
5: Thank you for that, Luke.
6: Yeah, what's up?
3: Nah, I'm saying that because, listen, this is dead. You guys have been in your season. We've seen you every. It's like back to back, yeah. Back to back. It's just crazy from Scorpion Kings to doing. You're doing the most.
5: Yeah,
3: that's what I'm saying. You should be on IV drip. What will be in your IV drip if you're having one now?
5: What should be in IV drip?
3: Huh?
7: What is an IV drip? That's where we must start the question.
3: Okay.
5: It's the juice of life.
7: We don't know that one.
6: Pump you up a bit.
7: We're moving off dancing energy and fitness and no substances, like Lute is explaining.
3: Okay, I'll tell you what I'll put in my IV drip.
5: What's in there?
3: I'll put in all minerals in there. Mm-hmm. I'll have, what's that? Is it magnesium?
6: Yes.
5: Okay, yeah.
6: Yeah, you put in there. Okay.
3: B plus.
6: Okay.
3: Mm-hmm. I'll throw in.
6: What else do you need?
5: Iron? We're taking notes here, so.
3: No.
6: You need iron?
3: Definitely, but definitely some. What keeps you going? Oh, ashwagandha.
6: No, we don't want to put ashwagandha in. Do you want to put it in?
7: Which one is that one?
6: Ashwagandha.
5: The ashwagandha
3: makes you like walk
5: way.
3: Like a robot.
7: Yeah?
6: It like switches you off-ish.
5: Imagine robots
3: no.
5: on ashwagandha.
6: But you can't, bruh. Okay, but anyway, yes, ashwagandha, yes. You want to be...
3: You know.
5: Mellow.
3: Yeah.
7: Touch, you just need mellow. Electrolytes, Manji. And you good to go.
3: Just that.
7: You nice.
3: But... You know, any energy drink that's not endorsing, especially you, Robert Boy, I'm coming to you, my like.
5: Yeah.
3: I do you have partnership with any of the energy drinks? Because the things you do, you gotta be on the move. Okay, that smile is a yes. The smirk on your face says yes. Yeah.
7: Yeah.
3: Mm-hmm. I know Unilever's nice to you,
7: but they don't
3: make an energy drink.
7: Nah, they don't. So I had one, and then now there's. Yabo.
3: Oh, you became.
6: Oh, there's a bit of a.
3: Yeah,
7: yeah. There's a young. Yabo, so that we can.
6: Young toy.
3: Nah, they gotta evolve with the brand, bro. They gotta take the price up.
7: In fact, everything has gotta go up now.
3: No. Everything has to go up. And Buntle, come on.
6: Yeah. The price is definitely up.
3: The price is up.
6: Come on.
3: Okay, the jig is up. What are we doing?
6: Winning.
3: Come on.
7: The jig is up.
3: Yeah.
5: There's a lot.

0: There's a lot.
1: There's some relations, there's some stuff, but I think if anything, we're in the season of creating offerings and things that are of and from us.
2: I love that.
1: It's about time. I think we've done enough, and we'll continue to work with you know, in the partnerships and the brands and all of that stuff, but
2: what's that line from Jay-Z? We used to live on Billboard and now we live on Billboard, and like, are you dumb? Something like, if you're endorsing a brand, the question is, are you dumb? Because you can create it. You know what I mean?
1: You see? That's where we are.
3: That's the time we're on.
2: Yeah, obviously this is the Jay-Z that you guys don't know. Like, this is 2009. Robot Boy at that time was like, oh, mommy, wait, Power Rangers is on.
4: Were you born yet?
3: Was I born yet? What you mean?
1: What?
2: Yeah, of course he was around.
3: Yeah, what you mean?
2: What? Robot Boy, come on. Like, for real, guys, I'm beyond excited for the energy right now and whatever that's cooking. Yeah, I know the universe is aligned.
1: Thank you.
2: But before we wrap it up, though, anything that we probably don't even know of that you're working on, or you've signed more NDAs?
3: More NDAs.
1: Okay. But isn't that exciting, though?
4: We'll keep watching, stalking, waiting 100%. For the notification.
3: Yeah. Watch out.
4: Congratulate. Like, and
3: NDAs on God. Like, God given talents have to be at a God level.
2: So you've not been approached by any cartoon company, say, yo, we want to create a Robot Boy? None of that.
3: That not yet, but we've done, we're doing production and TV stuff and all that stuff.
2: Okay.
3: That's coming.
2: Okay, fantastic. So Buntle Academy of Dancing and Choreography, when are we opening it?
1: Yeah, I mean, obviously I had my dance studio, right? Which Mancilla Dance Studios, that's on pause. But we're going to reactivate the space in a different place, with a different vision. Bigger,
4: doing
1: better.
4: Kids classes?
1: So, oh, absolutely. We start with the babies.
4: Yeah, I'm bringing mine.
1: Please, Season Faga. We got you. Don't worry.
4: Took the other jeans.
1: No, her and Africa will be together. Don't worry. Don't worry.
3: Uthathi bhokat yena. Not the jeans. Uthathi bhokat. Wabona lapho uluthi ukuthi inkinga ke le ngane.
4: Oh, but they love dancing, you know. So I think it would be so fun for them to do.
1: Of course, please do. Absolutely.
2: Let's follow Robot Boy right now, bro. Give us the handles all across.
3: ROBOT_BOII.
2: My man. And mama?
1: Just type Bunke. The first one that pops up is me.
2: That's you.
3: Yes. Bars. Bars. The first one that pops up is me.
2: Me.
4: I mean,
3: bars.
2: Right?
4: Shish, talk your talk.
2: I like that.
3: That's hard.
2: It is.
4: No, it's a winning season for sure. Oh, Bunke.
1: Oh, thank you.
3: W's, man.
4: Come on.
2: Ladies and gentlemen, finalists of the 2026 Mars Singer and the winner joining us on the Touchdown 326. We got a big competition coming up next. But before we say bye, I just want to say, man, thank you. You'll be surprised how many people, including myself, you inspire.
1: Mm. Oh, touch.
2: Yeah. People don't understand. Inspiration is not confined to age.
1: Yeah.
2: I look up to what you guys do, and we're getting more out of you.
1: Thank you.
2: Without a doubt.
1: Thank you.
2: Yes.
1: Thank
3: Shout
1: you.
3: Out.
2: Thank you. And what was I going to say? Oh, say what's up to hubby.
1: I will. You know
2: I got mad love for him.
1: I know.
2: All day,
1: that's
2: 24/7.
1: Love.
2: Yeah. Robert's like, are you going to say hi to...
4: Shout out to your sister.
3: You want to say shout out,
1: shout
3: to,
1: out
3: my,
1: to your family.
3: To my pops, my family.
2: you live a private life, and it's a good thing.
3: Shout out.
2: Yeah. So please do. Yeah, you know what I mean? I love it. I wish I could say, yo, say what's up to, but I'm not going to lie. I mean, I don't know who you're going home to, but whoever you're going home to is somebody.
3: Say what's up to.
2: No. I can tell when your corner is well nourished, because that level of creativity, when you guys display all this wonder before us, it means your epicenter is in good shape.
1: 100%.
2: Yeah.
3: Facts.
2: And protected by all means, man.
1: Amen.
3: Yeah.
2: You feel me?
1: Amen.
2: Yeah. Man, Matema is joining. Are we having Matema today?
4: Are we?
2: Oh, she's here. Oh, one of my favorite vocalists behind the mic. Ladies and gentlemen, the Replenishment Hour is coming up next. 2026 Mars Singer winner once again, and finalist joining us in the building.
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2: I was warned and I was rebuked on the touchdown. Never let Robert Boy go without dropping something in studio. Listen, I need all the cameras out. I need all the cameras out. Silence in studio. If you are on your way home, slow down on the highway. If you've been pulled over on a traffic, let the JMPD official or EMPD, TMPD, QMPD, whatever you are. Is Qabeja QMPD?
3: Yeah.
2: That's Qabeja as QMPD.
4: For today, it has to be.
2: Hi, whoever pulled you up. This is going to be a special moment. I'm going to play some beat. Bro, people don't know your side. That we can just spit. We can go in. Hold on. You tell me if you're nice with this. You can tell me if you're nice with this.
3: Yo.
2: Okay?
3: What do you... Okay. What do you want me to rap about?
2: Oh.
3: What? We're here for what? Mask Singer?
4: Yeah.
3: Okay, let's go. Look. R-O-B-O-T. Shout out to G-O-D. Shaga Season 2, Mask Singer Season 3.
4: Hey.
3: You couldn't touch us if you were a G. You couldn't loot my love if you had a fee.
4: Come on.
3: W. Listen. Okay, let's go. Look, yo. What else? Freestyle from the top, Metro. Look,
2: yes.
3: I said, niggas out of line because they're fishing for attention. I be out of reach without VPN connection. I'm in the building and you think it's in perception. Only time I level down is when I'm going to a reception.
2: Mm. Oh.
3: Nike's on my feet because I'm moving in correction. South Africa is a country in direction. The only time you is off direction. Ah, nearly lost it, but I caught it off deflection.
4: Come on.
3: I said, my brand's too big for competing. It's like every time they hate, I'm incredibly increasing. I'm the one to set the meeting while your daughter's depleting and I'm not being cold. I'm just hot in every season.
4: Come on.
3: What else?
2: We got hold on.
4: Come on.
2: Hold on.
4: Wait.
2: You know how many times rappers have been here and they don't even freestyle?
4: No.
2: They be pulling off their old verses. You are out here busting lines, talking about the situation also, in real time.
4: Also so chill. Just like relaxed.
3: Yo, you gotta be chilled. Yo, Lute said you gotta be chilled. I'm moving on a retro. You already know it's live and it's Metro. R-O-B-O-T from the hetero. Let's go. You're running out of time, nigga. Where we at with it? R-O-B-O-T, yo. Still flowing from the top. I need the T. Get it? Because I'm T. Because her body is T.
4: Hey.
3: W on TV.
4: Because
3: she's the winner. Mask Singer Season 3. Look,
4: hey.
3: You're the option in a picture that they would crop. I've got... Yo, look. Yo, Lute. That's just... I'm just trying to... Yo. Look, because I got access to the malls when they close shop. You've never on the stage when you're on top said I'm at the stage of backflipping for a beat drop.
2: Ooh.
3: All right, look, okay, fed up, not Shaka, but I'm definitely Zulu. 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
2: Oh!
3: Nobody, angipheli.
2: Hey!
3: Let's go.
2: Okay. Okay. Robert Boy, ladies and gentlemen. R-O-B-T. R.O.B.T. in the building. That's how we shut it down. Man, we just happy to hang out with you, bro.
1: Yo.
3: Thank you guys, man. It's all
4: love. Wow. Talent Promax.
2: Oh,
3: Promax. I love that.
4: Like, wow.
2: Right?
4: Yeah, no.
2: You've seen freestyles.
4: I have many.
2: Yeah.
4: Many. Touch money.
2: Yeah.
4: And are they freestyles?
2: Orchestrated styles.
4: Yeah.
2: Yeah.
4: Just rhymes.
2: Plan styles. Yeah. We keep it, and we're not this.
3: Plan styles. Plan styles is crazy.
2: Yeah, because it's reciting and it's cool. It's also it's still art.
4: It is still art.
2: Right?
4: You know what I mean? More coloring in the lines.
2: I'm done.
4: Yeah.
2: I'm done.
3: Shout
2: ladies
3: out.
2: And gentlemen.
3: So love.
2: Robert
3: so
2: Boyce brilliant. In the building. Touchdown 326. Lot of love, y'all.
3: Thank you.

0: Yes. Wilele. Yeah. Ladies and gentlemen, the Mixwells, Touchdown 326. I will not recognize the song. I don't do that stuff. Because I believe everybody's got a super smartphone, Android. But because I got a feeling it's my boy, I'll do it.
1: Mm-hmm.
0: Yeah. It's 5 p.m., ladies and gentlemen. Don't forget the track. Wilele.
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1: In the news this evening, efforts to restore power in parts of Johannesburg and a call for an update in Ekurhuleni killings probe.
3: Africa Cup of Nations qualifiers head into match day 2 this evening, and the Proteas are going in 2-0 to the good in the third one day international at Potchefstroom. Details 5:30.
1: City Power says it's resumed electricity restoration at the Johannesburg Central substation following Saturday's fire that left parts of the inner city without electricity. The utility says technical teams have found evidence of suspected cable theft and vandalism in the underground tunnels. This is including tools and indications that copper cables had been cut. City Power's Isaac Mangena says power will be restored in stages.
4: We are not able to give a restoration time because our teams still need to complete the safety checks and also do the testing and to determine some of the infrastructure that can still be used, but also the extent of the damage and material needed. Our commitment is to ensure that we restore supply as quickly as possible and also as safely as possible. We are urging residents, members of the public, not to approach the substation or interfere with our technical work while they are busy working.
1: Three suspected cash-in-transit robbers have been shot dead during a shooting with police on the R80 road in Pretoria. One suspect was wounded and firearms recovered. We'll have more details as they come in. Social movement Abahlali baseMjondolo has given Kempton Park Police on Gauteng's East Rand 7 days to account for the investigations into the murders of 11 women in Ekurhuleni since July. The organization marched to the Kempton Park Police Station, demanding a public report detailing the status of each investigation. Here's the organization's Lungile Vilakazi.
5: Victims are sent from pillar to post. Protection orders are not enforced. Dockets disappear and no feedback is given to families. Police response time in shared settlement is extremely low. Women who report are not protected. Women who report are often not treated with dignity by the police. Section 12 of the Constitution guarantees everyone the right to be free from violence.
1: The National Regulator for Compulsory Specifications has this month confiscated non-compliant goods worth more than 6 million rand across the northwest, targeting illicit alcohol, substandard food and dangerous electrical appliances. The regulatory body revealed this on the sidelines of a safety and compliance briefing and exchange workshop. Ruda Masupie is from the regulator.
6: We conducted a joint multidisciplinary task team 2 weeks ago in this province of Northwest, and we did find a lot of non-compliant liquor. It doesn't comply. Some of it is illicit. We were with SARS illicit unit, and also in terms of the meals, the measurement of it doesn't comply. It has not been registered according to the requirements of NRCS, so we cannot ascertain the safety.
1: Let's take you to Ethiopia now, where Army Chief has accused Eritrea, Egypt, Sudan and other powers of backing rebel groups in his country's northern regions. Field Marshal Birano Jula's remarks saw his first since a sharp escalation in fighting last week in the Tigray region. Eritrea has repeatedly denied supporting the rebellion. Egypt has also dismissed the accusation. Sudan's armed forces dismiss the accusations as well as baseless. Our top story back home, City Power says it's resumed electricity restoration at the Johannesburg Central substation. This is following Saturday's fire that left parts of the inner city without electricity. It's 5 minutes after five on the clock. For Metro FM News, I'm Lindy Mjali. Let's get into Replenishment Hour on the Touchdown.
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0: 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Have you checked it out? Do you have your experience? Are you driving one right now?
9: Never would have made it. Never could have made it without you. I would have lost it all.

0: Somebody just need to testify to somebody next to him. Tell him, I'm strong, I'm wise, I'm better, much better. When I look back over what he brought me through, I realize I made it because I had you to hold on to.
1: You know, when we play this music on this hour, it's not just us playing music. It's truly a testimony. There was no way, given what one has been through, what we have to endure, what we got to deal with, to think that it's your own cognitive, it's your brilliance. I would never would have made it. I'm telling you, if it was not for the goodness of the Lord, I don't even think I have it in me to take myself into the next day. I don't even have it. Certain things you go through, you're like, how did I go through this? How did I endure this? It can only be the grace of God. Oh, trust me, it can only be the grace of God.
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0: celebrating 30 years, ladies and gentlemen, one of my favorite group that has stood the test of times. We're talking about joyous celebration, ladies and gentlemen. Hallelujah, Nkateko. Love this song. Hey, brings the spirit down. It brings the spirit down. In the spirit of celebration, let's see, man. We're going to give away some money, right?
1: Yes, we're giving away 5,000 rand today. Ooh. Well, this week.
0: Ooh. Courtesy of the good people at J. Coop.
1: Mm-hmm.
0: Yeah. We have Andy, Swa, and Tulu. Yeah. Ladies, good afternoon.
2: Hi, Tosh. How are you, my brother?
0: Oh.
3: Afternoon, team. Afternoon.
1: Hey.
0: Fantastic. So, we're going to be describing this amazing car for you. And yes. The best ooh.
1: Yes.
0: Makes you walk away with the grand prize of 5,000 rand cash. Right?
1: That's exactly it. Tulu. Yeah.
0: So, you guys,
3: of course.
0: Make sure your ooh is audible,
1: yeah,
0: so we can
1: hear
0: you.
1: Yeah.
0: Okay.
2: Okay. No problem.
0: You both want to get a glass of water and clear your throat?
2: No, I'm ready.
1: You ready to go?
3: No, we're good. We're good. We're ready.
0: And so you're also ready. Okay. When we get back.
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0: My dearest sister, Matiba Miss G, is joining us in the building, the Touchdown 56. Ladies and gentlemen, we're going to be hearing live from her performance. But before then...
10: Yes. 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Let's see who gets the biggest Ooh.
1: I mean, jeez, nothing tops that. Murana.
0: Right?
1: You're on the money. Andy Swatsulu, are you guys ready?
2: We're ready, Lute.
1: Fantastic.
3: We are ready, guys.
1: All right, should we go with Tulu or Andiswa first touch?
0: Let's go with Andiswa.
1: All right, Andiswa. This is round one. The J5 HEV is a self-charging hybrid. 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
3: Ooh.
1: Come on now.
0: Okay.
1: All right.
0: The J5.
1: Yeah.
0: The J5 EV Tulu.
1: J5 EV, fully electric, round two. No petrol, quiet, electric driving, home charging, convenience, Tulu.
3: Ooh.
1: You guys are going at the same time.
3: Ooh.
2: Oh, it was my...
3: It's a ooh for me. It's a ooh.
1: Give us a chance.
0: And this will give us a chance.
3: I'm sure it's louder now. It's louder. Ooh. Yeah.
0: Okay, and this one, it's not your chance yet. It's Tulu, but okay, we got that. Okay, now this is your chance, and this
2: one. I've not started.
1: Sir, please start, okay? I'm going to read it to you again. I'll give you a third one, in fact. Shared, the J5 is really a premium design. It's comfortable, it has space, incredible technology. Of course, it also has approved surprise and delight features.
2: Is it my turn?
1: Yes.
2: Ooh.
1: I am so inside. I am so inside.
0: Shout out, Luke.
1: Yes. Yeah. We've technically done three beautiful rounds, and so now we have to decide who walks away with the 5,000. So how are you feeling, guys? How are you feeling?
3: It's not, a woo for
10: as
3: me.
10: Not as good as mine.
1: Oh, it's an
10: ooh but
1: for you. Not as good as yours.
10: Nah.
1: Yeah. It is a bit of a tough one. Yeah. How are you feeling?
0: Who's closer to you, Morena? You had the best
3: it's
0: ooh.
3: A woo.
10: There was an extra ooh from Tulu.
0: Yeah.
10: Yeah, I like that extra ooh from Tulu.
0: Really?
1: Yeah. Tulu's still saying ooh now.
3: Ooh. It's Andy's one.
1: Sorry, sorry, my love.
3: I'm the one that's saying ooh.
10: You've been oohing. I got this one.
1: You know what? That's my winner. Yeah. Ooh. What are you thinking?
0: Who?
1: Andy's one.
10: That's the rain, touch.
3: Is that it's the, a ooh, the guys. I mean,
10: that's
3: it's
10: the weather oohing as well.
3: The anyway. Only car that is self-charging, the only car.
2: But do I keep over talking and
1: right, yeah, so we have to get
10: to Amutulu.
0: Yeah. Amutulu. You and I with Tulu.
1: Okay.
0: Lute is with Andiso.
1: That's where you vote.
0: Okay, there's one deal break. Deal maker.
1: Yes, Lindy decides.
0: Lindy.
11: Sure. What a difficult one. I'm going to go with Tulu.
0: Yeah.
1: Ready?
2: Thank you. Thank you so much. Thank you so much, guys. Thank you.
1: Congratulations.
0: But I got a question to ask Tulu.
1: Yeah.
2: Yes.
0: Amara Tulu, you've been winning on Metro, bro.
2: No, it was 4 months ago. Touch.
1: And ah,
2: it's
1: so
2: hard.
1: No.
2: It's hard.
0: No, Tulu, you've been winning, bro.
10: Expose yourself, why don't you?
0: No, Tulu, you've been winning, bro.
2: Times are hard, touch. Times are hard, touch.
0: I know my winners. I know my winners. I can tell. I'm like, this Tulu, Yamutim. Tulu won 4 months ago. What did you? Okay.
1: What did you win?
0: It's okay.
1: I'm so
0: you
1: curious.
0: Know what? It's okay.
1: Actually,
0: let's
1: fine.
0: Not
1: yeah.
0: be a competing
1: yeah.
0: brand.
1: Let's not.
2: Yes, yes, yes, please.
1: Oh, man.
0: Congrats, Tulu.
2: Thank you.
0: We
2: thank
0: need you
2: so
0: to
2: much.
0: Listen every day, but don't enter competitions for at least a year.
2: All right, no problem. Thank you so much, guys.
1: Oh, man.
0: It's your voice to get it. Tulu.
10: Yeah.
1: A bunch of winners. I love
0: yeah,
1: it.
0: Yeah.
1: Listen, that was the Ooh Scale, brought to you by JQ, the all-new J5 self-charging hybrid or fully electric. 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
0: Ooh.
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0: Indeed. Osmati Mamis G. Let's go straight into it. It is the replenishment hour.

0: Hallelujah.
1: Even in your darkest sins, I shine bright.
0: Come on. Come on, dupes.
1: Take me to my God.
0: Listen. Trust Matema to bring us. I'm looking forward to Antoinela.
2: Oh.
0: I don't know who's dealing with battles in their life. I don't know who's dealing with challenges, but I know you're going through something. And I know this song is going to elevate you out of your situation. It's not going to change it, but it's going to change how you think about it. That's what you need right now.
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2: Coming up in the news this evening, the alleged Katomana serial rapist is now facing a total of 27 charges. And City Power says it's resumed electricity restoration at the Johannesburg Central substation. This is following Saturday's fire that left parts of the inner city without electricity. Those details in the news at 6.
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1: Three matches getting underway in 27 minutes time. That's 6 o'clock. It is the Zimbabweans facing the Democratic Republic of Congo at 6 p.m. It is Sierra Leone up against Equatorial Guinea away to Equatorial Guinea. You've got Burkina Faso facing the Central African Republic. And then you've got Botswana, the Zebras, Botswana. They are over in Tunisia. That one is going to be happening at 9 p.m. So, Zimbabwe, DRC, Equatorial Guinea, Sierra Leone, Central African Republic, and Burkina Faso, 6 p.m. That's in 27, going on 26 minutes time. And then you've got Tunisia facing Botswana at 9 p.m. This is the CAF, African Cup of Nations qualifiers. Then you've also got the UEFA Nations League. That's what's going to be happening this evening as well. 6 p.m. kickoffs. You've got Latvia and Cyprus. You've got Ukraine up against Georgia. You've got Armenia and Montenegro. You've got Romania with Bosnia-Herzegovina. And then one of the pick of the matches this evening, it is France up against Belgium. You've got Northern Ireland at 8:45 facing Hungary. Turkey up against Italy, Poland up against Sweden. Those are the eight matches that are happening this evening in the UEFA Nations League. Looking at what's happening in the cricket, yes, it is the one-day international series between the Proteas of South Africa as well as the Australians, right? The Aussies, yeah, they need to now restore some kind of pride because we are 2-0 unassailable in the three-match series. We dominated the Pink Day One Day International, and we did so thanks very much to David Miller and Captain Fantastic Themba Bavuma. David Miller smashing 142 runs from 93 balls in front of a sold-out crowd at the DP World Wanderers Stadium. 103 from your captain, Themba Bavuma. There was a 15 from Quinton de Kock, a 19 from Marco Janssen, a 27 not out from Duan Janssen. That is, of course, the brother of Marco Janssen. And then, of course, the other not out batter was Lizard Williams with one. Lizard Williams getting the most wickets for South Africa. He managed 3 from 54 in 7.5 overs. And on that note, that is where I leave you Metro FM Sport here on the Touchdown for this Monday replenishment. I am Morena Mutupi.
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4: Thank you so much, Touch, with your final traffic update. Gauteng receiving rains at this point in time. Roads will be slippery and wet. Keep a safe following distance and do not speed. There is a cold front that is approaching for tomorrow. So as of tonight, that will definitely affect how you move in parts of the Republic. So ensure the safety of your passengers as well. Everyone should be buckled up. Do not speed. The speed limit is not a target. We go to Durban, where there are peak time delays. These are on the N2. N2 in both directions towards EB Kluta because of long-term roadworks. N3 also quite slow, so this is going to be across Westville and Bonela heading towards Pavilion. You will be stuck for quite a bit, so please anticipate those delays. We also have some slow moving traffic in Durban North. It's on the R102 from Avoca Hills all the way to Wamashu. Peak pressure persists in Phoenix, Mount Edgecombe, Greater Umhlanga, Umhlanga Rocks, Umhlanga Ridge. This is going to be on the M4, Leo Boyd Highway, Route First Highway, the CBD of Durban, chock-a-block at the usual hotspot, so please do drive with care. In the city of Cape Town, it's peak time time delays on the N1 inbound from Mowbray going past Century City until you get to Brackenfell North. R300 queuing heading south, getting off the tarmac on the N1 heading south, and this is getting into Philippi, Mitchell's Plain, Strand, Somerset West, and then Stellenbosch. Also seeing high traffic volumes, R44 as well as the R103. Look out for pressure in Gauteng. We've got a road closure in Cederberg. This is in the nation's capital. Cash and transit heist. So that crime scene still active, still causing you delays, still requiring you to be patient, and still requiring you to get onto the alternative routes, SK Mpakele Drive, Paul Kruger Street, as well as the N4, where there's going to be toll gates. So please drive with care. That route at 80 is closed off. This is at Bremer Street due to that crime scene. Gauteng saying there's some big time delays. N3 South collision still active just near Fenbrewen Road, causing heavy delays now from Marlborough Drive, heading towards Golulis Chocker Block, R24 West and 12 West. Back with you tomorrow morning on Best Mornings, Mvangeli Ndzuza, Metro FM Traffic, Shui Nyamale.
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0: As we continue with this beautiful hour replenishment, ladies and gentlemen, breaking news as well. Our guest, Mate Mames G, has reached a record-breaking number of streams. I'll tell you more about that.
6: I don't even know.

0: What more can we say? Let's just get our sister. Man, ladies and gentlemen, when we get back, we talk live and direct with our sister Matema.
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0: What an amazing performance.
9: That I was ticked on.
0: Ladies and gentlemen, Matema, you are just a gift to this. To this world.
10: Praise God.
0: The work you do. Congratulations. Let's tell everybody, we got the plaque last week.
10: Oh, yay.
0: Yes.
10: And this is like your favorite song.
0: This one?
10: Antoinette.
0: No, Antoinette is it's the anthem. I heard the song. I said, okay, she's on the lineup. Boom. Boom. But you've been with us from inception. You've been with the replenishment from the start.
10: Yeah.
0: And we love you for that.
10: I'm grateful.
0: But more than anything, just your work. Congratulations.
10: Praise the Lord.
0: Yeah.
10: Praise the Lord. I am so blessed to have people around me,
0: yeah,
10: who see what I can't.
0: Yeah.
10: Because you know, working imposter syndrome is a real thing. Devil is a liar.
0: Yeah.
10: And so I have people around me that show me the word. They say, open the word. Your right. Identity is in the Bible.
0: Come on.
10: And then I get reminded, Konja, I'm more than a conqueror. I'm the head, I'm not the tail.
0: Yes.
10: I am more than what is this? And then we
0: come
10: go
0: on.
10: And then
0: how many downloads are we on now with one Antoinette?
10: 19 million.
0: Wow.
10: Yeah.
0: Did you hear that?
10: Yeah. But the album, the collective, is about 40 million.
0: What?
10: The Heart of Gratitude album.
0: I wish that 19 million translated into 19 million rands.
10: Mm. You're just like my husband.
0: No.
10: Very focused.
0: No.
10: You look pretty.
11: Yes. Oh, thank you, mama.
0: Seriously. Yeah. That 40 million, I hope you translated in 40 million rands.
11: Yeah.
0: Yeah.
10: That's and I'm she right there.
0: No. Seriously. I just, we're not here for that. Because I can go there.
10: Yeah.
0: Tell us. We want to follow you. For everybody that's listening.
10: I have a website, so matema.co.za, matema.co.za. Matema.co.za. You're going to get everything about us there.
0: Beautiful.
10: Where we'll be on the 11th of December,
0: right.
10: What we are doing, what's
0: right.
10: next, where
0: right.
10: you can reach us. But right now we are live on
0: yes.
10: Matema underscore Matema Gavu on all social media platforms. But it would be nice to see everyone on the 11th of December.
0: Yeah.
10: And we have another night of gratitude.
0: Nice. Oh. We're not going to talk about the 31st of October?
10: We shall. We should. I'm so happy that I'm not in a bad way. Like, I'm
0: yeah.
10: not hosting. Like, I'm happy. Like, I'm happy to be on the 31st. I'm just more happier that I'll be ministering. Because I love ministering.
11: Oh,
10: so, 31st
11: wow.
10: of October.
0: She's trying to say, thank you for not making me an MC.
10: Yeah. Look.
0: I'm performing.
10: Okay, at least you said it.
0: What's wrong with being an MC?
10: Nothing. It's absolutely amazing. But, you know, we get to minister and testify about what God has done for us.
0: I'm kidding.
10: Yeah.
0: Yes. We are so happy to have you
10: I'm so
0: joining
10: grateful.
0: Us today. Thank you for this performance.
10: I'm so grateful.
0: So the website has all the products.
10: All of them.
0: Nice.
10: Matema.co.za right now.
0: Yeah.
10: You'll find everything.
0: Let's go.
10: Everything is there.
0: Let's go.
10: Yeah.
0: Ladies and gentlemen.
10: In the background is one of my songs from the album.
0: Are you for real?
10: Yeah.
0: This is nostalgic medley.
10: Yeah. I was just telling a story of how I got into being a gospel artist.
0: On this song?
10: Yeah.
0: Okay. Let's hear it.
10: Like it's a whole medley.
0: Let's hear it. What an honor to hang out with our sister Matema underscore Miss G, ladies and gentlemen. The Touchdown 326, and this is us saying thank you. Anile Ngube is coming between 6 and 7 p.m.
9: I grew up a very inquisitive child, going to the revival, and I don't know, it got me in trouble. And then Kahola motswadi wa nthumela Gauteng a re tsamaya ngwana ka o kera education music a ona tšhelete ea e gomang go bolelanete. So as you know, mo Gauteng wa feresa ka zamazama ka romela bosabo di DM. And I get roommate to the DM. Let's support Gavra up to roommate to the DM. At least you're not a copy. I hereza until one day, give you John Matema the idols. And then got record the album. On that album, there was a song, Spoon, I'm Vicky and Little Moon.

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3: It is 6 o'clock. In the news this evening, suspected Cato Manor serial rapist faces more charges, and Iran denies link to suspected bomb plot at UK airbase. Good evening. The alleged Cato Manor serial rapist is now facing a total of 27 charges. The state added more charges during his appearance in the Durban Magistrates Court. His NPA spokesperson, Natasha Ramkison-Kara.
4: The court we heard today, following the addition of charges by the state, that the accused has abandoned his application for bail. The state added various other charges, including housebreaking with intent to rape as well as rape, assault common, assault GBH, kidnapping amongst some of those charges. So the matter has been adjourned to the 28th of October 2026 for DPP decision and further investigations.
3: Police and emergency services at Oud Tshwane in the Little Karoo are continuing the search for a man who was swept away in his vehicle in the Olifants River yesterday. Police spokesperson Chris Spees says police divers have been deployed and are combing the river, which had started flooding yesterday after a downpour. It's believed that the missing man tried crossing at a low water bridge. In Gauteng, City Power says it's resumed electricity restoration at the Johannesburg Central Substation following Saturday's fire that left parts of the inner city without electricity. The utility says technical teams have found evidence of suspected cable theft and vandalism in the underground tunnels. This is including tools and indications that copper cables had been cut. City Power's Isaac Mangena says power will be restored in stages.
5: We're not able to give a restoration time because our teams still need to complete the safety checks and also do the testing and to determine some of the infrastructure that can still be used, but also the extent of the damage and material needed. Our commitment is to ensure that we restore supply as quickly as possible and also as safely as possible. We are urging residents, members of the public, not to approach the substation or interfere with our technical work while they are busy working.
3: Let's wrap up the day's news further afield, where Iran has denied any involvement in a suspected bomb plot at an airbase in southern England. Tehran said it strongly condemns any speculation about Iranian links to the incident. The BBC's Daniel Sanford has the latest police update.
6: First of all, it's talked about the five people who've been arrested. They are all UK nationals, they're all from London, and they're all aged between 23 and 25. So these are not foreign nationals that have been arrested, they are UK nationals. What the update doesn't say is what was found in those vehicles.
3: Our top story back home, the alleged Cato Manor serial rapist is now facing a total of 27 charges. It's 3 minutes after six on the clock. For Metro FM News, I'm Lindy Mjali. It's a wrap from us, the Touchdown team. We now make way for Sports Night Amplified with Andile Ngube. Good evening.
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10: Andile, get all away now. Andile, ole para mfana. Andile, umdia, arangari umdia, ole para.
11: Good evening, ladies and gentlemen. How's everybody doing tonight? All right. I'd like to welcome to the stage
12: King Andile Mama.
11: To everybody in the house, give a warm round of applause for
12: King Andile, Andile Mama. Ia, Ia,
13: catches the moment.
12: King Andile Mama.
13: That is extraordinary.
12: Ia, Ia, Aho.
14: Hashtag the weekend that was.
15: But then, Moses Mabhida passed it.
16: Yeah, Moses Mabhida might host the MTN 8 final.
17: Are might. Utsonare offside nyan.
16: No, yeah, no. 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
15: Let's now.
17: Hey, hey, hey.
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1: Okay. Yeah. I wasn't there.
17: 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No, I am not there. Okay.
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21: Andile, listening to your show, I was a little bit nervous when I heard the music from WWF. There was Kane's music playing before I was about to speak. And what was the inspiration behind the music, my friend?
20: I mean, largely it's in the camaraderie of what the WWF was. It's a show. We're putting up a show. It's the greatest show put on.
21: And I know that the listeners are going to be entertained for many, many 6 o'clock nights to come.
22: Mazalama Lepez, yeah?
23: Tell me, is it true? They said even if Hugo wants the job back, he must reapply.
24: We've got Ndate Jack, who's the chairperson of the technical committee. He will answer all your questions.
25: So we are not going to close to any, including Hugo Bruce. If he's having that interest, he must come and present.
23: Aye, guys.
24: With all due respect to Ntate Jack, there's no way.
23: Where's the pizza clip?
26: Nobody's giving us a deal on the table to say, okay, here's a deal at least. So what should I do now? Apply?
27: We're listening to Safa. Whereas no, we are shortlisting different coaches. There's no different coach. There's one coach that must lead Bafana Bafana. And that is Pizza Musimani. Let us leave this triangle to be all complicating things.

0: It's exactly 8 after the hour 6. Blessed by the sounds of Matema to welcome us and usher us into this Monday. Thank you so much to the Replenishment Monday and, of course, the Touchdown. Really appreciate the great work you guys do, especially on a Monday. Welcome to the show. It's Sports That Amplified with Andy Le, proudly brought to you by SABC Sport on this, the mighty Metro FM. And on a Monday, well, we gather our best here at SABC Sport. The best referee. He was a referee of the year, was a CAF and FIFA referee. His accolades speak for himself. His long-serving tenure in the Betway Premiership, then the PSL, speaks for itself. And of course, an award-winning journalist. When it comes to football journalism in this country, there's no one better than the Super Journal. You put them up on this mix on a Monday with myself, Andy Lengube, and we call ourselves the Three Wise Men, because on a Monday, I know you're waiting for it. It's the Three Wise Men.
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0: I know on a Monday, we put our necks on the line a lot, and we say that we are the Three Wise Men, but not always so wise. But people depend on what we say here. People book tickets to Durban based on what we say here. Because last week already, we said that the MTNA final will probably be going to Durban. Tatana put his neck on the line for it. Mazola, did you swear either way? Today at 8 o'clock, the venue announcement will happen for the MTNA final. As you know, here, MTNA reigns supreme, especially on a Monday, because MTN opens up the lines. They say, go recharge now with 30 rands for your daughter or your airtime and give us a call, because they're going to open the lines. And when they do, we need to hear from you, because there's a lot to talk about from the weekend. The Springbok loss, that's a big talking point down in Australia. We've got a new world champion in boxing. Yeah, we're going to talk a little bit about that. The Proteas won against Australia. Themba Bavuma. Oh, man. Themba Bavuma, guys. Fantastic. What a century by the captain. And then, of course, the big talking point. I think you can put all sports all you want, but Bizo Mosimane and Bafana Bafana. I said this last year, Jimmy. I said, guys, let's not forget who Coach Bizo Mosimane is, though. I said, I can't wait. Even on TV on Saturday, I said, here's the moment you've been waiting for. Here's the post-match analysis and interview with Mazola and Coach Bizo, because those are always going to be fire. Yeah. And he didn't disappoint.
2: Yeah.
0: So I know you've got opinions and thoughts. We'll open up the lines, or MTN will open up the lines just towards 10-2. Maybe a little bit earlier as well. We've also got our friends at Engine. Our friends at Engine are coming on board as well today. So we'll let you know all about that. Mazola, what do you have?
3: Coaches are getting fired left, right, and center.
0: Hey!
3: So another one bites the dust. We'll get into some more details. Maybe Timmy must also put a call out to Eric Tinkler, you know, because, you know, he was here.
0: And spoke to him.
3: Waxing lyrical about how, he's going to make things happen there. Oh, 2 months of failure, you know. If reports are to be believed, he will resurface back in the country. And then we obviously reflect on Bafana Bafana, some concerns there with injuries. And then, again, congratulations to Amajita, the COSAFA champions again. And they have an opportunity to defend their AFCON title next year as well.
0: Oh, that under-20 team, fantastic. And I'm glad so many, we're going to be seeing a little bit of what we saw with the under-20s, with the under-23s as well. And there seems to be a succession plan with the under-20s. And Raymond Mdaga, congratulations.
3: Same coach, yeah.
0: To you. Congratulations.
3: Hey, Ujazaka, two jobs.
0: 2023, yeah?
3: Hey, he's got two jobs from one camp to another.
0: Emil Vidboy playing for the under-20s, which he still can play for another year or two, and the under-23s as well.
3: Yeah. Can we get the NFD on TV, man? Because, I hear a lot of people waxing lyrical, but kibona fella.
0: No, he's the real
3: snippets
0: deal.
3: Here and there. Axo,
0: but that ticket to
3: Cape Town.
0: Tatana, what do you have for us?
4: Bafana Guinea, Guinea Conakry. Remember, there are three Guineas in Africa.
0: Yeah.
4: Equatorial Guinea, Guinea Bissau. This was Guinea Conakry. Yeah, someone was born in Guinea Conakry, is a Guinean. Now, here, there's a goal scored by Cisse. That we're going to have a look at this. Some say offside, some say no offside. We're going to draw the line. Let me leave it there.
0: Okay, well, we'll draw the line. I don't know if you guys had heard the name Balde, Louis Balde, before this weekend. Number 10 on Guinea.
3: I had to Google him. After what he did to Sibilibili, I had to go look him up.
0: Mike Alimona.
3: Hey, Mike, who won his pool?
0: Oh, but you got to give it to Mike for standing up, huh?
3: Clear, Mike.
0: But well done to him. He stood his ground. Okay, that's the show today. We're going to reflect on Bafana Bafana. We'll play you some of what both coaches had to say, including Coach Peter Mosimane, and what had a lot of people aggrieved about what Peter said. He spoke to Mazola as well, just post the match there. So there's a lot to talk about. We'd love to hear from you just at 10-2.
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0: As a proud supporter and partner of the South African Football Association, the SABC gave you the match between Bafana Bafana and Guinea over the weekend. And the voices of the SABC throughout our radio stations in the language of your choice, they gifted us with this. It's 1-0 at the time that that goal was scored. And then the second one, of course, Kabini coming off the bench. But 2-1 is how it would end. And Bafana Bafana in pole position of that group. Let's now go and hear from Coach Peter Mosimane. Starting with him pleading for support. Mazola, you were at the stadium. From the cameras and from what we could see, it looked like a good crowd had come out.
3: Yeah, decent crowd.
0: What are the numbers?
3: Confirmed numbers, 22,000 around the time the game kicked off.
0: And the stadium is 30?
3: That stadium is maybe 35, 40, if I'm not mistaken. Yeah, at full capacity, that stadium is about 40,000, I think. Oh, so yeah. That's just a little bit over half of that. Not too bad, especially, you know, his first game. I mean, Hugo, when he started there were 2,000 people there.
0: Yeah.
3: He built it to where... I mean, I don't think Bafana ever got sold-out games in Gauteng, but they got decent crowds. But Bafana, to my recollection, they never sold out crowds.
0: Let's hear what Coach Peter had to say about the support.
9: Yeah, you know, I went to rugby last week to see the Boke against New Zealand. Come on, guys, help us. Help Bafana. Come to the stadium, guys. Please, let's get behind the nations. We were trying our best. South Africa, help us.
0: And then the one thing that had the whole country talking all weekend was Coach Peter Mosimane's comments on Modiba as well as Apollos and how he'd like them to play. Have a listen.
10: He plays for Sundowns. And he must come into number 10 position, right? And that's important. I didn't make Modiba to play like that. He's been playing like that. So we've got to use him to his strength. And Apollos knows that, I told Apollos when Modiba comes there, he has to stay on the wing. But Pirates doesn't play that way. Pirates play inside, right? But this national team, because he has to accommodate Modiba, right? So at Pirates, he plays inside because Hoto is coming out, or whoever plays as a left back. But this is a national team, so he had to change, and they must adjust, by the way. So I need Apollos on the wing, and he can come inside, okay? So, and sometimes Bilibili must sit back.
0: Well, that's what Coach Peter had to say. And of course, I think the hurrah in and around the fact that it's two players from Orlando Pirates that he speaks of, as Bilibili saying he must stay, and an Apollos saying he must hug the line and stay on the wing when Modiba comes out. And this was the big conversation that started on Twitter. We'd love to hear from you. We're opening the lines at 10-2. MTN, open the lines. MTN 8, open the lines. There can only be one. They do that at 10 minutes too. And we'd love to hear from you via the voice notes as well as your calls. Calls on 086-000-2160. WhatsApp on 060-552-7303. Do you have a thing to say about that? Or you call?
3: Yeah, I just think... Coach Peter maybe understands that Sundowns way a little bit more, because I mean it's part of how Sundowns played. It's part of
0: how he perhaps plays.
3: Even when you see him when you went to Egypt with Al Ahly, and when we went to Saudi Arabia as well, his teams, you will see that they play almost similar to how he played. I mean, he was at Sundowns for 7-8 years, so it's understandable. And Wadu also changed the way Pirates played. They played a little bit different under Ribeiro, and then when he came in, he wanted Apollos and the wingers and the number 10s to play a little bit different. So I understand it's to the coach's liking. I mean, Hugo also, you know, preferred other players to play a certain type of way when they didn't play like that at their club. I mean, it happened. So I don't know what the uproar is all about.
0: Are you surprised that people have forgotten that Coach Peter Mosimane, very much like Coach Hugo Bruce, they speak their mind?
3: 100%.
0: Coach Peter, yeah. But I don't know why we're surprised, because we got used to the fact that Hugo Bruce calls a spade a spade.
3: Yeah.
0: It's no different with Coach Peter. He's always been that guy.
3: 100%. Maybe in the early days now, Coach Peter might be a little bit reserved, you know, because he's coming back into it. But as time goes, and it I think it also speaks to the team. Over time, we are going to see some changes to this team. You know, the players at the moment are getting... getting a pass because they were all at the World Cup. And he hasn't had time. Yeah. And it's only fair for him to try have some consistency with a group that made it to the biggest stage in the world.
0: The same team that started at that game against Canada, bar the three injuries.
3: 100%. So over time, perhaps he will tweak a little bit when we play the friendly against Egypt to try some combinations, because that's a friendly. And then you've got the other FIFA break, other qualifiers in November as well. Maybe we'll see some changes. And then obviously if we make it to the AFCON, then we'll really see his footprint.
4: the tactics on the day, that team uses counter-attack. They sit back and counter. And when Sibedebele goes, that number 10 was going to finish us. So in that situation, what do you do? You'd say Sibedebele relax, and then there's a counter come left. And indeed, when Sibedebele goes, that number 10, I only won. I will fade it away. So Abali too, at least it was better. So the tactics on the day of Sibedebele must stay. It's only fair because that number 10 was very dangerous, that guy.
0: Well, Coach Peter's not the only one, of course, that is being seen. Because Coach Peter is not saying that I want to play the Sundowns way, but he's being seen to want that. If you listen to Coach Duarte, who is the coach of the opposition, he also gives credit to Mamelodi Sundowns for Bafana's success. Have a listen to Coach Duarte crediting Sundowns for Bafana's success.
11: When you keep a gardien at the top niveau,
12: yeah,
11: left upper,
12: a very good goalkeeper.
11: So if you ask me who is the point, the best players, for me is all sectors you have the big players. All sectors you have big players. Cette équipe, il y a une dynamique très fort.
12: Parce they have a very good dynamic.
11: La grande majorité de joueurs joue à Mamelodi Sundowns.
12: Yeah, most of the players are playing for Mamelodi Sundowns.
11: Sont habitués à jouer ensemble.
12: They actually play
11: club.
12: Together all the time.
11: Ils sont habitués à jouer ensemble avec beaucoup d'années. C'est une équipe qui est répétitive pendant 5 ans.
12: For a long time.
0: He says that they make for a good ensemble because they've been playing together for a long time, speaking of the Sundowns players. But also, he does speak out at the weaknesses of Bafana Bafana. Here's Coach Duarte on Bafana Bafana weaknesses.
12: So you won't really dwell on the weakness of South Africa, especially for Guinea. He doesn't want to give the press about that. But what he can say is that South Africa is a very quick team in terms of like balls possession, in terms of like passing, and they're very strong and they've been playing all together for a long time. There's a game coming up for South Africa from Guinea. They'll play at home, so he knows, but he doesn't want to give away the weakness
11: of South Africa. If I give, it's not beautiful.
12: Exactly.
11: If I say number 6 is bad or number 20 is bad, not good. And we have a second game in my home. I can't give you the information. Yeah. Sorry.
0: Well, we're going to be watching that number 10, as is known now, Ilui, when it comes to that second match. But lastly, the Group D situation is different to what most people are used to because Kenya, who are part of the host of Pamoja, as it's now known, which means welcome. I think I had said something else, but it means welcome in Swahili. The three hosts, Kenya, Uganda,
4: Tanzania,
0: and Tanzania, are hosting together. Mm. They're playing the qualifiers, right? Kenya plays the qualifiers in the inner group, and the coach is unhappy about that. Here he is now speaking about the Group D situation.
12: And he doesn't understand how the draw was made. Or when you look at the draw, actually, with the team of Kenya, Eritrea, and South Africa, it doesn't feel like it's fair in terms of like the drawing. But they have games to play, and they have more games to play, an away game coming, and the game at home as well. They'll do everything and to actually get a result about that. But it feels like it's not the way the draw was made by CAF. It was not right. It's not fair.
0: Yeah, so a team that is already qualified, Kenya, doesn't matter. They can lose every single game. They drew their first game against Eritrea, the other country. They've already qualified. It doesn't matter what their results are. Benny McCarthy and his Kenyan team are going to be at the Africa Cup of Nations, which is why he's saying it's a problem, because then it means only one team can qualify from this group because the other one already qualified, Kenya. So you need to qualify either number one or two behind Kenya.
3: And I think I understand where the coach is coming from, because the reason why also it had to be done this way is because now they are joint hosts. There's three of them. In the past, you could get away with one host not playing. You know, they can just have to arrange high intensity. So it won't be the same, but try to arrange good quality friendly matches. Mm. Now it's three countries. So you can't be unfair and say, no. Kenya can sit this one out. The others can play. You're damned if you do, damned if you don't. So all three of them end up having to be in groups so that they can participate in the qualifiers, even though they've got secured their spots at next year's AFCON anyway.
0: Because basically, during this 3 weeks, they'd be sitting doing nothing?
3: Yeah.
0: Because everybody else is playing AFCON
3: qualifiers. Yeah, and who would they play friendlies with? Because their counterparts are playing qualifiers. So, sorry, we don't have time. So they'll have to play there'll be
0: space here and there, like how we're playing Egypt.
3: Yeah, there'll be teams that didn't make it as far as the group stages, but those will be lowly ranked teams. You know, they would have to secure.
0: It's a difficult.
3: Yeah, it's very difficult. So I hear what the coach is saying, but I don't think the organizers had any choice, especially when you've got three hosts. So it is what it is.
0: The coach had a lot more to say, of course, about his team, including Themba Zwane, who stood up and looked like he was about to come on at some point. But then, you know, something tactically happened and Themba Zwane went back to the bench and didn't make it out. We got to see a glimpse of Luther Singh. Kabini scoring his first, Emile Khan scoring his first. We did concede a goal and we're still, you know, still bracketed in that low scoring range. Ikram Reyners was a talking point up front and Mbutuma coming on as well to get his cap. So there's a lot to talk about as far as Bafana Bafana is concerned. The Springbok, the pro tiers, the boxing. So talk to us on 086-000-2160 or WhatsApp on 060-552-7303. Remember, you can also send us a video of your comments as well. We'll play it because we're live as we speak on YouTube, on X, on Instagram, as well as on Facebook. You can watch the show live, and if you send us a video of your comment, you'll be able to see yourself there as well. We'll take a break. When we come back, Mazolo's got the news.
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0: Mazola Molepe, the South Africa's number one football journalist, is with us. Lesibe.
14: Mazola, I think I will elevate you to work with Fabrizio. Let me give you your flowers while you're still alive.
0: He's used to being told otherwise. Remember these times.
3: I
0: won't tell you what I'm going to do.
3: You
0: must remember.
15: Mazola, which is Lenora.
0: Lepa.
15: Monagara Banana. I was zero sponsor. From now on, we are calling you AI Mazola.
0: I like it. I like it.

0: All right, there's been some musical chairs in the Betway Premiership on Saturday, soon after the Bafana Bafana game. Obviously, news broke that Khalil Ben Youssef had been dismissed by Durban City after, what, 7 matches? And then if you add the MTN 8, you add the 2 inter-club competitions, it's 10 matches. And yeah, I mean, I'm not surprised if you think about how Farouk Kadodia went about it last season as well when they came back into the top flight. You know, they started with Gavin Hunt. After about 6-7 matches, he was gone. Sinatemba Badela came in shortly after the AFCON recess as well. A handful of games. In fact, even less. I think he was in charge of 2 matches and then he was out. And Pitso Hlahla finished the season, secured them a top 8 position and got them the Nedbank Cup. But the reason for him leaving was a little bit different. He doesn't have the qualifications to sit on the bench in inter-club competition. So he had to leave and he joined their neighbors, Golden Arrow. So Khalid, who obviously has a CAF A license, led Kaizer Chiefs. They almost came out of the group stages of the Confed Cup, even though he had pleaded for time. The chairman deciding. And remember, the chairman was on the show giving ambitious targets, very lofty
1: and I
0: targets.
1: I did ask if that's is that even possible?
0: Yeah, you know. But also, when they played their first game of the season, MTN 8 at Orlando Stadium against Pirates, I asked the coach, I said, you know, the chairman was on Snawa a couple of days earlier and he put lofty ambitions. And the coach was blunt. He said, look, I only have my toothbrush. Because I know the life of a coach.
1: Oof.
0: You know, I don't even take my clothes out of the suitcase because I know. Today, I could have the full backing of the chairman. Tomorrow, 1 or 2 results goes sideways, I'm out. And that's been confirmed. Well, the club hasn't confirmed via statement yet, but we can tell you on good authority that the coach is gone. Musa Nyatama is currently taking charge of the training sessions. But like Pitso Hlahla, he also does not have CAF qualifications. When they played away in Burundi, Musa sat in the stands. So that means they are looking for a coach. And if rumor were to have it, Eric Tinkler, who's just left.
1: Another one. We spoke to Eric
0: I still can't believe
1: weeks
0: it.
1: Ago.
0: I still can't believe it. You know, he was telling us about jollof rice and... he was waxing lyrical about Ghana here. 2 months, guys.
1: I mean, let's see. It's 1 win in 7 matches, 4 draws and 2 losses, scoring 4 goals and conceding 5. Not the best of records.
0: Not the best of records, for sure. And they've kept the bulk of the same team. If you ask me, I think Asare in goal is probably just as good at Darren, as Darren Keat.
1: Darren Keat.
0: You know, Darren Keat obviously had experience. He had the know-how. But the games I've seen, I mean, had it not been for Asare, they would have lost some of the games by... bigger margins.
1: I mean, 5 goals conceded in this league right now is over average. It's fine.
0: Yeah.
1: It's the goal scoring that's been the problem, the drawing of games.
0: Yeah.
1: Had he won a couple more of those games, I think he'd be fine. But it's the draws and scoring only 4 goals in 7 matches that's let him down.
0: Yeah, no. So let's watch that closely. I'm told by Wednesday they should be announcing a coach, as reports have been alluding to it, that Eric Tinkler is the one touted for for that position, possibly because he's now available after leaving Asante Kotoko for personal reasons. I love it when coaches say personal reasons only to rock up at another club. So the personal reasons are based on location.
1: Coach Brandon, how are you doing? Remember Coach Brandon when he left Amazon?
0: Yeah.
1: Coach Twitter, you still owe us that story.
0: I love the musical chairs in the Betway Premiership. So we'll monitor that closely. So let's do a bit of reflection over the weekend, going back to Orlando Amstel Arena with Coach Pitso Mosimane talking about Themba Zwane's role, as well as Yanele Mbutuma, who he says people are asking. But of the two strikers between Yanela and Cassius Mailula, who's on form? And the coach says, well, I didn't need a clever player, an intelligent player necessarily, like...
1: Those words.
0: Ish, yeah. But I understand what he said. But
1: I do too.
0: Some others might hear it differently. But he needed a out-and-out number 9.
2: I didn't speak to Temba only, I speak to the whole team. I spoke to Siema also. Right? So yeah. It's very difficult for me to explain to you why I bring Temba Zwane, right? Because you're looking at the age, right? And you're right, if you're looking at the age, right? But he's very, very important for me. He knows the team well, he knows the players well. And also Siema contributed, because I needed a 9-9-9. I need a 9. I hope you understand. I don't need a Cassius for this game. Cassius is smart, he's intelligent, but I needed a 9. You know, somebody who, because sometimes you could, you know, Ikram can take you out with one ball. You saw that. My goalkeeper. But the ball didn't fall for Ikram. There's one I thought it will fall for him. And as he tried to turn, I know he'd score that ball, but it didn't fall for him. And I made good runs also in the first half. The boys didn't see him from the left side. I thought they should pass him because he's been fighting and pressing from the top. He started the press, so he worked hard. So the striker working hard is not scoring goals on the right. We might not see the side, that kind of side of the game. We're looking at, did he score? Butu gave an assist, right? Normally, he's not that flashy player that you want, right?
3: Number nine.
1: That's Malcolm trying to be smart with Coach Peter speaking about the number 9.
0: Oh, you went over my head. But I'm not going to get involved in that, lest my words also get misunderstood.
1: Yeah, I think it was and
0: I know, hope you understand.
1: I get what Coach Peter was trying to say. Yes, but here. I don't want, actually, no, let me not. I think he was speaking about, by saying clever, he was speaking about the trickery that you need to, from the position of maybe half going up versus a blunt 9 up front.
0: Yeah.
1: You know what I mean? I mean, it was not a great choice of words.
0: Yeah, no, 100%.
1: But I can tell you now, no malice intended.
0: No, absolutely no malice intended there. He did give an update, a worrying update about Aubrey Modiba, who, you know, from what Coach Pizzo was saying, it does sound like Aubrey will not play that game against Eritrea away in Egypt. And possibly even the friendly after that, which would also worry Mamelodi Sundowns, who've got a cup final soon after the international break in the MTN 8 against their bitter rivals, Orlando Pirates as well. So here's Coach Pizzo giving a little bit of an update. It was fresh at the time, obviously. Maybe there's been some developments from camp since then, but Aubrey had to come off and was replaced by Samkelo Kabin, who ended up scoring the winning goal.
1: Yeah.
0: In fact, so here's Coach Pizzo telling us what actually happened to Aubrey Modiba.
2: Aubrey has got a tight hamstring, which is not nice for us, but at least we still have Basadin, right? And we still have Kabini. Hence 30 players. So you can see now, people are falling off, and we just played one match. So I know it's not easy for the Football Association to be giving me 30 players, but if we want to be at that level at the results, because this is the reality. So I don't call 30 because I choose to call 30, right? Jurgen Klopp called 42 players.
0: Yeah, he is vindicated then, Coach Pizzo, by calling that number of players. Because at first, when he was trimming down the squad and I saw 30, in my mind, it didn't register that this particular FIFA break is a little bit longer than what we're used to.
1: The first of our time, 3 weeks long. Yeah, it's AFCON long.
0: Yeah, we're going to start missing local football pretty soon because it's quite long. But he also touches on the goal scorer, Samkelo Kabin, who's looks strong and fit, and you know, I mean, that's what happens when you go to Europe and all you do is focus on football and knuckling down. And you can see, I mean, Kabini, when he left, he was already a strong boy at TS Galaxy. Now he looks like a soldier. Here's Coach Pizzo on Samkelo Kabini.
2: I don't want to take credit on those things because we coaches sometimes, because there's a goal and we want to sound intelligent, but that's my talk with him. I can't tell you. We overloaded also with the left backs.
3: Pasadena is good also, right? But he's playing at a good level, Kabini. He needs to be given a chance. And but why Kabini? He's physically bigger. He's a big boy. He's a solid boy, strong. And you could see the players from Guinea are big boys, tall, strong. I was worried a bit with Sibilibili on set pieces. But yeah, it was like for like.
1: I can't wait to speak to Coach Peter because I'm going to ask him about the embarrassment of riches.
0: Oh,
1: that because we sit in Bogazi now playing again, right?
0: Yeah,
1: he's back, and we saw over the weekend with the MLS he was playing, and he singled out Makanya for a great performance. Makanya plays at the highest level possibly in this entire squad because he's in Scotland playing for Rangers.
0: Yeah,
1: I don't know who else is playing at that level, Mazola.
0: No, I mean, Denmark is pretty good, but not Scottish Premier League. Yeah. I'd say maybe the Danish League and the Scottish Premier League. I mean, it's quite a high level. You've got a lot of teams.
1: Those are the two that are playing at the highest level. Yeah. And then you've got Ocon, who can give you a goal as well.
0: Yeah.
1: So the two central pairing position is so highly contested. And all these players are 21, 22.
0: No, 100%. It is an embarrassment of riches for Coach Peter. I want to finish now by congratulating Coach Raymond Mdaka for Amajita, the under-20s, winning the COSAFA Cup over the weekend in Mozambique, beating Mozambique 2-1. And by virtue of getting to the final, they had already secured their spot at the AFCON next year, where they get to defend their trophy, which from last year winning that also secured them a place at the Under 20 World Cup in Chile as well. So here's Coach Raymond Draga, who now moves on to start a new camp with the Under 23, who are beginning their journey to get to an AFCON that ultimately, if they do well there, could send them to the Olympics in 2028. He says, you know, the youth national teams have to be consistent.
4: It was tough, honestly, Matlomula. In one of the days, you know, it's a match day. You think about their runs, you think about how they play. It's tough, but I always say an extra plan on top of what you have. I used to tell them, let's put 70% of what we have, and then let's check them and put 15-20% of the areas where we can explore. So that we don't only rely on those, but I think...

0: few words with the coach as well.
1: I want to say congratulations and welcome home. This has been a long time coming. They are now the champion for 3 consecutive years. No other team of SAFA managed to be a champion on 3 successive years. This is credit to the coach and the wonderful players that we have. They really showed us that they are the best in Southern Africa. They have another trophy to defend, and now we must go to Ghana as the African champions.
0: Yeah, that's that. I'll give some space for Tatana. I had a lot more, but Kitla Mugaya something.
2: Soccer's on this evening.
0: Ki FIFA break. Ana next.
2: But Kitala.
0: Ana next.
2: Yeah. Kitala. Ana next. Ki anyani sika frigging. How holy shah.
0: Ana next.
2: 18:44. Let's take a quick break. When we come back, Tatana then takes over and tells us very briefly, because it's that Bafana call, really. He doesn't have much else. Very briefly. And then want to hear from you.
3: We've laughed together, danced together, celebrated together, and for 40 years, we've sounded like us. Metro FM.
4: The sound of us.
3: The sound of us.
5: How not chill it? Jet next, my brute. No go, no go. I see you.
6: Ladies and gentlemen, here's the man.
7: Award-winning FIFA referee, Victor Shumwane.
6: I mean the man.
8: You come here and tell us that someone is offside Nyana.
9: Tatana will come and say, Silo Saku Saseka.
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11: Silo Saku Saseka.
12: Yeah, repairle ma'a. It's Bafana versus Guinea that we're going to talk about. Let us start with the yellow cards, because there are 2 players who were cautioned in this match. Ime Okon got the yellow card, and Maseko. Says your counter. Mautole Awi too, you are suspended for the next game. So these ones will keep it on record. Mazola or no, 2 of our players, Ime Okon and Maseko, got the yellow card. When we play on Wednesday, if another one get a yellow card, it means when we play Kenya, they are not available, because 2 yellow card equals to 1 game suspension. Right now, let's move to the game itself. We saw some tactical foul, which we call spa in our language. Coaches call them taking one for the team, of which Maseko eventually received a yellow card. There are a number of players who could have received, but the referee from Niger, Sodo Ali Brahame, managed to, you know, manage the game in a way that it didn't require so many yellow cards. But players like Diaby Fadigal could have received, and then also Sailor could have received, but the referee tried to manage. But the big one was the goal scored by Cisse, whether it was offside or not. When you look at the face image, you could see offside, because when the ball rebound and a player is in an offside position, there is offside. It's only not offside when there's deliberate play, where a player plays the ball to a player who's in an offside position, or when a defender plays the ball to a player who's in an offside position. But in this case, it's a free kick. So a shot was taken, deflected from the wall. It goes to Cisse. When Cisse receives the ball, we realize late, man, that there's a player who took the mattress and sleep on the floor. So when he sleeps on the pitch, that player might have an impact in closing that offside line. So we're going to draw the line on Soccer Zone to check the legs of Mufokeng, because Mufokeng was the one sleeping in Sharpeville on the floor. So when he sleeps, did he put Cisse onside with his legs? So when you look from, you know, when I look at it before I saw Mufokeng, I thought, no, this was offside. But when I look at it again in a bigger TV, I'm like, no, man, someone is sleeping. When you look from a small TV, it looks like there's no one. From a bigger one, you'll see Mufokeng sleeping in Sharpeville and then closing, or sleeping in Amstel Arena. Ngato Valley offside, man. Let's draw the line on Soccer Zone. We'll show it to you there, whether offside or not offside.
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0: not a small one. Ronaldo is saw it on the small one.
1: Ronaldo is born on a small
0: one. On the
1: one.
0: Big TV.
1: Ronaldo went to offside. We saw it on the small one.
0: And also, it must be said that football cannot stay away for too long. The international window needs to come to an end. Because otherwise, Ronaldo will to bapere the BVD, babina the R&B go kitchen, go Instagram. Thank you. 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
0: 086-000-2160. MTN, open up the lines. The MTN 8 announcement is happening this evening at 8 o'clock, where we'll know where the final is going. It's a big one. Mamelodi Sundowns and Orlando Pirates. But remember, there can only be one in the MTN 8. So do join us on Wednesday when we give out the answer to the quiz that we did give from Opta on Friday. We're supposed to be joined by Dade Tabosinong on the line, but he's in Zim. Do we have him on the line? Oh, Thabo Senong is in Zim. I think people forget that he's coaching in Zim. He's out in Zim. But let's see if we can get him. Thabo.
6: Good evening, Gunjani.
0: I'm good, Coach Thabo. How are you?
6: I'm well, my brother. Thank you. Are you good?
0: I'm well, man. How's life settling in Zim?
6: All is well. Can't complain. FIFA date right now. But all has been going well. Thank you, man.
0: So there is a break during, because I know there's some countries that don't take a break. You've taken a break. Your team has taken a break in this 3-week window.
6: Yes, we did get a bit of a break. However, we are preparing for the Cup quarterfinal that will be played this coming weekend.
0: All right, exciting times. Listen, I want to talk to you about Engine Champ of Champs, where Disky legends start. And always an exciting time here. The theme for this year's tournament is Where Disky Legends Start. What does this theme mean to you, particularly when you consider the number of players who have used this engine platform to get a successful career and journey in football?
6: It's definitely one tournament, engine tournament, Ma'a, that continues to create a platform for young boys and, of course, young girls as far as competition is concerned, because, you know, development, young talents need competition in order to be able to assess themselves, to be assessed by scouts, coaches, and also just to fast track their application technically, mentally, physically. So Engine continues to provide that platform to make sure that it produces future legends. As you all know, that the likes of Faborile Mofokeng, the likes of Botebogo Mokoena have been part of this tournament at under 18 level, at under 17 level. And then, of course, the likes of Abu Casey Jones from the ladies section have been part of this tournament. And it's not a surprise that you now see such players in the national colors of Bobanyana Banyana, Bobafana Bafana.
0: And then, Thabo, as far as, you know, the tournament is concerned, you know, it's given us so many people, like you've said. But for those that want to follow the tournament, where and when will the Engine Champ of Champs media draw take place? And where does the 2026 tournament officially get underway?
6: The draw will take place tomorrow, Ma'a, and obviously this tournament will be comprised of all provincial champions, 9 provincial champions from the ladies' side, 9 provincial champions from the boys' side. So it's in total 18 teams that will be playing on the 2nd of October until the 4th of October at the High Performance Center in University of Pretoria. And it's one of the best tournaments because obviously it's a national platform where different provinces get to match each other's qualities, each other's progress in terms of style of play, in terms of youth development. But of course, essentially as well, on the coaching education part, we also have a workshop in the evening of the 1st of October. We'll be just sharing ideas with youth coaches, look at modern trends, how to scout young talents, how to train it, how to coach it, so that there is uniformity in how we develop talent, and also there's knowledge exchange in how we can get the best out of young talents around the country.
0: Great football journeys don't start on the biggest stage. They start with a chance. For over 20 years now, the Engine Knockout Challenge has been where dreams take shape, with many of today's South African football stars having started their journey right here. Hashtag where Disky legends start. Tabo, are you going to come down? Are you going to have time to come down?
6: I'll definitely be there for the workshop because, you know, coach development, continuous learning, it's my baby and my priority in coaching. So I'll be spending some time with the coaches in the evening on the 1st of October just to present be one of the presenters at the workshop as far as knowledge exchange is concerned, Ma.
0: We appreciate you and all the best with your game on the weekend.
6: Thank you very much. Thank you.
0: Tabo has no idea what you're saying. Tabo looked so open, Tabo. You see him close quickly.
6: Nice to see my brothers.
7: Zwakanaka, Zwakanaka. All is good. That is sure.
1: Muzwetse coach. Muzwetse osahlokanako coach. You still need a bit of time.
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0: 1856, we open up to you. Took a little bit longer. We couldn't get a hold of Coach Tabo, so it took us long to get there. But the lines are open for you now. Timmy, let's go straight into them as we get a readiness. John, I don't know what you're saying to me. I don't speak sign language. Hey, Timothy Mara, because he's behind that glass there. Let's take your calls, though, nonetheless. Let's start with George in Kempton Park. George?
8: I'm TNA, the only one.
0: There can only be one, my brother. Go for it.
8: Yeah, no, Andile, I just want to talk about this Coach Pizzo Apollis furore now, or the uproar regarding, you know, players play according to coaches' instructions. And when a coach instructs you to play in a certain way, as a player, we have no discretion. I mean, even Neymar tracks back to assist when he's required to do so. And if a police was required to track back and assist when Modiba inverts, that was the instruction. 100%. The rest is irrelevant. 100%. And Coach Pizzo is doing the right thing by exposing some of these things because his head is on the line. Sorry, his neck is on the line if things go wrong. So it's correct to point it out that this is a problem so that we don't turn around and say, hey, Coach Pizzo, Coach Pizzo, Coach Pizzo.
0: George, I appreciate that. I want to take as many as possible. Sorry to cut you off there. Msobovu also saying, we're missing the point. As Andy, guys, you guys are missing the point here. No one is saying players shouldn't play the way Pizzo wants them. But the issue here is now how he delivered the message. You can't say Apollis and Sbelebele must change their style of play to accommodate Sundowns players. That's how he's hearing it. Let's go to Mashudu. Mashudu.
9: MTN 8, there can only be one.
0: This you know. Big one. Announcement today at 8 o'clock. Talk to me.
9: Yes, let me start by correcting you. I heard you said PAMOJA stands for welcome.
0: Did I get it wrong again?
9: It means togetherness.
0: Together, man. That's what I keep saying. Welcome is together. Yes.
9: fairness. Yes. I also want to touch on Peter's statement. I think there was nothing wrong said about what Peter said. I think it's about the deliverance as well. So for me, it's all about Peter using what works on the global stage. Because I saw a clip where Bafana Bafana was watching Sundowns. And if you look at, you know, Con's goal, that's how Sundowns scored against Al Ahly. Corner kick from Mudiba, it went to Mukwena, Mukwena,
0: Pilipa. Watch soccer zone this evening.
9: And that's how it scores. I think that's what he's trying to say, that let's copy what Sundowns is doing. Not because he's favoring Sundowns, but that's what works. And we can also look at Hugo Bruce, the way you won bronze in Ivory Coast. I think starting 11, there was 9 Sundowns players, yeah, and he played the Sundowns way. Spain won the World Cup. They played the Barcelona way because Barcelona is dominating in Spain.
0: Hey, man, so you're stealing my opening for Soccer Zone this evening.
1: Zogala, we're not ready for Soccer Zone. Andile can stay home.
0: You make some good points. I appreciate that. Thank you very much. Unfortunately, just time not on our side, and I want to just take one more. Timmy, do we have one more? All right, cool, we do. Let's take one more here because we're trying to get as many of you as possible. And I think tomorrow we should open the lines more and talk about all of this. Veli.
10: MTN8, there can only be one.
0: This you know, my brother.
10: Yeah, the three wise men. Kukupa Tima Gale Klipiele Happy and Tate Two, so Tata Nana Conte.
1: Aiyo, TV fabric, Ramuti, I can't touch it.
7: I don't have the TV. Sheba Soccer Zone. When Sheba Soccer Zone, it's a one who robs it, man.
10: I saw no, Zami, that was lovely.
7: Thank
10: you. Quick one, man. Yeah. I just want to appreciate the talent that we have as Mzansi. Because looking at the rugby, the boys that are coming through, and looking at the football, the boys that are coming through from the under 20, under 23, it shows that we're doing something right as a country when it comes to our sporting codes. Then the last thing, I think as a nation, we should allow our coaches to do their job in peace, man.
0: I appreciate you, Veli. Thank you so much for saying that one. Just one voice note. Come on. You got to get it in. You got to get it in.
11: Good evening, Andy Day. Good evening also to the guys in the studio. MTN, they can only be one. The weekend that was. Yeah, Andy Day, you're speaking to me, check out in Portland. Yeah, Andy Day, I was hoping that all our national teams would make it 3 out of 3, but I want to say congrats to Bafana Bafana, the Proteas, but unfortunately, the Springboks couldn't make it 3 out of 3. But having said that, I would just say congrats also to
1: Amashita.
11: I think Coach Raymond Mdaka is really building something there. So, yeah. That's my take on this one. Nanko Andile, beautiful show as always, my brother.
0: Thank you for the voice, for the video. We enjoy the videos. Mara chumamabone. Just chumamabone. Sputlas kept the lights on, so chumamabone.
12: That was the final whistle of the MTN 8. There can only be one Wafa Wafa. This game was brought to you by MTN.
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0: Madame Tubes.
7: Brother.
0: This is literally, you know when people said this long weekend is the long weekend where everybody gets married? It literally is.
7: Yeah.
0: And then when you were celebrating your anniversary, I said, even you got married this weekend.
1: Yeah, I got married again. Here's to another 16 years.
0: Is it 16 years?
1: Yes. 16 years. And it's in Mjolo. 16 years.
0: Married.
1: Ring. Yeah.
7: So, it's in Mjolo. So 20 years Mjolo.
1: If you Kenya Mjolo, you might have 20 years. So.
7: Yes.
0: Tatana Kane, how long? Timmy, how long? How long have you been married? 10 years.
7: Yes,
0: what are the tips?
7: We're not game.
0: Please tell us what's on the show. Are you called?
1: 2-footed challenge.
7: Get it for 10.
0: Tell us, what do you have going on? Because there's nothing to talk about here.
7: Yeah, well, let's learn a so as geese and deal. So I'm hanging out with Lucky Ntimani. He's in studio. We are talking about just the safety of taverns. 27 killings at the weekend in 2 different provinces alone. Carlton Vili Bashelebuma 17. Western Cape Bashelebuma 11.
14: ba kena fela mo taverning ba botsi dipotso. So we're talking about that with Lucky Diman, and Nunca Badlamini is also part of that conversation as well. After 8 is after 8. We are discussing about Batwarna Babasadi, Abantbet Bisfazan. How do they control their own narrative? We need to allow our women, not allow, also why are we giving them permission? Our women are controlling their own narrative, writing their own stories. That is the conversation we're having. After 8 is after 8. Zoto Azwani, Umangete, they are coming through just after 8 o'clock, and we're having that discussion. Metro FM Talk, 7 to 9. 060-552-7303 is the WhatsApp line, and 086-2160 is where we are on the call. Ma?
0: Thank you very much. We had an unprecedented number of people watching the show for the first time today. It was almost double the numbers that we normally have, and I think this was a topic of interest. So the Bafana play again on Wednesday. I think it's only right that we allow people to speak, because I can see so many opinions. I'm on the YouTube page of SABC Sport right now. It's SABC Sport. And so many of you, you know, somebody even saying, what is the call line I want to call? What is wrong with playing for Sundowns? Oh, it's Pirates that he has a problem with. Oh, he wants his job back at Sundowns. I think we need to open the lines and allow people to speak. So, Timmy, I'm not sure what we have going on tomorrow. Can I promise that let's have this tomorrow? Let's reflect on Bafana Bafana tomorrow and just reflect through the people that watch Bafana Bafana. So let's take people's thoughts and opinions and play a lot of what Coach Peter said. And I see people saying, we agree with Mazola. We don't understand what the uproar is, etc. So let's do it tomorrow. Let's open the lines for you. It's 5 after the hour 7. Go join us on Soccer Zone. And this conversation continues. We just add people, Dr. Khumalo, as well as Mark Haskins, and we show you all the visuals. Soccer Zone. There's another big investment of the SABC and SABC Sport just for you. Let's catch up on the weekend.
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30: 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So these are engineered food items.
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31: Everybody's hungry for power, but no one wants to do the real job and give us property. This country, I don't know. I feel sorry, it's going down the drain.
29: So if I was the president, I was gonna say enough with commissions. Now all these people who are implicated, let's take them straight to court. Take them straight to court. Come on now, Mr. President, come on. Mr. Cyril, come on.
27: Nomsa Daily, who is from Watercan. Nomsa, when it comes to our water infrastructure, were we warned?
32: No.
27: Did scientists come out and warn Rand Water and warn the Department of Water that, guys, you've got aging infrastructure, let's do some maintenance? So was government warned?
32: I don't think they were warned.
27: Hormone-disrupting chemicals in sanitary pad and panty liner tested from brands sold in South Africa. Professor Dion Fisser.
33: A lot of sanitary wear were containing chemicals that are harmful to the female reproductive system.
27: Former mayor of the city of Johannesburg, Herman Mashaba. As Herman Mashaba, do you think you can beat Helen Zille?
34: You know, for me, I'm not in this game for Helen Zille. I'm in this game to ensure that the people who look like me are also counted. Helen Zille is a side issue, honestly. I think as far as I'm concerned, in the city of Johannesburg, she's a walkover.
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14: 12 minutes past 7 o'clock on this Monday morning. Welcome to it. Blessed new week. I hope you guys have been having yourselves a great day, a great, start of the week, yes. I hope you had a safe and amazing weekend. And I say this because we are supposed to be having a conversation about those that did not get into this new week with us, right? So that's going to be a conversation we're going to be having. Celebrations, big weekend in Kulu, but not all of us managed to cross into this new week. Not all of us are going to have the blessings of seeing the new month of October on Thursday, right? But yes, let's observe some protocol. A very great thank you to Andy Lengube and the team, the principal, Mazola Molefe. Of course, you can catch him on at Superjournal on socials, always bringing you first and foremost the latest news in the world of football, particularly. So thank you very much to Sports Night Amplified with Andy Lengube, and thank you very much to Timothy Maranda
0: as well as Malcolm. Those are the guys that brought you and the team behind, right? The guys that gave you SABC Sport on your socials where you were following Sportsnet Amplified. It is myself, Morena Mutupi, once again, standing in for the Queen, Faith. I know the promo, you hear it. It says Faith Mount. No, it is now Faith McKenna. Yes, Faith McKenna. She comes back sometime during this week. She's still very much enjoying a well-deserved break following her nuptials. So I keep you company. Myself, AB Simelane, that is, of course, Simplicity, as well as Busisiwe Kumete Shizanje. We are here with you with our digital guy, that is TK. We are with you until 9 o'clock right here on the Mighty Metro. 060-552-7303. That is the WhatsApp line where I'm asking you to join in on the conversations we're going to be having. I'd like your opinion. I'd like you to drop in your criticism, to drop in your appreciation, whatever it is. Drop it on the WhatsApp line. Or you can give us a call on 086000-2160. What are we talking about? We are talking about, at the weekend, there were almost 30 lives lost. Almost 30 lives lost. I'll give you the right number. 27. 27 lives lost in two separate shootings. 17 people killed. And, well, they were saying at the time of our recording this particular stat, it's now risen up to 18 lives lost. There was one that died from their injuries. 18 lives lost and another 18 injured, right? This was from a tavern killing in Carltonville, right? And then there were another 11 that were killed, or rather 10 killed in the Western Cape. 27 lives, 28, 29, somewhere there. The numbers keep rising as of today. So we're going to be talking about that. When a night out, a beautiful night out, turns out into a massacre, right? What are we saying about that? Safety of taverns, just safety going out there. What is it looking like? So we are in conversation. I was actually meeting him just outside a moment ago, Lakintimani. He's the convener for the National Liquor Traders. He is in studio with us, and then we're going to be having on the line the campaign director of the Southern African Alcohol Policy Alliance. It is Unomcebo Dlamini. They're going to be chatting to us. And then after 8 is after 8. We're asking the question, when women write their own stories, right? It is from survival to social change. And essentially the question is, what happens when women take ownership of their narratives? Can telling our own stories become a form of resistance, preservation, and social change? And why does it matter who gets to write the first draft of our history? But Ruwa, Lebasadi, Kabasadi, for women, by women, with women, and with you, I'm asking 060-552-7303. That conversation, I'm going to be having it with Mangete Uzotwa Zwani, right? Who, of course, is somebody that has spent years working alongside Umama Winnie Mandela, as well as written, of course, my boss, Mrs. Mandela, Lula Mamali, author of Held Portrait of the Black Family. That's also somebody we're going to be in conversation with. That's our After 8 is After 8 conversation. So I'm asking you to get involved on those particular topics. I'm asking you that question where our tavern chat is concerned, right? We're saying today we look beyond the shock and the grief at the gun violence, the criminal networks, the safety of taverns and entertainment values, and what these venues rather, and what these repeated mass shootings are telling us about the state of public safety in South Africa. Are we safe? Are we safe? Can you go out, Komanating, and be sure that you're going to come back in one piece? That's the question we're asking, and we're asking you to put it on our WhatsApp line, 060-552-7303. Welcome to Metro FM Talk with myself, Morena Mutupi.
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0: 20 minutes after 7 o'clock on this Monday evening, it is with myself, Morena Mutupi, Metro FM Talk. Welcome to the Mighty Metro. If you've just switched on your dial, we are with you until 9 o'clock, and I'm asking you to get in on this conversation regarding just the safety, community safety, when we go out for an evening of, you know, enjoyment, and you don't come back. Your friends don't come back. Your family members don't come back. I say this for the purposes of context because just over 27 lives, close to 30 lives, were lost at the weekend. A number of people gunned down in a tavern. You know, it was almost 30 lives that were lost in Gauteng, Carletonville, as well as Western Cape at the weekend. And I've had this conversation with this man before, and you know, I put forward questions and he put forward answers, and we are still asking this question, you know, who are we holding accountable? It may sound unfair asking them the question, but who are we holding accountable? Is there enough safety? The man that I'm speaking of course, is the convener of the National Liquor Traders, that is Lakin Timani, but I also do have on the line Unomcebo Dlamini, the campaign director of the Southern African Alcohol Policy Alliance of this country, that is South Africa. A very good evening to you, Nomcebo. Thank you so much for joining us this evening. Welcome to Metro FM Talk.
9: Thank you so much for having us this evening, though it's not such a great conversation
0: indeed.
9: to be having.
0: Not the one we want to be having. Mr. Timani, Lakin Timani, of course, is with us in studio. My good sir.
10: Thank you so much for the opportunity.
0: So
10: and
0: great
10: good
0: to
10: evening
0: have you.
10: To Metro FM.
0: Thank you so much for joining us. I know this is not the one. This is not the one, but let me throw the question to you first. But I'd like to say, what do establishments of alcohol sales and alcohol provision do in terms of provision of protection, security? Can you ever be secure enough? Are we fair enough to put the blame or the accountability on them?
10: So firstly, allow us to send our heartfelt condolences to the families that have lost their loved ones in this senseless act of violence, unimaginable in our township. And the number has gone up by one in Wedela, so now it's 28 lives lost. And we have 24 that are recovering from hospital and wish them a speedy recovery. But there's also a bigger picture that we don't talk about, which is the trauma of the communities that had to endure and experience this. So it saddens us that we have to mention violence and taverns in the same sentence. Taverns which are wholly black-owned, which have a direct job creation of about a ratio of 1 to 4 per tavern. So give or take, looking at about 220 to 240,000 people that are employed at taverns. Be that as it may, the incidents of this past weekend, what it does, it almost poses an existential threat for taverns. Are we safe enough for our patrons? That's a question that patrons are certainly asking. Are we going to serve a cold one, or will our patrons live in a cold baki?
0: Yeah.
10: In that forensic lab baki? So we are concerned, and we feel that we are under siege, but we also understand that the violence that you're seeing is the reflection of the violence that has engulfed our country as a whole. It is a sign of what's happening in our communities, because taverns are just social spaces. And, you know, it's almost one of those last social spaces left in our townships. When we were growing up, we used to have a, you know, small ground, we'll go play soccer, and you don't find that now in our township. So most taverns present that opportunity where people go to mingle. Not everyone that goes to tavern goes to drink alcohol, by the way.
0: Yeah.
10: So the social space is now under siege, and we have nowhere to go. But we need to emphasize and hastily do so that National Liquor Traders has a very strong relationship with the South African Police Services. We work very well together in various campaigns around the country that seeks to, you know, empower and engage with liquor traders to give them that knowledge of what to do, you know, to protect their patrons. In Wedela, for example, there were two security guards, and you could clearly see them, you know, wearing their uniform. But nothing could have prepared them for the military-grade weapons that came their way.
0: Yeah.
10: And the only sacrifice that they could make was their lives. There was technology at the outlet, which is what now police are relying on to, you know, pursue the leads. But this is called comfort to those families that have lost their loved ones.
0: Can I come in there, Mr. Ndimane, and maybe bring in Mr. Balukulu? Why taverns? You know, I'm sitting here with Lucky, and we are having this conversation again. I've spoken to Lucky since the COVID days, and I've been questioning: are we not a responsible society where alcohol is concerned? Is this an alcohol problem, where this is always just happening in my tavern, and if you go my tavern, and then you bodies are just dropping in taverns? What is the problem? Why taverns?
9: And again, I would also like to just join Lucky in sending our condolences to the families. There's no parent that or family member that needs to be facing a situation like this. And on that one, we are all agreed. But for us, what we see is our communities have been like totally inundated with these establishments. It's a sad situation that, and we are not excusing the criminality, because this is just pure criminality. It should not be happening, even though it doesn't matter where. It should just not be happening. Those military-grade weapons should not be in our communities. We are also agreed on that. So that we can put aside. But the one thing that we have been experiencing in dealing with and engaging with communities is there is a great challenge regarding the number of liquor establishments that exist in our townships and in black areas, in poor areas, in the vulnerable areas, and those are black and colored areas. And this is a great concern of communities, because they've been crying out even about the taverns. We've got the legal ones, and there's also the illicit ones. But it doesn't really matter which one it is, even the legal ones. The way that they are operating is really not the right way to operate. I was just this past Sunday in my own church, in the street by my own church. The community came to discuss the fact that the whole night they never slept, because they had to deal with the noise. And when they tried to engage the tavern owner, and this is just here in Kempton Park, by the way, the tavern owner was just refusing to listen. And they say even the people, the patrons, are so disrespectful. They defecate on the streets every morning. The community needs to be dealing with this. There's a new thing that's so sad, that even people are having sexual relations right outside in the street, in these communities, in these taverns. And you find that in the street that I'm talking about, there's two of them. They're not far from each other. And we are saying, perhaps we should look at the whole environment where these taverns are operating. Because perhaps the thing that is happening is there's just a sense of lawlessness that exists in our communities now. And I'm not saying that the tavern owners have started this, but perhaps also agreeing with what Lucky has said, that perhaps as a country we are in a state where the lawlessness has reached such heights that even people that have licenses that are supposed to be operating legally under those licenses are no longer doing that. And the communities are totally under such a heavy burden from the issues of alcohol. And we, as SAPA, together with the communities, are saying, perhaps let's look at the regulation. Let's look at the issue of advertising. Let's look at the glamorization of alcohol. Let's look at the issue of the licenses that are being given like sweets in every community. Right now, at Women's Parliament, the women of South Africa said they want a moratorium on the licenses because we don't even have an understanding of these licenses that seem to be just given willy-nilly. And we are not saying that the legal tavern owners should be penalized. But the one thing that we realize as a country is we cannot continue in this way. We need to do something different, and we need to do something drastic.
0: And we need to do something now. And we need to do something.
9: And we need to do it now.
0: But now here's my question to you, Lucky. Is that fair? Is that fair? Because are we maybe just taking the low hanging fruit, you know, by you know, I don't want to say it's not regulated, you know, tavern operations and alcohol establishment operations, but is that fair to say we are looking at Nina and ikwazi ukontrola into yenu?
10: I think there's a certain level of arrogance amongst most NGOs in South Africa that deal with the issue of alcohol. We wonder what drives that arrogance, because if you listen to Mama, You get a sense that they have ideas in terms of how we can make things better for South Africa. But they don't include liquor traders in the conversation. In fact...
0: What kind of inclusion are you asking for?
10: We're not actually begging. So the inclusion is not coming. I need us to understand this part. We're not asking for inclusion to have a conversation with them. But we say, any conversation that they are going to have... I think now they have a national summit that they've organized that talks to alcohol. There's no one in the alcohol industry has been invited. So we are saying that anything that has to do with alcohol without us is not going to work. It's not going to fly. We're going to do everything in our power to undermine such efforts that undermines our right as enshrined by the Constitution to trade in alcohol. We are picking up, you know, these funded organizations.
0: What are you bringing, Lucky? So you're asking for inclusion. Well, not asking. You're not begging. You're saying it's not going to operate if we are not involved in it. My question is, what are you bringing to the table? What are you doing differently?
10: We don't even need a table. What you're saying is that we sell alcohol. That's our means of survival. That's our means of existence. That's how we're able to put food on the table for our families. We are not accountable to an NGO that is funded by some unknown forces. Right? We're not going to beg to trade because the Constitution guarantees our right to trade in alcohol. If organizations want to come with suggestions that are going to make it difficult for us to operate, we're going to push back. We're not going to shy away from that. All we are saying is that if you are going to have a view about how things operate in our environment, you cannot come like a messiah if you care about the community all of a sudden. But when things like this happen, the only thing that you can do is just to react without providing any meaningful solution on the table for us to look at. We as liquor traders are doing something about this. We are running programs around the country. Currently, we have a campaign funded by Heineken Beverages that talk to underage drinking, which we have been running for the past 2 years. We do a road safety campaign. There is a launch on the 1st of October that we're doing with the Minister of Transport, Barbara Krissi. We are in the cold face of what is happening in the country. we're not just sitting behind a mic and then prophesying what should be done and what can't be done in the country. So we are saying that anyone who wants to have a view about our industry needs to talk to us. Hence, we're mentioning that we're not going to beg for people to listen to us because we know what we're doing. Mm. We've been running these businesses for a long time. But we're not going to allow NGOs that have got ulterior motives with neoliberal views on how we need to run our businesses. That's not going to fly. We're going to reject that.
0: What is the liquor traders, national liquor traders' involvement look like? So there you are sitting at, I will say again, at the table with Likey, and you guys are having a conversation about how you guys can assist the Liquor Traders Association and them assist you to help society not speak about this as we are now. What does their involvement and their contribution look like? Nibafunan.
9: You know, he speaks of arrogance, sadly, but I'm sure from the voice you can hear where the arrogance is coming from. But the one thing that, the sad thing is sometimes Mr. Ntimane, the one thing that he talks about, he doesn't even know the people that he's talking about. I was raised, my father's family was actually running Ejibin. It still exists, by the way, in Orlando East. Mm. So I'm not talking about something that I do not know about personally. And they talk about business. And as I'm talking to you right now, in my family, that business has stopped to operate well. And do you know the reason why? It's because of the number of liquor establishments that now exist in just that one street where I grew up and when my grandmother was selling from. My cousins are running that establishment and they're not making money anymore. And the reason for that is the number of establishments that are there. And that is something that, unfortunately, people like Mr. Ntimane are not wanting to acknowledge. We as an organization are not just coming in and talking about things that we do not know. We know these things. We've lived them. We live in these communities. And we understand the pain that exists in these communities. As I was talking to you right now and telling you that right yesterday, this is what we are dealing with. Mm. And this is what communities themselves are saying is a challenge with the liquor traders, refusing. The arrogance that he's talking about, sadly, is coming from him. And from people that are running establishments like him, not all of them, by the way, not all of them, but a majority of them, unfortunately, that are running these establishments and running them in a way that does not consider the communities where they are exactly like what you are hearing right now.
0: My question still remains, to say, he's here now, Ginlete and Bega here together, and I'm asking, what does his involvement in rectifying the issue look like? Nitinimfunan.
9: His involvement would be, as he says, let him deal with government. That is fine. Let him deal with government, and that is the way that we would like for the regulation to operate. Because the problem is, as soon as they are dealing with the communities and giving them tennis courts and giving them certain things, then it allows the situation to continue of them controlling the communities. So we are fine. Let them deal with governments and let them not deal with us as NGOs. And let government bring us all together and make sure that this works. What we are asking for is proper regulation, proper implementation of existing laws in the country, proper implementation of the licenses and monitoring of the licenses that have already been given, a moratorium on the licenses that are not there so that we understand the lay of the land, we understand the environment we are operating. We definitely do not want to engage with the industry because we understand that the industry is for profit, which is not a problem in actual fact. But the problem is when the industry wants then to control public health and wants to be the one that dictates to say public health should follow, their profit should take the lead. That is the thing that we've got a problem with. And we are saying let our government take responsibility for the regulation and ensure that things are working in our country, communities are protected, and ensure that what we are seeing on a daily basis in our communities does not continue. We definitely do not want to be engaging with the industry in the way that they want to engage, because for them, us engaging is them dictating to us to say they want to operate this way and there's nothing we can say. We should just shut up and take our seats. We are NGOs. We do not even have the kind of money that they have. Mm. They do have money, a lot of it, and we know that. And that's the arrogance. That's where it's coming from. Because as NGOs, we definitely do not have the money that they have. And because they know that, then they can speak like he is able to speak.
0: I would like you to settle on this question, Lucky, to say, who is responsible for the regulation? Are you having the conversation, if not you, are you having the conversation with those that are responsible for the regulation? That's a question that I want, that I'd like you to just think about in a moment. We're going to be, of course, coming back in just a moment. I'm in conversation with the convener of the National Liquor Traders, that is Mr. Lucky Ntibane, as well as Ms. Nomcebo Dlamini. She's the campaign director of the Southern African Alcohol Policy Alliance. We are talking about essentially just our safety when we go out for, you know, a little drink, one or two on a night out, and we don't manage to come back. This, of course, for the purposes of context, is 28 lives lost at the weekend in two different provinces. Tavern safety, is that even a real thing? But of course, we're asking, who is responsible for the regulations that Madlamini speaks of? Because NGOs don't have the budget. The National Liquor Traders, she says they do. Mr. Lucky Ntibane comes with that answer in just a moment.
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2: 060-552-7303 is the WhatsApp line, and I'm asking you, how do we go about making sure that our places of just hanging out on a nice Friday evening, Saturday evening, Sunday evening, maybe, are safe? How do you envision that safety? What needs to be done? I mean, yeah, sure. Obviously, the police need to do what police do. You know, private security must do what they do as well. But what does the safety around our establishments of nigh enjoyment, what do they look like? 060

0: if you can just get me past this point, lucky. Who's responsible for these regulations, and are the regulations properly enforced?
1: So when you apply for a liquor license, you are granted that liquor license, which you get at the pleasure of the community, by the way, because the community need to actually give you a green light that you can operate a license, same as when you maybe extend a house.
0: Yes.
1: So you get that permission from the neighbors. So we have taken that pleasure very seriously. But with it carries a very huge burden on liquor traders in terms of the regulations, which talks to the trading hours, which is one of the most critical regulations. Because in South Africa, we have 9 provinces, then reasons that we have 9 different liquor laws. So the laws don't just cut across. So the trading hours in KZN are not necessarily the same as in Mpumalanga, for example. So those you need to comply with. Not making noise, being a nuisance to your neighbors, it's part of the regulation. Not selling liquor to those that are under the age of 18, that's also one of the regulations. So liquor traders carry with them a huge responsibility in terms of self-regulation. They need to ensure that they trade within the spaces that are governed by the license conditions that are granted in a specific province in which they reside. Now, if you then bring in the liquor board, the liquor board are then responsible for the compliance section to ensure that the tavern is doing what they said they will do in line with the regulations of the license that they've been granted. Then if you bring in the police, then the police come in more on the enforcement side to see that, you know, if...
0: So it's the police's responsibility. If the liquor traders themselves, the tavern owners, are not adhering to that which they agreed that they would.
1: No, it's actually it's wider than that. So there's a close relationship between the police and the liquor board. For example, I'll give you a real example.
0: Yeah.
1: So yesterday when we got to the scene in Wedela, for example, we took the liquor license, and from face value, we could see with the police that the license is genuine. But what we had to do was to send the information of the license to the liquor board for them to verify. So liquor board become the custodian of the liquor licenses that are issued. But then the police come in as far as enforcement is concerned. So that's where the relationship resides. But in terms of the compliance and performing that compliance, it's a responsibility of a liquor trader.
0: Your response to Ntebo?
1: I just wanted to give a confidence that, you know, I might maybe give vibes that I'm from the suburbs, that I'm actually from Tulamashi, born of a factory worker, and my mother is a street vendor. I just happened to be in Gauteng, and my English just got to be polished a bit, but she must not be worried. I'm very familiar with taverns. I own one.
0: Nontebo, I know I asked you this question to say, what does the involvement and the contribution from the liquor traders look like? But I suppose what the incident that you were sharing in Kempton Park, you know, just outside the place of church, of religious you know, beliefs. Police, like you're saying, that police obviously themselves have got a responsibility. Do law enforcement get given the same kind of reminder of their responsibility? Because, you know, the board itself does they say they do what they are supposed to. Police, law enforcement, whether it in Gauteng, be it JMPD, EMPD, TMPD, are they also held to account?
2: I would say, perhaps on that one, communities are finding it very hard to get a good response or a great response from the police, unfortunately. Because that's what every community keeps complaining about, to say they keep sending these complaints, but nothing happens. There's music that's blaring up until maybe 4 a.m., 5 a.m. in the morning, and then it just continues. Like this past weekend, a lot of people were sending us messages to say, what do we do? Because the whole weekend has just been a nightmare, you know, because when it's a weekend in South Africa, people feel like, no, from Friday up until Sunday, they'll just be blasting music, and then the cars cannot even move. People are not even able to get into their properties because their properties are blocked. But I think the worst is the fact that the people, when you approach the liquor traders themselves, they even have the gall to even tell you that, oh, you can go and report me. Nothing is going to happen, because they know nothing happens. you know. So

0: why we are saying we need to take it back to the people that are supposed to enforce, which is government. It really needs to come to the party on this one. And we are also making communities aware that each police station is supposed to have a liquor officer. A lot of them don't even have active liquor officers.
1: When you say government, Nomcebo, apologies for Rungena. When you say government, who in government?
0: It's SAPS together with the liquor authorities because they are also an arm of government. But of course, we also understand that in terms of the capacity, the liquor boards have indicated that when it comes to monitoring the licenses, it's very difficult. They do not have the capacity. But perhaps those are all the things that you should be looking at to say, if you are going to issue 1,000 licenses in a certain area, you cannot be issuing them if you know that you do not have the capacity to then monitor and make sure that those 1,000 licenses that you have issued are able to are operating within the law, which is why the moratorium is being called for, to say, can we just do just look at it and see what it looks like? And then once we know what it looks like, and we're not saying the ones that already have licenses, the license should be taken, let's just stop right here as a country and look at the lay of the land and then be able to determine that these are the illegal ones, these are the legal ones, these are the ones that have been operating and terrorizing communities. Let those licenses be taken from them and do not allow them to then get the licenses again and have some kind of a red notice, if I may call it that, that indicates that this person had a liquor license, but they messed it up, they did not manage it well. Yeah. And perhaps that is a starting point, you know, so that what exists is known and what is illegal that is operating is closed down.
1: Yeah.
0: But we cannot do that once we're still issuing and not even allowing people to object properly, because that's another thing that communities are complaining about. To say the law says they had, when they are rejecting or rather contesting a license, they have to then go and give that objection to the person that they're objecting to. In our country, it's a bit difficult to do that because you know that you're placing yourself in danger, you know. So people are not objecting, not because they don't want to.
1: Yeah. Lucky, I want to bring you here in on this point to ask, when I say that I'm going to abide by your rules and I don't, firstly, who is responsible for the revocation of my license? Secondly, how do you revoke my license? And what does it take for you to revoke my license?
2: It's an important question. It falls within the ambits of the liquor board, not us as a,
1: as the traders,
2: As traders. But you'll be given necessary opportunity to present your case. The process will be different across the 9 provinces. The liquor laws are different, but we believe that the laws as it stands, it's a fair process. It's a fair process for revocation, and people have to make submissions.
1: I've got Sindile, who is in Cape Town. I'm going to go to them now in just a moment. But you know, just to stay on that particular question, it's to say, do I get, you said I've got an opportunity to present my case, but do I get my license revoked if there's a particular threshold, let me put it that way, that I would have exceeded? Do licenses get revoked?
2: Yes, indeed, licenses do get revoked, and a lot of them actually do get revoked if you transgress the regulations that are stipulated in your license conditions, and you are found by the inspectors that work within the liquor board. Then they will then make a recommendation that your license needs to be revoked, and they will give reasons. You'll be given an opportunity to go and present your case, and if you're not successful, your license will be revoked.
1: On 086000-2160, that's where I'm asking you to drop me your calls, and that is exactly where Sindile came through from Cape Town. Sindile, very good evening to you. Thank you so much for joining the conversation. Welcome to Metro FM Talk. What do you want to say?
3: Molen. I'm the chairperson of the liquor traders in the Western Cape. I think there's just two fundamental things I wanted to get involved in. One is the issue of licensing. It's a very interesting concept, especially in the Western Cape. as a result of what was the apartheid style of business zone areas, in especially in Guguletu, is that you have a church, you have a school, and you have a local, you have a business zone place. So it's difficult for you not to have the license because you are in a business zone area, but they say you can't get a license if there's a church. But in the entire location, there's not even a single business zone area that does not have a church. So that's exclusion, right? Mm. Number two, it doesn't matter, Buti, wherever you are in the Western Cape, when the big conglomerates come into the Western Cape, your malls, it will have a liquor license. It doesn't matter where it is. Mm. All right? So what do you mean when you say regulate, reduce, get the numbers? It doesn't matter when the numbers are reduced for licensing, for taverns. All right? But for ShopRite, Pick and Pay, and all of that, the license is granted. That's an issue number two. All right? Number three, why is it that it seems that Utyuala obusela umdomnyama obuthengiswa umdomnyama burongo, whereas utyuala obuthengiswa umlungu uspa elokishini bona buright abunqilisi? I'm just being pedantic now. But the issue is, we are feeling that the way we are treated, Tina, at the location, that we should not be selling liquor. But the big conglomerates can come and sell liquor in the location, and there's no issue that they will be given license willy-nilly. But from our side, the licenses needs to be controlled. So that's an issue for me.
1: Cindy, thank you so much, sir. I appreciate that that contribution, and I want to bring that point to you, Sis Nomgcebo, and to say, is it because taverns are places of siyahlangana? We come, we congregate, we stay, we chill, we relax. That's why we're getting these killings. And with that kind of comparison, it becomes, I don't want to say unfair, but for lack of a better word, it becomes an unfair comparison, because those kinds of mega establishments, we angena, you take what's yours, you leave. Whereas itaven, we angena, you get what's yours, you sit down there, and you mingle. Is maybe that the reason why there is this greater call for restriction, regulation, and control? Is because this is where we convene as abantu.
0: Actually, what the Uputi is saying is something that we have brought up as SAPA, and we have actually objected against these licenses that ShopRite, Checkers, and all the big players are getting, because we understand, like first-hand experience, as I said, we know that the small businesses that are now existing in townships have lost business, because there's all these big players that have set up their shops. And then what we are finding is the tavern owners are now competing for the very, very tiny piece of the pie, because the big player is now, and he's right, they get the licenses, which is another thing that we say is problematic. It brings me back to this issue around having a discussion with our government to say, why are you allowing these things to happen? Because by allowing them to happen, that's the thing that is causing so many of tiny little establishments existing in our streets and people doing things that are not supposed to be doing, simply because there's this big player now that has taken all the business from them. So in terms of that, we agree that there is a need to monitor the licenses of the shop rights, the spas, and every other shop owner that is much bigger than the small business that exists in our townships. And we understand that, and we also actually agree with that, to say there has to be a better look at what licenses are given to the big players. But then it doesn't take away the fact that, in as much as there is this problem, we cannot then allow something that we should not be having, like, for instance, for traders to be operating outside of the law simply because there's this other problem that exists of the big establishments having come into their area. We do not solve a problem by creating another bigger problem, you know. So that is basically what we're saying, that let it go back to the regulators. Let us see our government doing the work that they're supposed to be doing. And indeed, why are they giving the licenses to every shop right that comes into the area? You know, there's a town in Cape Town where they were saying the building is not even done, but the bottle store The Checkers bottle store is now open. They've been given a license. The rest of the shop is not operating. But the thing that's operating in that township, in that area, is the Checkers bottle store. All the other traders around the area are now scrambling, fighting for the tiny little crumb or a piece of the pudding or of the pie that used to exist that now doesn't exist. So we do need to be talking about this and having very, very candid conversations. And indeed, it is true. That why is it that white-owned businesses are getting away scot-free and we are seeing black business people and black people suffering as they are suffering? So it is indeed a conversation that needs to be had, but it does not then take away the fact that our communities cannot then be given over to the issues of there's just a proliferation of taverns because we say there's a problem that the white business has come in.
1: Lucky, is government failing you guys? Is government failing? Because, I mean, I've got both of you, when an Nonomcebo, you know, on either side of the conversation, listeners as well, but they are not here to speak for themselves, and they probably won't. But we hope they do. Government, are they failing you? Are they even coming to the party at all?
2: We have a good working relationship with government. We don't always get what we want from them, but we have a very good relationship from when we deal with the issue of tax. We have a relationship with the Minister of Finance. When we deal with the issues around DTIC, Minister Park Stawo, the police at the national level and also provincial level. We have a good, things could be better, but we're happy that we have laid a good foundation for engagement and they are open for conversations with us.
1: What does things could be better look like?
2: I think for us, one thing that we've always fought for and during COVID-19 is that the labeling of tavern owners or the sale of alcohol as a sin is something that should be done away because it's unconstitutional. We are not able to get loans to upgrade our businesses or to grow our businesses because even government's own funding agencies are not able to give us money because we are labeled as a sin industry. And this has been going on since time immemorial. So that's the big thing that we're fighting government on to say, but we're not a religious state. We cannot be labeled using religious terms that hampers our growth. And it doesn't actually even help us to compete at a economic level with the counterparts that have big pockets.
1: Nomcebo, maybe let me bring you into this particular point as well to say what more should government be doing that they haven't been doing? You've spoken very passionately, you know, about the regulators must regulate. But I suppose maybe let's target it because, like he's saying, that we've got a greater relationship with the different stakeholders in government. Which stakeholders do you feel are not doing what they're supposed to be doing, and what should they be doing? What does it look like?
0: What we are pushing for and what we are encouraging our government to do is consider public health more than profit. We understand that we are indeed a secular state, but we do believe that even in a secular state, the protection of the public and society should be paramount in terms of every decision that is made.
1: So we are talking the security cluster here. Because I need us to be specific about which department we must target.
0: But it's all of them, not necessarily the security. We've got a central drug authority in this country.
1: Yeah.
0: And that central drug authority has a national drug master plan that is supposed to be implemented by all sectors of government, including civil society and us as communities as well.
1: Mm.
0: We are saying all the departments that are listed in the National Drug Master Plan, as well as the Prevention of and Treatment for Substance Abuse Act, need to come together and work and function. Mm. The Central Drug Authority needs to function optimally. It needs to do its work. We need the provincial substance abuse forums that are supposed to exist in every province to be working optimally. And we need the local drug action committees that are supposed to include liquor officers, which are supposed to be in every police station, to also be working optimally and to also be funded. So we're going to elections now on the 4th of November. We are also asking communities to say, look at the parties that you are dealing with and ask them, are you going to prioritize local drug action committees when you get into that that position that you're going to? Is your mayor going to be looking at ensuring that the public is protected? And the local drug action committee will do a great job of ensuring that the work that is supposed to be done at local level actually happens. So we are saying all sectors of government, there's supposed to be 21 government departments in the Central Drug Authority, all of them need to be there. And they all need to be reporting, and reporting actively, and reporting on what they have implemented. And before that happens, before we have that coordination happening, and not just the security cluster departments, because that's just one arm of government that we need. That's one portion of the puzzle, solving of the puzzle that can be there. We need all of them. And there's 21 of them that are supposed to be there, by the way.
1: 060-552-7303. I've asked you to drop some of your voice notes and just, you know, let us in on your thoughts on this conversation that we're having. And these are some of the thoughts that you guys have.
4: Good evening, Metro. Good evening, Studio.
1: Good evening.
4: And good evening to the listeners. As Anonymous, what I want to know, ukuthi, what time ebekelwe ama tavern ukuthi they must close? What time ababekele ama tavern ukuthi they must open? Because what I know, some of the places they close more 11, others maybe 12 o'clock. So what I want to know the exactly time, when you get the license, did they tell them what time they must close, what time they must open? Because for really, people are dying. People are dying, and into emangazayo, the owner is not dying. And when they shoot, they don't shoot the owner. They just shoot the innocent people. So mina, what I want to know would amataven avalwa ngubani isikhathi? Thank you.
5: Good evening, Morena.
1: Good evening.
5: I think I hear the conversation, but one thing that needs to be told or done by the government, they should introduce a lockdown for taverns, specifically, or rather, businesses operating after hours, so that criminality can be kept. I mean, what happened this past weekend, losing so many lives in taverns, it tells you that all taverns should close around 10 p.m. By 11 p.m., nobody should be in the street. The police are supposed to be the ones going up and down. Leeways, Momotlakeng.
6: Namotubi.
1: Abud.
6: The lady, she is narrating and put it as raw as we are experiencing it. I will tell you what, I live at Loveday and Rahima Musa streets. There's a club that is noisy, I can say 24 hours, because whether it's during the day or it's at night, whatsoever, you want to tell me that JMPD, they do not have capacity on that? They are aware of the noise. There is no enforcers. That means even the regulator itself does not know, or does not equip themselves, or they do not execute what is written on the paper. The problem that we have in South Africa, we've got only being hiding behind the policies, not executing.
7: Also, why must the police or the Metro Cops be involved? If these guys are running a legit and controlled thing, they must be self-regulating. Like, why do you need somebody to remind you that you are being stupid or you are doing something that's illegal? And these guys that you're interviewing there and disliking them, they're just not taking responsibility for their members.
1: Maybe let's start there, Lucky. Are you not taking responsibility for your members? One. Two. I know that you are going to close your tavern at 10. Get a little 2:06. Especially in winter, because I know the sun sets a little early. Or maybe ka sama, I'll come in there at 8. So, how much responsibility are you guys, and I know this is a question that you get very tired of answering, understandably, how much responsibility are you taking for your members? One. Two, does it matter what time I close my tavern in terms of making sure that people are safer?
2: Look, we have never swept anything under the carpet, and we take responsibility for the rotten apples that are in our midst.
1: Mm.
2: It always happens that, you know, in an environment, you always have those that put money ahead of the lives of our people.
1: Yeah.
2: And we have taken that up through our engagement with the police, that we believe that anyone who's caught not following the regulations ought to lose their license. Mm. There should not be any two ways about that. And we've been very clear, and we haven't changed our position. Mama made a plea, and you could sense from her voice that, yeah, you know, she was losing hope on the issue of trading hours. The trading hours are not the same across the country, given that we've got 9 different liquor laws. Each and every province has got its own different law. But what is constant is the opening hours, which is 10 o'clock in the morning.
1: Is this for everybody?
2: That's a constant for everybody in the country. But where it differs...
1: Big business and tavern business.
2: I only talk for taverns.
1: Okay.
2: Yes. The closing times, the furthest that we have is 2 a.m. So those are the key hours that we have.
1: Do we follow them? All of us?
2: No, of course. Of course not. We'll be lying if we come here and say that everyone that has got a liquor license is following the regulations. Mm-hmm. Hence, that call is made that anyone who doesn't follow the regulations ought to lose their license. We're not going to defend anyone who doesn't respect the laws of our country.
1: Help me understand the laws of our country before I let you guys go. Why do trading hours and regulations differ with each province? Why is it not constant?
2: It's a good question, but it's beyond me. It's what we found when you got into this environment. And if you ask for a personal view, I would say when we deal with alcohol issues, it affects everyone anyway. So if we have to address the issue of alcohol abuse, for example, it will be great to have a uniform approach. And that uniform approach can only be guided by a single liquor law, which doesn't exist currently.
1: Nomcebo, I'll leave the last word with you. Would that help? A single liquor law across the board and not have each province run its own Stokvel?
0: Definitely. And on this one, we agree 100%. And we do believe that that's the reason why we may have some of the problems that we have. And it relates to our constitution, actually. Our constitution is the one that has landed us here, and we've been trying to have an amendment to the constitution, perhaps which is the reason why we are going to Constitutional Hill for the National Alcohol Summit to say we need to look at our constitution and change it. So we're definitely in agreement. If we could have that one liquor law, that would be very, very, very helpful. And in terms of the opening times, in my community, they start working at around 7. And they stop maybe sometimes around 4. So it's definitely not something that's real. It's not something that's happening. And unfortunately, in a lot of communities as well, that's just the situation. The 10 o'clock is just not adhered to in most instances.
1: A regulation is in existence. It's just unfortunate that there are those who put money before the lives of people. But regulations are there. That is a reassurance that we have received from the convener of the National Liquor Traders. That is Lucky Ntimani, who I've had with me in studio. And there that you just heard now is Ulisibalukulu, that is Nomcebo Dlamini, the campaign director of Southern African Alcohol Policy Alliance. Thank you very much to you respected people for this conversation. I'm glad that we could end the conversation on you guys agreeing very passionately with one another. Thank you, Nomcebo. Bralaki, thank you so much. Always a pleasure seeing you.
2: Thank you so much.
1: Thank you very much. That, of course, look, we can only but hope that the weekend that we're going into, the first weekend of October of 2026, we will not be talking almost 30 people dying in any kind of establishment, alcohol, wherever, you know, whatever the reasons may be for the mass killings that we've been reporting about here on SABC News. We can only but hope that we don't see this again. right? The violence in this country is unheard of, and most importantly, it is unacceptable. But thank you so much to my two guests for this conversation that we've had. Thank you very much as well to you guys for your contribution. But the conversations don't stop there, because I am still very much talking the narrative that Batwarna Babasadi are writing for themselves, right? That is a conversation that is our After Eight is After Eight. I'm talking to Zodwa Zwane, Lula Mamali, as well as Dr. Vatiswa Papu Zamqaka in just a moment. Stay with us.
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8: 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Femicide is not just another headline. 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
2: 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This is Metro FM Talk with myself, Morena Mutupi. I'm in conversation with three powerful beings, authors in their own rights, writing great pieces. We're discussing the importance of women writing their own narrative. We're discussing the importance of never losing that writing of your own narrative, how the story has always been written for them and never by them, and how they are changing that. Mam Zotha Zwane, Manget, spent years working No Mam Winnie Mandela, writing My Boss, Mrs. Mandela. Lula Mamali, author of Held, Portrait of the Black Family. It explores family, memory, and the historical forces that have shaped black families. Those two powerhouses are with me in studio. Joining me on the line is Dr. Vatisopa Buzamqaka. Own journey, of course, from difficult circumstances to becoming a deputy vice chancellor. Greatness undeniable, and that is all three of them. Mangethe, ngizoqala ngawe, mama.
3: Yes.
2: Ninja.
3: Kumusa konke, I'm fine.
2: Asiphile, sibonge.
3: Thank you.
2: Thank you so much, ma.
3: Thank you for having me.
2: Thank you so much for joining us. Lulama, are we well, ma?
4: We are good, thank you. How
2: Fantastic.
4: Are you?
2: Ah, blessed. Dr. Buzamqaka. Good evening, welcome to Metro FM Talk.
5: Good evening, and thank you for welcoming me.
2: Thank you so much for having us, Doc. Ladies, I'm going to throw the same question to all three of you, but I'm going to start with Mama Uzoto. The importance of you writing your own story.
3: Yes.
2: One. Two. When did the change happen? When did the realization happen that the story was not being written by you, for you?
3: Thank you so much. Firstly, let me correct the title of the book. Mm. The title of the book is My Boss, Mrs. Mandela, mm-hmm. Walking with God, Serving Mama Winnie.
2: Thank you,
3: because
2: Mama.
3: I would not have done it if God was not on my side.
2: Amen.
3: I prayed like every day, just for that day, not for the week, not for the month, but just for that day. So the importance of writing your story is that, you know, for instance, in my book, I am telling the story of who Zodwa is. Mm. What is Zodwa made of that she was able to serve Mama Winnie? Because it wasn't easy, eh?
2: I can imagine.
3: It wasn't easy. I'm telling you, you know, when I told her that I'm exactly a year serving her, she looked at me and said, wow. How did you do that, Zodwa? I've never had a PA for the whole year. We has never taken it back and left. How did you do that? And I said to her, Mama, I pray every day. My angel wakes me up at 2 o'clock just to pray for that day. But because, you know, she had this sense of humor, which is why then I wrote the book the way I did, because I wanted people to see that other side of her. Not Winnie Mandela, the politician. Mm. Yes, she'll always be the politician. But I wanted people to see the other side of her, so that they know that she was a mother, a loving mother for that matter, a boss, and a community leader.
2: Yeah.
3: So it is very important to write our stories, because at least people will get to know who Zodwa Zwane is, and what it took Zotwazwane, and how was Zotwa trained? Because whatever that I went through, I feel that it was my training to ultimately save Mama Winnie Mandela. So I am I'm telling that story, and it is very important to tell our stories, because one of the things that happened to me when I was telling my story, I cried a lot, because I realized that there are things that I went through even before I served her that I never dealt with. So writing a book, it's therapeutic as well, because you're telling your story, but it is something that is going to help other people as well. So it is important that we write our stories.
2: And that right there is the question that I want to throw to Sis Lulama. Sis Lulama, I'm the father of two girls.
4: Okay.
2: Both are 9 years old.
4: Oh, I'm also a mother of twins.
2: They're actually not even twins.
4: Oh,
2: they're not even twins. They're not even twins. But yeah, one is 9, the other's turning 9 in a couple months. Mm-hmm. But what am I telling my daughters? What am I telling Bundle, and what am I telling Lunat?
4: I guess it's the same thing that I tell Usinto Nozaze, of how important the story of their family is.
2: Yeah.
4: Because I think about it in this way. Whenever we read these stories of the Van Riebeeks, or we make them important. You know, so for me, I focused on the black family because I am of a black family.
2: Yeah.
4: And our stories matter so much. And it's so easy to dismiss their importance, not just in the struggle, but in the way that we name the kids, in the name that the language is connected to land.
2: Yeah.
4: Like, you know, so all of these things, all of these things matter to me, because, I mean, I named them intentionally. Their names are Sindu Nozaz, which is a sentence that says, Isindu Esimnyama Masizaz.
3: Okay.
4: You know, so it's intentionality of making sure that these stories are documented in any form.
2: Yeah.
4: You know, they don't have to be written in books, but we need to, I feel, we need to tell our story so passionately and so deliberately and so intentionally that we only need to ever know about ourselves. We don't need to know about a Louis Vuitton that, you know, I mean, the things that we need to know about them is how they steal the leather from Nigeria and, you know, and resell them, you know, as other things. Those are the stories that I would like for our children to know about us and the importance of knowing ourselves.
2: Dr. Fatiswa, the accuracy, right? Yes, let's tell the story. Let's tell the story passionately, as Sis Lulama is saying, but let's also tell it accurately. Let's be loud about the accuracy of our stories, the importance of making sure that when we tell our stories, that we do tell our stories, but that we tell it accurately. Dr. Fatiswa.
5: Thank you so much, Morena. It is very important that indeed we be accurate in narrating our stories, starting from the purpose for which you have written the story. In my case, if I can tap into that, I have written my story with the clear purpose of assisting another financially needy student who is academically deserving out there to understand that your background does not determine your destiny. It is not a determinant for your destiny. You can still achieve whilst you were fetching drinking water from the river growing up, whilst you were knocking at the doors of people selling fish throughout the village to supplement their living. You can still make it and become the deputy vice chancellor of a university. You can still make it and be a CEO of an organization, and so on and so forth. So if there are inaccuracies there, then that will tamper with the purpose for which you have written the story. So the accurate articulation of the story, it really enhances the purpose for which the story was written.
2: Mam Zoto.
3: Yes.
2: I'm going to be a broadcaster here.
3: Okay.
2: I'm going to be a devil's advocate.
3: Okay.
2: So I will put that disclaimer to say, with all due respect.
3: Yes.
2: Because the respect is very due and very much present.
3: Yes.
2: Mam Winnie was Mam Winnie.
3: Yes.
2: But every other woman that followed is not, they did not multiply.
3: Yes.
2: Why? Is it because of me as a man? It's because I'm writing your story to suit my narrative? Why is the woman that we saw, who was the woman that we saw, the powerhouse that she was, who lived outside of Data's name, outside of Data's figure, outside of Data, why were they not, why is Lulama not Mam Winnie, which you are, by the way?
4: Oh no, I'm Lulama, I'm just other.
2: but why did Mama not multiply, you know? Or is it, or did they, we're just not seeing it because you're not telling the story?
3: Yeah, you know, it's a question that I sometimes ask myself, because even in her family, her sisters, they're not like her, which is the strangest part. Her daughters are not like her. She was somebody else. But you know, when you listen to her story, the way she grew up, because that's where she got the strength. I mean, she was a woman, but a man. She fought men, eh? She would tell you that story, that as a young girl, I fought men.
2: Why Bashaya?
3: You know the way if she even told the story, you would actually visualize that. It was her. And that is why I like what you said, that, you know, she never lived under the shadow of Tatu Mandela. She never. Because she was herself, and she never wanted to lose herself in Data, and she did that. And nobody can get into her shoes, unfortunately. Nobody. She'll always be the mother of the nation. She was able to help everyone. And you would wonder, how does she do this? Just her name would open doors. So,
2: Sister Luna, maybe with my phrasing of the question, am I asking for too much? Are we asking for too much for all the women, for Sister Lunama, you know, for all women, for my sisters, for my daughters,
4: to be
2: Winnie Madikizela Mandela? Are we asking for too much?
4: I think the right question is that where we are? Is that what we need right now? And also, she fought for a certain time.
2: Yeah.
4: There are different fights that need to be fought, and not all of them need that type of activism. Activism is very, very important, but we also need to now understand where we are, because she passed on the baton, you know?
3: Yep.
4: And as I was saying, these are different times. Now we have to fight for financial freedom. Now we need to fight for, you know, so we have to fight
2: for your safety,
4: you know, safety, patriarchy, and things that are born of, you know, of patriarchy, and being unsafe, also part of patriarchy. And maybe the most important one right now is the GBV that seems to be getting heightened by, you know, by the years. So I don't think that she didn't multiply. I just think that the fight is different, because now we're fighting each other, which is another dynamic that we kind of need to be facing, because
2: Dr. Matiswa, I'm not a fan of men bezfaga where they're not supposed to be. And that includes ukuzifaka in your guys' telling of your story. But equally, it is my responsibility to protect you from myself. And I say myself as an in-daughter. Where does it stop? Where does my responsibility stop in making sure that I do not encroach in your writing of your story? But equally, I must still be involved in making sure that you become the best version of yourself every day?
5: Yes. Well, Morena, there's nothing much more important than support. Mm. You know, if you support, you take the support role, you'll never go wrong. Because support doesn't mean take over. Mm. Support does not necessarily mean doing things for others, per se. Mm. But you are helping others to identify the potential and unleash that potential within themselves. So in that way, you become the wind under their wings, that they may fly high, because there is support. And I normally narrate this in a different context than the writing of a book. I've been married for 20 plus years, and I'm having a very big supporter in my husband. The guy who would say, go for it, you can do this, even when I think at the time I cannot do it, and then realize later that I can do it. But he doesn't do it for me. He's still a man. He's not being reduced from being a man, but he plays just the supportive role. That goes a long way. So you'll never go wrong then, Morena, if you take your position of being a supporter, that oxygen that makes the eagle to fly high. You know, we understand in scientific terms that the eagle, the reason why it can fly in high altitudes, it's because it doesn't become hypoxic. It doesn't. Yeah. It doesn't lack oxygen when it gets there, up there. So once you become that oxygen, then you will ensure then that those whom you want to support, they fly higher than higher. So there is no, and it goes both ways for from where I'm seated.
2: Yeah.
5: Because even women can impose, can encroach.
2: Yeah.
5: But we, you need to understand your role in any situation.
2: Yeah.
5: You are not a doer, you are a supporter.
2: Yes.
5: A supporter is that particular person who's a cheerleader, is that particular person who helps another one to see the potential in her or him so that they can unleash such a potential. Yeah.
2: 060-552-7303. I'm sitting with powerhouses in my presence, even on the line, you know, and I'm just simply asking, you can contribute, you know, just like these amazing women that I'm with. Who in your family has a story that deserves to be written down? And when I say who in your family, I'm talking mama, auntie, nkhono, you know, who in your family has a story that needs to be documented, a story worth telling through the ages? 060-552-7303. That can be part of your contribution, or just if maybe you have any questions for Mamzodwa, for Sislulama, for Dr. Vatiswa, 060-552-7303. Sislulama, I'm going to bring this to you. And actually, you know, I'll throw the question to all three of you amazing ladies and ask this. But I'll start with you, Sislulama. Do you guys support each other? You know, Dr. Vatiswa is talking about how my role can be of great support.
4: Oh, now, women.
2: Now I'm asking you, Nia supportana nina? Are you guys your biggest fans, or are you guys your biggest haters?
4: It's always easy to say, oh, women hate each other, but my biggest supporters are women. My deepest connections that open doors for me are women. The people that shout the loudest about my work are women. And when I started an agency that I own, it was for women and to protect women, in because the entertainment space is not necessarily the kindest of spaces.
2: Yeah.
4: So I think we do. And I've seen us do it. And I like, I'm proud to say that, because it's something that I saw when I was growing up. There's a part in the book where I talk about my grandmother and her friend that lived a couple of doors away from our house. That every Thursday at midday they would stop everything and pray. Literally, that's all they did at midday on Thursday. Ever since I could say a single word, that's what I knew. So. This thing of women not liking or hating each other is a narrative that's, you know, that's pushed so that, you know.
2: What is your reassurance and reaffirmation of your daughters look like? What do you say to them when and how often?
4: You're dope. I mean, I'm a...
2: Love that. I love that.
4: I'm a rat mama, you know? I'm a 42-year-old teenager. And
3: wow.
4: And I grew up being very loved. Mm. I grew up being very trusted and supported and very confident. I've always been the shortest and the youngest in class, but I've always walked to the tallest because I was trusted and, yeah.
2: Mama, I'd like you to just sit on this question that I'm going to ask you now. We're going to go to a break in just a moment.
4: Okay.
2: I want to ask you, do you, as... I need to be careful about how I'm about to say this.
3: Okay.
2: Do you, as the senior citizens,
3: yes,
2: is that respectful enough?
3: It is.
2: Okay, fantastic.
3: It is. I don't know.
2: Do you, as the senior citizens,
3: yes,
2: affirm and reaffirm your generations after you, your granddaughters, your daughters, yourselves?
3: Mm-hmm.
2: Is there a reaffirmation, you know, culture amongst Nina Mantabatala to those that you are essentially passing the baton over to? That's a question that I'd like you to just mull over for a few minutes. Sisathi ukuthi siyotholi imali zethu mina no AB.
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2: We are going on, what is it now, 18 minutes to go to 8 o'clock. I'm going to be handing over to Paul Mtikgaga. The legend is coming through with Life in Music from 9 to 12. But before we do that, I still am in conversation with Dr. Vatiswapapu Zamqaga, Usis Lula Mamali, as well as Umam Zodwa Zwane. They are joining me, of course, because we are making sure that we remind you, you know, that the woman's story must always be told by the woman, for the woman, with the women. And I posed a question to Mama Umangete, and I asked, is there a healthy culture of reaffirmation by the senior citizens or Mama Batala to their younger generations? Has there always been a healthy culture? You know, you were talking to us about how Mamwini, Mamzota used to work very closely with Mamwini. Mamwini multiplied Ngalo Mama. You talked about how Mom Winnie was always so supportive of you, shocked that you were still with her 12 months after, you know. So I ask, was there then and still now that healthy culture of reaffirmation from one generation to another?
3: Okay. You see, times have changed. Before, we used to, as families, sit down, listen to stories as a family. You know, we used to pray together. You know, in my book, I'm writing a story where my mother was a school teacher. And she would actually conduct us as a choir, a family choir. And that brought that bond. But now we live at the time of the cell phones, the grandchildren of AI, you know. So,
2: excuse me, I'm fighting them, Mom. I'm trying so hard to get them off the phones. I'm sorry, Mom. I'm so sorry.
3: Unfortunately, yeah. It's the time.
2: Yeah.
3: You know, there was a time when my grandson, in fact, my son and my grandsons would be there. But all of them.

0: to be discussing are very, very important. Mm. I mean, a child will tell you that I don't even know who my father is. And why don't they discuss that at home? And the child would tell you that, but gogo, mang pemili. You know, I sniff or I smoke so that I forget about it.
1: Because they are not held.
0: Yes.
1: They are not held
0: so
1: by Lulama Mali.
0: They're not held by Lulama Mali. By the way, Lulama, we have to, me and you have to talk after this.
2: We have a panel together on Wednesday.
0: Okay.
2: So.
1: Hey now. Yes, Mama.
0: Yes, so I don't even know what is it, but we have to go back to that. Mm. A family structure is very important because, you know, things that, in fact, charity begins at home.
1: Yeah,
0: you have to know who you are. You have to know your family. You have to get the support from your family. Mm. Because if you're not supported by your family, how then do you expect other people outside to support you?
1: Yeah. Dr. Vatikswa, firstly, I'd like to say I apologize. I don't want to speak on behalf of men. I don't represent all men. I will speak on behalf of myself. I apologize for what it is we keep doing to you as Abantu Besifazane. How these numbers keep skyrocketing. I apologize to you, Sis Lulama. I apologize to you, Mama.
0: Thank you.
1: Yeah, it sickens me equally, you know. I don't even know how to pose this. Because I keep asking the question every time, you know, when I'm sitting on talk or wherever, even amongst my friend group, outside of, you know, and I don't condone violence, but outside of slapping the hell out of my friend that I know is not treating their female partner right, how else do I help you control your narrative where GBV is concerned? What do I do, Dr. Vatikswa?
3: What do you do as a man?
1: What do I do as a man?
3: To influence others the right way. Is that what the question is about?
1: To influence others the right way, to stop them when I know that they're not doing the things that they're supposed to. What do I do? What is my role? Because I don't even think I know my role anymore at this point.
3: Hey, this one is a tough one.
1: All.
3: It's really a tough one. But I'm going to start here. You know, there's a verse in the Bible that says, what can a righteous do if the foundations are broken? I'm paraphrasing it. So from where I'm seated, the foundation needs to be fixed. It's all well and good to come with very intelligent and very good strategies. Mm. But we need to fix the foundations. And from where I'm seated, Mama Zodwa spoke a lot about the power of prayer, if I can summarize from her talk. We were raised, many of us, through prayer. We were raised by grannies who used to wake up some 3 a.m., some 12 a.m. To pray to a living God. Mm. Praying even for their sons that were in the mines, some of them at the time, those who were having the sons were in the mines, that God may protect them. Mm. And God being faithful would do that. So it starts, Morena, with finding the identity that is crafted in values. And such values, and I need to be careful in saying this because it may not be universal for everyone that they believe in the same belief that I believe in. Mm. But such values, they are found in God. You spoke earlier on about, you know, if whether or not there is a passing on of the baton, as an example. Some of us are standing today. We're not standing on our own shoulders. We're standing on the shoulders of, you know, our forebears who taught us clear values of living before you are even taught the Bible itself, but taught the values that you do not take what is not yours. You do not push another child. you do not use the money that is not allocated to you, and so on and so forth.

0: If you've broken a cup in the house, when your granny comes in, you have to umkhawulele ngesikhosi. Esangene egeyitini, because you needed to account for that which you've done before I born. Because if we were born before you say anything, you're in trouble. So answering then the question, I think we need to pivot back now to the issue of GBV. Because it was a specific question. We need to fix the foundation, because there's no much that we can do with broken foundations. There's a verse in the book of Chronicles, 37 Chronicles chapter 7, verses 14, that I'm paraphrasing again, where God says, if you humble yourself and seek my face, I'll heal your land. There is no land that can give birth to something good if it's unwell itself. Like agriculturally, I was in a boarding school, which is an agricultural boarding school, when I was growing up at the gate. You know, if the soil is not well, if the soil is not treated correctly, it's not going to produce, it's not going to have any produce. So the land needs to be healed. And it cannot be that we divorce ourselves from the very same person who has created the land. So let's go back. Let's go back to the basics. Let's go back to the understanding of who we are. And because that pride of knowing who you are will even prevent yourself from doing some certain things, because you will be like, this is not, or this cannot be associated with me.
1: Hey, amen.
0: Yeah, thank you.
1: Mam Zodwa, I caught you. You wanted to say something. There we go, ma'am.
2: I think, you know, I concur with her that we have to go back to God. The unfortunate part of it is that, you know, unfortunately, even the churches now, you find that it's no longer the Church of Christ as we think it is. But there is nothing else that we can do. We just have to pray, honestly. Because what is happening now, it's also a sign, you know, people will tell you that the signs are there that we are towards the end of it, you know, because even those who go to church seem not to believe even in the prayer. We have to go back to God for true, you know, truly so. Because things that are happening now, but also, you know, with men, with whatever that they are doing, if people can sit down, there's something that I thought about so deeply these days. Unfortunately, I can't talk about it, but it's something that Umama Winnie Mandela said. She was talking about this boy, and said, this boy started fighting while protecting himself while he was still in his mother's womb, because the mother was every time beaten by the boyfriend, who is the father to this unborn child. So this child learned to fight to protect himself, and today he is an abuser. So as parents, we also need to sit down and think about that and say, if you see that this child is now abusive because of how he was born, what do you do about it?
1: Yeah. 060-552-7303. Litlantwarela, as I breathe and sigh so heavily, because I'm a man, you know, moderating a conversation about women writing their own narrative. You know, and you are realizing, I could find out. 060-552-7303. I've asked you guys to just share your thoughts and opinions, and this is just one of the thoughts that you guys are dropping.
3: Hello.
1: Dumel.
3: I agree with you, Sis Lulama. She was very humble. She has a good heart. She was the mother of the nation. I saw her during the struggle in 1985 at Ekurhuleni. I used to meet her a lot during the 1980s. I know her personally. I saw her personally. The character of a good mother that she was, Mama Winnie. She cannot be compared to anyone. Maybe there is another mother whom I can compare her to her. A mother who was the wife of during the struggle in Zambia. The mother of the wife of Kinyoko. The wife of Kinyoko, I can compare her to the wife of Kinyoko. Okay, thank you.
1: Thank you so much, Sis Lulam. What is your role in making sure that you stay safe? And I'm asking this question again as the devil's advocate.
4: Mm.
1: You know, it's always the question that's being asked. God, have I seen many a comment on social media that are, yeah, but they keep doing, they don't do. So, okay, what are you doing to make sure that I am not harming you?
4: I mean, people that know me will say, oh, man, because she carries an okapi to feel safe. That's not what I need us to do. I need us to feel no need to be defensive. I need us to feel safe around people we love. Mm. And fortunately and unfortunately, those happen to be men.
1: Yeah.
4: It's my brother's birthday today, and he's
1: happy birthday
4: Linda. And he's a man that I trust, and he might be a man that someone else doesn't trust. And you know, so these
1: is it your responsibility? That's actually my question. Is it even your responsibility?
4: I think that's where I was trying to get at. It can't be my responsibility. I'm already dealing with a lot. I have teenagers to raise. I have, you know, a book to write. I have a company to run. Why is it then that I must mother my brother and not my literal brother? But why is it my responsibility to mother you as well? Why do I know that something is harmful and you don't? We are living in the same space. We have the same access to information. We have, you know, we have the same liberties. You just, I guess, happen to be stronger than I am. Why is it then my responsibility to make sure that you don't harm me?
1: You know, amazing ladies, I wish time is something that we had the pleasure of, but yeah, broadcasting being what it is. Dr. Vatiswa, I'm going to leave this last word with you and ask you this question. Do you have faith in the health of this country? Do you have faith in the health of the men here? Do you have faith? Do you have faith? You know, and I throw that word, that name out there sitting in her chair. Do you have faith in our future?
0: Morena, this may sound very much controversial in lieu of what we've discussed and what has been happening in the country. But in all honesty, I have faith. I have full faith in this country because I strongly believe that the God that I serve will eventually hear us. In fact, he's hearing us. Not eventually, but he's hearing us. So I've got faith that the same people, you and I, who are created in the image of God, shall go back to the roots that they come from. Mm. They shall go back to the same image that God has created them accordingly. Mm. So I do have full faith. Whether or not that takes maybe a couple of years, or it takes a couple of weeks or a couple of months for the manifestation. But one thing I know is that the lesser power shall bow. Mm.
1: Amen. Yep.
0: This land shall be healed by God himself who has created it. According to Psalm chapter 24 that we used to do in Sunday school in Isikhosa. Lelika Yehova isabathi nenzaliseko yakhe. We used to sing that at Sunday school from the top up to the end.
1: Yeah,
0: right. So, this earth is God's.
1: Amen.
0: And we have full faith in that which God has created. We cannot agree with the enemy. I refuse and reject to be in collusion with the enemy because that which is done that is wrong that we are seeing is done because of the works of the enemy who has come to steal, kill, and destroy. And therefore, I refuse to collude with him in not believing in what God had said, because for no word from his mouth shall ever fail.
1: And on that anointed, he shall heal. On that anointed word, oh, I'm blessed to be in your presence. Ibesti ke kamam Winnie Madikizela Mandela. Ibesti. Mam Zotazwane.
2: Yes.
1: Thank you so much. Thank you for your presence.
2: Thank you for having me.
1: Thank you for your presence.
2: Yes.
1: I'm honored. I'm privileged to have been in conversation with you. Thank you so much for coming through.
2: Thank you.
1: On this Monday. Ngulungulak busis. For all the days of your life. Sislulam.
4: Good.
1: Ngos. Thank you so much.
4: Thank you for
1: happy birthday to the brother.
4: Thank you very much.
1: Shout out to the young, not so young ones.
4: Nah.
1: And to Dr. Vatiswa Papuzamaga. Thank you so much to you as well. I have to hand over the baton now. I'm 2 minutes above. Thank you so much to you, lovely ladies, for joining me and having this conversation. Thank you so much to you, our listener, for contributing. That's where we leave it on here, Metro FM Talk, on this Monday evening. Of course, you've been hanging with myself, Morana Mutupi, with AB Simelane, with Busisiwe Kumete Shizanje. Of course, TK, our digital guy, has also been making sure he keeps our snaps nice and fresh. That's where I bid you farewell. I hand over to Paul Mtikhakha and the team on Life and Music between now and midnight. Ke Morana, ke Mutupi, Mukubung Sioja, Echicha. I say good night and God bless.
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1: Yay!
0: Still discovering. 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

0: Good evening. Welcome to your favorite nighttime radio show. It's a Monday, by the way. It's the last Monday of a beautiful month of September we just had. The weekend was absolutely phenomenal. I do believe that most that went to the Metro FM birthday celebrations really enjoyed every single moment of it. Yesterday, Soweto was off the hook. La Parada on Saturday was totally banger. So Metro FM celebrating its 40th birthday celebration was absolutely phenomenal. And thank you, and thank you, and thank you for being part of it. And guess what? We are going to be carrying on with his birthday celebrations with you in mind. And, of course, so much more to come. Metro FM, it's where you want to be.
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0: 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Today's Hope and Healing Mondays, and on Mondays, we make it a point of helping people that are going through a bit of a tough time right now. 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We have a wonderful gentleman in studio, but I'm going to surprise you as to who's in the studio directly after this. 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
0: Once again, it's Hope and Healing Mondays on the show this evening. We have a wonderful person in the studio. I haven't seen him in a while. He said to me, it feels like over a year. I'm like, no, it's been a couple of months.
4: It really does feel like it's a year or 2 years.
0: Prophet Lloyd, my good sir, thank you so much for joining us.
4: You're more than welcome, sir. How are you?
0: Fine, thanks. A bit tired, though, because the Metro FM birthday celebrations were taking place over the weekend, and we were out and about, so... finally, sleep caught up with me, but not enough.
4: Good times, good times. Weekends.
0: Once again, if you're tuning to the show this evening and you're struggling with a lot of things that you'd like to get clarity on or guidance, you can send us a voice note to 060-552-7303. You can also give us a call on 086-000-216. So you can also go to my social media handle, which is PALMTIRARA, and just give us all the message and give us all the information that you need that needs to be kind of given over to our brother inside the studio who can potentially help. You know, one thing we realize that many people are going through tough times. And I figure it's just a global thing right now. When you get to read social media, when you get to see the newspaper, the world is somewhat in a mess. And I'm hoping that you have guidance for us.
4: Well, we are people of this world. Whether you're in South Africa, whether you're in Africa or outside of Africa, we are human beings and we all go through similar problems. We have financial problems, we've got spiritual problems, health issues. This just says that we are human beings at the end of the day.
0: Human beings who have not had enough sleep like me today. A couple of messages coming through from Kanyisa. She says, hi, can I please get a reading with regard to my career, education and family change?
4: Kanyisa, well, did she give you her surname?
0: Sadly, no, my good sir.
4: Okay, all right. Let's connect to Kanyisa. Okay, so what I pick up, Kanyisa, there's so many things that we could point out and say she must focus on in terms of getting help. But I see you, Kanyisa, izinto zakhe bezenzeka easily like this. It is because la uKanyisa yindlela azalwa ngayo. 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But we need to explain this to Kanyisa so that azu. Kanyisa wila bante kutuwa meta helem khabore, uzalwe mbete kalisira. So Kanyisa kumela lungisele yonto. So what it means kuti while Kanyisa eseswini kuma wake, there was this thing esithi a translucent thick fat around Kanyisa or a helem. In Afrikaans, or abatswana bathi uzalwe kalisira. So what this means, it means ukuthi that placenta, that translucent thick fat, kwakukhona, it represents a soul. So uKanyisa a human being brought to this world, but this translucent thick fat represents ama souls. So ama souls ga Kanyisa 1 1 2 2 3 3. See, so Kanyisa has three sisters and three brothers. So laba ba all spiritual brothers. So Kanyisa unenhlanhla kumele eze kimi ngizokwazi ukuthi ngimchazele kuze kuvuleke yonke into yakhe. Once enza lento, the sky is the limit for Kanyisa.
0: Beautiful. My good sir, we're getting a lot of voice notes that are coming through into the studio. Here is the first voice note for the show this evening.
5: Hi, please. Hope you guys are good. I'd like to get a reading tonight, please. I hope you get this message. On my life and my career. I just got fired a couple of months ago, two, three months ago. So I'd like to see if there's anything I can do, like what's happening. I'm just stuck in limbo.
4: Right.
0: Yes, sir.
4: Okay, so mange mlalela la kukhona izinto engizipick up ayo nje quickly. 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I say u great grandmother, why rather I hear u great grandmother ethi umntana mi spends a lot of isikhathi ebusuku, kube khona ukukhala, feels lonely, and ubone ngathi abantu bayamqhelela. 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
0: Wow, beautiful. Once again, to Metro FM listeners who are tuning into the show this evening, welcome to it. It's Hope and Healing Mondays right here on Metro FM. If you'd like to get a reading from our brother inside the studio, please send us a voice note. 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Good evening, Paul. Can I please get a crossover? My name is Simpiwe Nkosi.
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6: Beautiful. We have another voice on that came through on the show this evening. Once again to Metro FM listeners, Prophet Loy is inside the studio tonight. If you'd like to get a reading from him or like to discuss a particular situation with him, send us a voice note right now to 060-552-7303.
7: Good evening, Paul. Good evening, Prophet. I'm one of those, I don't know if what is happening with my life. It's like I'm not moving. It's like I'm not going anywhere. It's been years, so I don't know what is going on at all. So I just need some reading for right. My life in general.
4: Right.
7: Thank you so much.
4: Okay, so la usisi mangibheka one si checka ukuthi bakhona yini abantu esithi abantu abadala zina ancestors because abanye abantu they have problems simply because kune nama ancestors afuna lande lende ithize. So must checka yes or no. No, awekho ama ancestors afune izinto ithize, kodwa we go back to like a call esibena iqaleni. Usisi lo it's about ukuzalwa kwakhe, bayivuma bathi wazalwa embethe and 1122. So yena u22, what it means, it means ukuthi labe sibabiza ngama spiritual twins kuyo, or the spiritual labazalwa nabo by two. Okushuthi ubhuta by two nabosisa by two. I can tell you losisi unenkani, stubborn and acts boyish. Why? It is because of laba abayi two ababa males aba tend to be dominant and then besaba kanjalo. In fact usisi unayo inhlanhla, kufanele nje alungise lento yokuzalwa uzalwa embethe and then one day mina ngihlangana naye zonke izinto zakhe ubiset.
6: My brother, we have got a message that came through on Facebook right now from Angel Shabalala. She says, good evening, Paul. About 2 months ago, I dreamt that my boyfriend and I were standing by a tree in my late paternal grandmother's yard. She came from the garden and walked right past me without saying a word. She passed away 4 years ago, and I'm wondering if this is a sign that if she approves of my boyfriend and wants me to marry him at her home.
4: All right. What's her name again?
6: Angel Shabalala.
4: Angel Shabalala. All right. As find out, Coco, Angel Shabalala, a current boyfriend, yes or no? Yes, ugogo uyamthanda lo, uyasho ukuthi indeed umuntu abazoshada naye and masithi siyabhekisisa. 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So yes, ugogo wakho uya-approva of a relationship and batizoplosoma to umshado.
6: Message coming through from a brother by the name of Rito Buto. I hope I'm saying that right. I don't think I am. Good evening, Paul. I'd like to get a reading about my life, relationship, and love life. I lost my job early this year, and ever since I've been experiencing some sort of stagnation, and also like to get a crossover to my paternal and maternal side of the family.
4: Right, quickly, kabo baba abantu abarespondayo. All right, and abakabo mama. Right, so I'm getting on my ancestors, akabo baba, but these are maternal side to his side, right? And I'm getting a maternal side ka mama wake. So what this means? It means ukuthi both his parents were born from, or they belong to their mother's side. So obana ba strong la for yena izinto zakhe zilunge ilaba bakhabu mama, which is mom's maternal side. So into ekumele ayenze kufuneka la spiritual alignment. Yeah, that's why ubona izinto zakhe zifa ziphele moyeni. You say imali namhlanje uyiphethe kusasa khona and opportunities ezifikayo kuye ziphelele moyeni. And this person just said ukuthi uqeda kulahlekela umsebenzi, but I can tell ngifuna ukubona ukuthi umsebenzi uzowuthola yini. Yes, no, yes, seku September, October, November, December, January 2nd, second week ya January, there is umsebenzi. Already kukhona ma talks engiwabonayo anawo nabantu akasebenza nabo, and kukhona promises ezikhona. 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
6: 060-552-7303. Good evening, welcome to Metro FM. It's Hope and Healing Mondays. We have got Prophet Lloyd inside the studio, and you're more than welcome to send us a voice note or either give us a call, and we will definitely make sure that you get to talk to the wonderful gentleman in studio. We have got another voice note, and here it is.
8: Hi Paul, good evening. I hope this message reaches to you today, and I hope and pray that I do get a reading. So I would like to get a reading firstly, particularly for my love life and my career as in my business. Thank you, thank you.
4: Right. See, Lali Sisa, see, pega bandu bakabu mama. 1, 2, 3, sibheka bakhabo baba. 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So kukhona your great grandmother. 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
9: Hi Bro Lloyd, can I please get a reading for my young adult daughter and I who always fight, and can I also get a reading on my life in general and my late mom who she passed away without me knowing her.
4: All right. Sizokuchekela first uma wakho ukuthi ukuphi nendawo. All right, yes or no? Yes, all right. 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And then you feel like ngathi umama beka khona. 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So this means ukuthi because uthi ngihleli nomntwana sibo intombazana umntwana womfana. 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Amen.
6: Metro FM is where you want to be. It's Hope and Healing Mondays. Today we have Robert Lloyd inside the studio. We are really wanting you to send us a voice note if you're going through a bit of a tough time right now and need some sort of guidance and of course just an understanding as to what you're going through. You can send us a voice note. We have another voice note that came through on the show tonight. Okay, let's go to the telephone lines. Let's get to see if there's someone who's joining us on the show tonight. Good evening, Uncle Metro.
10: Hi, Budi. He's speaking to Unezi. Ndiyabulela ngethuba endilithuwa yomethu. Ndiyarhalela uthetha nobhuti uLoyd. 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Been a while ngingasasebenzi okanye uba ndiyafumana umsebenzi xa kufanele kuthiwe kuphela probation, then the people came saying, you know, when they in this story, and also,
4: right, it right,
10: means right, right, it's been a winding up and in those Amazangan. Yeah, I was a connector, strong back with Donnie, I could in deep.
4: Good, right, Mama. Quickly send me a call, Bunny.
10: Neziswa, Zavana.
4: Zavana, Ulavana is Cabo Babo, Cabo Mama. Okay. 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So, kuze izinto zakho zilunge, mama. 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Yeah. 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This is your mom's maternal side. 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Oh, ye guide guwe, umama to this grandmother, right? So, again, ubatshele ukuthi usuyazi ukuthi ubelonga kubo, ucele zonke izinto ozicelayo. So, I problem yabala. 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So therefore nina ekhaya nibelonga to your mom's maternal side. You see all the problems ezokhuluma ngazo akusiwe na wedo ekhaya that is affected ngalama problems. So wonke umuntu ozalwa ubaba no mama together, you are going through similar problems, of course affecting you differently. It is because you guys are disconnecting from your mom's maternal side. So tonight, ikhandlele le white, speak to your grandmother and parents to grandmother. Another thing that your great grandmother is saying to me, uthi wena umntwana wesinqobo. 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When I say 3-3, it's 3 ladies and 3 gents. Okusho ukuthi wena niba u 7 as ni abantu besinqobo. Walungisa leyo nto, izinto zakho ziyulunga. How's your back pain, mama?
10: in super go, even when the driver, it becomes a problem.
4: Right. And I see ukuba khona ukukhathala cramps ezinyaweni and eziyezi they get swollen.
10: Ziyatshisa zibe ngathi zineyinhlansi ziphuma iyinhlansi and the right leg.
4: I pick up
10: also inflammation all the time.
4: Neyindlebe ehawuzelayo, right?
10: Especially in some months or last.
4: Okay, and then you struggle to sleep around 1:30, 2:30, sometimes the whole night of sleepless nights.
10: Yes, ukulala ngiyalala kodwa indlebe lezi zona zinako ukungihawuzelela ngathi ngamane ngiziqoqe.
4: Quick one, ma'am. Do you ever dream of amanzi or used to have amaphupho amanzi?
10: Ngiyawakhohlwa amaphupho, ma'am.
4: All right. Okay, good. So let's leave it like that, mama. Do lamakandlela, because around 1:30, your great-grandmother is going to come through, right? Azokhuluma akhulume nawe. Bathi vele nabo sebe ready for wena. So ukuba ready, ukuthi kumele wenze lezinto lezi abafuna ukuthi bazenze, because they have been talking to you for years, and we have a feeler, we are a sense, a presence, yeah, but okay, we'll help you with masihlala sibonana. Thank you so much.
10: Okay, but ngicela ukubuza ngingalibazanga, uma umuntu efuna consult full time kuwena wenza kanjani?
4: It's fine. I think so too. Masesiqedile uPaul uzokunikeza inumber, and I think I will make a favor for you guys from Metro FM. You don't have to book, just come through and then
10: no problem.
6: Thank you so much, my good sir. We're going to the second caller right now. Good evening, welcome to Metro. Hello,
11: good evening. How are you?
6: Fine, thanks, and you? Welcome to the show.
11: Yeah, great. I would like to have a reading in terms of my love life and my life in general, and also my financial, because I'm going through a tough time at the moment.
4: All right. Love life. Umshado anytime soon? No. Current one? No. Ukhona yini umuntu ozo ba kuilafi yako permanently? Yes. La sibuga ancestors zakabo baba. Right. Wonga ma ancestors in kulma now. Our ancestors coming from a site in lakabo mama. So one of your problems onayo, which it is not only you, but wonke umuntu ozala ubaba nomama, it's that disconnection engitholayo, disconnecting itholayo from kabo mama. So what you need to do, baba, ukuthi ake uze ke sihlangane phansi, ngizokwazi ukuthi ngichazele kahle, because some ezinye izinto ngeke ukwazi ukuthi usichaze kwi radio. But one thing I can tell you, on and off kuma relationships, stupid little fights, right? And then uba a loner kakhulu. But what I like about you, you see things before they happen.

0: All right, cool. There is Umdawo that is dealing with that back pain, right? So the more Umdawo comes in, and then it affects areas with back pain. And I see sexual encounter as well. So kushuthi ebusuku mawulele kube ngathi khona umuntu either ulala naye or that wants to do such advances. Leyo isuke ikhandwa yini Umdawo kakhulu. Do you dream of amanzi, sir? Because ngibuka amanzi la.
1: Yeah, I sometimes do.
0: All right. Do you dream of a school scenario? Sorry? Do you dream of a school scenario? Ngaruko skolong or go classing?
1: Sometimes I dream about white people around me.
0: Yes, white people, we could refer to them as Umdawo. So already ngishilonga tuna Umdawo. So again, amanzi, your ancestors, my ancestors amanzi, into zabo zenziwa ngamanzi, emanzini nangomthandazo. Ugogo wakuthi be careful, akekho umuntu ozokuthwasisa. So umuntu ozokhuluma khulume ngendaba zokuthwasa kuwe, that will be against your ancestors, and izinto zakho ngeke zilunge. But I see when izinto uyazisho zenzeke, you preempt izinto before they happen, you think about it, and then bese zenzakala. Noma into ungayicabanga iba exactly the way usuke ngakhona. True.
1: Yeah, because sometimes I think of things, and then when they happen, I said, we call it no man, I've seen this before.
0: All right, a car, my brother. Were you thinking of getting a car, or kukhona something uyicabanga ngayo about a car?
1: I always think of a car. I always dream to have a car.
0: Mm. All right. So, your great grandfather just comes in now. So he gave birth to your grandmother. This is your mom's side, your mom's maternal side. Uthi ngikutshela ukuthi, yes, it's a nice, beautiful car. Uthi, he hears you all the time. Ulo ukhuluma ngale moto, but uthi, there are greater things that you need to start doing before getting this car. And listen, I can tell you, my brother, izinto ezincane, and then uzobona zonke izinto ziyolunga. Uthi, yes, siyakhumbula ukuthi uke wakhuluma about a certain particular relationship. Le ufuna na kanjani ukuthi iqhubeke ihambe iphambili, but it seems like ayiyi phambili. Is this true?
1: Yeah, I always wish to have a great relationship, because it happens like every time I get someone, when we proceed and we have a child, I lost the job, and then we started to fight all the time. Now I have three kids with different women.
0: A name, Lerato, Ubanu Lerato?
1: I can't think of any interesting
0: All right, my brother. All right, kulungile mfethu. 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Sizoyilungisa. Yabona lokushisa. Yes, sir.
1: About a job, because I lost my job in 2004.
0: All right. I'll quickly look at from September 1st. Uyawuthola umsebenzi, yes or no? Not this year, sir, unfortunately. September, October, November, December, January, February, March. March, yonke into yakho izolunga. So, asithi end of February, because uMarch inyanga yakho. So, this year, I don't think uzothola umsebenzi, but please do come so that sikulungisele izinto. March uzobe usebenza.
1: Okay, I'll get your contact.
0: Thank you, sir.
2: Thank you, my good sir. Once again, thanks, to Metro FM listeners, you're welcome. If you want to call into the studio, it's 086-000-2160. We have another caller on the line. Good evening. Welcome to Metro.
3: Yes, Brian and Radboud.
2: Very fine. Thanks to you, my good sir.
3: Okay. I'm Bullis now, out of the prophet.
0: Baba, that's bong, of course.
3: Prophet,
0: All right.
2: The line is not too good.
0: Yeah, the line isn't too good.
2: My brother, can you kind of repeat yourself again, please?

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2: yeah.
1: Ubaba uzovele bese ezazosibona so bese siyamsiza amen.
2: Once again, to Metro FM listeners, welcome to the show. It is a beautiful Monday evening, and every single Monday we make it a point that we help a lot of people that are going through a tough time. And we've got Brother Lloyd inside the studio, Prophet Lloyd as well. So if you'd like to send us a voice note, send us a voice note right now to 060-552-7303. We have got the last caller for the show this evening. Good evening. Welcome to Metro.
3: How are you? I'm good, and you?
2: Very, very fine, thanks, and you, sir. Welcome.
3: Yeah. Great show.
2: Thank you.
3: Yeah, my name is Sabati Midisel. I just like to get a reading about my life and my life war and about my ancestors. Frankly, I don't know them. Do they even know where's my path going? What's happening with my life?
1: Right, sir. Your surname is?
3: Midisel.
1: All right. Is that your father's or your mom's?
3: Well, that's the thing also, because my grandma was married to another person. So I'm using that surname.
1: All right. So you're using a surname where your grandmother Ashatela Kona?
3: Yeah.
1: Okay, that is problem number one, Sam. Right. So Asiela Pakabo Koko. All right. Maybe let's correct it, say, and say Uguti is a name becomes a name tag, right? But yeah. What is important is who do you communicate with when you speak to your ancestors when uphahla? Because when uphahla using the surname where your grandmother was born, I mean where your grandmother was married to, then it becomes a problem. You're basically talking to amadlozi that are not hearing you, that are not of lineage. So la, who is idlozi ekumele ukhulume naye, or who are my ancestors ekumele ukhulume naye, ekumele kube ugogo with her maiden surname. So lama parents kagogo wakho iwona athi aphethe impilo yakho. So ubaba kagogo is the one othi uyi guide to you. So again, yingakho izinto zakho zingalungi. Uyabona chief inhlanhla nayo, but iveli phelele la emoyeni. And imali today you've got it. Sasa kon, right? No masters. Yes, sir, I'm listening.
3: Oh yeah, ngoba yonke into ayihlangani usho nala emsebenzini. 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They always chasing me out, bangibuyise, chasing me out. 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
1: Right. 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Ungabasoli. I problem is with you. You understand? So emsebenzini uyabona abantu but team up against you back sideline. You understand? 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So konke lokhu kwenziwa yini, my brother? 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
3: Yeah.
1: 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Ayimapha amadlozi a right, ilawa esithi azala ugogo wakhe and izinto zakho ziyolunga. Amen, baba.
2: Thank you, sir.
3: Thank you very much.
2: Thank you. We got a message from Lucky Boy Ngesi, NGESI. Good evening, Paul and Brother Lloyd inside the studio. Can I please get a reading about my late mom and my life in general? Please, please, please.
1: All right. 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Yes, no, it's a no. 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So there is a balance. 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Two things, my brother, that you need to focus on. Akulungisa lento ukuthi wazalwa kanjani, which I say wazalwa umbethe, bese silungisa lento kamama wakho esibona kahle ukuthi wathwetshula for isikhathi eside, kumele ukuthi simlungisele.
2: My brother, we have the last voice on for the show this evening, and here it is.
4: Hi, but Paul and but Lloyd, I'd like to get a reading on my career. I pivoted from my profession, I would say, into governance and politics, and I just want to know if I am on the right path. And I'm currently in a relationship with someone that I love dearly, and it looks like things are looking up, but I just want to know if he is the right one. Thank you so much.
1: Right. Politics, yes. I direction oyithathile, but yiyo. And then kuthiwa vele ke into yakho ye leadership yinto wawunayo from ekuqaleni, kuthiwa from kindergarten abogogo ma bekubona wawumuntu oba phambili and futhi unalo uzwelo lokuzwelana nabanye abantu. 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Masithi South Africa, maybe you'd spend a lot of isikhathi sakho overseas. It could be work related. I-relationship yakho, yes, abogogo they giving it a thumbs up, but umuntu wakho lo abamkhethele abakhethele yena. 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Amen.
2: My brother, thank you so much for coming through. It's funny how time flies when you get to read so many different messages.
1: Absolutely, Baba. Absolutely.
2: A lot of people might be asking the same question. If they'd like to get a reading from you personally, how would they do so? If they'd like to consult with you as well.
1: All right. So, see, say Kruger Stop. And Jenga Manje, we are in Kruger Stop for 4 weeks. In number, abangai fonela is 084-820-0332. And also siswa vumela ama walk-ins. So umuntu uyanje kwi Google Maps utapi kamalami Lloyd Radebe funa ama directions bayamnikeza. Ngingasho ngithi kuse Kruger Stop, Road Street, RODE, Kruger Stop, Road Street, bangafika noma ngayinini. So ngise Kruger Stop until 18 October. Abaphila bantu.
2: My brother, thank you so much for coming through. Thank you.
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0: Good evening. Welcome to your favorite nighttime radio show. It's 11 minutes after 10. I have to thank Prophet Loy for coming through into the studio today. It is such a refreshing moment to have someone come into the studio and help many people who are facing a bit of challenges within their personal lives and, of course, get guidance as to what to do next. And here in Metro FM and Hope and Healing Mondays, we look forward to helping people that are in a bit of a challenge when it comes to their life. And once again, thank you so much for making Metro FM your home of choice and for believing in us in terms of helping you with the situation that you might be facing. On the show today, well, we've got some really nice music. It's a Monday, by the way, and what you can do for now is send us a good list of songs that will kind of give us a nice base for the show today. And I do believe that Monday has become the hardest day of the week because you just came back from an interesting weekend. Your soul, your mind, your body might be tired, but of course you need some good healing through music and maybe be energized through music as well. So if there's a particular song or songs that you'd like us to play, do send us a voice note to 060-552-7303. And for those that came to the Metro FM parties over the weekend, man, Disofeng yesterday apparently was so full that a lot of people wanted to get in but could not. And that just shows you the power of Metro FM and the love movement. Good evening. Welcome to the show.
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0: Man, I'm such a big fan of Ami Franco, yeah? And I know that she's kind of working on some new music, and we welcome everything that is new from her because we're such big fans of Ami Franco and, of course, proudly South African music. Tony Braxton, Just Be a Man About It, alongside other great songs on the show this evening. Welcome to Metro FM. It's a Monday, by the way, and on a Monday, we really take it quite easy on the show, yeah? We've got all your favorite jams coming your way, provided that you send us a voice note and let us know as to what your favorite song is so we can play it. Good evening, Brother Paul. Please play me Brandy. He is, and Tommy all the way from Soshanguve. It says, good evening, my good sir. Please pay me Eric Brene, Hurricane. That and, of course, so much more coming your way on the show tonight, right here on Metro FM.
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5: But I think what's important here is not everybody has an agenda when it comes to love. 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
2: 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I enough on relationships. People, they no longer love you for who you are. They love you for what you have. From that experience, relationship has just pushed me away from everything. I don't even have the energy to start a relationship.
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3: But I think what's important here is not everybody has an agenda when it comes to love. 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The right love will see him at some point and not for the wallet.
0: 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South Africa changed, and so did we. The sound got louder. The beats got bolder. The artist got bigger. The culture got richer. And through it all, Metro FM kept its finger on the pulse.
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0: 8 minutes away from 11, Metro FM is where you want to be. Musically, we always give you the best in terms of what your heart needs at this point in time, yeah? And once again, you can tailor-make our playlist this evening by simply sending us a voice note to 060-552-7303. The last two songs I played was actually requested by a Metro FM listener on the show this evening, and thus far we've made that happen. So yeah, we listen all the time to your requested songs and we get to play it on the show. Teppo kind of sent me a whole list of songs earlier on. It came through on X, and I have to say that every single Monday I look forward to his massive selection of good songs. So he says Prince, Purple Rain. I'm going to play you Vusinova's version of Purple Rain. I've got Escape, The Arms of the One Who Loves You, alongside Life by Casey and Jojo, and something from Luther Vandross. Those songs coming through, and of course, your dedicated, requested, and super wanted songs coming through on the show this evening, right here on Metro FM. Good evening.
1: 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And so did we. The sound got louder. The beats got bolder. The artist got bigger. 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And through it all, Metro FM kept its finger on the pulse.
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1: 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Knowing the sound. Before it becomes the sound. Knowing the artist. Before everybody knows the name. 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

0: Once again, welcome to your favorite nighttime radio show as we cruise from now until midnight with some really good music, as courtesy of you, by the way. If you just tuned in, you can send me a voice right now, and we'll get to play all your favorite songs. The first batch has come through, and here are the requested songs for the show tonight.
1: Hey, I would de pulley pulley. This is Mukadi Kadeza from Shoshanguve. Victoria Mahlanyeng 012. I'd like you to play me this song by Anita Baker, Been So Long. I dedicate this song to all my families, those who know me in my family, Kadi Mukadi. That's me and my children, my nephews. I just dedicate this song to all of you. Thank you, Awiti Poli Poli.
2: Good evening, Mr. Paul. Snow Zippo here. Hey, Mr. Paul, can you please play me a song by Regina Baldis? The name of the song is Be In Love Again. Thank you, Mr. Paul. Great show is always my favorite show. Bye.
3: Good evening, Paul. Speaker is in the legend of the listeners in your game. Thank you, Paul. Can you please play for us Roberta Fleck and Maxi Priest? Set the night the music. Hey, those songs, you know, there's so many. I know they remind us back when it was still Radio Metro. There's all the former DJs about Timothy Silva being interviewed about Lawrence Dube. May they be the world wherever they are. About Evidence Camp, you can see. Yeah, those guys, Mam Shadow Tala, all those guys. These songs, all these songs that they used to be played here. Thank you, Polly. Good evening to everyone.
4: Good evening, Paul. Can you please play for me Let Me Be The One by Gladys Knight and the Peeps? Thank you.
0: I'm loving the message that came through from Spikiri, kind of talking about and also reflecting of all the great DJs that used to be on this radio station back in the day. And they were kind of like the pinnacle and the foundation of Metro FM then, and of course what it is today and now. And it's such a pleasure to actually kind of mention their names on the show this evening. So if you're out and about and you came through to Disofeng yesterday, Wilson actually had a really nice party with the class of 86, and he was just kind of chilling with all the people that were kind of part of the station way back in the day. And that was such a beautiful thing to see, because that brought legacy and brought understanding and the foundation to what Metro FM is today and what it was back in the day. And it's nice to know that the music that we played back in the day still has roots with you guys today on the show this evening through some of the song requests that have been made on the show tonight. So we're going to play those songs directly after this.
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0: Good evening, welcome to Metro FM. I figure this is quite a nice description as to what's happening right now at Metro FM. We are setting the night to music. And of course, great music, courtesy of you guys at home, at work, requesting their favorite songs. And of course, the memories that attach the song, as what Spikiri kind of mentioned earlier on, with the late, great, or the other DJs. When I get to talk about other DJs, I automatically think about the late, great Eddie Zondi, yeah? And I'm pretty sure you have your particular favorite DJ from this radio station of the past, that when this music is played on the radio, kind of reflects of great memories that they have given to us. And as we get to celebrate 40 years of doing what we do best, it is such a beautiful moment to play this song and refer to the great DJs of the past from Metro FM.
1: 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I'm Zola Z11, and I'm inviting you to join me and the Metro FM family on an unforgettable celebration to Thailand. 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
5: 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You became a part of the story. So, when we say 40 years, we're really saying 40 years of us. 40 years of you. 40 years of the sound we created together. 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

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Hashtag live music.

0: Good evening. Welcome to the show. Some really nice classics tonight. Thank you for choosing them. Yeah. Talk about a trip down memory lane right here on Metro FM. Anita Baker, Been So Long. Awesome one. Before that, Regina Bell, Been In Love Again, alongside other great songs making our playlist. 060-552-7303. We're 30 minutes away from midnight. As you know, from midnight up until 3 o'clock in the morning, you got Supta coming your way. And I'm pretty sure he's going to tell you as to what he did this entire weekend, which was absolutely fun. Of course, if you came through to any Metro FM function.
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2: Evening, Paul. Good evening, Paul. This is Sean in Joburg. I'm original from Pretoria. I would just like to say, can you please play me Tamia Steel? Thank you.
3: Good evening, Mr. Paul. This is number one Makeza, all the way from Olivan. Mr. Paul, can you please play me a song by Michael Jackson, What About Us? I want to dedicate this song to all the women in South Africa. Imbokodo, transported us to Temhlabeni. I just want to say, pick up, girls. Unkulunkulu abe nani. Thank you, Mr. Paul. Bye.
4: Hi, Paul. This is Tulan in Cape Town. Can you please play me Mariah Carey? I'll be there. Special dedication to a special woman in my life. Emilia Stuma. It's Tulan.
5: Hey, Paul. I'm requesting a song. My SWV, the name of the song is Rain. My name is Lindelani from Durban. Thank you so much. Lovely show. Thank you.

0: Yes, we will be there 24/7, 365, providing you some really good entertainment. You can always believe that Metro FM will be here. We've been here for the last 40 years, and guess what? 40 more years still to come of great entertainment. And once again, we shall do this tomorrow right here on hashtag Life and Music. 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
0: 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Because this September, we're celebrating the sound that brought us here. 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

0: Just like that, we are fully into Tuesday, the 29th of September. Metro FM is where you want to be. Who would have thought? Oh, we've come a long way. Mobiazo with Makasana opening up the Tuesday edition of the Midnight Affair. Jem Tudor coming through ahead of that one. Knowing exactly that when I go Jola, everybody knows. And your heart jumps up and down because we're happy. Teaming up with Sinom Solo, and that one's called Jola. 10 after midnight, Metro FM is where you want to be. Good morning, good morning, good morning, South Africa. Yo, we're almost at the end of the month, literally a day, and then we're into October. How you doing? How you feeling about that? Looking back into the year and looking forward into the next 2 months, 3 months till the end of the year, how does that make you feel? Because where I'm sitting, I'm thinking, yo, this year, I'm not excited at all about the end of this year. Not at all. But I'm definitely excited about December. And I'm also excited about what's coming up on the show this morning. We've got loads and loads of amazing things coming through on the Midnight Affair. My name is Subta, the A-Class DJ. A very big thank you to my big brother, Paul Mtikhara, for handling the first edition of Life and Music. He's back again with the second one later on today between 9 p.m. and midnight. Coming up on the show, like we always do, we're going to kick off the week because you missed it yesterday. So this is where you kick off the week. With that Hoosa moment, a moment for you and I to really just be grateful for making it into a brand new day and making it into the week. And then later on, I'd love for you to check in. You know, on Mondays, we never get the word of the day, right? We've switched things up a little bit. So today is the first day where I'm going to get your word of the day. So I'm looking forward to that. That is the Midnight Affair. Good morning.
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0: 40 after midnight, Metro FM is where you want to be. Let's start this day with appreciation. Appreciation for being here, appreciation for this blessing, this privilege that is life. Hey, later on, I'm going to need you to pull in. There's a young lady who needs advice from you. She just found out how her parents make money. Her parents are not making money the way that they should be making money. They've got some illegal activities. And she's just found out, she just found out those illegal activities. She gets an allowance of 20,000. She drives to school, varsity with the BMW. She stays at a very upmarket luxury apartment in Sandton. But she's tired of that. So, but she doesn't know what to do. So that's where you come in. But that's after one on the midnight snack. Right now, let's have this moment. Please, follow after me. If you're new on the show, we call this the Woosa moment. A moment just to appreciate life. A moment just to appreciate that we get an opportunity to try again. Let's go. Breathe in and out. And just say, I made it. Let's do it one last time. Breathe in and out. I made it. Be proud of yourself. You made it. You made it.
5: Hallelujah!
0: I'm so happy that I made it. Yesterday was tough. I had food poisoning. Still recovering from it. Not 100%. It was bad. I didn't think I'm gonna make it. It is in those moments that you survive such things. As small as it is, you look back and you're just like, thank God I made it. Thank God I made it.

0: That's all you gotta do. Do the good and the bad. Praise him. Here we are today. We get another opportunity to try again. It's a brand new day. Definitely worthy to be praised. Artwork Sounds, Gabs at a Small, Stacker, praise you. I hope you included us in your midnight prayer. The one that you just had before the Husa moment. I hope it's Fagile up. 20 after midnight, 060-552-7303 on a Tuesday morning. Happy Tuesday. Let's check in. What's your word of the day? Do you have a word of the day? Do you have a word that is encouraging, that is uplifting, that will definitely put a smile on someone's face today? Or do you have a word that just wants to give advice to the ladies out there, to say from one lady to another, Sisi, when he does 1, 2, 3, and 4, just know that. Or my sister, when things are not going well at work and it affects your mental health, maybe you need to choose yourself. Does that sound something that that you would say as a word of the day? If the answer is yes, I'm sure you've got so much more coming from that. So hit me up, 060-552-7303.
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0: She's teaming up with the incredible Usher on this one, Shoulda Never. And imagine just as an artist that just literally penetrated through the industry, and now you're working with the likes of Usher. That is massive. Massive for any artist. Big, big deal. Imagine having 2-3 years in the entertainment industry, or maybe even more than that. Let's say 5 years. And then in that 5 years, you're already working with Usher? Ah, that's crazy massive. That's something else. Shout out to Kehlani. Amazing, amazing talent. Cairo Pixie L with Tanda on Metro FM ahead of that one. 060-552-7303. What's your word of the day? Let's check in.
1: Morning, Msafafa. Morning, my midnighters. Sabongo, some moment, Msafafa. 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Ma food poisoning, intezingana. 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I'm just checking in. Jerky from Gautam.
0: Thank you, Jerky. Yengo, Simane. It was tough. It was tough. So I had a braai on Friday last week. And on Sunday, I decided to have the same meat that we had on Friday, not knowing that in the weekend, the meat was not always in the fridge. So now and again, they'd put it in the microwave or they'd leave it outside. So when I had it yesterday, I couldn't even taste that it's off. But something, Jay, happened inside my stomach. And I remember walking in here at work to come to the show in the morning, and my words, ipatrumi anbiza yati sapta, take it all out.
2: Sapta. Wewe, this is Pizzo Alessandra, based in Plasma Voloka. I'm just marking the register, my brother. I'm present. What of the day? Losing bond with fake people, it's a blessing on its own.
0: Oh, yes.
2: This is Pito Walasandawana, based in Prats Mavoloka.
0: Thank you, Pito.
3: Good morning, South Africa.
0: Good morning, brother.
3: Sapta Muketo from Boysens. I'm listening. Keep on playing good music.
0: Always.
3: Tango.
0: Can never go wrong. Can never miss when it comes to that. Can miss with everything else. Can miss with everything else in the 3 hours. Marayum kulo, papa. Are you music, papa? Can never go wrong. 060-552-7303. I'm waiting for your word of the day. You haven't sent your word of the day in a long, long time. And I understand, because you haven't been working night shift. Day shift. Now you're back with us. Now I'm here with you. So what's your word of the day?
4: 060-552-7303. You know, focus, you buy a studio, and I'm so focused. And by this, do not try me, Fundin, that color lingo. Yes, listen. Is this a upper, no, so. Hey, la, hey.

0: 안나자. 아, 브라가 눈어서 마우스 자세비.
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0: If there's an artist that I still think is so underrated in the country, it has to be Baby Son. He's worked on so many big songs, not his own big songs, but many other artists' big songs. So, so talented, and he keeps on releasing music. Please check him out. Baby S-O-N. Teaming up with Kelvin Mom as well as Dix. Mashudu also on this one. It's called Mama Zala. Metro FM is where you want to be. Big, big song coming through ahead of that one. Focalistic. Funamakumba Fire. Yeah, that's a big song. Alongside Benzo. Metro FM is where you want to be. 060-552-7303. What's your word of the day? Trisha says, Sapta, word of the day, don't carry yesterday's rain onto today's sunshine. Oh, powerful. Hello, Sapta. I'm Nosipho, a.k.a. Mini Cooper from Mamelodi. Mamelodi West, Kosan Valley. Just checking in. Ngibonga impilo. Sometimes you just really just need to be grateful for lento ebizwa impilo. That's why we have that Husa moment every single morning. Every single morning. Happy Tuesday, Sapta. I'm listening to your show, No Word of the Day. Let's rock till the last hour. That's coming through from Piwo in Kukompo City. When I come back, we'll wrap things up with our Word of the Day and our daily check-ins.
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0: This part just reminds me of the last hour on Back to Basics. Hotman, Mrs. Shembe, where it's like the bedroom type of music. Very straight. I'll do you well. Just know that I'll do you well. It's Chris Brown, Bryson Tiller. It depends. 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Java coming through ahead of that one, alongside Jesse Clark. Big, big, big collaboration with the Kuya. We're going to wrap things up with that word of the day and our daily check-ins after this.
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4: 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We care about you as much as you care about us. Word of the day, always have faith. From Zanele. Bye.
3: Oh, thank you so much, Zanele. Thank you for that personal word of the day, and the one that word of the day for everyone else. It seems as if you had to tell me that. Thank you. 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
5: Hallelujah.
3: Hey, what's that?
5: 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You know what it is? This is your new favorite listener. Word of the day, Khrutmani.
3: So.
5: I'm in the world full of evil people, cruel people, and so much of sadness, so much of bad things happening around all over the world and all over around surrounding you. Do not miss up on an opportunity to be a bit of a better butter that makes somebody else's bitter butter better.
3: Which one is that one now?
5: Hallelujah! Away, Sub-Zero. You know what it is? This is your new favorite listener. Word of the day, Khrutmani. I'm in the world full of evil people, cruel people,
3: yes.
5: And so much of sadness, so much of bad things happening around all over the world and all over around surrounding you. Do not miss up on an opportunity to be a bit of a better butter that makes somebody else's bitter butter better.
3: Be a better butter so that you can make someone else's bitter butter better.
6: Project here. I'm just listening to you at work, Mr. Sapta. I know a doctor today. Just checking in. Hola, Sapta. Project Safari. Thanks, my man.
3: Thank you, Project. Morning, Sapta. My word of the day is dreams delayed are not dreams denied. Never give up. Keep pushing. It's Mandlenko Sitsabete from a Witbank, Emalahleni. Last voice note, Sunny Boy.
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7: 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Happy Tuesday, my boss. Word of the day. Nothing is impossible. The word itself says, I'm possible. Good morning to my son, Rory Singh from Shilongwe. Good morning, Sapta.
3: Good morning, Sunny Boy. Good morning, good morning, good morning, South Africa. Nothing is impossible. Absolutely zero. You've got what it takes. You are worthy. You deserve everything that's coming through your way. And remember, nothing can stop you. On the other side of 1 a.m., remember that voice note that I told you about from Anonymous? She did ask to be anonymous because of the contents of the voice note. She needs help. She doesn't know what to do.

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0: It's Venom and Shishi Liza. Yam's also in this one. Masterpiece, who's having an incredible, incredible year. Just dropped a brand new one, teaming up with the guy in the background. His name is Chico. Brand new song. Oh man, the way he's rolling out his brand new music, his album that's upcoming. That's what you need to do as an artist. Get the people's attention. Be creative. Also got a question on this one. It's called Sakama. Head of that one, DJ Tira. Sigiliti. It's 11 after 1. Metro FM is where you want to be. Welcome to the second hour of the Midnight Affair. Good morning. Good morning, South Africa. Happy Tuesday. Hope you're still good. Hope you're well. Shout out to all my petrol attendants that are listening. Security guards, police officers. Oh, amanesi. Oh, ndinithanda ntoni. Ndinithanda ntoni. Thank you for always choosing Metro FM. Thank you for walking in to your workplace and telling everyone that, hey, we're not listening to this. We're not listening to our own playlist. We are listening to SAPTA and Metro FM. That's the order of the day. I truly, truly do appreciate you. Listen, coming up next, remember that voice note that I told you about earlier on? Maybe you were not in earlier on. There's a young lady who just found out how money is being made in her family. And it's being made illegally, with illegal activities. And she is now tired of all of that. She's tired.
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0: Imagine walking into a room where you can hear that both your parents are there and they're talking to this other gentleman. And as you walk in, before you even open the door, actually, you overhear a conversation of them talking about drugs and where the next batch of drugs is going and the money and everything. And you walk in on them having that conversation and they turn back and they look at you and they're like, "Oh, Anonymous, how are you, baby girl?" And you're just like, no, don't play that with me. Don't play that with me. I heard you. I heard you. And then they're like, "What did you hear?" And like, I heard you. What are illegal activities? And then your mom walks closer to you. Well, your mom walks closer to you and then she holds you close and then she says, sit down. And you look at the dad and the dad says, looking at your mom, says, I think it's time. She's old enough now. We need to tell her. Tell me what? That's you. Tell me what? What should you tell me? That you are busy selling drugs? Imagine finding out. What do you do

0: It's Something Soweto with Dead. Metro FM is where you want to be. 20 after 1. Did you think about what I just said? Did you picture it? Picture that. And consider that when you send through your voice notes. Because that's what is happening in Anonymous's life. That's what I pictured the moment I got a voice note from her. I mean, she could have discovered this in many, many ways. But in my head, that's how I pictured it. I'm just like, yo. You are living this life. You got a BMW. That's what you drive to school. You're in varsity. You're driving the latest BMW. You stay in a upmarket luxury apartment in Sandton. And your allowance, monthly allowance, what we used to call it pocket money, is 20,000 rands. At least somewhere there. That you hear when I play the voice note. And then you find out that all of that is coming from these illegal activities. Let me take a break. When I come back, let me play you Anonymous's voice note.
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3: 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South Africans are flocking to the polls today in one of the country's most historic referendums.

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0: It's Stu alongside Vusi Nova. Vulindlela, Metro FM is where you want to be. I need you to come closer. Anonymous is listening on the other side. Yeah, no, I managed to at least make sure that today of all days, she doesn't miss the show. She doesn't. She always listens to the show. As you will hear in the voice note. But today was very important because I told her that today we're playing your voice note and the Midnighters are definitely ready to give you advice. Honest, sound, transparent advice. So please, Midnighters, don't hold back. 060-552-7303. Please try and keep your voice notes to at least 50 seconds to a minute. Anything longer than that, I'm not going to be able to play because we want to play as many voice notes as possible. So, max 1 minute. Max. No, not you, Pito. There it is. Here is Anonymous's voice note.
1: Hi, Sapta. I'd like to remain anonymous, ne? I listen to your show every morning, and to be honest, it's an escape for me. It helps me forget about my family. Ish, Sapta, as my family is in the drug business, and I've known about this for at least a year. And I mean, it's not sitting well with me. It really isn't. Yes, I drive a BMW. I live in a big apartment in Sutton. I get like 20K allowance and all that. But like, now that I know the truth about where the money comes from, I feel like taking everything back to them and running away, like what they're doing is not right. What should I do? Like, I don't know, yo.
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2: Hi, Sapta. Sapta, I'd like to remain anonymous. Né? I listen to your show every morning. And to be honest, it's an escape for me. It helps me forget about my family. Ish, Sapta. As my family is in the drug business, and I've known about this for at least a year. And I mean, it's not sitting well with me. It really isn't. Yes, I drive a BMW. I live in a big apartment in Sutton. I get like 20K allowance and all that. But like, now that I know the truth about where the money comes from, I feel like taking everything back to them and running away, like what they're doing is not right. What should I do? Like, I don't know, yo.
1: 060-552-7303. I think also what I'd like to know is, what would you do if you were in her shoes and you found out all of this? That the life that you've been living has been funded by illegal activities. And I mean, these are your parents. You've been looking up to them. You've been thinking all this time they're making money the right way. Gandhi.

0: Let's get the voice notes coming in. What advice do you have for Anonymous? 060-552-7303. Gaba Canal, Zen SA, Zukiseka. What do you do when you find out that your parents have been making money through illegal activities and all that you have, you have been funded by these illegal activities and it's not something that you are about? Do you confront them, sit them down, and tell them what you know? Or do you go to the nearest police station and expose your parents?
1: Hi, Sapta. Sapta, I'd like to remain anonymous. Ne? I listen to your show every morning. And to be honest, it's an escape for me. It helps me forget about my family. Ish, Sapta, as my family is in the drug business. And I've known about this for at least a year. And I mean, it's not sitting well with me. It really isn't. Yes, I drive a BMW. I live in a big apartment in Sutton. I get like 20K allowance and all that. But like, now that I know the truth about where the money comes from, I feel like taking everything back to them and running away, like what they're doing is not right. What should I do? Like, I don't know. Yo.
0: You can tell in the voice note that she doesn't like what is happening. Okay, let's hear.
2: Hey, good morning, Zapta. Ellen Maripien Ranchaveling. Yeah, my advice to you, lady, is if you prepare to, you know, go and rent a shack in Alex, yeah, tomorrow go to the nearest police station, Santino Alex. Oh, yeah. But I'm not promoting, illegal activities, drug business.
0: Yeah.
2: But yeah, man, there are no jobs in South Africa.
3: Zapta, Zapta.
0: Hey, Nigel.
3: Sandile, Sandile, wasetembisa. Bona, this is an interesting scenario. This is an interesting picture you just painted there. It's tough. Remember, these are your parents. Remember, they gave you the life that you have now. Like, you are better than other kids in Ontangabako. It's because of this drug money. So, if I were in that situation, Sapta, to be honest, I would try and get them back on the right path. I would try and find out exactly how much money we've made. And can we go clean with it? I'll try, like, basically I'll try to help them out of that life without snitching on them or turning on them. But that's just me.
0: Thank you, Sandile. I appreciate it. We're wrapping things up after this.
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1: 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Sapta the king. King Sapta. Sapta the king. King Sapta. King Sapta, my advice would be to Anonymous. She must not snitch on her family. She must never, ever, ever snitch on her family. If she decides she wants to get out of this life and go and live in a shack, she can do that. But never, ever snitch on her family. Snitch, she's get stitches, you know.
2: What up, Sapta? You've got Baby Escobar online. So that's interesting. It's nice that she's got such a strong moral conscience and being able to separate her mindset, her own morals from the actions of her family. Because a lot of people just grow into that life if they know it from a long time and they don't see any negative aspects to it, because it's always what they've known. I think it's feeling like it's bad, feeling like you want to take everything back, and actually being able to do it and survive are two different things. See, if you put that 20k away per month, stop driving the BMW and take taxis, see how long you're able to survive on not having those amenities, and then see if you're actually able to do it. I think the truthful and more objective advice would be for her to just try and work her way into independence so she can match that money and then separate yourself from family activities. Simple as that.
0: Thank you, brother.
3: Hi, sir. Hakunjani.
0: Kanakunjani, sisi.
3: In my advice, I'm nigeza yona. Magafune is tent. Azakhele lapho 3 room, 20,000 allowance imali ningi. Magafune is tent lapho selibakha bangazikhona. Akhe 3 room, ahlale lapho. Aphume 8 bazaleni bakhe, cause one thing for sure, baba bosha. Now you're bosha, or you lose everything as a langana next. Maga kicks nje assassin something I told her. Thank you.
0: Thank you, Nazani. Nazani says she must use that 20,000 to get herself a stand and build her own house so that she can completely be independent. Completely be independent. And remove herself from the funding of her parents, especially now that she knows where that money comes from. Here's my advice from me to you, Anonymous. And I'm going to take off what Nurse Zani said. And what... is it Brian? Yes, what Brian said. You need to start taking the money that they're giving you now and working towards your own things, that independence, so that you can... you can be able to say one day that you don't want to be a part of this. Because I can hear even in the voice note that you don't like these activities. You don't want to be a part of this, and you'll still be able to live the life that you know. But it's not going to be easy. It's not going to be easy. It's going to be a tough, tough journey. But it's definitely going to reward you at the end. Thank you so much for trusting the Midnight Affair. Thank you for trusting the Midnighters as the people that are going to give you sound, honest advice. I really do appreciate you. Midnighters, if you've got a situation and you'd love us to help you out, advise, please, 060-552-7303.
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